0: nam won so eye adwuma adano yawada e at smaller forest na eye fekeke
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1: Yes.
0: Yeah, the bompire. 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
2: Bacho my mompire.

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1: Yes.
0: Say Abrabon e kofo. 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And ye me kwaye.
1: Yes.
0: E juma wo nyame e diama on e tisay. 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
0: Yes.
1: I bring Pia and Memovu.
0: Yes.
1: And see a deal for man at Nasa's sea on life. And who say Abraham and you make Yaku. Abraham is saying,
0: I have a
1: sick as someone.

0: Samuko. 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
1: Yes.
0: Asana wajia tu sel. 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Would you come as well? You be cool,
1: yes.
0: I'm not catch yourself.
1: Yes.
0: When you come,
1: yes.
0: When you come, be
1: yes.
0: And soon on your main count,
1: yes.
0: If you study answer, who bet to me a friend? It was 0556 17 87 92 0556

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1: Not just so I'm inviting Yami Ama.
0: Debbie, and to quote this, when we invite Elisa, Elisa said, not our tour, when we tie your pet, what's the medical?
1: Yes.
0: And the idea of being a piano, and you pay here.

0: support ame nyame kosoro ame wo nyame hu ade a ekoso ame wo nyame kwan so ame natumi aba ha and say enipa be bompa
1: yes
0: na mi sure say dem pa ye
1: yes
0: ah

0: 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Amen.
1: Amen.
2: Papa what's the name of my can say me what is so who talk kwako a
1: everybody could be
2: man
1: could be man
2: yes
1: so fast ali
0: over.

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0: Obia o kwase wo nyame. E da no wadi chire no.
1: Yes.
0: Into one she I just want you nipa e susu ho ansa. When nyame enya bibia wo ha sei. I just say a nipa man kwa.
1: Yes. 24.
0: Sasu ye nipa dia. Man has authority here.
1: Yes.
0: Any panqua,
1: yes,
0: no spirit, and what's to me?
1: What
0: happened? It's only a person who did you my beer. I just am in a million. It's an

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0: Papa.
1: One to see nipa be inviting yami.
0: Yes.
1: When yami omba. Papa, what's it say?
0: Papa, Sani, tiye. 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
1: God bless.
0: Papa no so, ebe bo abrabom.
1: Amen. Amen. Amen.
0: Amen. 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

0: Makai, tell my dear parents in my
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0: A moment, remember the
1: acquaintance. God bless you.
0: We beat you a Monday. If I saw Saba,
1: yes.
0: Now they are lying to me, I need your question, any idea.
1: When I'm interested in Nipa, you better say that. Bible will say, Matthew 25, verse 4, the Bible say, what is a talent? Woman, or bad not

0: so. What's your number?
1: Yes,
0: Papa.
1: Number call.
0: What was your Omnia authority to move on? You know, they realize they still needed the presence of God.
1: Yes.

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1: If you study as well, we bet to me afraid. I was 0556 17 87
2: Asempa 90.

0: 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Ebeman Adore, I told you.
1: I said, do have no ye, Papa.
0: Oh, Jesus. I told you,
1: do have no friends on one on you, Papa.
0: Ha. It is a honor. 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
1: yes
2: asempa fm
0: yeso kaya ka no kwere chire no se ahinie ni mu
1: yes
0: when you become born again you become born against the world
1: yes
0: enti ahinie ni mu persecutions will, what I will, and which they will,
1: yes,
0: a come will,
1: yes,
0: Yaria will,
1: yes,
0: or will,
1: yes,
0: and Gracia will,
1: yes,
0: Nasimina,

0: Yes.
1: Say it's you, sir.
0: But prosperity in Guano.
1: Oh, prosperity. You do, yes. To a buyer, no, I can't when you when you hear
0: yes.
1: And what's the
2: name?
1: I wish you were more.
0: Yes.
1: Fafo. Messi, he's so.

0: person catch a tear for the say, Christo Mirabano, and your better. Obesians are every day. Never so to me a duke, Numa, a Radon Sweyama. Amen.
1: Amen. Enough, Joe,
2: Papa.
1: Oh, with you. For some of
2: Papa. Christo Sumo. The word say Christo, no. You be a dinner. Oh, no. Christo, no. Near dinner.
1: Yeah, I be a Christo.
2: Yes.
1: And the editor, say, Papa, na you didn't let you know. Wa fana hu gurumu no afa ebremu bia ese se ya nsue hu se ya ba no
2: ah
1: ya mfa no bete
2: ah
1: ofofo yesu ya bo no
2: ya bo no
1: ya gure no mase
2: hey
1: ye didi na tem
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0: I'm your time for sing. 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
1: asempa fm
0: 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Patrick Cassa Erate and that energy and that an opaque. 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

0: na yesu nyini nyansa ni kesiye ni nyankopo ni nipa nchai atom na yesu enyini nyansa eni kesiye ni nyankopo ni nipa nchai atom and Jesus increase in wisdom and stature and in favor with them, with God and men. 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

0: bom paye wo bom paye ma o ma no e wade yakopo wo shira o ma ani wasefo e hu hia wo ma na wie ye be ye fe wo ma ne da chi be ye fe paye ya wo bo enti fi se minim se e wade watie na obetie nso so Psalm 23 verse 6 Psalm 23 verse 6. 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
0: A radio bomb pire, ever years to Christo Demo, a de Grease Lamte, a bow and him, a sister, a radi, Nejuma, Nima, who was shown when we yam, ever my brother Bomo, years to Demo. 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

0: 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Also, over to me after 0244-744-204. 0244-744-204. Or tin in Pibe more day. But I will say, you
1: know,
0: my baby, I'm an article. 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
0: 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Amen. Amen. 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Amen. 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Amen. 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Grace, who can suffer here? Teman Pacho Kasa. I want to be more piety, Grace, but when him, or Nini, my man, and my mamma, Nina, and I'm in a sinful, Nin Simon Juma, I want it to him to Grace, Pigeon,
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0: Oh, yes, to Christo Demo. 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
0: I'm a charity. 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
1: Kwame,
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0: your menu, many men to one. 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I'd rather be one pile the Kwame Bowen. 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
0: 0244-744-204-053. 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
0: I'm fine. 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

0: Adam ne asunjue firi agya Nyankopɔn ne Awurade Yesu Kristo enka wo ewo baabi bia wotie me. 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

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I said, may the grace and peace from God our Father and our Lord Jesus Christ be with you. 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

0: May the grace and peace from God our Father and our Lord Jesus Christ. 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All of a sudden they saw the man Jesus in their presence,
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0: So this morning, may the grace and peace from God our Father and our Lord Jesus Christ be with you.

Asampamre na wutie on asampa 94.7 meji se radiadom ho ye pa se ne radiadom menso mete ha me ho ye yi Twede obetimi ahwe na live on Facebook. 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Ana Emmanuel J. Emmanuel J no PSD animu. 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

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O say say a humnu two san asurachino ebu bu be gu kuruonu me kuruonu kureyema. 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And na Yesu sorry and the Bible say. He rebuked the storm. No kachere epu se epu. Ye din wo. How dare you, what's it wovu? Me wakuru wunguni. 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And the Bible said there was a great calm. And opay ashro chibiara e bowo wabra boom. Me bompaye wo yesu dimu se enye di. Say ya wari mu asurochi. Yesu dimu enye din. 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

Yes, sorry, and was apple. Then say, Yesu, if he was one of them, Nianka no so Benny so a jad defwa was through a jab was ray. Mini Sabre Messania Bassa, Sisu, and this is a ministry of you. Mini Messia of way a to cry. Ena asrochi ebo eje yensuo neki ya pija tu ehim 205 epo asrochi rebo na sori wo miso famisie majenkwa Jesus the son of a living God in the midst of men was God. In John chapter 1 the word of God says that it was without him was not anything made that was made. Enam na so eno wo yo adie nyina na wan kwati no anye biribibia wo yo ye. Enam ye ready Jesus so no ye biribia wo yo ye. Jesus sorry ye no se a me se me epo ye me nkola no baako. And now Jesus say, "Epo yidi." 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Yeah, epo no asrochini njine jai. There was a great guy. Just say asrochino na epo no na yidi. 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Jesus is not or was not an ordinary man. He was a man God. If you do theology, you ever catch yourself say Jesus is 100% God and 100% man. And we have a scripture, supporting scripture to prove that indeed he was 100% God and 100% man. And according to my Bible, in Hebrews 13:8, it reads, Jesus is yesterday, today, and forever the same. Yesu tisenia na otie nura, otisa ne. 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We pray to God, but we speak to situations. 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

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Hey, yes, we quan Twan. Yes, we quan Konodi. Maybe Sassanti and T. Wa Aden Weja Oba de Hokosum Abodi. And a pay me come for Yesu Amo. On Quan, it would to me. Obetimia Tia Tia Astro Chibiara Ebo Wabrabum. Na aye din ko fo gidra Ernest hey papa Ernest me te won catch pa o share me live on Facebook I say praise be to God and blessed and fortified by the word Ebenezer Ofori say good morning papa I thank God for taking care of me and my family throughout this week. Rebecca Mwako say good morning, Papa. How are you doing? By His grace, oh, I'm doing well. I'm doing well. I'm doing well by His grace. Piaga Piaga say, thank God for giving me another chance to see this beautiful day like this. More strength, Daddy. That's it. Thank you for cheering me up. Yeah. God bless you, Daddy Kofogidra, and watching live all the way from Elibu border in Jomoro municipality of the Western Region. From your son, Kofogidra, Ernest Akiko.

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Though currently Jesus' physical presence is not here, but he has given us his Holy Spirit. 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Oh my God. 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You don't walk alone. 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Minim ni one woman nam de Nadia open and I open. Where they are, maybe a chess in him and found in the uncle for Beckana. You met him now when I don't know, but Ubi Samukura, maybe Nimo. And he may come for Yesu, I'm what it be. And now you're Christo, ni what Yesu wants someone. 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Any day, when John Amengo, when I was down, when some no work can ya die die, ni who say wo wo ni Christo no. 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

0: 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But I just want us to pray based on the scripture. 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You can be whole. Ohun betimi aye wo din anope yi. Ya wonni lie bia so. He omo betimi aye wo din ya yen ye wo operation bia. Yes, I'm saying that the Lord has the power to do it. Owo tumi a obetimi di aye. Ano pay wo Yesu Kristo din mu ni awunamu bia me bom pa yesɛ wo be firi mu. Miraculously, you are coming out of that thing. Life will shut down your face. Ensure what Jerusalem, Bethesda, no. Shrone say, Ayarefuo bebre ne gu nsuo no ho. 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A lot of people have gone through what you are going through. Enti nya wo na wo ya number 1, but I'm telling you that the Lord has power. The Lord has power to deliver you. He has power. Yes, Papa, what na infierno insuno infier Edria Sangwatri. I don't want to believe sir 38 years in Enina and what the Atra insuon home. But Mijidis Sabaya Nymphia and a wedi. But if you do not know what the Atra insuon who de minim. But say Edria Sangwatri, no. Say ye less than that. Edria Sangwatri be I, Edria Sangwatri. Don't forget to say yes to do one or say or tay say watche. As to how Jesus got to know, say akwano watche. Problems need to be wa ache. Ache. Say yes to amemua out of war. Ebia, ebe koswache for the next 5 years. But I pray the Lord will come through for you this morning in the name of Jesus. O problem no sa aka afia. Me bompa yese ewurade ba mu a and solve instantly. I pray an instant miracle for you. Yes, Musa, Papa, and Saw, Papa, Saw, we are Diana. Chiavida Husembia, Okaye. 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I have no man. 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I just a fear day. 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What's some to supper pay? Yes. 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Oh my God. Oh my God. 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Yesu say in a set, verse 8. Sorry, you kete, nenante. 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This morning somebody need an instant miracle. 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Say, yes, ye be in Macuma, Qua, and Rusune, but se woman, yes, you cry. Oh, yes, upon you, my name. Say, am I ready crying? 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Sam is I be if ye did. 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When I'm in fun of currency, I'm in fun of currency. 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No, say, God bless you, Reverend. 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

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I am broke. 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Yes, we are making who was him only to me. Eddie Panunum, name Patemino, a many pampimum edi. Na omu esenya a chili can temedumi, you know. Miss Rawunyan answers him, what yana? Jesus is real, Jesus is alive. 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Jesus. A honey, ya or shen when you munyam. A man who saw you in your me. And pay as you pray, may the Lord visit you. May the Lord visit you. May the Lord visit you. May the Lord intervene for you. May the Lord come through for you. Eradi omre mu ma o. 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Wedding, what yana? On my wedding, on the ma Sarah Slimri Wabrim, on the ma Hannah Tonium. Ah, Radima Hannah Tonium. Jesus, Ikra, on my Hannah Tonium. My good too. Obey to me, I want so dear, and what yana? Ephesians 3:20 says that he is able to do exceedingly abundant above what we think or ask for. Jesus, Mada. Oh, Papa, Bekutu, but your name is Bompaye. Why? Name is Bompaye. And you're riding Casa, you're riding Casa. Mini Wupia, Quansi, Mini Wupia. I have no man. I have no man. And the guy didn't know that the man Jesus. No name say Yesu Ahuodensa. Ya obeti mi ama yare ne firi ne so. Jesus is sorry. No shen enim. Was he sorry? Or try so best sorry na nan kokro. Jesus afi you ketan.
wa bubo kete Yesu se nante walk obi wagina fa kosa obi kura nso te ho Yesu se rise up take your mat walk and he arose took his mat and walk. This will happen to somebody this morning. Just say, niyawunye bida. Niyawankasa wabrabu mwunye bida. Yesu dimu obeye. I pray that new things will happen to you. And niyemafufro, obeshasi yese wu experience. Begin to experience new things, new things, new things. Begin to open new companies. Waningu, you will never be ashamed for putting your trust in him. And I pray dear me be share won kran e fa be ma Yesu ho. Eye wo say Yesu no. Eye din keke. Yesu no. Ya na nwanwa. Enkrofo gidi say Yesu ho ba omo nyin say obetimi aye bibia. Me dey say obi ka say esuafo no one wo nam no wo problems. But na on solve no solve enkrofo de enye no kure. Enye no kure. Wani Peter eko nasifi kosa nasi yariye. Nenu ne Peter yariya kosa ane yariye. But ne Peter yari nasi nene hiya yarisa. And therefore when Peter led Jesus to his house, he healed his in-law. Ya nese se ke Peter pesika banu omuko kwelebunu. Yesu sane yariye. May the Lord Jesus, may the same power that raised Christ from death, may that power touch you this morning. May it bring you healing and deliverance. In the name of Jesus of Nazareth. 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We Yesu Christo dimo. We Yesu Christo dimo. We Yesu Christo dimo. 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

0: 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And to do something for that guy. Mordecai was honored as a result of what he did for the king, and it was written in the book of remembrance. May the Lord remember you for your good deeds that you are doing for the Lord. Now, Madam Fubia winning a share, Yami Juma, Sia, Koshe, and the Koshe members, and the Korea members, and the Korea members, Korea members, Ebuso, Ebuso, Ebuso, Ebuso. To was you, Master, and I wouldn't even hear Grove one in a move. Me, a certain pastor or pastors came to me. Ya, Obisi, would do one winning, do one more cup of baby, it will groom her baby. Na ye de or de drew a koso womu eni so. 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I strongly believe in revelation. And sometimes, by the grace of God, when the need be, nyame mami revelation. 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Oh, come here, dear Drusso, when he saw the papa. 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Your papa say, bit me, ye be bia, my members, a minion, a bebusu, a bebusu, a bebusu, a bebusu. Now, who share yet that da, which a minister, see, who number, oh, no number, no crab 40. But I don't know, or so will be all my, be all man a report. Oso ye nyina the average le no ye 45 but Sunday nipe 15 timishia ye why fi ya wa bembebu back a book of remembrance edabia onyankopon suma Isaiah say Isaiah 38 kachre Ezekiah say se onyam ye ne willa 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But God is my strength, right? God is my strength. God is my strength. Christine Na Lawson. Reverend Christine Na Lawson. 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Why ye Isaiah ye prophet or she yesu a wo hung kom over 700 years and sani ye wu yesu. Second coming of Christ cry Isaiah eshe hung kom. The yesu cry no ba ye ni wechino, 2,000 years plus. 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Genesis 17:1. 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God said, I walk before me and be perfect. I want to encourage somebody. Perhaps you are walking before the Lord. fasa unantie uradie nim, unantie uradie nim. Nenua na ugusua uye, keep it up, keep it up, keep it up, keep it up, keep it up. Hezekiah said, Rade, I have walked. Remember how I have walked before you. 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One of the things said, do baby, I may catch a radin, said Radinia Homasuo, Nemum, Kaisenia, me di, my babunu, yet my youthful time, me sacrificing in your dema, oh, Radi, Kai me. Is that Radi? And you may be what Brabumu, I mean, sank, and because of my concepts. And Crawford, the one with the Nam Hano. Yes, as a meme, so me fahano. Missy Debbie, Media, Yammy Freewom, so ain't he say yan, I mean, mate, Necrasia in Yamijuma. Even for me to come to Accra, it took my bishop years for him to get me here. But one fee ya, now I catch her own say, what bregu, and open person catch her say, Umbrengu da! Umbrengu da! Sometimes the soft will be what preach here. We will at if you know near the hundreds. It is a share envelope of the amount. Could you know 1 week? I'll try the audio change answer. My God, a book of remembrance. 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Was a corner co catcher as a kia say, Nia Wayinti, my channel 15 years. 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There is a book called A Book of Remembrance. The Lord will remember you. What? He will remember you. 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I love you so much and God bless you. Me dey the pastor Emmanuel AJ Misrewa. My number is 020-566-4120. 020-566-4120. 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
1: out to be out if I never feel it. 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

0: This is the hour that we need to bless the people.
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0: What shall I render unto you?
1: This morning, all that I am saying, that Father, I thank you for the gift of life. It's another beautiful day called Friday. Thank God it's Friday.
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1: Eastern region, good morning.
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1: we exalt you.
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1: Bibia say? 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David is adding in name mo mama na asin do so si mo bi sadi. According to 1 Thessalonians chapter 5 verse 18. In all circumstances give thanks to God. This morning let's enter into the throne of grace and let's worship our King. In Yankopon no so no fata. Let's bless him. Let's bless him. 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

0: Israel. 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Ahaya Sempa 94.7. 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Alright, shout out Ned Dawson T Yenshena Yenshen Yenshen Yenshen. Pacho Mofa contact and to Jana Yen Soros.
1: So I Papa Chamina say Papa number
0: Kama. 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Ma mefa birthday yi ema ebusuan fo mu diom birthday. Ne birthday ni Dawson. So a very special birthday to Jessica Yeboa Derry from your uncle Moses A. Derry BM and entire Derry family. Jessica, our beloved daughter, we pray that on this your birthday, may the good Lord grant you with good health, wisdom, and everything. 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Philo? The Lord bless you and make you great. 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Long life from William Fusese. Jose Radin Shira Papa Papa. Now on your kasiye. And with Jesus Christ. Dimu. Amen and amen. Mami Fan Chiawe Emma Mr. Ibrahim. Mr. Ibrahim. And Ope Uwa Germany. 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Antoni Shirensu Ingu Abraboso. 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

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Deuteronomy chapter 26 verse 7 inti bra ni mon paye. If there is a man to pray, the

location near war at his residence, two streams behind medical stores, Koforidua, Eyanopa, 8 a.m. Copy menu, 6 p.m. Minane or your hini. 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

0: No, siabo asempa 94.7 FM busa for ene eye fiada ene eye 15 May 2026 meeting at the set Daji Gomwa Jam and this na no pay say asempa 94.7 FM eye sports news at 6 in sema odua ye de ebrem no naposu ebi enie say African Senior Athletics Championship a ekoso ewo oman Ghana mu hanu enra ena eye day 3 na say Ghana athletes no omu abo omu humwadin enya medals no eye miensa. 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
0: 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Which are for saying, Ghana Athletics Association NNA African Senior Athletics Aye Championship. 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
4: Yeah, I got it myself, I got it my energy, got to a point, I even felt like giving up, because I had to go and go again, but I told myself, no, I have to be on that podium today, and so I got it my energy, myself, my fans, the crowd, they motivated me, and I jumped. And that is actually my new personal best for today.
5: Amazing. How does that make you feel, it makes all me, the work you put in?
4: Yeah, it makes me feel great, adding an inch to my personal best. I feel great and I believe going forward I'll go higher. 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
0: Enti wei ene amania ba Bernard Paddy Boche ye report awde time ene omomu ni medals no nsema omuka edifa eja ha dachi bia no do metimi akoso aye edi ama oman Ghana na rua ba ofuseni aye Ghana 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mu emian said to me aba and to anu as a president today. When him set timer, a ye a myuane mrancheno a ye ewa let the championship ne dear. A time a babua and me a what a let championship noa. Now it's a baby cobiano Ghana bit me edge ye pa.
6: Many disappointed. Now condition way naming some athletes bebasa. All the limited last 3 years only in the Cameroon. Now almost 8 athletes in
0: Ora Bao Fuseni, aye President Edema Ghana Athletics Association nene wodi hatuja se naniaje ye mayon ebo muhumade pa ewo African Senior Athletic Championship a ekoso ewo Accra Ghana ene wodi atuja 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I will tell Kwasiada, Nelson, no, El Gudino, you bet me a boy Homodi, maybe answer to me a conkain. In Tigana, first match, I will use 17 African combinations across Morocco, no, Yanni Algeria, Ebo 2-2. Young free, I under 17, Yanko Pim, I will under 20, Amonsu Epepe, Senese, you 20 African combinations, Nebetuja, I will Accra, Ghana, Namia Tuma, 2027, and Ebekosu, Nanuna coach Masua Kunadu, and the head coach Edema. A year black starlet or a black satellite of Ghana. Now, Maso Kunadu, Eddie Atuja, Saint Yamian and Ukraine, Nebuprasin El Konkain, or her name Sebianso, Ebetim Akoye, Eddie Ama Ghana, Essence, say Ghana 4S, Patrice, under 20 Nubian and also under 20 African combinations, you know, Omu Aji Bebri, and what's no co work up on the Kwana, Neso Maji, and to your head coach, Eddie Manna 20 dia Ghana 4S, Patrician, and one at 20 years and hosting the year, idea. Was through, but over build the better team at the Ama Omai Ghana. Maswell Kunadu, name Semini.
7: Uya Hussein, right now, Ebua, and automatically you are part of the tournament already. So regardless of what happens in the Wafono, or the Afcon, no Hussein to Okahombi. But having said that, you know, Ghana, any whether any Hussu and Asin Hussu and Aya qualify already for Afcon, we still have to prove to Ghanaians, say, under 29 Chema, a Bimu and Yi. Man, ball Ghana for any show. We need to try to demonstrate that. Said the Beya, a man for Besanya Gidio, you're under 20. No? Because at that level, no, talents, no, oh, Mudoso, Baka crack, crack, crack, crack, per se, Kitchen boys, no, Sana, you're not the best out of the lottery. Yeah, one. And to know, say, a good player be can be dropped. Yes, we're good, but yeah, not all the time, no, we are looking for the best for Ghana.
0: Ora Maswa Kunadu, a head coach at the man, the blast star, there's a satellite of Ghana, and then they were the Atuja and so Elho. Na yeah, twice the rim, Ewa Ghana Premier League, you know, March day 33. Then it's a man, you know, and no S, papa, and yeah, for the grow. Na March Baku, and no S, you know, a Becosu El Betim, Betim United, the Fony Kumasi Asante Goroko, and our Mu Ebo. Coach and the Jade Kwabena Eminsa Kasa was see last week in our course redro Ekunya 1-1. Na against Kotokwane de players ni enim de ho, players ni enim team kwamune kotoko anase omune no ebo against Kotoko Fisher bia ano de omu determination is a 3 points ni nyano, womu ebeji edia fi kotoko ewo betim kosiada.
8: Yeah, we wish it to be so. But you know, football is not the way you wish. Football, it's a language speaker Asimba itself. FM. We can get a win, but we cannot imagine the scoreline. And the scoreline will be this or that. But what is important for us is that at least we'll be able to also take the 3 points from them. I wish my supporters would come into the stadium very early to motivate us. Because when we see them at the stadium very early, it's rather to at least score early goals so that the tension of the match will cool down. So we are appealing to them to come as early as possible for us to make them happy. You know, football, sometimes any minute can bring the goal, and most of our goals who score here, the goals are very early, we score. So if you come early and see how we score the first goal or the goals. So I'm appealing to them that they should forgive us their home loss and then come to the stadium and motivate and push us to win.
0: Enti coach Kwame Minsa Betim United supporters no so kwasi ada mum rantem na mum di goals ne bekum e begum na fa bian so etimi akonkan se ne se nation safety ene eye vision ene ebo eda kwasi ada 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
9: No, there's no shaking. The team is intact. You go there with a lot of confidence to go and take that
0: point
9: that
0: FM.
9: Secure us in the Premiership. So we have the confidence, we have the players, and we are going there all about points now. It's not about good game, it's not about performance. Now we are playing for points because the teams behind us, all of them
0: had a
9: good score line this weekend. So we have to go there, fight hard, and then get the maximum points. There is something good in front of us, so we have to go and pick it.
0: Enti Joe Ajiman Jr. Wano eye assistant coach Edema Aguna Swedu Oblast eno wadi nsemwe ensu edi atuja elho. Na young apostles eni ebiana stars ena omu ebo. Eno wase ebiana omu bahene die. Omu ni omu kikew kikew kikew kraa. Ana anu edi. Enti against ebiana stars ene die. Nyamiyonu nukweni omu ebe jino omu nasu edi nkwenim.
10: Young apostles give
0: us
10: the 5 games away. How the performance, the players, aptitude across. Because the players are self motivated, are more competent, which are challenging.
0: Enti winning sema Gerard Damwa club CEO Edema Young Apostles wade atuja but sene say walk up minute and again ni yede emana bianso etime akonkan ana sempa 94.7 FM sports news at 6 27 days and aka na walk up na asase
3: akanda ni don son na 2026 FIFA World Cup. And a 2014 World Cup, a two Janusson, what also a Miensa, a co-finance no Miensa, 1974 bra, Tanahoma, West Germany, a Jukruan if you want Sam Samson, 1978, and also Wodinto, Edema Argentina, Nadi Chawan, Sunumu Kruano, a 2010, our Tanaho, Emma Spain, a Born, a Jukruano if you want Sam, 2018 World Cup, no, and Yadia Wodimi Edwini, a church Mediano Asse, and a 2014 was a Barbacano, what also a Miensa, and a 2022 Sono, Okodu quarter finals, in Brantini Bia, Okikanweni, our Netherlands, our Born. Modia, any we are seeing na Ludwana any momu yepa, Ajen Robin, Wesley Schneider, Robin Van Persie, Omina and Brantini Bia, Oko Netherland, Mayini Mua, Wajin Wadi, and we are seeing in our Boro Bonsono, Wajin Wadi, Ewomupa, Brantia, Wabo World Cup, Dudwana, Yamomon, Robin Van Persie, 17 matches, and our boys, Amom. A 15-26 for World Cup, no so, Netherlands, Ebet Mia or Maya, Ebeti Kruana, Estimon Sresso, now I have Bakwa Semi Dika and Cra, oh, we are seeing in our Boro Bor, I can see you
0: Asemba FM. Enti walk up minutes aka 27 days. 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But don't forget they say on the 30th of May ewo T Havana T Havana, Asempa FM UCL Friday Day activities no Edosu in TCIA on the 30th of May na Champions League no yen nano yen shimum yen yin ni na 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
13: In the name of Jesus, let us pray. Father, please walk with us through the bad times as well as the good. May we be heard and understood from the suburbs to the hood. May you judge us by our hearts and not by our mistakes. And see that we get a breakthrough, however long that it takes. May you fill that void in our souls that will lay our fears to rest. Because there's no way we can live for Jesus when we're living in the flesh. So I pray that you allow our spirits to be born, grow strong, move on, know right from wrong. 1 John chapter 2, verse 15. Do not love the world or anything in the world. And we know what that means. But listen, we know the distance we need to be away from fire to keep it missing. That doesn't mean we'll listen. Lord, you take care of fools and babies. You teach women to honor their men and men respect their ladies. But lately, so many of us have gone astray, doing wrong for so long that we've forgotten the way. Please bring us back home, instill in us the word which is our backbone, which is children that act grown. There is so much that we're entitled to, yet we receive so little. Because in this time of spiritual warfare, we're comfortable in the middle. So I pray that you open our eyes, give us the anointing to recognize the devil and his lies. If we keep our actions wise and our prayers sincere, our heads to the sky, you will diminish our fears.
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13: 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Amen and amen.
14: Ladies and gentlemen, it's showtime.

Majesty, Trade up on Yankopon, and I don't pay Yadano, Yadiasidakas, Emano, Sir Watun Supan, Wasamia, Hordain, now Yaswari Waka, now a Nazuno, yes, I have a so many. It's also Hordain, oh, baby, be our one, pay Oti Minka, and then 15th of May, 2026. Yadiasida Abema set Dazi, Sir Sports News at 6, and if you're there, I don't pay, you know, Wabachi Eddie Amaya, the able producers, you know, International, Pablo Iman, Mr. Abednego Commencer, the Dotman. And so Ekan will be Sansun Bernard Pedi Botwe Philippe Otrio the Gunshot Man and Penfo Atotro so Eka Hon Mesira Wodi Asidani be Ebema Aye Ken Kaninja on so Ete Chie Ye Head of Sports Professor E.K. 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Mr. From Monday to Friday, was soon for Mr. Andy Obenkweku, Ghana's Maestro, your Super Simo, and a tenacity from Joda Kosi Fiada, na Ojo Tata, Odini Hine, or Chair, the Ultimate Sports Morning Show, no, Eddie Emao. The absence, no, Ote Minkadiana, say, Dino, Dennis Asamoah, Ahotelino, Alatula, and Opei Metia Kundra Kesi, so as Uhosta, Mere, the Ultimate Show, no, Ebro. Baby, be out, take Yanka, Miss Low Yatana, see no, and come over, baby. And I dad the ultimate show is one of pay, you know, a barbechena, boja, yapa, preacher, kama, Shannon, so mommy say, Anche. The Edika I will show you so no ever here the paper review segment. The paper review segment ever to form ewo Bama Kesi Eso and Ado Pay. 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
3: 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Now see Kabia open on and pay one so insa et me aka Ken Kaninja. Nana Kweku is seated in the building and then akwe boja Friday, you know. So they win him debia. Ba no esi nani ti anopa yi wa sa esi nani ehwe ni wei amanso e da chire bi akọ. Nana, good morning.
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3: Me wo gidi.
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3: Kwa ku me wo gidi.
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3: 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Ye hi ya no no.
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4: What you say?
3: Sure.
4: 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Wo du ho be tu sika no so. Ama bebe o sa nka. 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
3: yeah.
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4: 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So delayed is not denied.
3: Aye den beba.
4: Absolutely.
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3: And a pair of chrome for two tier or mediama.
4: Yes, mediama. Mediama, meme de aceda.
3: 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Timomi monita,
4: your monita aceda.
3: Why, who call
4: cry? Oh, yes,
3: and I'm saying,
4: as a firstborn, you have responsibility. And that responsibility is not only about so this is kebefi, but you better one can say you are still alive and kicking. And Tomato and call radio, so you're motivating to them, say. Se muya dinya den kura na wo ho. O ti ase.
3: Sure.
4: Wo ya chichere koba ya chichere ya de ball so. O ti ase.
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4: wa da wase sa
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4: eno de ye na ye mfa nto
3: nche ya to nche kura
4: na ye nko ye na ye focus. What is ahead is important than what is left behind. Oh.
3: Sure.
4: Wouldn't you mind? I'd be an
3: actor. Never mind, I'll be a show or so.
4: I'd be an comedy.
3: David,
4: don't dwell on the past. Even if you are somebody, I'm a new year free. 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
0: Yeah.
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0: Meminche ni Pastor Mensa. 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Special good morning. Edi ma'am, etie for a moment, ewo the headquarters. Asempa 94.7 FM. Kwa kata mbo suwa, ene yade, shase, daily guide. Ene yade, shase, ewo yankomo, ensu, emu. Now, banner headline. Wasi MP's arrest in Amsterdam. FBI issued warrant in April. Majority and Omedi San Komuwe Abba. Na it comes with a picture of Yura on Hene Kwame Frimpong. Na and was something motivating. And it's ne kasa man for forno omode a kind of saying Nkomo Babon ting se honorable baby will be an and hoye
1: hoye pa
0: formas
1: you
0: formas
1: my boss yeah
0: yeah
1: yeah yeah yeah yeah yeah
0: yeah yeah
1: yeah yeah
0: absolutely absolutely
1: aka Bobby
0: great great nti yanwa amu de baya na se yahwe ne mo se se nkomo twetwe bu weche ni bibi wo ha amu nka ne ntam na openi meto ne dwuma so
1: ene
0: na ye important
1: okwa agogo agogo fu otwa ja ajo ba agogo
0: but then no
1: message ma o ye wa agogo no eche eche bi se se na kuma pa ene do a o da na di enya agogo nko a mo ne se ye wo short fm na ye wo listener keke oti station no no one of the villages station be as assist listen another woman station nti and no Manchester
0: ordinary
1: na gain afro car kwa man crying the last race here be akonongo ni kumase but the new to Manchester
0: Manchester great nti sometimes these are people
1: but this show be as you be na person here
0: impact
1: no na sort you
0: impact no impact no nti your mom pa you say
1: your bomb pa you say
0: whatever it is no enko ye bia dey pressure bia be dey ebeba any idea interno a story and also ewa ha baumia positions MPP youth for 2028 victory P6 and a story way ewo and I foresee Yoko detains Dr. Sledge's wife over MIIF probe and also a kakra and also abba intinina stories and opay and also etumi ababe to your back page of the daily graphic and a daily guy sorry and opay Antoine Semenyo shortlisted for Premier League player of the season award and also abba Cameroons Esma Stones Samin Amoa to win men's 100 meter final and also Ayakakra Nese and also Abba Post City Ashanti Gold 04 DBB United secure historic Premier League promotion and no Ayakakra but after PSG clinch record 14th League One title and also Abba Iwakra Taimua and Opi Mebosu Nafibi D. Achel and of a daily graphic SHS double track ends in 2027. 50 SHS to be upgraded, President assures. And Kakra, Anope, and also Ababe Toja. And if we reject Goldfields lease extension for Takwa Mine, IEA edges government, and then also Abba, and 61,506 candidate to sit for CTVET exams and also Kakra Nese Ababetu Kuwakra Tainsu Emwa and they and also Hunsem Kakra Eba MTN Ghana Max 30 years of service pledges connectivity investment national growth initiatives. No, Mutiti data rough in 30 years. Monte Sukakra, Mumma Bonosukra, data numbers.
1: Data is with your toy.
0: I toy
1: as I will be a deal and move over here.
0: Okay, back page of the daily graphic. DBB Stone Tamale City to complete historic promotion. And now play off here, Kosui, and Omede Hunkrata, and so Abba. FIFA to introduce novel halftime entertainment. Na Shakira, and Oye, first headline artist. Na so Obe Remu, na Wababe saved you, mano. Inti Shannon Sumami. 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animal farm game. Na you were Anthony Kwesi Sapong Commissioner, General of GRA. And I feel, and then so the picture, SNDs are things fall apart, part 3, story each year, the Inquisitor Europa region. And so Eddie Abba and Anopei. And I feel, no, NHIA suspends 3 pharmacies over suspected fraudulent NHIS claims. And also a story at the front page of the Inquisitor. NPA commends 24-hour economy. And so and it comes with a picture of the chief executive officer of National Petroleum Authority. Opinion did Godwin Eduji Tamaklu. And the, in the picture, Eddie's story with HR. The Inquisitor no pay what also what they are bar. Now the back page of the Inquisitor. So Real Madrid President Florentino Perez praises Mourinho promises summer signings. And also I can Ben Ram Kofo Bana de Ko Santiago Benebao. Koye protest Sammy Eric Ba or the Hunchemu Ebeba. Guardiola, Man City there, just in case Arsenal slip up in title race. Guardiola and Suji Dino. Obi Edwin Wono.
1: No be soon quansi.
0: Adumonline.com okay. And I feel my joy online.com.
1: Ken Kaninja, I don't know. We if we charge your poku or the free UK and a brand of pay or see good morning, Latu. You remind me of Cheche Biasi from Pon, my trade via Hunu. Cheche Biasi, so free one now called Agogo side or hand. And he honors you here from UK and he Nedi on so Eddie Abakans and a year court now Yakofa Dadreno Eddie Abba. And I'm not starting now when you're Quenya Monitor in Stality. Your first game.
0: And I'm a monetary.
1: Nah, your lady within 10 minutes near him say a tea abuanity. Are they nearby?
0: Ala medasi. Nah. When it comes to juvenile championships or tournaments like near Corso Enria, the rationale behind it, and I said, but I ain't here. Yeah, they, you know. Or so share and no maybe na ufo kosi and no so before and sana wash a resource no cry and I say final score line no ewumu what I say intino we share send a jumede in sequoia we started very well yes I say ye na Usher send a static game, you know, the confidence level, ne and no maybe a course wa then necessary BBA dance say Dr. Prosperity Ogun aye juma ewo team ni ho aye papa papa but then again kwa ya fast wa jama 2-goal lead as at less than 10 minutes na ya she 2 goals na tena mo metete ye no na a raise question about you know your focus what you say your focus you know say a raise question about the fitness level of your boys you know. Because Usher and Noma Ekoso, na Gema, your boy, na Usher, Senior na Hokekano, Esi Etia. Definitely, no be a shame, we say. Dana dear, Debbie Amekase, maybe the Kotomi Facebook war. And Amekase, when coaches try to say, Omidi Brofo, Ebese, we don't have talent in this annual man who come on a young to mean poly, then a young no more. You were pool of talent in
1: the live on YouTube. Live on YouTube.
0: You were talent, you know, in abundance in this country. You were pool of talent. You can say, you plug it, play it, say, free.
1: Yeah,
0: free, man. Yeah, free, man. You're being your bee. a matter of say a lazy coaching na your armchair coaches na recently on what system
1: really
0: yes
1: lazy coach
0: yes
1: armchair coach.
0: Yes but wow. If your FA president a whole FA president here one and will create a bigger lens to you know supersede or supervise a debe here you come here in terms of football not about Congress not publicly or voice it out is it the two major issues are identity the image of Ghana football a coaching and officiating isn't it I mean a case over to me akase and no can be na man yenye the best out of your players na your crew man yes because coaching is the bane of the reason why we are also at this level young players be done down you know you are in your cancer mu then we go back and give credit to coach Cecil Jones at took a few you give credit to Ora Samade what you say all these coaches see your bomb is simply because of you know how omo am development of football ebe your more priority coach hini your friend say Emmanuel Kwesi Afani and you know the sad thing is that all these coaches am bomb the coaches are papa weina omo u all these coaches, the key attribute of all these people is because it's a development of players, introducing of young talent. What you say? Proper scouting and giving them opportunity, the backing, the motivation, and laying down the fundamentals, the right fundamentals for them to become superstars. All these coaches are my bomb dinya. What more, dear man, in Papa Panchada, Bonifonechi? Some coaches singing now, and no more between a bomb within their camp on which bomb may know. And the coach to me called tall today, coach to me crasser or quite national tall. Every if I say, Allah,
1: yeah,
0: coach in the crowd could do a whole Western region, also a call Western region of football body one player nearby. Coach, we make catch us in the national tall or Ashanti region, or free Ashanti region, Eban, or the two players penny free Ashanti region by. But enwa nia prosper na to ogun eyeye no enna be kase at this championship no the goal and the aim no enye ni nyina ne winning the ultimate o enye winning the prize ni kwa na ye important o what is important is in normal watchran kwala no dem no
1: and I was say always this team so a prosper na long campaign proper friendly sir effort ah oh board premier teams oh board division 1 from high sam wa kwanya ma akọ ivory coast akọ board yọ nene board wa fu zone b a o to so mi enu
0: nti Ghana team no regardless of say your name your friend say Algeria for able 2-2 your share two early goals on metity you know in normally be also share number 1 hey the team chemistry and understanding
1: okay
0: and then I bet you also coach it to bench and I coach yet day coach in to bench and then you can see properly say team no more bob on minimum even though there were technical lapses our team will come to that side you know but in normal be positive I will be who say and team way is led by a coach you know hey the team chemistry and understanding then number 2 the pattern of play Ghana boys in a jibwa. Well, when your opportunity share born ibino, Ghana boys in a jibwa, you can see proper transition from goalkeeping to defense, defense to midfield to attack. Your attack, you know, and now you're a bit questionable because Nanka, your striker, you know, a pressy Algeria for goalkeeper, no. I'm an acquire Richard for your idea, boy, in a co, boy, a co goal kick. And Algeria goalkeeper, one was I caught him Dubai. It is so for the Arab you, for the crowd and say,
1: oh no, I contribute to
0: them. Oh no, I contribute to them. And I got a player, no. I mean, intelligently, he was following the ball because when he said goalkeeper can commit error, and no commit, eventually the goalkeeper also committed error. And then, I bet a striker anymore. Baby, I know one, an acute angle, the striker was able to put the ball into the net. Then, the tender ball strike for my friend, and he
1: did it.
0: Erika Dujemfi. And no crown, and mommy, quite a supposed to me post this video, unim them track out. Me say, Allah, how can an under 17 player have that mindset? He say, "Shabu be original center cycle," but can get the confidence and the belief that the goalkeeper is off his mark or off his line. No balls are born into tonight. Ghana is blessed with talent. In penin for metete omo, and ye ni biye. impenform metiti boys no me benye the best out of
1: your next game is against Senegal.
0: Senegal, they're a very tough country, a very very
1: on
0: very,
1: Sunday
0: very, yeah, very tough country. There are some promising things about any team na you share no baby your whole problem and say Allah, what kind of the commitment level, the resilience, the mental fortitude?
1: But with preparation,
0: you can't complain about preparation. And I think, sir,
1: yes,
0: I think, but now you're saying, no, it has nothing to do with preparation. Sir, boy, it's in the lucky preparation. No, but now you're saying, no, it was promising, it was convincing.
1: You got no, man, phone in saying, can you bear 5 goals to be a debate video?
0: Yes. Second half, yanya clinica. Yanya chances yen to me and convert. Then number two, the important things in football. And they say, when we open and tell you, unsettle yana win your opportunity, I share the 2 goals. You know? Definitely they will settle in the game. Until Algeria finally came into the second half with a mindset to say, I'm a team, I'm a settle, and now I'm a person Ghana bobo. My name say, Fatiku. Say you deal because goals now. I'm gonna share any nano. Sir, a interphone on boy central defense. They should be talked to. What I say? I like the the mindset behind yade interphone. Ebo your central defense. At half one. I'm gonna deal with your day. Me want to deal with her. Yeah, me want to deal with my men. Just me who more. At least me who you know now. I am to me, Bobby War Stage, what a story you better at the America see now. Say, me name the last time a BC, but enter for you and the way you just say, Sabio, when you way enter for Bakundi, a sow, a true coffee, poti, anamibwa,
1: yeah, poti,
0: and Bakunu Suji Jacob, a true coffee poti. Sa two boys, Bakusha 24, Bakusha 25. Baku your right footed, Baku your left footed. And no more gun your central defense. It was okay.
1: But I'm more waffa.
0: Good. I'm pa Uhu Omahu's Academy boys. Uhu Omopehu's Academy boys. But na omu you too slow to my liking. Because boss na Algeria for no SSO. Omu you saw speed. And na omu exploit the spaces within your defense. So now me your defense, it looks like as a communication between the central defenders. Now it wasn't on top. Again, now your left back, now a whole unit too much. Into dangerous attack be an Algeria for the battle. No, move fire left back. And me feel sir, because the left back, I'm a lot of pressure echo your central defense. So the moment the left back in the became, also central defenders in the back echo cover before they do honor, not that quick thinking by the Algerian players. I'm the born up and feeling quite mad. I can't even go keep papa, not the born up tonight. Into Algeria crying a brace.
1: But don't forget that Senegal will lose to South Africa.
0: And then Zanka, I know you're positive.
1: Yes,
0: but I'm also the Buffon pressure in either day.
1: And I'm going to lose 3-1 to South Africa.
0: And I'm going to say, man shabby,
1: but I get me sure. Oji a fool, yeah.
0: Sanko, you with 3 points. How come I need you 1 point?
1: 1 point, yeah,
0: exactly.
1: Because the first Senegal lose to South Africa and just be a bit
0: of a no. Because I be on so first game when you're here.
1: When you're here,
0: what I say, so it can be a different game altogether in the second game by any Senegal. But boys in India, yes, like I'm saying, only under 17, almost to me, metra and discuss the game. And for moon to a passo and boom, which it is said, when your blasters be another black galaxies be air bomb, which what I say. Yeah. We need to encourage them, we need to motivate them. But me feel, sir, Dr. Prosper and I told you in second half, and when the tactics in a new duma. Yeah, because coach, I was 2-0 there. And the ball, your ball, the first half. No, which team will be catching us, so Jerry Fono will come into the game strongly. I bet it's 2 at a point. Penalty requirement, I mean, if you're number 2 you. And come share 3-2.
1: Yeah, come share 3-2.
0: We had chances in the second half. We couldn't match the energy level of the Algerians, you know, when it comes to that quick transition or the quick counter-attack, you know. Into technically Prosper Natogun, I don't know whether Sane Boys in Omun Timi and Machi ni tactics in the second half or Sa Boys in an April because Nami Huni say baby and Kika Kone was a danger zone for the black starlet of Ghana. So tactically, the coach was losing it in the second half. And the boys don't seem like in the second half when it comes to yeah, you could have bought it, yeah, we are good. 10 years. So that Ghana, you could have born, and I see you have a possession there. We were very good in the game. But the moment we lose possession, we look like a team when I say, Yemo, Hokurada. You lose born, you're tackling in yet. You don't know how to defend. And I think, sir, and no, any of the little details of the coach, you know, and your boys in Wejuba. But apart from that, you know, I think the number of grace period to prepare. To say
1: yeah,
0: okay.
1: Enough
0: yes,
1: time
0: enough time
1: on the friendly matches on boy and yeah. Yeah, I think
0: me
1: only excuse me for
0: me. Only excuse me sure say second game you know.
1: On but once Senegal so lose no I'm a group now open.
0: It was a group now open.
1: I open pass.
0: You say
1: South Africa and Ghana get that three.
0: You're one.
1: Senegal.
0: Algeria next match on South Africa.
1: Any Senegal.
0: It should be a must win. Between Senegal and South Africa, so two games now you're born. Oh, so two games, you know. Or see a ball draw back, you win it back. You have 5 points, and one, we are good to go. Until we need to stay focused, we need to stay grounded. Or say coach, the man, and you call the tactics, you know. Because boys, you know, it's show today, you say, Ampa. I'm more talented, you know, and coaching so the bench away you in the first half. But the second half, Algeria for no, a page of my performance, you know, Ghana was found wanting. And yes, something that is encouraging and promising. Say, bet me, dear, because when you're good team, the Anua, send your water to Papa, so second half, you know, on my show. And Anua, Algeria for no, nearly beat Ghana. Yamin a far few numbers happen out to Trinidad and Kobushe. Like I'm saying, we had opportunities, we had way a war second half, but into me and equalize it. In TMFNO and tour. Now,
2: the ultimate sports show.
0: African Senior Championship.
1: Yeah. Athletics Championship.
0: Allah wouldn't say there is danger looming.
1: Sir?
0: Yeah. There is danger looming. Danger woman may be the home comacho. Of course, you're about for senior and now when any interview. I will be signing and say, so far, is he impressed with the performance of his own athlete in then okay?
1: I'll say nya bad.
0: Or say or no? Or you okay?
1: Are you okay, nya bad?
0: Or say or you okay? When Ghana had not won anything, no, you're okay.
1: Are you okay, Nura?
0: Or you okay and Nura?
1: Nura.
0: Ni enje hwio.
1: Na ni nrani ebe nya silver bi ekite kite.
0: Ye silver ye nya bronze.
1: Ye nya bronze. Yeah.
0: Ono you're okay. Also you're okay with the performance of your athlete no. Yes.
1: Both the elite ones and the younger
0: yeah,
1: ones.
0: Yeah, younger ones ni no you're okay. Allah. You were about to say ni will be okay. He will tell you he's okay on this particular big platform. Because yet here, where there is no reward, there is no punishment.
1: Yeah.
0: Boy, see, omo tumrikei. Nanu ya na na omo aye protest. Meboa.
1: Yeah.
0: Omo ko Gaborone ewo Botswana. Aye na na na omo ye protest.
1: Yeah, on arrangement.
0: Arrangement ni ticket ni sikasem ni san nomen. Aye na na na na omo ye sa protest.
1: Yeah.
0: Into from the backdrop of san nomen akoso no. Nomo be do ha no mba no man ya dia. Untumi blame obia. You can't blame anybody because you've not provided adequate, preparation, or you've not given them adequate preparation or enough preparation for you to demand something from them. Even though you have personal careers, but enimnyam shani ba enyam kura nengkwa neje mpeni mfoni ina kahon. But openi ono enimnyam sheba ebibe kano no. Aden sa openi no o failing to be responsible. What you say? Aden openi no o failing to be responsible. Inti. Me na kan hu bi na me ya beduha ala ni na kan hu bi nti ye we ba ofuseni president of Ghana Athletics on name the challenges and the constraints especially the financial constraints of this particular athlete you know amen dey o ma ba beduha ye ho si a whole Africa senior championship in this country and that's at the time we interviewed the president
1: so why he ti but mamen kwa homa no somra many no ma many former Black Stars player or that Lamte who was on so under 17 no was some painty on him said the ground so no ma at here listen good morning
3: yeah hello
1: good morning na apon boko there
3: nyame adum boko
1: bibia ekoso kama
3: nyame adum bibia ekoso kama yetin ko me there.
1: Na the Rika won 11 wonders so and seven na kosi sen.
3: That was yesterday. I'm here to talk to my lawyer to find out. If it's okay with me, then I'll accept it. And yes, I will continue to
2: proceed to the court case.
1: Okay. And apart here, yeah, yeah, we know yeah the boba kun you kunum mammy didn't you wonders and young code under 17. Meaning sir the starlet, you know, unimomuye and banon crowdson titi and so yeah, you've seen it all. No when you are every first game against Algeria.
3: Me wa ma kadam wo fit to me to me. Banami follow social media so this like your first video thing in a second half. I was following the team because Ushua team no cry 17. Then I'm here head coaching team, but I bet it's quiet me for that. Oma promote you more, my account, and Chama, me polo mokaka.
1: Okay. What went wrong now within 10 minutes? You're leading by 2 goals in the second half, no? Algerians in the back capitalize it when you're maybe so on better to your canina.
3: Well, this is what happened in football, though, but if you say, acquire your first match, you know. Sometimes, you know, to me, catch a career knife, you think I be winning a second and a third match, you may know where the problem is coming from. But as experienced as doctor, you know, I'm sure, say, I'll be finding out what happened. Say, maybe if the players were a bit tired or whatever, it happened here in China. Second half, let me concede another 2 goals. So I'm sure they will analyze all these things going to their second match, you know, so that these things don't happen again. And normally, it's only the Algerians, not Americans, no, but this is their weapon. They are very good when it comes to second half. They don't give up easily like that.
1: So they don't give up easily like that. They are the dear pan and S and Kayan Kuran, so you said they are or more monsuno and be capitalized or sad in some Metecano.
3: So it means maybe second half, no. What you supposed to do is if you are playing 4-4-2, you come back to maybe 4-5-1. So that you make sure say midfield in the two, so that they won't have advantage in the midfield, so that they can cross the our third place. But then when I'm match, and I say a bomb match, either that one is easy to pinpoint. Say we may happen here, but after first match, maybe as we also know, say when it comes to a tournament like this, especially when it comes to Ghana, we are too slow starting. Maybe the more tournaments we go, then we are growing inside the competition. So let's hope that our second and third match will be much, much better than this one.
1: Your group, you know, who is saying a group of yes, Senegal, South Africa, and Algeria. Who group is saying?
3: Well, when it comes to YouTube, I want to say Senegal is ahead. They've been dominating under 17, 20, and 23. So I have a big problem playing against them. So maybe
2: the ultimate sports show.
3: The other country, you know, maybe we can easily maybe make a bit.
1: South Africa says Senegal 3-1 row.
3: So you see, things have changed. But then if Nigerian come up on paper and can make a say Senegal beshe South Africa. You know, South Africa went down also for the past maybe 10 years when it comes to youth football. So maybe now they bounce back. So it means we have to be extra careful. So now, I'm sure it's up to doctor now to watch that match, Senegal against South Africa, and work towards their weak points. And then when we are going to play them, we should know what to do.
1: Said the Mabo group, Ama Ona, Obo Bosu, and Kaude, South Africa for one, Ebe Shetu Ono. Who are your chances in the same for now?
3: Well, I think getting a draw yesterday is not bad. When we get a win, so, you know, it's also sometimes when we are going to play an opponent now, your style of play may change the opponent style. If you say now, you know, because to be honest, you didn't make an example. Can you say, on paper and can make us say, Ghana, Senegal will qualify. And now, maybe after what happened yesterday, you know, I may hold on and see our next match, what will happen before. So, on my board match, you know, maybe we have to watch their match and see what we have to do. Maybe win maybe the next two matches. Or even win.
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3: One and draw one.
0: Are we having the quality and the best of squad Yedekoi? Because we need to more.
3: Because in America, about 5-6 of them were in my camp. I know their quality. But I don't say, could be also need material and any style of play. So I think in Kwadane work camp for the team, maybe I know 90% of them. They are very good if we keep eye on them. Even under 20 and under 23 will benefit. In Jimmy we should keep eye on them, but I think he has strongly believes we can qualify from the group and even go to maybe semi-finals or final.
0: Under 17, they are not here. Can't answer my age in a sort of but in the day, I'm here. Calculation, and pay
3: well. The Biamica say sometimes they say, see, a debut buane, the Bibia pra, if you want two, three. Unsa, yeah, football, you know, for the past, Yanka say, I stand to be corrected. Maybe about 10 years here or more. No. And maybe I've been get here rhythm. Then also Uze I decided easy, but oh yeah, it takes time. So I'm sure we all should also give ourselves time say, and I understand say Niamakra. We are now bouncing back so that we have all the energy and the support to support both the junior and the senior team so that we should be able to do things well so that we'll bounce back like the early 90s ever. Up to time and now we were successful in football.
0: As I said, you're not performing to your court now, and you cry my and fan high, baby.
3: So, yeah, I think so because for the past, I think maybe 10 years and not 8 years, me who say you need to be qualified, maybe this year, who say mana, Nancy Kodana, and the 20, now even Queen's Zoo. I'm qualified. You know, maybe now we are coming back to our rhythm, maybe our past days. And she said, if it doesn't go well like we expected, say, yeah, early 90s, we shouldn't put too much pressure on ourselves. Because if it's a new star, yeah, the commitment and I say the support of the match team necessary, it's meant for long, but more for more future for under 20 and under 23.
0: Coach, so when I made that, I said, "Kloya, it means Ebano Kloya, your quality won't pay."
3: 100%. That one there, without a doubt, without a doubt.
0: And today, Ebama, yeah, the total 90s who are any?
3: Well, in America, they sometimes a Kloya should not say, "Oh, because no one can say yeah, people like that." Mister Football, so say, "Nyaman, coach, you be brave, hammer." But when you're careful, you know, and can say you are not going to be nice, then you become an enemy to the public. So you have to be extra careful when it comes to this issue. You said, be dicey.
0: Now, Asemna, you can also say, no, could I be to me? I'm going to
3: yes, American. So you have to be extra careful when it comes to this matter. But then I'm sure, say, on top, know all this. So you have to make sure gradually, you know. We come back to Senna McKay in our early 90s now. We had to qualify Africa, World Cup. Yeah, call World Cup how many times? We share materials and it's me where you Ghanaian players above Europe. I mean, it's no more like this. You know, we just have to make sure, say, we put our feet down, correct our mistakes, and then we shouldn't put unnecessary pressure because as soon as the pressure comes on us, then it affects the material So that's what we all have to know, and then make sure we bounce back again.
1: That is your job, Kwame. But Kwame, now if it's your first way, bet me I bounce back again. Coaches, ETU now. When I bet him, no ETU.
3: Oh, like we've started. I mean, we've been team 16, 17. I qualify Econo. And of course, they are in the good hands. I mean, doctor have all the experience in football. I'm sure that we've doctor, you know, grooming these young guys. No, I prayer say a bit me a new. So that this boys will also learn. You know, forgetting say is when you get to this stage, especially under 17, under 20, no, you market yourself, you market your nation, and then you know when you are able to do it well, both parties at the end of the day benefit. And so it's only one party. It's not only one party. And the minister says the United from Niema, Yeniko, Ijumana, Yenana, Coach Naya, Yenua. I'm sure things will bounce back. I know that it's difficult to do. Now, make a me personally say, I have soccer academy. The minister baller, in fact. Oh, yeah. And as a tournament, the minister said to me, oh, yeah. Emma, anybody country benefit. So me assure say, without we'll bounce back. I know it's not easy though, but we'll bounce back.
1: Oh, that's a lamte, and you know, Edin Kowano. Coach, and a player, do you see ya? You're asking ombre.
3: You miss me, damas.
1: Ken. Obeka ni die wo na baby o se se wo kana wan kana ye odi agura wa nyasem
0: so man ni mo die sa na tie but no so eni ko se o se odi ehunti no ana ne enkofo be kanti no ya wonya me so adwa yesu kram kofo doubt so nyi yesu ana yesu
1: eni kwa se odi
0: hunti o nyi ko nyani na people doubted he's not the Christ, he's not Jesus Christ, people doubted nti ano mfa for some comfort, ever doubt to your can any more disagreeing and then arguing with what you are saying. And no, but the moment one can say, you have to continue to stand by that because truth will always defeat lies. Let me what you say. Or that lamb to can't say, and you support and I will bet you that lamb to football money under 17 because or no, and I bob will do level FIFA president, you know, share the name, share the ball, but I say, master. Bon pan or bonny say baby away do ye. Me a sure sir, oh for bonny serious, a bebo ye pa. And that's my cousin in your man when you nano a football and I'm a boy.
1: Sure.
0: Or say no more wine biano.
1: A
0: true football born into your casa. Now tin china auto to boba park and I mean a woka. Name the way be a mouth, say. Allah
1: Ken.
0: Yanya careful. Senior athletics championship na ye yen. Records ebe piani na no ebe kwashi ni na to atwene ebe twem yen stand ni
1: adai
0: yeah in 2018 the same senior athletics championship ebi koso ewa Nigeria Asaba
7: Asempa FM
0: na year 2018 no there were series of complaints from athletes any the visiting countries no netie ni 2018, or see, all race times and field distance at the 2018 African Championship, a senior athletic championship in Asaba, Nigeria, were officially quashed and delisted by the International Association of Athletic Federation, and they, and then they World Athletics, you know.
1: Yeah.
0: Omu chem. Unu mi nentu omu chem. Me mencho nentu omu. Nentu omu chem unu enye. Say, yewe athletics ni yina yeguswa ye yenwa ne starti ye. Yenya logistical and administrative flaws. Failing scoreboard. Non-functioning media equipment. And lack of water at the stadium facilities. Lack of organization. Poor communication. Sanyomu in Ghana. Ye dedada. Media. Nanu mami wa mekase. Ipape kwa no kawasi internet. Yesi internet ye juma u media. Media ho. Organization scoreboard in Yajuma, send no more in a Nema 2018 Nigeria for host to Amadiano.
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0: World Athletics for can say, funny say, time in Kurano Baba Yaya near the training because a embarrassment to athletes, you know, a go many more say. Some guys say, when I'm 100 meters, I'm too young. Then your team name to end the baby. When I'm 100 meters, I'm too young. Then you're ready first, then you're ready second.
1: Yeah.
0: Time in your juma.
1: To be so
0: scoreboard in this place. In the boys scenario, so I'm so many baby on my DN, Tomu, you know, I'm okay. No, me catch room. No, be home baby. Such an embarrassment. Me say, likely. Say, I'm fair before Subban and Rem. Ah, your day World Athletics President, your friend Sebastian Coe, Abashi Hayes.
1: Abashi Hayes.
0: My name is Okwadia, so that's who I had here. And the FBM penning for me, the number of share if you can see my quadra down in there. And yes, sir, 12 AE championship, you really became to send it, you can't agree to afford it.
1: Okay.
0: You became.
1: Okay.
0: Because the motive in it, you are frustrating the athlete. What I say? Who frustrating athlete? Into a banner, sir. Athlete, no time no more, yeah. Any disciplines now or any event no more involved in, no, I'm on do no more the idea because you are frustrating them. You've not created an enabling environment for athletes to exhibit their talent, no. In Tomo Fu, sir, no more, you know, and yet, and no more, and Casamupe, sir, a athlete back no car, sir, I'm a man, two, and I'm a man, 4 p.m.
1: Yeah,
0: oh, Pierre Bada Shadia or Baya. TNC are born in the Uncle Tumilkan at 2 p.m. Change of time. When they've already communicated to him, say, the event is number 4 p.m. Yet they are buying him 2 hours later. Athlete, they say, on one to me, and your warm up. Oh, Pierre, I'm born in the assistant, wow, Rogu, no, baby, no, Kodina, Adenoso. All these complaints, a co international bodies, and what did I do?
1: Oh, Nasent and Tankesi already. Anyway, this is
0: I'm a more complaining, Diane, and it's Sandu. The same thing in Nigeria for an umbubo bosso chair. Nientiama Nigeria for in 2018. Omu who see the same senior Africa Athletic Championship, World Athletics for Angentum. Said the outcome of the championship in a costume, you came, you had the red pen, it came. Because of poor organization,
1: okay.
0: The same corner in Ghana, yes, we are not sure what the future holds for us.
1: But people say,
0: hey, you're too embarrassing.
1: Yeah, you're the daddy, but you wake a crack with 33 final, last but one match is a basso. Officiating once and 70 are because baby, you know, the agra, we don't suffer.
0: Yeah, no, I said, leg the bonnie, you're baby, ama uti, you know, some sort of commentaries na we be ye we be ye we be ye we ala baby a yedri and then obetumi aka na ebetumi aka ne say match is important omo mani mra tv so
1: okay
0: sa line no omo ye no munya yo match is important omo mani mra match bit is a vision any nation or say ba tv so
1: vision any
0: yeah,
1: nation
0: vision any nations or say ba tv so or say your vision any nations or tv so. Say a Saturday and put on my ball. Never but Tivia. Medium of a game. A bet me about Tivia and your problem and will be in him so badly. But those are almost
1: because
0: fighting for
1: vision it. 15th nation, 16th.
0: Yes. And I'm a new game no more bono. I'm pointing a very important power. Again, the same relegation, Yano. So I draw all blasting so I'll quack about Carella for. Emma. Young apostles in Super Bowl.
1: If you understand,
0: yes,
1: I would do my
0: yes. Sad games in Nina.
1: Take your life.
0: A serious country. And Nuna is a corporate world. And Elshe, you're showing you how competitive are you officiating? Fair in Bibia. And it to make us ampa. We are share winning there. It was on a fair grounds. But a very rich, you know. No match, no, you're important to know. A binya ripple effect on the league standings when it comes to say, you're very rich, you know. Yeah, baby, you're not in that match and my life. Yeah, you with TV. So, I forgot to complain about Kunam Fana Bakunam. You know, there is always two sides of the story into why then you're JD, you're JWD and you're JWD. Into baby, you're doing it here. Allah, meaning, sir, these two games here, Kaidebe and this is in India. And your games are a mobile, especially Omamu pre relegation for the top four for an idea. I mean, Omu, their fate is still with them, but. When it comes to relegation and kasa, and especially games, are decided a bit more about relegation, a bit more stated there. Those games, you know, say bad TV so. Game meet is a dream self scene, baby, any ghost stars. Or say bad TV so. Near monitor, near a coso, a two bar straight effort so.
1: Okay.
0: Into media, so be Samia, meaning too, you know, interested in Sebia o na machi when you no me interest pa ye omo mo fight for relegation. How we have opportunity to watch them on games. TV so that we can have proper assessment. Absolutely. Until Tinabi upon match and assessing your course, then we'll be having a fair idea of Nebe Koso. Because I don't need to go to Abrankese. Before many opportunity, I monitor nations any vision. Minimum how communication, you know, akwa no pay there. But I think he said, if it's a weekend, omo mbetwa match ni so omo mbetwa match ni omo mo go mu hani mu
1: asia yeah na sa se de ye cast three matches ni na Sunday me ye show se two crown bet omo yi an commit me YouTube kra
0: omo ntimi omo be kwa wan hwe kra we no omo be kwa kwa ji kakra kwa yi media man boy eh and one omo be kwa kwa yi omo nko yi ade papa yi wa eh fan say sorry but mpache say omo nko
1: Baby,
0: a jet dem no.
1: Nations he ball.
0: Yes, be dem a de on call any coronation that.
1: Yeah.
0: Into ano de fanfare or jide ni. But those are more battle for relegation wa. Bakube tu biati bakuti wo. And no one say Cameroon is sumo obiashen ya bekoso between nations and then Vision FC. But eventually, like I'm saying, me no kase by now crowd there. I must say some equipment that could be takwadada. Omo koyi media money Heart of Lions of which enim say nko baby an eno no omo koyi a chere
1: Ken Kaninja eno no yemfa eye dadwe no ensia ye beko enhoma no so ni afa Ghana fo so adwen chie kakra nko Joseph say good morning Alatula. In fact I thought the Black Stars the Black Starlets were going to spell Algeria yesterday after those two early goals lead no eye de eye nko edibae was a greetings to Mr. Cleopas HR manager of SNIT and nko ede ebeka ensa bara no pay mame emfa eye nchia kese pa Emma Evis Heyman, a former NCC chairman, who's upon our form, a whole anybody, the main team, and we show special speedy recovery. And 10 times upon Yanko Pomo, a whole day now, Oman sign and sorry, engineer on our 20 former NCC chairman, Evis Heyman, and upay the ESA when Yanko Pomo Eddie Amau, and no birthdays we, but on Sunday, so 3 p.m., FC Asante Good Eric Skinfels and so no, yeah, they are match day. It's in a coronation game of Boise. You see enough from cry and normally your coronation game.
0: That game, you know, is your game name.
1: Yeah, it's your game name.
0: That game, you know, Kim Faisal for that. Your media,
2: the ultimate sports show.
0: Kim Faisal for match. What in the mechanic? What I say, match and what I say. Kim Faisal for home game. And I'm FC Asante Good for no. Say FC Asante Good we no a last game.
1: Yeah, a last game.
0: But no, on the last game or so as be kwako ball away.
1: We say week 30.
0: Week 30. Say last game ni.
1: Yeah. Last game.
0: Aha. Or say FC Asante Good e ko ball came fast for home. And came fast for say. And pam no cham no ni na say ya chino.
1: Ya chino.
0: Omo do omo home no call boasi mu.
1: You said DJ at HD. Entertainment, because Sunday was what's no. I know what day. Papa. No, yeah, as good. So, and Sam, no, Sir Dazzy, you know, in trim. Special happy birthday to Mr. Alex Boxman, your chartered accountant, SNIT. Oh, your chartered accountant, SNIT. Mr. Alex Boxman, and open your birthday, we, if we, the entire family, ho, Wuma, Urania, which you are phoning in our asset, Dazzy, Ekan, who be say, your ma, special happy birthday, Yanko Ponsha, on your. Say now, Omadi Oye Bianso, Enyensha, and Famonti. Special happy birthday to Mr. Alex Bossman. We if he Ediho HR, say, we if he Papa Ray, Edina Debaya, say, Yenye Emma Papa Ray, and we a blessed birthday to my beautiful wife, Barbara Odoy, a head of sales, Ewo Advanced Savings and Loans, and a Barbara Odoy, Ewo Ukun, say, Mr. Peter Odoy, say, Nyankopon, Enshaw, Nyankopon, Enyok, say, or no. Global husband, bread of life, Methodist Church, and Peter Odoy, and Mama Barbara Odoy, and their birthday. Who can say, Yemfa, our daddy, Cassie, we are now, Yankopo, and Paja, one from Fra Dumu, Quadumu, Nadia, Mama Barbara, once we are any Shah, and Fama, and Papa Ray, and this our birthday wish you in so a buyer. Another special birthday wish, and so no, ever sign a trim and a play on the show, we in so echo Eddie, Mammy Jesua. Aka ya success Ya success ewo D and W group inside Tema and mami Jesiwa also your birthday and the special happy birthday from Mr. Solomon Kisi Tete of Ministry of Sports and Recreation and this wish we so Emma mami Kisiwa aka ya success and the another birthday wish yadi HM and no ya come man so na ya fa won so that join up we are near die home and say any atrium ewo amanone akofa amanone nsem no edi aba 0302216545 0302216546 Mr. Ampong and so Takwa aka Wudemu True supporters chairman the Mediama Sporting Club also monitor the show live Ewo Mediama FM and Opay also Yachiao. Hello, good morning.
3: My brother.
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1: Yeti Haruna.
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1: Dembe tane se ohe league match. Sene ye kana ohe bichi. Any league match number bona utumise e kaka. E ade e mo di ye pa.

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1: good morning.
2: Good morning, Alatul.
1: You're calling him?
2: Arafat Phobia.
1: Arafat, you do?
2: Mobajima. Let me show you. As a passport, a drone passed there. Elijah Bula, me. In fact, I don't know why it was a boy, man. Let me show you. And then the bag goes. Let me show you. Abdul Salam Yakubu. And running in birthday. You're wishing a good luck. The American is Alatul. Said there. And I can say, this is a talent, Nico Mano. Alatu, sir, or that Mutam, Nene, sir, I'll do that Mutam. Not Emma, I be any who. What I say, and see, I'm playing for 17. What I say, over 30 years, 25 years, that's why I'm 17. I better have a name. I said,
1: Okay, Mr. Medassi, 030302. Hello, good morning.
3: Hello.
1: Yes, sir.
3: Hello, Martin.
1: What's up?
3: Now, what's up?
1: Thank you, pardon. Bibi Aboko, what's up?
3: Boko, me being the Joe Boy, Ekwafuma Brand, Bakuta Mako, you have
1: to. Joe Boy, you too.
3: As I'm first from the cement humor, now I say, when I'm millions of dollars, let's look to smart of home.
1: Okay.
3: On this side. Osha, I hear that question I have, the Continental Club Masters. Yako Samatet, for Ako Shano. Not so far, no. And if you have a matter, so it's a bit. Talk about it.
1: Okay.
3: And maybe civil rights for no young, say, and I say, to my work on education, moon, I say, when we show that much. If you say, what share nation and a vision, your best channel, the young colonel, what I say, on a noble Samarch, on a noble education, this Samarch moon, I say, when. We sir, we matching. I would use. I am Madame. I disobeyed the way you maybe. That's just it. We show a nation and a vision. I'll do the way I put international. I wouldn't have been able to forget. I
1: don't count with your boy 030221 6545. Hello, good morning.
4: Hello, good morning.
1: Bacho, Dini, baby, Akazafi.
4: Yes, I'm Kojo. Banana in.
1: Kojo, you do.
4: If CTV. Energy for your publication, say, Ombi Nation, and a vision match. In the MO, I said, Nemo TCD worker said, Muni match, it be Tuesday, no more on Ombi Vision, and Nation's Vision match. In the Vashu,
1: Ken, actually, I said, I have any year, no cry, any other matches in the Binka, no more winning. You
4: mean, I want simultaneous.
1: I said,
4: mo fa mo fon ko twitwa enko ye enko ma report mo yin na ye bo ama leg na ko so
1: 0302216545 0302216546. Hello, good morning.
5: Aga mo ba che
1: me jo so
4: Yeah, I'm a Maxwell.

0: yeah, 205.
1: Master, ain't you?
0: Na bibi abo kwa de.
1: Na me adu mboko na nzwe.
0: Na me adu me so me hoye pa. Na me brasi se oni na ni na me pa.
1: Why?
0: Me bra kwa kwa me.
1: Wa run.
0: Oh, okay. Okay. 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Na Abu Salam Yakubu. 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Still baby mood ni ma. 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take it two goals lead dey na me said definitely need it you be chuma je 3 points dey from nsem akwa kwa say ye yale ye no still like we see we ho ye ko tournament a slow start ye slow start no ala tula yale na say ya ka hopa o ana hu ala tu you have started a tournament. I say, yeah, the bote is but bote is true, no, so, yeah, the soon is to me, and then so, you to me, friend, your capital, don't you? Your foundation, you're 17, the empire, one is a, who much is not can in good stage, you know, and be to me, a winning. You have a ball like instance, so I'm so. Then against 11, I will to me, the shed, the Congo, train nil, dear, like Sanini, or Jeretti, Mamaya, the pa. League matches now, eh, Barcelona. But they are league in a quack, what could you need here? Are you? Relegation for one ekun e so won so ekun if you for one nice of water mo kakra e na we di ma we no e ya normal in football we ya den ya den ya den ya den he we in english league ya ya see head da f e na nsan ya na ni for this don't wish me say say league we dey here for five ala tu da say wish me league dey here for five so go dey here na ni me pp mo spin ho yeah, I want to have a buffoon. You only have a
1: buffoon. Baby, enjoy it.
0: Oh, baby, I know you.
1: I think I'm fast through back. I'm fast here back.
0: Oh, massa. Yeah. And then, you call tournament. A whole World Cup of Crano. Last match in good stage, you know. I won it the same time. That is here. I'm not going to say, I'm going to say, I'm going to say, I'm going to say, one I did a jive ball and run a sign your money to make up. It's in a if it's but the end of the times, you know. Your best say and penny for me 2 years, you know. Oh, yeah, I'm gonna go down. What to teach you and now sell the passes for now, yeah. Who will be you? Will be a dodgeable. My bro for the piano. Oh, yeah, your best should go only clear about 2 things and I'll be doing. It's the end of the players and penny for moment a professional kakra. The end of the IMI, I would doubt too much. We didn't mean it. My mission class will focus on the best.
1: But I say, I mentioned the general manager of Samates, Mr. Edmond Aka. I say, on Monday, your boss, you for Nina, yes, Nations Vision will be live on Monday. And he said, I can't, can I know you're live? Now, can another match be an so, you're keenly contested and so, live, near monitor, but Nina Muno, and a live game. 03022. Hello, good morning.
2: Hello, good morning, Alatula.
1: Who is any?
2: Google is saying emotional intelligence of that.
1: Bravo, Cordia.
2: And I don't know. I'm sending the last message now, the point I'm talking about. I said there is a quality in management as kind as the baby player. Hey, what is the quality of the manager? The date of Shoshu, Saburi, the sign. The date of Adventure, Saburi, the sign. The date of Kiki Sapo, Saburi, the sign. So what you say? Boy, no, or you're so attractive. Look at this. A friend is saying, how do we see value? At the end of the day, what is some player, something to be supported by Paco?
3: The ultimate boy, so sports
2: show. Eh?
1: But
2: don't you? The two guys are boy, and I'm not one.
1: Oh, maybe I know. Quadrant
2: very, but you see, what is it? It's in maybe a continent just about no movie moons after it's about 1 year or 2 years. What I'm about you,
1: you are saying, no,
2: yes. And do you know, say, yes, oh boy, as a camera,
1: yeah,
2: as a camera for player, fine. As a camera, it was anti region,
1: it was anti region.
2: When you say in some years past, middle of cancer, 44% of the best players in this country now are anti region. Who sees Ghana and to approve it? Players in the Brina, if you have the right to bring players, almost on tongue, you will be a man, the majority of your sentence is the number one.
1: Sure.
2: And the Snyama, it's one sentence. Yes. And to know, say, proper scouting. And now, salary, the more players, because I play a quarter of some money, $1,000 a month, over to Nagana Guamo. What does it? Because the best friends, you might have a cacao Ghana, you might have $1,000 a month. What does I need $1,000? And I'll have $2,000 a month.
1: David.
2: Very good. Ma, if we learn to pay players $2,000 and $3,000, then she be doing Ayanya, Azam, and Simba, and
1: the younger. Why are you around? Sir,
2: yes, Kotoko, you need to play $2,000 and $3,000. Africa, no, just recently, let me say, start money in the quarterfinals of the Champions League.
1: Yeah.
2: Omni Mamelodi Shana. Yes, I'm Mamelodi Shana.
4: The ultimate sport.
2: If you take me a chance, maybe, baby. We have to grow from where we find ourselves now. Yes, we can. But fellas, I tell now, if I'm born, I'm going to say, yeah, I'm going to do, but I'm going to say, somebody, but
4: that's
2: it. You know, you know, you know, you know, you
1: know, you
2: know, you know, you know,
1: Eric, I do Gen Z.
2: Very good. Above all, we decided to play away with Ghana, meaning our proper scouting, you know.
1: Yeah.
2: Proper scouting. And the idea of this level.
4: The ultimate
2: sports. Necessary castle for Kotokuyambuidi, blaster, afraid blaster to the low level, say, friend, Kaka, I say, Kaka, Kotokuya Bakuni. Haro,
1: I assume, Asimba, Akomko.
2: Let's see, Akomi, the Kobu, the city, and I any day. I any day, I need the old.
1: Bakubira, say, Yamfa Lascolana, Yendai, Emra. Hello, good morning.
5: Hello,
1: good morning, sir. Oh, yet you, sir. Oh, dear. Oh, yeah, I'm in here.
5: Yeah, to us. Now, if I show, games your money, we will fear my home family to me. You can't share jump plan. Some way, and I'm a boy.
1: Yeah. Adam, so my highlights.
5: Okay, me jump plan, dear. Wanna.
1: What's the name for?
5: Joy plan.
1: Okay. Razak experience man. Was it John Plam?
5: Oh, this is Joy Plam.
1: Joy Joy Plam.
5: Oh, I did. Joy from this Plam every day. Now I said this is I said, look at the team there, yeah. Ever party? Now mention the Obia. Minya, now mention, now me who say. Ade games no me hu yan sa ba preocupa ade ase o se nka me hu yan ka abuchi o mu yan sa games we need be on hu mu se o mu ai we ai na show mu do we ye ya cheche numbers ne wo mu no aya na hu kro ni din wo bo so ba we ye dia kata so ana ase se ye people we se bien ye mi se ye di group ya tale no e dia pa cho. Yeah, in the middle of me, I say, did you go no Ubuka? Yet you are not inside Atari. And I mean, we and the CSC is Oceania, a best and we are still with ye. And what do you say with ye? Africa games, and Ghana, and I say, meaning anyway, at the end of a family, so what do you mess to the green home family, anyway, at the end of it.
1: African games in a mood.
5: No, we know all right, sports minister. You see, a man of crack or bobo and bow move good, Jessica. Nay, a question for forcing Chinchina, ye beg this. You are a player who wants to hear. Na a mark of bobo about nice, yet you musica mom one, said you mugu, some man about mo, ye won't hear.
1: Yeah, Matter,
5: no musicomugu too. Nay, your sister will be a South African, you guys was in the morning, so I travel to the seminar. And who gets the background again, Yabunizano? A black mark of Bobo, a qualifier bar. Yet, you mean, yes, you're the winning bonus in Pono Mojo, Mosomo, Jo, a talent fee.
1: I don't know, Per diem.
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6: 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What you say?
1: Sa pepe.
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6: Okay, Nana Kwame, also
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1: Aye, the grand finale.
0: Arsenal versus PSG.
1: Yes, sure. Giants, Chris. No.
0: Live commentary.
1: Yes, what do my family has and perfect?
0: Why, ne, we need
1: a match in a bonnery.

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0: Jaga 4 Peters,
1: Loughrin Mouthwash,
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1: LPG,
0: Asimper from UCL Fun Day.
2: In Ghana, we are more than just individuals. 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
1: Loughrin Mouthwash,
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1: LPG,
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0: Ayaja.
1: Our banner is on some control.
0: An open 9K.
1: Yendia Kudia Hodroni a Teddy Pines as
0: here. Five aside football competition.
1: Penalty shootout challenge. A man in Mema.
0: Give the bottle challenge.
1: Fun quiz. Sacre.
0: Sesame break.
1: A Teddy a big deco view into me.
0: Afi Hotel and Uli.
1: 4 p.m.
0: I had the grand finale.
1: Asna
0: versus PSG.
1: Yeah, sure. Giants Chris or no.
0: Let my life commentary.
1: Yes, what do my family has and better?
0: Twine and Winnie.
1: That's a match in a panel.
0: Yeah,

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Still! 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
0: 4 PM
1: Aya the grand finale
0: Arsenal
1: versus PSG
0: Yes or Giants Chris or no
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0: Why ne winnie
1: Lasa match ni bonne ria

At the Chumba, angry customers are waiting because a penalty is about to be taken. Abuna has burnt the jollof because she was celebrating Ghana's goal. 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
0: Arsenal versus PSG
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2: 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But history doesn't care about the journey. It only remembers how it ends. The Premier League, Betway Premier, UEFA Champions League, Serie A, La Liga and more. 8 trophies, 1 month of mayhem to decide them all. Stay connected and watch DStv to catch the football season finale this May. It's on.

4 PM. I had the grand finale. Arsenal versus PSG. Yeah, sure. Giants, Chris. Number 5 commentary. Yes, what? FM. Yes, and FM. Why, Winnie? Last match in the Panaria.

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3: Okay, okay, I'll see you soon. Why, baby? My boyfriend, I could see a boss *959# hash. I want to phone so. And I want really.
4: Anita, I don't want doggy park.
3: Oh, bonsoir. I could see a sense of number one.
4: Yeah, my dear, no.
3: And that there was so yummy show, papa. Mamma did toss some short, sexy dress, no. Uh-huh. Now, Mrs. Summity, now me yummy nails, no. So come on, come on.
4: Oh, no, no.
3: My fauba, make her do some small 1-2, 1-2 rounds behind some dream. Let me cheer. Hey, Nene so he for order some Chinese any wine papa bi. And let them in this are check check no.
4: Hey, Anita.
3: Na sound me when you hear TV be no. I also was a sound. No to prepared. Na me timi chili esi no. I no go fit sweat like that. See fine girl.
5: Hey, Anita.
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3: Okay, okay, I'll see you soon. Why, baby? Hey, my Missy, and now my boyfriend, I could see a boss star 959 hash. I want to follow. And I want to win.
4: Anita, I don't want doggy park.
3: Oh, bonsoir. I could see a sensor by number one.
4: You know, I know.
3: And then was so yummy show, papa. I'm going to toss out my short, sexy dress. No, no, Mrs. Sammy T. Now, me yummy nails. So come on.
4: Oh, no, no.
3: My father, make a do some small one-to-one-to-rounds. Me and Sammy Dream. No, we cheer. Hey, my name's who he for order. So, Chinese. Any wine, papa B. And I didn't mean this, I check.
4: Hey, Anita.
3: Now, sound me meow when you hear TV, you know. I also was a sound. No, top people. No, me chili, Asim. I'm not going to sweat like that. See, fine girl.
5: Hey, Anita.
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0: 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Asampa 94.7 FM, that's it, sir. With us, any at all now, monitor from afar, Mr. Yanko. Na Yanko, I'm an insem no Emra, a deputy, I crowd, Eric, a city, where the Kedwan and Casa, Eddie Congo Farma, and Suna, the Woho Biano, where Yepi, Eddie Amayano, pronounce where T in Washington, so weekend, and Sembibi, matches Dudo Nibe Coso, and T, the Opera, Udi Gua, Chida, and Answer Opera, or Monita Biano, or Nina Beto from Eddie Amabaransa, no, Yenti, we Emra.
1: I'm the best in the world. 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This is my national flag. I'm proud of it. And I'm proud of Africa.
2: Oh, you know what I mean? 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
1: The eye on eye, you know. Yeah. The competition is between HR, Raymond.
2: Okay.
1: And the mosquito. The oye birthday, pa, umyeno. The bija.
2: Hey.
1: And then go for the birthday.
2: And the mosquito.
1: Dabidabi HR be chano.
2: Sir.
1: HR be
2: chano. Now, the mosquito is within the birthday. Chadi, nyadi.
1: Eh, ay, ay, ay. BM1 ni adia. Hey, the biya ana raise so on farmer street to or be kofa edwed so na edwed so so dia be fani say na no so tinti so I am an.
2: Why
1: we ti ma menka.
2: Oh hi o dia ni tika.
1: We no any.
2: David so be o di ni na betutu o.
1: Sir.
2: Eh. Oja o di enti edia be jina yo.
1: Asem me na
2: me. Fans we no aba.
1: Eh, we huna ben so so no. Hey, serious so. Ah, well, I'm saying mobia kwa ba insu ni tonti ano I care for my sense and person here listener bia. As am perfect me sabi bia listeners no. Am we intact na bia so timi koyi. But on the 30th of May, ye jina nine so. Eh tia vana tema community 9 and the final of the UEFA Champions League.
2: Sure.
1: I don't know fan as am perfect UCL fan day.
2: Sure.
1: Na. Ade be dead there utumu say. Ade be dead there kwala onyi a utumu say ne ho be fe no. Ne kwala bring to say ah kwala ye
2: come. No dey call.
1: Nah, akwala bo ne future no utumu say come. Future no dey kaka kon the future dey
2: here. Bright here.
1: Ma go ya wo to a. Ye wo etu si so.
2: Ye won chat in three.
1: Ba. Ebo so ye wo to a.
2: Eh, wo jina so
1: ko. Wo kum,
2: e ku me se. Wo se bon kam.
3: Ai. Jo wa Eric Mens.
1: Eric Mens.
3: Eric Mens ono na Tema City Football Club.
1: Aha.
3: Odi enimu.
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3: Ono na Apam City Football Club. Odi enimu.
1: Oh, okay.
3: Ono kreya so no ye manager dem Joseph Lawe Atama.
1: Ah, okay.
3: Ewo Tema. Omu Tema nana ye omu no omu el yinu no.
1: Okay.
3: Omu omu ye football na okay. Body omu zone.
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1: 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Awi yankopo.
3: 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E ye 5 minutes drive.
1: Okay.
3: Inti wafaya huka.
1: 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Weye deben true.
3: Ose.
1: Paper true.
3: Ose me misa ose.
1: Aha.
3: 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Ana se ni ube din kwa wye okay. Ube saba kra.
1: Tu ya meda.
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1: Mame nye permission za.
3: Okay.
2: Oh no. This is a rule. I would have been to my baby.
3: I'm not going to be a baby.
1: That's right. On the 30th of May, it is going to be a wonderful time. I tell you, it is going to be a wonderful time. I feel the end of Champions League, baby. I'm going to do a game now. Question in Timana. I didn't play it different. 4 p.m. Nidia, your man didn't air the crowd.
2: I'm going to see any appropriate.
1: Send a promo naked. A jar of balance to Sunkunkro. Yeah, no panel 9. Only a chassis and 1 year games. I will draw 5-5 side. Meme, Real Madrid 4. And then Kaninja
2: Barcelona
1: 4. Yeah, the Yabel boy and 5-5 side.
2: No, come
1: on. Penalty shootout, no, see, boy, no, man, them, who be gym, near the idea, book, yeah, when you're more fear, man, quite a crumo, and your listeners, so, mom, them, wife, for, wife, beba, and yes, I call, who be dear, Chadia, Kofi, now, your castle, be the TV, I feel so near the TV, no, born,
2: only dying,
1: ha, ha, ha, ha, ha, ha, ha, ha, ha, ha, ha, ha, ha, ha, ha, ha, ha, ha, ha, ha, ha, ha, ha, ha, ha, ha, ha, ha, ha, ha, ha, ha, ha, ha, ha, ha, ha, ha, yebe kwa
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2: we the panel 7 watch your
1: 5 day panel 7 for chere now there 7 to 10 to 11 to 12 no you know what time it is. I don't just say you're Champions League fan. I don't just say yeah. UCL fan, you know. I know bad thing. It's important. Mommy, you're in share. Oh, Tia Vana, Tema Community 9 on the 30th of May. But before the 30th, in super time from any kind. Yeah, community sports quiz, you know. So fan, I do.
2: Yes. I do.
1: 23rd.
2: I do.
1: In a three communities, you know. No, yeah. Now, yeah. Quiz master.
2: Quiz master.
3: Yeah, Malam.
1: Mm-hmm.
3: Accra Newtown. Yeah. Malam Accra Newtown.
1: No, but I didn't know Alatu. Ubisan question I know I can.
2: As a machine.
1: Ubisan question I know I can.
3: Yeah.
1: Ultimate Omo ya young guys.
3: Kasua Malam any Accra Newtown.
2: Only seconds a crowd partner
1: debi.
3: Yeah.
1: Young guys, so to be beside 1821. 1732. Now, finally, better 23rd, live on Adom TV, live on Asampe FM. It is going to be massive and a beautiful birthday to my beautiful wife, Barbara O'Day, head of sales for Advanced Savings and Loans. I am wishing well from Mr. Peter O'Day, global husband. The global husband. Bread of Life Methodist Church. Hey, your global husband.
3: It's a mad dog. Nibro for no.
1: Marukuru. Global husband. Husband. Okay. Mr. Peter there. A fantastic happy birthday in a fin ho. Command a kumutofin. Mrs. Barbara O'Day. Yeah. That would have been wish your wife birthday the other day.
3: Namaya
1: kum. I mean you should ready. Is it as also on Kobium? Why are we in Abum? Jaina, ta,
2: the day's own Kobio,
1: Adia, Coache. Cause I want a friendly meeting at the Tobe Coache and Coache.
2: Is it Jane Locra, Jana Binu?
1: Ah, Siabonga, Siabonga, is it Siabonga? Siabonga, Siabonga, Adia. Hello, too. My intense economy,
2: uncle. Nah,
1: and say it's good to see an essay and a session. I can hear the idea, and once I'm running, we can use Ghanaian Premier League, you know, the iron intense to be doing Kumoka Kanya, the idea, near the echo, unless the championship and some of Kosovo. I won't want the other film with your number two.
2: Yeah, whatever. Sir, the Zilkra, as the athletes in it, they say, come,
1: Yama banku di usuni.
2: Baba gana di banku a usuni.
1: Kana esti depenu adwane no me call me twa me ho onkro fo ewe. 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
2: O su hu ana ye o se bi.
1: Eh ma de bi se nkwan white. 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Nkwan fita.
2: Na ho so ba de pa. Ho so ba de pa.
1: Ye mu ade ba ku bi mu se ye mu ade nkwan so ye mu ade stew.
2: Yeah.
1: Well, boom! Too far, we need to do the entry. I'm on pension, I'm on pension. Yes, yeah. Was that old man? But my entity is
2: too man.
1: I'm on pension.
2: Said your weather,
1: but young Pessy Pow, no Pessy, do what true Mako come upon to Ramako, and I could tell me Mako.
2: No, now the China could be them.
1: I'm not near any of them, ostrich and numbness, I'm a filly.
2: And
1: I ostrich and I'm near fine.
2: And they are
1: dead. Aye. Then Chamdi been a man so. I didn't yet. Obey, I know I get a prequel. 27 days to the Mundial. First, the first quarter, I'm going to have a on top of that, you know, Dembele, Kylian Mbappe.
2: And you 50
1: be yes, I'm on a lady at the end. And of course, One man kwa kwa ne tintinti biya se. Yeah.
2: Ibi ni aswane suwe chile.
1: 26 man scored. 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
2: 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Lucas Hernandez, N'Golo Kante, Mbappe, and Dembele. Four players better. Or me surviving players from the 2018 squad. The two teams say yes. Team no sister sa kaka club. Eduardo Camavinga mbem. Kolomwani so so mbem. But PSG goalkeeper Lucas Chevalier. Eh, ready Yankopon. Me a kaso ka ho. Na yin afim. Long goalkeeper ne oji ni din no. 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Goalkeeper of the season no. Ruben Reserno. One ya boni din dia na babshim. And ye ye PSG goalkeeper na afim. Because hey, best goalkeeper to why? Yeah, man, I'm saying best goalkeeper. What kind of one goalkeeper am I three? J. Tell me the
3: other keeper.
2: Brice Samba and Mike Magna. Magna the one I bet you. Na Brice Samba and number two. Na Robin Reserve one number three. The Omarie goalkeepers me and Sunday. The Omoko. Yeah, go goalkeepers five. Yeah, go him three. Bia.
3: And you be being a bestia.
2: Massa. Tell me the other. I can't take any more. I'm Kobe. Ko plan about the hard journey. Adi. It's a Omomo group. I. Omni Senegal, Iraq, and Norway. Ah. Senegal, Iraq, no way, I'm not qualified. Defenders, no Lucas Dane, Malo Gusto, Lucas Hernandez, Tio Hernandez, Ibrahima Kunate, Jules Conte, Maxence, Lacroix, and Afeso, William Saliba, Dayo Pamecano, one more, any defenders, no. After midfielders, N'Golo Kante, Manu Kone, Adrien Rabiot, Orelam Chouameni, and Warren Zaire Emery, Eso Kobe, any more for the women, everybody goes, no. Hey! Bradley Bakola, Ryan Cherki, Ousmane Dembele, Desiree Doué, Jan Felipe Mateta, Kylian Mbappe, Mikel Olise, Marcus Thuram. Hey,
3: comment you now. I'm starting him.
2: Nana, any more for our boom? Do you want to? Ghana, any more for my mentee?
3: Ghana.
2: Aye.
3: My boy Jordan. My boy Jordan.
2: My boy behind him.
3: Eh, animo fu.
2: Ma bo semenyo.
3: Ma se ompira e nko ade ya o kan.
2: Tio Bradley Bakola, Real Cheki, Ousmane Dembele, Desiree Doué, Felipe Mateta, Kylian Mbappe, Mikel Olise, Marcus Thuram. Nana, welcome to the biko. But no shaking kra. And you betimi di na ba. France for Senegal for team the star started side to me ba for mo nu he. First of all, to me, the squad caught by your neck. Brazil is thinking beyond this particular World Cup.
3: Brazil.
2: Yes. So, almost said Tekelo Ancelotti contract will say after this World Cup, on some form of 2030 World Cup, no matter what happens at this World Cup, he will be in charge of the team at the 2030 World Cup. Meaning, say, if you want to know, Nakiro is also in the year 2030. But almost say, your boy World Cup where we are. The next World Cup, it will still be Carlo Ancelotti. So much in the contract. If you all about it, so far, we bought 10 games. We're winning 5. We draw 2. And we lose 3. As manager of Brazil, they see Obaya, or the father figure, Biaba, or Ba Ebe Bojma, and your mom on the idea. Your mom first game, Momonimo Woko, and on the 13th of June. Yes, and you know, some money idea. Your mom preliminary squad, I'm going to be 2 channel 55. And only rumors and then, and you confirmed it here, but. Quarters na a fee air bano. I just say, and one no. And some notable absentees, this is a and yes, the cry. Preliminary squad for Brazil. The Akaka Kone, the ultimate say, yes, 50 players. And the likes of Thiago Silva, the MBPM. Name a D. Sushimu. We are one yes, I say, Muna, Yabum, the band. Final 26, no.
3: Everybody,
2: none other Estevao, I can't cry in the Premier League game against Manchester United, no, on can't squad, no, in Brazil, group Nimu, group Morocco, Haiti, Scotland, Morocco, Haiti, Scotland. I'm the firm. Tom goalkeeper said, but I didn't know from Alisson, Ederson, Bento. Kwano, you for goalkeeper. No? Hugo, Souza, John, Carlos Miguel. What was goalkeeper? Be you three. Now, defenders, no. Marquinhos, Thiago Silva, Gabriel, Mike Hayes, Bremer, Leo Pereira. I'm the other homegrown for the F. Fremupa. Brazil, we are the few who have more booby. We are the few who are the more booby. And Argentina, for so, so, Esquad, no, we to be notable absentee. I apologize, Bala. But a queer, Pristiania, yeah, Nano, Yadi, racism, and some noble Bonini and Yadi Dium. The global ban, a dear man, he might miss Argentina's first two games at the World Cup, but Nidium, by way of provisional squad, a Punin town, Diaco. France afford almost some money provisional squad to be a one some your wild demon squad to come baby. By idea, the provisional, but this week near Tiseke Beba. Baba Alatu, who will say the Bapa Bema, friendly man in Ashwa, Sabi. Hey, go, bo. Now I want to go friendly match. You'll be ID anymore.
3: Now, friend, I'm from so we know.
2: It's this one. The bar, there's some way. Yes, yeah. It's a mistake. It's a training about friendly.
3: You're born when you on the 22nd.
2: Ah, that will be agreed. Now, because we're going to go away. Now, Obi will move on. Count. Now, we're done. Who did I know? Ben.
3: I'm fat.
2: Aha. It's a better training. Near you friendly. No. So friendly. Next week,
3: more. Yeah, 22nd.
2: Ah, and I can be also. Yeah, boy. You're born. Nani MC we ya na preliminary squad number na bi bia so timi akoye ni ade ade a na ye ka World Cup na sam no ye said this World Cup no ye be half time show performance ahodo they said ye me dey ma for ba ye no weekend yi no kakalika no ah we so half time show be ba so a ye be ma musicians about performing half time crop for say ah I woke up na dey I didn't see the World Cup ko USA as mama dey na ye hunyan
3: ay hu hu
2: World Cup half time dey dem ba say bia mume me ahwe highlights kakra na ebi ma sori akodidi dey ma sori akoye we 15 minutes I mean na obi akopere ma 15 minutes no person mo dey show bi be same fifi o kun time mo say na omo ma fans dey adwa most of the soccer fans akeki against that particular team person me World Cup na say ten dey e by dey won say mo ba and Real Madrid Ebogun mi nu against Real Oviedo. Nanya bad match. But a pass no way match ni enfan ko ba bia. Basa je league na wi. But one beautiful thing is see e wo sa game ni mo ne say Alatu. The fans were still there in their numbers. Even though Madrid season an win is no, the fans were still there in their numbers. The stadium was packed. What is the mentality of the white man? Fanese has the kotoko pre league.
3: Aje league na wi.
2: And has anakotoko aje league no na the other side na the other opponent no. And I bobo the following week.
3: Pastor
2: has for record. And I got to go for the question.
3: Why do you hear our name to be here anyway?
2: I am born
3: for the baby.
2: Ah, sister. One more fan yet. It's an ever stay on the bomb. Matunio. And I remember the Bogumuni Tipania. They had nice goals. Garcia Monshe, nice goal. Jude Bellingham near the idea. Near the idea. But at the back, you're taking highlight from the game. No, I have Banessa. First, not the buyer, said Fiorentino. And he said, an acrophobia break about Keto Kreku and the administration. He said, We kept sucking coaches. It's MC Catalyst. And I saw Nipanoa. Why are they behind your coaches now? And I have to for Antonio Perez. You keep sucking. Maybe it is not the coach. Now, Pamano. Hey, be enough for Antonio. When I want to be a kick. It's not until the press conference. I saw back a canna dream rough from better to talk team. Munia, the Rama. Bassa for cross or more. Ebbe soon. Or send your caca and a good bassa hoofy. That just as I told you, if you ever sooner referees you, they see any fast the banners now with the bubble ball. I say, Fiorentino out, no, Fiorentino more or that security for some money banana. Where we say the Kitania champion, some way rough, we have a tower so trump when you are the opera. You tiny man, my church horn, Fiorentino, he can do by Bino. You will send the whole club president. Oh, Madrid, bro, the whole club president.
3: Afibia said,
2: Toby, no, Nick. Fans near give up stadium.
3: Wow.
2: You don't know, bro. I said, oh, fear me, minko.
3: Where can I, where can
2: I? See, club, no, Jaya club, my, yeah, what did you say? Mobisu, maybe, or even for fresh ideas, and now, oh, now, for you, I replied, oh, fear, Kora. He said, for you, know, why I said, Dr. Nyao Tamakru. If you can't, see if you can't, club, baby, you are. Supporting your
3: house, baby support.
2: I'm saying, I'm so focused on any team near there. That to be so to be about it.
3: Mother, so I'm so see.
2: I'm so see. Panny had the idea. Tim, to say, the question, no, na kicking a bully, no. Kylian Mbappe, I'm sat a game, no. Nana Kylian Mbappe, I interview after the game and watching him say, coach, I catch and say, or your fourth choice striker. And I say, Kylian Mbappe, fourth choice striker. I say, coach Akachan is there or no, where you're behind Master Antuano, Vinicius Junior, and Gonzalo Garcia.
3: asem
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2: 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But in the end, he is the coach.

0: Bofo ne mso mwen ya bri
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0: Wo wetin drop o captain.
1: Nka wo wetin ma tena kruma.
0: Yeah,
1: but drop. Wo wetin ma tena kruma.
0: O timin drop o captain kra. Ti patcho wan sama e don sam so e ba mo hu de e kono ya ne e ba no. Enu e chere chere Arsenal sem no ma otia se the reason Adeno ya favor Arsenal. De season is sa se na ye show bi o prep zone so anwumre.
1: Mhm.
0: Me the numerologist bi buy. E drop bay calculations e chere se this season e Arsenal season. I said, because the season is dear, Nana. Senepa bon. City so. Be an league in a year finished. Bet my dear fake up Nanka Carabao. No, the end idea. Yet me in Cassa the season was a failure. Fine, say, Arsenal to me on your league. Well, to me on your Champions League. And a city, AJ Carabao, AJ fake up. My season I successful.
1: City.
0: Really? Despite what that's now, yeah.
1: So what that's now, wait me,
0: you know, beating the Champions League.
1: Wait, they hear me say, wait me, AJ. The wait me, AJ, be here, dear. Oh, say, Samia Copa, and what were the first three nights at Wabamu?
0: Any hoopa.
1: Now, one mouth said, I was saying,
0: oh, I won't no more worry. Well, my woman, young men, they are not, they are just marrying for
1: this. I've been my way there over here.
0: Sir, companionship.
1: Se bi maya. Companionship.
0: And I'm be pension one by kubi.
1: Se bi maya di at least eso de ba kutim.
0: O de ba kutim.
1: Eh.
0: Wow. It's no. This weekend, Marika catch up. Say, like, as for the other leagues, ne di se pa yese njema di adene ko. Italy, Inter Milan, or the ko.
1: Na de ko.
0: Muku pi mu wo he. Germany, Barca de ko. Spain, Germany, Bayern de ko. Aka England pe.
1: Oko France a PSG so de ko.
0: I don't know. Then the main England di more than dia. England obia
1: ehuya
0: England ehun ni winner. England ehun
1: ni Stella race na nodin.
0: Ah, just say yeah, battle the wire.
1: Emie ya ehun di waje.
0: Yeah, just a city ABA city dey ko see form o kwan mu ba bi dia fine. But that games na can say two games na can o. E ye wo kwan kwan.
1: Okay.
0: But I feel Arsenal to me and yeah la two.
1: Abedin.
0: Today you be cost through the various stories that cost so Kylian Mbappe, Avelo Abeloa, you know, the Arsenal situation, the City situation, no kopiemu, well, the final of the various game, the Conference League, the Champions League, and then, of course, the Europa League final, and other issues across Europe, the transfers, how do I cost you? You have a transfer at 7 p.m. on Prezo, Naya Kumu Yeni Adi Adi. Time to book off with you, next time, Jemu Mauna, Elia Cancer Phonus, Nyaka Krayama, Adi Kain, Abosso, Adi Amau, Mabo, your friend. Saying, I'm almost page my yano. I had yano someone say, sprayer, and I finish, you know, a electrician, a auto electrician. So, my number is 0244 37 41 95. No, na a number, I'll be to me afraid. Now, can be our friends, Otto
1: was and
0: Pevens, they said, you may be a bang into an engine. Now, can be our so.
1: Oh,
0: yes, apprentice, send me all the affair. What kind of for? But we did, you want to have been here, dear.
1: Sure.
0: Ah, yeah. Tell her to over to you.
1: But I say, Deputy, you know, Eric, I see you, Buddy, and our team in Kano. Yeah, that's so etching, Kunjaso, but now I bet you win if you go. Data Bank, see you, Ren Munyan for Koja Day, Wofia Hadada. What's in a said that now?
2: What's in a group for the
1: Amano? Dinner, dear Mano.
0: I acquired him back with
1: Aquabay,
0: Kilakan. I'll be back to Revenue Assistant 3, Janet Chema, Customs Division, Tamale Collection, and I your birthday, happy birthday going out to you from all of us here at Assam Perfume, the man, very beautiful lady, pa, Revenue Assistant 3, Janet Chema. I hope I got that right. Chirewana, Chirema, Chirema, how are
1: Chirema.
0: I'm going to say, Chirema. No one for Papa.
1: No one for Papa. So, one hour.
0: That's your uncle.
1: The man, the penny beer.
0: Good day.
1: King. Ma kwaza de ntira se ma me na me ne no me ma na kwa ba ne na ho emra o se Joel
2: Liverpool, right?
1: Liverpool.
0: It's on the 30th. Obe bo ma Liverpool.
1: Obo Liverpool ano Trinity free aba.
0: 5% no. Eh kwadwa de Uncle Sam.
1: Said Dazzy.
0: Ana wan. E na se Liverpool for ya shem. Mo he dia mbo bo idia. Eh am not you.
3: Yeah. Well, eh ye team ne
0: kwame banu yako wa kwame banu yako

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1: Mm-hmm.
0: Three in one. We have three in one. Someone else bring him
2: one. One for Daisy, Uncle.
0: Say Daisy, pere a brandy.
3: I shall run the abica.
2: Randy Abeka, Mamin Fat Birthday with Jim. 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Nyankopon and Tin and Muncho, and your Kesi, na Omadi, lawyer, Uyebianso, and Yinsha, and Fa, and Mao. And Tiano Pay, the idea, and Mao, and no, Mr. Way to Echo Ediama, Bright, also, and your birthday, or Oboba Guest House, Pokwasi, Bright, special happy birthday to you, Bright of Oboba Guest House. 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See you. Good morning.
3: Machi.
2: Nah.
3: Matu.
2: Bibi aboko di.
3: It's not be dream man, na chese. Me ni jina e mbrusu okra. E mbrusu oma mekra.
2: Still, I will.
3: Chale, we are tough.
2: U monitor from a fire.
3: Papa.
2: O sandi internetine no so.
3: Papa. Yami isho.
2: O nchila wani anko.
3: Chale. Akwa wewe too much.
2: Kejua.
3: Kejua
2: nankasa. Obetinite.
3: Yeah.
2: Ghana for Aye Crowd, one was a senior Africa Athletics Championship you cause so what in same brain. And yeah, U17 so born the first game against Algeria and him saying yeah win his trade but on Betty.
3: Yeah.
2: And week 33 so ever sign Akoso over the weekend. And young comrana, you missed that year.
3: No problem. No problem.
2: About 8:45. You been yam ready in
3: common. At least one mame kakra.
2: Mati
3: 8:45 media too.
2: Mati, young comra.
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2: Yampo, sir, a quantum with him. Ye canning unim, na one kubia, na yaw satisem, and oma be brain, a gana dish, nemu won't conform months, the old yaw and ibeji, and it your rubber who.
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2: Any tea, Tia Bruchenko, Aqua Manqua, Aquante Joe, Eddie Bro was Sempa, 94.7 FM. So,
4: it drew me in that I see young woman on it. You almost see a cacra, you almost will hunu. Yes, you are tea. You need to see a carbom.
5: Memory Debia, a bonusia, a permusia, a question of what you change your home, or a brute, said the Acum, any diabe drufi, the young, near her, the ye, near the abba, the anyano, and you can say,
4: ye, say. Abrochin come on a dim tintim pa.
2: Ya bere no ma hodoa. 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No wa chere wa dwen.
6: Robert David ni kaso fi Germany.
7: Kobe. Okay, yeah, Amsterdam.
6: Cost just no work for abrochin for o mu e wa man na nemu. 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
2: Shene so. Say ya meme ni da bia. 6 p and bugger near Abuchin Company.
8: 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It's on.

0: woman in Shelter Martin and Mum were jail screen so with the Havana Tema Community 9.
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0: Afi.
1: Ayaja.
0: Oh, Bunny Susan Concro.
1: And upon 9K.
0: Yendia Kudia Hodroni at Teddy Pines Asia.
2: Five aside football competition.
0: Penalty shooter challenge. A man in Mema.
2: Give the Porto challenge.
0: Fun quiz. Sacre.
1: Sesame Bray.
0: A Teddy Abbey Diaco Fiun to Miss
2: Afi Hotel and Uni.
1: 4 p.m.
2: I had the grand finale.
1: Asna versus PSG.
2: Yes, sure. Giants Chris.
0: No life coming to Yasuatum FM. Yes, and Betham.
1: Twine and Winnie.
0: Yes, a match in a bonnery.

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1: Every day, the grind goes on. We chase the money. We chase the jobs. But sometimes, everything can wait.
2: Ghana have done it. Ghana heading to the fifth World Cup.
1: And in that moment, nothing else matters. 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Love it.

shelter matching in Mumu, just Chris of Tia Vana Tama Community 9. A simple from UCL funding. Afi, Iaja, Bunny's on some concro. An open 9K. Yeah, good Yahoo, Teddy Pines, as you have a side football competition. You know, this should challenge your money, ma'am. Give the bottle challenge. Fun quiz, sacred. Sesame break. I tell you a big deal of you to me. Afi, you're telling me. 4 p.m. I had the grand finale. Asna versus PSG. Yeah, sure, Giants, Chris. No life commented. Yes, what to my family? Yes, and perfect. Try and win. Yes, a match in a panel. Yeah,

0: Siavana Park and Restaurant, DSCV, Jaga 4 Peters, Loughrin Mouthwash, Aqua Dot Mineral Water, LPG, Asimple from UCL Fun Day. 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

0: 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Se World Cup we Canada, United States of America, and Mexico. And our person so they were in HR. Accommodation wants to share. Sanso and a year or flight ticket. And a year, what could you know? Yeah, pick you up from the airport. And then she be a war home. The Adriania will be D, baby. I'll bet that Sanchi Shady in answer. Hot Air for so say, or Monso Eden, she pa Abba. Affordable packages near the Abba. Prim Priano will be to me after Hot Air for Nanio. Ayen she say $1,500 for 7 nights and so a car on package ni hua ni na echo so kama kama miso j aye ot f one number in anyomo enkasa l 0593679741 0593679741 0593679741 Na oye hot F1 so no wafa na wafromo na yedo akwa World Cup ya ubia any ADH yo pese okubi ma bibia eko so no see you good morning bim
1: Masi alatu
0: Yasan Aba na yabobo nkomo bebre ansa yeko enti minim se obe start e free the senior Africa Athletic Championship no so
1: eno ne headline topic for the week
0: okay
1: you know alatu yes in kofobe bria ka ho nsem p na fe na menso menya kwan a maba headquarters a menso me be chere madwin e wo sa asemi aba a amafo e bibria ka se e de nim gwase e bre Ghana na wan hwe a Ghana ye mayen hosti bibia biom nsem p but uni malatu me fa na different angle a me fa no e ye yet transitional provisions and yet the way I hear transitions from one government to the other. And when I pick it issue now, you facing a free.
0: Okay.
1: The way I transitions. the way I yeah handing overs. Na the even the way our constitution cry at trusses say na say say here no no. A hard dream p. E didn't tell me kasa. Game C, it was on the back of your successful hosting of me kind of All Africa Games. Yeah. Group ni sana ye kind of All Africa Games. So. Any year the BD for sa games we. Eddie BT Botswana. Botswana won't hold the world relays now. See, yeah. We beat Botswana to this bid. And we won the bid somewhere in June or so, 2024. We won the bid in 2024.
0: After African Games.
1: Yes, and yeah, win a bid. No. So we've always known, say. Yeah, be hosting
0: 2 years at then term
1: at then our preparations BBR and a koba say 2024 elections ninti abain sign abain sign no say na ye mran it no uni minister of finance papa ya approve no for parliament a unto me sign sika uni minister for sports SSA ya approve na nioma bi oha enko
0: nsanka.
1: Uni Director General National Sports Authority a nyoma bi a movie utiemio
0: utio utio for so utio wo masan hwe
1: uni chese positions bi wo hwa e critical for approval process chief director e bia ono ye nsesa no but anya ono on to me sign ni hwe chief director to me sign ni hwe in fact se anka ya inaugurated LOC po at the time kra ka LOC no status kra ebe questionable.
0: Okay.
1: Because appointing authority no kra po.
0: Eba answer
1: in 2025, afena president yaswani in. Afena president ebe to ne bonso appointing the ministers.
0: Ama ma be start here.
1: Afena ministers ebe ko vetting. Ansana ministers ababa be start here juma. Ebinum Kofi Adams was one of the last ministers to be nominated.
0: Okay.
1: Some months later, months down the line, Ansana Director General Eba, Ansana Inti, by the time I ubeba fedia omubanso a nyoma pi especially finance, would be asikana be movie free no.
0: I wanna the assembly na beba.
1: Es I wanna the start. But Inti afena Minister of Finance waiting. It's a woman, this super bomb. So I feel one because hey, your game says, say, you host you. And only your mom rights need that. But for almost 1 year, because of there's the people who have to do execution, the yem power to whom to mama, nothing can happen. It's a honest say, share your transitional provisions. Say, if there's a situation like this, imagine, say, Anka yebe hosti a Cup of Nations match. Amaya abaya se sao. Ne yebe it would have been a problem.
0: And after hosting the All African African Games, you know.
1: Yeah.
0: Once the pressure be by abaya we buy a
1: pressure. Ansama for atube tro check and obe approve, you know. Obeshen your memoir shema be okay all Africa games.
0: I'm
1: forcing okay Africa Games. Eduane assemble, okay.
0: Eba ya kadi
1: now Eduane po. Inti ebi a wekra obi e juin hu se ba kono ye si ye de sika o pe na organize Eduane. Wo hu anwa moni akukwa ye de start day one. Anwa moni akukọ. Ano pe squad se one person ko di banku ni we. Martin na menya ifu no. Inti but on a more serious note, yeah, the way it before amount for bets now say akase oh eh ye be hosio and sana minister when minister da ben or inaugurate LOC. You can't use 4 to 5 months LOC.
0: LOC in the crown, yes, say chairperson, your bony didn't cry. I said Juma no form kakra.
1: Ah and yes how meaning Fari
0: is already Fari said no
1: meaning Fari. Manage me my Juma GCB dao.
0: Okay.
1: Me ye chief operating officer GCB. My Juma GCB. I know. Fari Nankasa. Fari Nankasa mene na ye Juma or Barclays for years. Or me nim no
0: man. And you're in the past.
1: In the year.
0: Okay, so obey.
1: Brutal. Customer service or number one. customer service fari or you brutal
0: this all cause on ye
1: massa e juma na e gu gcb no minim time or the back court sign loose meeting po I'm telling you when you incompetence asemo time intimika e me wan wan po say
0: dey go bo ni din
1: yes abia or your subs or your major sponsor abia into the net one
0: I don't remember for saying last time on papa kasa I say omo o ka say he cannot
1: it is a fact
0: omo omo ya we say
1: it is a fact it is a fact because a juma egu no so what gcb me say me I've worked there I know that me ko juma temper say who time I am never hako me ko juma temper
0: omo 5 now you do
1: just in let's say by 6 hours at my desk because me baha into me poor job 2 hours. Me wash him and sana. It me sometimes me do office 6:30. No man for jammed puno ano chaini. GCB and ye easy. Inti I don't. Inti as say a share ho ye papa. Yeah, me nim say lapses. I'm not holding brief for the lapses na ban. But it is a very difficult task. To be appointed LOC 4 to 5 months to such a major championship.
0: My emblem, LOC, any organizers.
1: Too much.
0: Okay.
1: But then.
0: And I was only funding your problem.
1: No, funding it.
0: Because now I'm the president. Because I
1: hope that. Bawa started can't fund it. And yeah, no. Or say, Kojo, if I'm a crime, who dreamy? Che, clearance, no. You were. Of my tembi there are two to say ministry on there are two types of clearances now benya and sana yaka say release the money now yaka say the money can be released in the crown minister I'm approval said the money can be released I can your best click it button now sikana be kwako to account in mama also wenya edia
0: alert na baba ho
1: atọ eventually no say ebia volunteers who mo be 100 cities sikana kwato account in ma fair answer na also say momokra e say oy bank to wallet answer na from wallet who pimpia e a long process and enye say no mu nim say ade na e ba o power static catch onye ne
0: okay
1: but oko bureaucratic after bureaucracy red tape after red tape way after way no aji way no namha and very very frustrating let me be sir if I may be sir say ah say until I didn't know when to me and try certificate of emergency chroma yehu say chale bibi emergency I don't know one year or see kojo unim say okwa try you see that route na shortcut bemu pe yeah in same trouble ni ebe kwa kwa say or the shortcut here because of a say or your corruption your man yeah ni ebeka oh it's yes sikana movement it was a problem there's no way but me the enya hope but time to even organize you know the time to require to organize and say yeah we need bed no
2: FM
1: and this for so sorry Paul nya time ka crash we bra one mo bray we pressure back we kuso ne hu mondo track ne hu bebia ekono echi on bebia games side no
0: botema
1: you know anyone said it was and he if kweku if prof had time now we who need time no we chon ha for me it was near impossible either say one who said adiana a money too short I don't know if they could have pulled out but a transition look anka yenya bid no 2026 for 2027 games appointments and sir one omuti akonwam one omo be bibia from kenkren to kankra I don't think we would have experienced this I don't think so
0: omo na ko be
1: dem omo na omo ko be dem
0: for madia ba but me ma you know what we have to manim say ko fa dia we ya ba
1: meanwhile the priorities are na what atu enim atu buy or share exchange rate or share inflation or share Bank of Ghana issues or share treasury bill or share your any over catch me say America to be asema obe go atu nchen kra any priority man any ne dadwin kra any ne dadwin kra it by the time omo say chale ade na to it almost an I'm not me any me wan wan and yemi one walk crowd because the transition is an issue. The way your political structure transition, how to approve things, who to approve, when to approve a very, very, very difficult.
0: Until the
1: air. Na quick honorable minister of sports car buying. Kofi Adams buying top. I did not yet number one on the table. So World Cup qualification.
0: Yeah.
1: It was World Cup this Africa Championship or something. Just I mean in the center. Aban attention, cra. I stand corrected. But his number one priority was World Cup qualification. It's a release cash for Ministry of Sports. The cash focus is World Cup. It will never be Senior Athletics Championship. Never. It's before. But baby, me still, I don't accept. Totally unacceptable. Unto me, in fact. Reasons are my outline being transition provisions, who gets appointed, when the person takes office, and when senior athletic championship becomes an issue on their table. No, no man, kitting be there, non-excusable. Number one, media center. It doesn't take anything to prevent a Jamal group from being at the media center. My goodness. Yeah, media for my baby, yeah, it's not comfortably to know, send a message out to publicize the games to get good, you know, content for the people of Ghana and for the world. Then it's taken over by Jama people. How? I know there, it has absolutely nothing with all the issues I've outlined and power source. To the place, I am told that an internet vendor, the contracting say on MIA Tian Sikasa on provide internet. But me say media phone complaining bitterly about lack of internet. You were there. Maestro, interview. You know, say there was no internet. It's in your mobile or what? And even simple things like reporting time. Only if athletes in Biwahua, when we're reporting time, I had the man was wrong. It was wrong. Me athlete be a new moon sem. Or see, or no share that bar stadium one term say, or Baba Bayen a warm up, no, ahead. Or bedroom, you know, now you see the race time is almost due. I saw the video, and yes, so be say it is such little things there. It is not about a pure lack of experience in organizing such tournaments.
0: Okay,
1: LOC in this Nipa Hine what experience in such championships. Honestly, apart from Bawane Vero, I don't know anybody who has that level of experience required to be able to organize such and why I'm organizing all Africa games. They're all there. Kwamba Nwakun did zone 3. He's there. Quickly because they have just had an immediate past experience. Rosalina Amunumna, they were there. South Africans so complaining say Tiro ni host the honor. Womu can kala. And now can Ghana. And one money chicken, one say a kala bi. And ye Ghana. So what is this kala? Yeah, yeah, championship was a kala. Look at me. I'm not sure, but my dear athletics any Ghana sports say cheye. That list for me, apart from Vero and Bauer, I don't know anybody who has the requisite experience, you know, to have been able to see little things. Now, Bauer can't be everywhere at the same. He cannot. It's impossible. Hey, last week, you know, press for Obia the phone says she's sending him. Oh, Mr. Bauer, Drie, Minya Bauer, Drie was stressing off.
0: Rock with that defense and on the data bank. You offer Maxwell Assemblin, so at Nassau offer. But so, good morning.
2: Morning.
0: Na honamu boko de.
2: Na me adu boko.
0: Ofa nkomo wa betusu ye Senior African Athletics Championship
2: ni nkomo. Eh, san komo yi me yamadwen say nkame nkabi.
0: Ta.
2: Bi say ya kind the whole week. Yes, ya kan nyina ya kan.
0: Okay.
2: Nye me media me de beso so na e beso san hwe. Ba kakre bi a me de beso
1: so. FM.
2: What does povote? Got to do with
3: transition. The ultimate sports, okay. Sports, sports
2: vote.
0: And the transition is
2: A breaky. A yet danger to the athletes. What has it got to do with transition? Could you transition a you know kind in a perfect meaning a dream? Change of government, but there are a lot that goes into it. Especially in our part of the world where it is winner takes all.
1: Yeah.
2: What do you say? If you've got an experience, just be a 1 month ago, cry, you had that experience, and so let's pull you in.
1: Yeah.
2: So that you can use your experience to correct certain things now. A winner takes all. A new person will have to be named. And that new person might be new to the job. It gives you the constraints. Constraints, shortage of time. Time I did a transition, see. Time I did appointment of ministers. Time I did a vetting or more approval or more. I to force him before him. I'm going to say, not Saturday, not competition. Time I inaugurated LOC. No, that day I was in the room.
0: Okay.
2: At UFED, Sports and Recreation. I was in their conference room. I was there. Now, inaugurated, what came to my mind and say, hey, within this short time, how can this be? It's a mere news that there was going to be a problem. From the date when they inaugurated them, out to Tama Ebeshasian, can we hear much experienced hands to work within the time so that constraints will not come. So I just say,
0: yeah.
2: But air winner takes all in, you
0: know.
2: Yeah, I say, you're crying. You're crying. You're crying.
0: You're
2: crying. Would there be media politics, but you go to the background of all those who constitute the
0: LOC.
2: LOC, go to their background and see where they are coming from.
3: The ultimate sports
2: hands are
0: African,
2: yeah, friend,
0: all African,
1: yeah. What is that make all? And what mean to be what is to say your friend today?
0: African Games,
2: but
0: all African Games
1: now into all now. Move you from a cafe, Massey, Mekano all Africa Games.
0: All African Games.
2: Yeah, Sani Manus also. Especially transition, transition. Now, the Esaya Rohuni say, Ghana, apart from the Biamikas, apart from Ignatius, could you a champion? Maybe Kwame Nkrumah. And maybe, President Kufuor.
0: Okay.
2: Or more be head of state or country in our more fast sports.
0: Just maybe President
2: Kufuor. Just maybe President Kufuor.
1: Senior, mamin correct tobacco. Mamin correct tobacco. I think for boxing, I'll give it to Jerry Rawlings.
2: Oh, yeah. As for boxing, dear.
1: For boxing.
2: Yes.
1: I'll give it to Jerry Rawlings.
2: I'm talking about generality of sports.
1: Yeah.
2: What did I say? Sports as
0: sports in general.
2: Yes, sports in general. Yeah, commitment level towards sports, you know, from our heads of state, you know. But for all Morocco, Mohammed, and what anybody finance minister, and was adding a sports minister. If the finance minister and sign checks, I'm a sports minister on one is a coach. What do you say? If you know, scan what is a bomb, do a pen or the
0: year.
2: Morocco now, our cock high, you know. Only the papa decided what they should do with the money.
1: And then say,
2: I
1: want to
2: say, Morocco is getting now what the yes sports. It is because of the love for sports. Yeah, the number one love above everything. It's part of the fact that Morocco infrastructure be correct, you know. What pages sports is also top notch. It is a transition, but Nanka president of Ebana. It was so much interest in sports, no matter how time limited, year limited, you know. eh? Obe instructing the minister say
3: ultimate sports
0: your senior athletics championship,
2: be your ha. Let it be your priority. Kofi Adams me nominate you late, but let it be your number one. And Kabadesa shortfall swing in
0: Kemma.
2: I agree. But I agree with Kojo say transition, no? The way we do our transition, no? Any that policy of winner takes all. Cecilia is a President Muhammad nim no fa top MPP ni minister bi base om ewura bi mim kasem e besi kroma no ya wini power yena yewo power sese nti ye yenkrofo na eso moye it do experience kra for experience ni tena 8 years or 15 years or 4 years
1: oba na oje ala tuwe mu video na ma send on ni enti amambo poll vote issue na me kan media issue ni reporting time issue no Pacho, Joel Fatus.
2: Such an event be.
1: No, I disagree with that.
2: What
1: I disagree with that, Max. Max. I disagree. The entire menu unya do ni say. You bet me a hosty. You prove say you pesa you young kwan dia. You bet me a. And America. Tubo and America say. Anka adie yenya bid no June 2026 for the games to be in June 2027. Anka
2: perfect.
1: Thank you.
2: Yeah, I agree.
1: Thank you very much. Well, yeah, transition, no.
2: Yeah,
1: that's where the problem. Yeah, OST can 208. Yeah, OST can 2000.
2: So, as we may say,
3: the ultimate sports show.
2: Coming out of All African Games.
1: Yes. Yes.
2: The same government.
1: And Yusuf, that's why Minister of Sports.
2: Easy for
1: them. And why not? Sports Authority, Director General. And Omu Waha. And Omu, even the same LOC, ABF in the Kakra. I don't think this would have happened.
2: We have learned a lot of.
1: I'm telling you, lessons out of it. That Kukuye Boa can say one major lesson. Or no, a troll come LOC for no say crowd lack of spectators. No, as so much no more young baby. Nothing happened. She opening ceremony, empty space.
2: Empty.
1: Now the Joe Fatu tsunami the mouth.
0: Joe, okay, you're seeing now. Tell the
1: better. There was one say London Olympics. The information I have and it was shown to me. Povot Buye. Thank you. We won't ask no one. The whole world, the NT be that. That's all. Me per se me three Ghana for drink a basso. No, two wrongs will make a right. That's all I'm just saying.
2: It could not have been Povot. It could have been another thing altogether.
1: It's true.
2: What you're saying?
1: It's true.
2: NT, any excuse?
1: No, me my excuse. Me my excuse.
2: See that no doesn't mean
1: excuse. Me my excuse, crap. But me per se
2: Ghana for. It's a developed country, crap.
1: That's a good one. Me can't say NT, say Ghana for ain't won't say. And you say the whole world ABC that Ghana
2: it is too bad.
1: And they are setting record.
2: It is too bad for Ghana.
1: No, it is bad for Ghana. But only because back London, you know, the organization was so spot on. People even forgot.
2: They ignored it.
0: Not a new organization.
1: Too much.
2: I don't know.
1: Too much.
2: Matters can create behind me.
0: Mamin Tiwe, na minko.
1: Oh,
2: I want you to help me. And see, yeah, the way the trend is going. And see, yeah, your national league. I say national league. The be born regional league.
0: The kind of Premier League na yabo. Of a day.
2: And see, yeah, the be born maybe two regional leagues. Na
0: nua. Hey, of a day.
2: Say, Samu Zone 1A na match.
0: Zone 1A, Zone 1B, no.
2: 3 years running. Approve, sir. Zone 1B for no.
0: Eba Premier, sir.
2: The woman in Bossy, 1A for no.
1: Woman in Bwana, sir.
2: I want to miss some more rough road. And 1B for no. Eba Zonal, a
0: playoff now.
2: Playoff now. No, Masha. 1A4. They say, who can to a Bravo region choir was six teams. Bravo, 80 out of the 80.
1: Asempa FM. But what far the Saturday starting, you know?
2: Western. You were, I think, five.
1: Yeah, they say, Brunei West.
2: What is it? National League.
0: Yeah.
2: They say, other teams who have to travel to Bravo region six times. But they individually will travel down here once in every season.
1: Summer texture in Ibino.
2: Now, me, you see hooliganism in the chill.
0: Yeah.
2: They should merge them.
0: You qualify. Zone 3, you qualify. Post City, Abba. FC Ashanti goal from Zone 2. Nanka straight.
2: Yes, Rose. Omo, hooliganism will continue. You should that to divide them. Now, always be a. Be a team, you know, Emra Premier. Now, be a team, you know, Premier. Next year.
0: Kaninja, how are you?
2: Next year.
0: Kaninja was added in the
2: home. Next year, say. Yeah, I'm sure you know. Be a team sinning, not be a team back up.
1: Now, half the league is
2: half the league is BA. They are playing the league among themselves.
3: The ultimate sports show,
2: and you call that National League. And the young come on one, John one, on my call, Pepe, I can come on one, on my way. Adana, Zone one, division one B, division Zone one B. No, everyone say.
0: Zone 1A, Zone 2, Zone 3.
2: No, Zone 2, Zone 3. Why?
1: But to say, vision was greater Accra.
2: Vision was greater Accra.
1: And dreams is what greater Accra. Okay. Into this greater Accra, put there.
2: Ever better.
1: Oh, Accra. Ashanti, a 2 pay.
2: 2.
1: Are serious?
2: I shan't go and I will come home.
1: Ah, my baby, come home. Now, no cry, Pamu, if you are. Oh, what's the funny thing, Pamu?
2: Me, I've always been. They be before you, my qualifier, and when you are G. Son of a wife for qualifier, no money, I do crumble me, and I will win ya, Omo Cop.
3: The ultimate
2: one. Before you, Oma Bao, and Nigeria, it comes with cost.
1: Kotoku.
2: Young na, the entire, you know. Zona divisions is because of traveling costs. Oh, when you just say, but Premier Division, you travel all the time, and they are open. But oh, Division One, now but oh, traveler but South, Ako North, Ako East, who say any there a traveling cost?
1: Yeah, because on Bohas no kotoko no di ajene cash.
2: On Bohas no kotoko no di ajene cash. That should not be the basis.
1: That is it.
2: But maybe point in say. I was up by this time. Your arrival at 118 team division one.
1: I agree. I know they may know
2: three
1: I
2: are qualifier three about
1: me know I can for better 10 years. Yeah, I know they're true.
2: My factor in said traveling cost. Nippon about premier, I be a traveling cost. Oh, division one, there was a traveling cost. In Yen Kim
0: over premier and travel book.
2: The same kind of book and cry more.
0: Over watching, Sakra.
2: And the other thing I hear to me. Now, young prepare who towards a national division one, 18 team division one. Now, look at my friend, division one A. Not the rest of the zone. No, young any division one B. No more division one B. Who qualify? A whole crowd qualify and who have division one. And son, I'll qualify be my what me up
1: premier.
2: Premier. Near any so flexible, so cheap. Sir, 1 A for about maybe 7 matches. Now, 1 B for about 7 matches. Now, Omu champions in your own Nabesia, our cra, Nabaquabo, Nabaquaji, no, yea, about premier. Ain't he a beer for ya, Omu Shan of we? See, the next 5 years, beer for you never qualifies, ah, ba. Now, South of Foys, you move from Romo, Conomer, just say Oblast Tikka. Now, since the whole of Central Region, Oblast Correlation, the whole of Central Region in the Premier Division War.
1: A simple
2: and so be a brand of region. There were 6 teams, but Central Region no premiership.
0: And so I'm come on.
2: Nancy and I see region, Port City, Iba Anka Eastern Region. When was the last time Eastern Region for whom Premier Division?
1: Ah, Kotoku,
0: Kotoku, Royal
1: Kotoku. Ah, who be some question about one was it? Ah, ya mind one, my some of what
2: I like you maybe catch a Ghana football association.
3: The ultimate sports show,
2: Western Region and
1: Brown
2: Fraffle. apart from Hass and Kotoko, will be the ones who be playing the
1: game. Kotoko Kranka Yeko.
2: Who be playing the Hassan four times.
1: Can you hold on Kranka Yeko?
2: Four times.
0: Okay, but that's it.
2: Yeah. And so Olympics go premiership. The way out. Omuma cry a day.
1: Yeah. Teshi.
2: What else here? But Olympics has approved, sir. They can also go.
1: I'm telling you.
2: Nearly.
1: Mr. Howard, is saving and saving.
2: And come on, I want the move. Come on, you're not saying it's back.
0: Come on, woman.
2: See, you should be.
0: Okay.
2: Menkasa, brand of teams in there, air qualifier, no. And yet, Menkasa. But, sir, you're pursuing young national
1: FM.
2: Premiership, I am National League, dear. Yes, your son, your man.
0: Let us hear from
2: 1A, 1B, no.
0: Yeah, yeah, one, you man. Okay.
2: So altitude never qualify.
1: And they know you are dream power. I totally agree.
0: Okay.
2: You mean you should hold again agenda. Omo other zones now. Positive ne. Eh.
1: Ku grant to me.
2: Omo ni we ma sem no. Eh, anu ku team ben no. Tematimi.
0: Positive ne.
2: Tematimi ya omo Abdul Salam ko ye.
0: Reconciliation ko ba si.
2: Any zone 1 and zone 2. Ye nya hooliganism o.
0: Yeah.
2: Zone 3 ye ni hooliganism o. Zone 2
1: na premier na kra
2: premier kra hooliganism nim and the question of say e hon ye kan obo mu a omu kontokwa no it is not good enough reason and you see a chemu ye zone 1 a zone na say ye che omu ne yanya asumdwe at the expense of weaker teams qualifying into the premiership and now weaker teams always being subdued by bigger teams So that they won't qualify into the premiership. Is that what we want?
0: Okay. Famada say, hello, Kweku. Say, Allah, good morning. Please, the athletes brought their poll votes per the LOC press conference. So let's put that also in record.
2: There's contradiction. Mr. President and Mr. Vice President. Is that the norm?
1: Some do that. I mean, him says Serge Ibuka there. Those days, Serge Ibuka. When
2: but
1: he was world champion, will carry his own poll vote and to standards. But Allah, to me, mom,
2: yeah, standard,
1: yeah. Oh, but unim, the ham me pan say, ah, osesi be can assemble akono. Na baba so can another thing. Are they not president and vice?
0: I mean, you know,
1: are they not working together?
0: Yeah, they are working together.
1: Issue or one.
0: I said no.
1: Pacho, you were there in the inauguration. Pacho, issue or one?
2: I don't know.
1: Because Mintias, yes, a president can't send back on advice and so can be before. From. How many years? In fact, communication is said, almost step it back.
2: Then
1: all
2: of them were speaking out of their individual minds, but not the collective minds.
0: To be a candidate, senior Usu Ben Pazo said, yeah, said the Namo can. And Guasia, a question, the Sadio Moyano, you were a mega sporting event organizers.
1: Yeah,
0: he said, Res Dankwa. Dr. Kweku Fusua say
1: yes even one more nye leg worker pull them into the committee for advice and direction say ebia leg work na ebia wo meni efi inti on to me and go up and down no drive far no up to them honor or mammoth proper direction and advice you make some fundamental errors oh
2: yeah all Africa games here host the chairman committee no NDC near no there was no NDC
1: or MPP
2: the local organizing committee MPP time
1: okay
2: the local organizing committee in the chairman
1: oh yeah for the politics they warm
2: me point is said that question of winner takes all no I to me experience
1: no a transition in there issue
2: to me experience has the free
1: transition in there big
0: issue
1: a big issue
2: it will be experience kwa or your party we need yan fanin Yeah, your sports money and tissa.
1: There be a young castle a party new. When mum race or no, tissu.
0: No. Nah, we ban no account.
1: Because I don't
0: win a debate,
2: Yes.
0: No, Veronica Comey. Press conference, of course, or no sound for us to say, athletes, none of your money by.
1: Wow, your contradictions.
0: How? They two against one.
1: Contradictions all over the place. All over. The communication, they have to sit back. I don't know who is the chairman of the media committee.
2: I don't think they have any. I don't think
1: because
2: have.
1: It is uncoordinated, very that uncoordinated.
2: Should one who should be answerable
1: to everything?
0: Your time national, your call, hello, Kakuya, that's it. But, Kakrabi on the under 17, no, I perform.
1: If I may say, for a long time, this is the most talented most most talented under 17 team with promise. I have put it together. That's what information I mean. Yeah, for me, titi free. Plenty sources. Into half time now, me man share match no more. But me tell say, oh, ye lead 2-0. Now I'm say against Algeria. I'm say, oh, any maybe the mate true. This is going to be the next generation. Abia one be by a clamor.
0: Go to no ban.
1: I feel the mate Korea. Yeah, I feel the ball be say 8:30 quarter to 9. What me say? Yes, ya titika. Oh, ya titika thing. But anyway, really?
0: When your opponent is saying.
1: 3-2. Oh, and yeah, and say prosper share, but me GD say, team no, ewo future. I hope say, you better qualify. Meaning say, World Cup qualification,
0: yeah, World Cup qualification.
1: World Cup qualification. I'm just hoping that
0: to Qatar
1: we will qualify. Qatar and so, World Cup, no to atwa. So, to say, Morocco, J, Africa, no to atwa. So, no, so, yeah, but no,
2: one,
1: yeah, buy your pomo bien. Answer a new person. Answer a new person. Beba no abet nasi no adrin. Uno wa. Maybe I'll de bef. Enim. 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Tama athletes no travel arrangement asem ne buy. 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Anka Black Stars anka ya ye bibiama. Na me kanch on say hey. You have it all wrong. Che JF Hono, Alex Asante. Unya ni free ni mpem or. Say cream. Obit me a travel arrangement flawless amount. DNT. Why yen? 50-20. Me many tea and Alex Asante or Efi.
2: Embassy be a honey number. A priority.
1: Straight.
2: Embassy
1: be Usha Azerbaijan, Mongolia. Usha ye. Alex Betro out the wabe lande. Baby a year bomb match no. Right on time. Because of our experience.
0: Okay.
1: But for all you know, we transition by ANT. Only acquire travel arrangements when you bid up or new. I feel you didn't have a. Oh, Nim send me a better ticket cry for her transiting layover. Another man, 16 hours layover. How do you give an athlete 16 hours layover?
0: May I say, Data Bank to you, and I know already my young for Kwajo Ademensa and our offer, Master Sabri, and I'll pay what in pain for me.

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1: 4 p.m.
0: I had the grand finale.
1: Arsenal versus PSG.
0: Yeah, sure. Giants, Chris, or no.
1: Live commentary. You're so at my family as I'm perfect.
0: Twine and Weenie.
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0: Asna versus PSG.
1: Yeah, sure. Giants screen so no.
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0: Pension Limited.
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2: And you know what? Oh, Hina Yere, Doctor Kosia Biaya. What power specialist have a hospital? Hey, Yadia was Sanya Bini. What is hepatitis? I hear someone award on Kwang Krum. 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What on a hepatitis award? What's your to be

0: Gosokosokra, Soko Power Specialist Herbal Hospital. 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
0: Kumasi, what will say, yes, the level some hero. Just for filling station over Sankrain, Kobenya, Pokuyasi, SCP Quantum Ponyso, Takra Day, Anaji Essex, Anaji MA Primary School, Shanimu, telephone 0244-544-422, 0200-383831. 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
1: Yampo, say a quantum wisdom. 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
1: And indeed, Tia Bruchenko more. I could qua manqua, I couldn't tell you. Eddie Bro was semper 94.7 FM. So,
3: you drew me in that I see you and Mwaman on it. 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Yes, you are tea. 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Yeah, cabum.
4: Memory Debia, a bonusia, a permusia. 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
3: yes. 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
1: Ya bear no man who do I won't conform my so you bit me the abo Ghana. 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Na how bought a sign. 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
6: 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Okay, yeah, Amsterdam.
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1: Shannon, say a mimini de beer. 6 p.m. And bugger near approaching company.
0: Chilebi party week one. 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

0: 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in fact if it 2004 ebano ya che Ghana fo bebre na uko US a me ko US na me Ohio Columbus Ohio na ko Columbus Ohio na se wo bi a parking kan a there is an issue where your friend the Ohio syndicate a Nigeria fo bi any other African national bi and na kambom no ma form cartel a omo die bua me one of the biggest crime I owe US Nigeria fo ni die ya chichi bebre ana ya chichi Egypt fo bi ana ya chichi 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
1: Won't
0: you say? But it is believed say on only chien. And now so am I here so a Ghana for Mrantiano one after the other, sir. As we speak, ya check Ghana for bear 8 or 9. Yeah. In Tim Rantiaba, you can say ya. 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I am one so because eh. Arrangement in Ninia Lancaster 22 years no more. 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E wona hu say freedom ne bo e din. Say ye de utra kanta ba keke. For be 2 hours a na say utra be 5 hours e ko e wona bo say freedom no ne bo e din. Di mane nyo de say oh ye chimi as America de. America prison kra de head de Senegal na. He! America prison. Obeda metal plated ye kan say bench so metal plated papa daddy we say bibi say ne daddy aye na oda so ne amount small pillow ne amount small pillow any light into ma bi yeah one day I will tell you America detention center a life me am one day I will tell you some oga said that for but that metal plated bed. At the end, I say, you know, and so on, and so on. Now, your mouth, pillow, now that's so. A mom case, what form can cry, and you want your mouth. Matches lie to him, be not that at the end, so now that's so. Now, dear, Mama, now, thou. So, America prison, dear. We free. Look at your trouble TV soon, and no one's on it here. A boy would dash on that chase and go nice out bobbed in him. Yeah, my own foul bet, obet in Kahoo, who shoe lazy crying for grub because I'm so beshaw and walk on. It's anything at a dear cry, bet me a talk to a cry. Don't try it. Process I'll be femuno. Antadia pink in a show, and no penny show. So, Nima, I chase you good. What am I to know? One day I will share those things with you. The whole pictures near the amateur ruby. It's all your brandy and our baby and we see sooner we be a bit lead you to that. What to one among. And mind you, I'm a jelly or more honey in a. I'm a savvy on my terms in you near warm to call back room. I'm going to mean to coin beam. I'm cocro be a papa be a subi. I just Arab country. Kuwait, Dubai, money at the end, and maybe I'll be to me. I'll call. But Kuru Papa, dear, we are saying to me, Kubim. yenya chew jelly near the toe so say say ya
1: life
0: se bibi unto kwan bi kuwait hwan hwan ne hwan hwan na na abekoko ti e careful me da se kakra me kanie sada no Lancaster ne are video mu yi chechre o kam jowa obi afato no mu hwe o mu me se nkura yi 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
1: young
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2: lifestyle into what am white me say obi be suspect me
0: say chrome wa dia
2: say dia ejuba na wo ye
0: e ma pa chrome wa omo so mo bonyo omo ye musician
2: omo be media to so
0: e say chrome wa no say no obi timi live life obi obi e musa na hwe but baby, I'm running a whole gun and I'm running a whole by yeah, force it. And I know now you could che a butre canana man for case. O money charge be at the bonon. Oko FBI for website. A butre a dimbo ho. Yeah. A butre a dimbo ho. A mobile bog gun of one din. A butre a dimwom. The nickname Nini DBO, we are seeing you now. They have it there, FBI 4 website. When you read about that, you know, syndicate now, Abutrika, last end, and nobody's in Idiboho. Timua Moya demonstration, Abutrika, and Yashi, and Agana, Yoko for Nashadano. Some more umpire be bar, Momo be mano. 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What ya say? Baba Biasika ni free buy no. Aha, eye US and penny for any retired people. So omusika. Was obi call online or kusha on se abruchente seha. 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
3: I'm trying to laugh
0: 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Eh, well, Ekuba, amama imini madokwe friend, amama. And you see the idea go on and make us say, hey, I brought your pants to the mammy, Kwaku, on Kwan, a tea. And now, I say, Nini, I'm so many, yeah, cow, are you lonely? I say, oh, bra, what do you say? You was there. I say, ah, Nigeria, Nini, yeah, mammy, I come, I mean, what you mean?
3: And car farmer.
0: So, who? But I mean, my drink, and I'm saying, okay, I feel not true, I say, hey. No person no bon koma sa no muti o mudru sa we na o mu pe companionship so what you say o ma call retirement they have money and yeah the o mu pe companionship it is ten bia most of them are online amo hwehwe mema and then mema ni so hwehwe ma ni o ma bon komo any idea ni I am hu se mero afo ni biba ma boys ni ware wo mo dwin say e di ntia o mudru sa level na adwene na nkasa ten ni callback amo me it is a boy be man who kind of be near be sadness or near access to the credit card and eh, signing your money, dear.
3: When you
0: live here in Yanty, your boys in a year and say, a boy or a bema, no a four by picture near the videos, no, they da da na to me da na me, I was so worry me. 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Oh,
2: today we open your investment.
0: Aha. Well, in Tiabusia, and yet the news is never be bad, and yet the but, yeah, we create one more. No, no, me that say, you call power specialist about hospital, and Dr. Boswa Din Komo, and what she, Prophet John Edua Hajapa, on your betcher radia sem. 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Doc, let's say.
2: Yami ado.
0: Ede radia si. Doc, yini nkomo.
2: Neda si. Abusia, ya mwakwa ba Power Town bre aso Power Specialist Heba Hospital. Yadi nchefi ya si Dr. Penya o da hospital na doctor. 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So I can say with you, yeah. You make sure I say, but I said, dear, I'm out to you, yeah. You beat it, piano, a typhoid, you beat it, piano, a malaria, you beat it, piano, the beep in a cross road door, you beat it, piano, moja, ari, you beat it, piano, say, a severe constipation. And to dear, my better, I'm a tip, piano, but the better side of you, near who's some pa. You tip, piano, and you win a diaba. The other time, you make sure say, you better call the cause of your symptoms or no. No, me ain't treating just symptom. 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I dear this symptom na bano. You two and one say, am I a dear no every ho, am I home at me at all. To be a obi, I need a dear be a shall so a child dear chinchina breno. Baby, I could pay, I'll be nya resa, a beco emabium, a power specialist, heba hospital. 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

0: ano ho say asore dem say yekam say adwuma ba bia onam bia no wanhwe ho sua betimanya typhoid a sign and ten. And for typhoid, they are in Niagara, Bra Power Specialist Herbal Hospital. Typhoid and malaria and the symptoms in be hey, yeah, the crop. Typhoid, bit of more tear pile. Oh, by a shit, or no by your, you know. Or person by your umbre, the same symptoms on malaria, so it will be. In tobacco hospital, what the symptoms will be acquired malaria test, only be by doctor need to make us or man malaria treatment. Meanwhile, no malaria test and I a negative. It be an air typhoid. But say a typhoid, say a malaria, Bra Power Specialist, Herbal Hospital, Nyamiadum, Ayaresa, Ewa Honomo, Edi, Ama, Yadia Bia Hobia, Ware Formatana, for 12 months, I want Maya, a problem. Remember, be blue low sperm count, but yes, semen analysis, no, not sperm by Hokrana Unibi. A man be so on more ovariances, or more fiber in the Kaka home, about 1 month, 20 months, she bears at 3 times. Boss, I bet me at Tiaqua, bears at 3 months, 4 months, Nanwa, Baba, Kotambia, Pibia, and an immense, and I bet me so I walk fine. Ninja and Moba Beshe, there be a problem no war, near Boa, Ama, Power be Senyan or Ghana, no, it be Asomo. So compo a show minimum. Compo a show minimum, got him fast a can count, and more deben and Ninina. Was severe waist pain, near my deban a dorsal. Papa Bonnie over noom. And then my dear brother does. Ebiya, oh yeah, diabetic. But we nim, because we nim so has some control in ye. Ebiya, we team we be there when we nim sinusitis. Ebiya, we nim that's our problem. No, ebiya, we have a severe liver problem. Ebiya, Baba, we should not depend on Baba. No, Ababa, nim. Yeah, dear, be at it to be ano. But Ebiya, that's all I do. And it's a power specialist at hospital. Say it, yes, sciatica na ehow. Ebiya, we nana 83. We nipa do anya we do akuma bo kim. Boss me tia for masa ade ta wo na se me sro tutu meka oba power specialist about hospital. E be hwesa ni mani nyina. 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now uti power time now me at mother Sunday Sabre answer at the upon the home summer no a bro
1: no me that's it
0: yes I'm that's
1: I may add me be sure now what you okay I was here me chair on a japa ewa ha prophet John Edu Abekan and Sam, me Jack as a munamanene, on the actual radio sem, and no cheat, naming SMS for so a dinkomo. Papa, a quaba.
2: Yeah, and we are.
1: Abanet is saying.
2: Yes, I don't know why you're not sure.
1: A radio domain, and so why if a papa.
2: Radias,
1: my tardy and so. The only unions were the uni pa.
2: So,
1: color combination of the uni and one uni fe.
2: Correct.
1: If a pa. Be a friend of Batakari Hene.
2: So,
1: Batakari, near fair woman, or dear the man on.
2: Sir,
1: Efepa.
2: Batakari, if a fair Batakari
1: Hene. Batakari, go a hood. But the Ayana Efeno. Ah,
2: okay.
1: Efepa. Do you hear color combination in Suye?
2: Near me, sir. Nice.
1: And I was at you, Chichi Tuntu.
2: Ah, that means the same, sir. Prof too quite jamming. I was a dinner, dear.
1: Hey, Japa. There was a papa near chair, radio, seven, which ever to us.
2: So, who are dear?
1: Oh, Radim,
2: you are dear. I mean, you'll be out
1: here, papa. Where, pa?
2: I didn't show. And you, no, let me follow up our program.
1: That's it, papa. That's it.
2: I didn't show.
1: Amen. Amen.
2: And yet, number four to cheer, prophet. 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
1: Nana de Samana for car.
0: Someone may not want to, but it was a king soap bar. King soap. Said that I didn't even feel remedy.
1: I think he's so for the
0: king soap bar. You're doing it, you know. I talk about what the children robbed and papa. I
1: didn't go free in a year time.
0: You know what? I'm a quack of head a canoe.
1: Was this soap with a bone disease?
0: Was this a bone dimensive form? Ah, Papa Bakusimin Jan was a. Now, who are you, my madam? Can you see, you know, Timmy and Tiso was a mother. Miss Wonsi from soap, no bone, ten minutes, so I sent you almost something good look,
1: Massa.
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0: a fairna, I am to call care, number of four, come mammy. 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Se kin so buya ma make was si form a si form e bi an nyango pon grand e save
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1: with that day.
0: Afraid, doctor. 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I can't claim your year to Konongo. Omutu ya bese 20 minutes is a 10 minutes being yetu tu
1: na musumutu yesa mobe o
0: ah ntii omuko to petrol and extra area ho baby
1: mm
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0: 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Omo Mutiati, or now one I am. 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
0: 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I'm going to hear and check. There's a yes, also in time like a craving away in them. 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
0: Beyond the room, they don't want to me and you won't. 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
0: 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A bomb chinai. A bear says 5 minutes as a 10 minutes. I got to carbias in chemo. How much?
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2: 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A busy are ye from Broadcast Junction to Waja Junction. 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
5: Come back, let me see, car, let me.
1: Oh, 16 Pro Max,
5: you know, in Asim. And he, what was that? Young boy, because I am just, I am a pentimo background. As soon as I can be quiet and go back home,
1: oh, go out on your man,
5: I'll buy no meeting.
1: Think I'll be dry crown, so now you mean here, Waka.
5: Oh.
1: That one is well, who soon so I end up from with
5: you,
1: sir. Or the book of 16 Pro Max.
5: I never balking. You wish me, and I mean, a woman
2: for canners will be yo. Hey, dear, dear, and how? Because we are not there, what you want to bring some to me home, whom I got to boil them. Now, what do I say? I quack, would deeper, do you now cry? I didn't more come to four home by.
4: Amen.
2: Now, one for BB and CMIA.
4: Amen.
2: So, Bacobi, so uncobi, or I didn't protect you. 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She ever. I want to set in years so dim. The young woman to toda, your car, someone, Yana, your camera, you won't say. 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
2: Tommy. 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Me Pesanka, what does the name say? Dear Asama David Icano. And then ya hungonoso. Now, the son said, what do you want to do? Radiso. What do you want to do? And so you are bad in the pan, Sorano. Well, maybe I'm a dear bay, a muna bem. A young man will be so, so I say, a muna hoya dear bay, a towo. That's just what you want to do.
4: Yes.
2: So I tell your sons a bumpa. The home popo,
4: the bee,
2: the comment to
4: the bee,
2: and tis a babiara at your was so. A whom be a to Abrabon
4: may
2: come for years to our mouth, sir. Sankado, who back to the city and Kuremua, and Kel Radimus Shibu of his
4: own. Amen.
2: So a time for that to Susa, and not in a hope of war. But El Rade,
4: Amen.
2: A dear Bacona said, yes, to Sakaza, was some mumpire damn, dear bay, Mumbreho. As I am Piboy, you know, a Christopher, Yakudian, you know, Yahoo, I didn't pie bosso. 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
4: Amen.
2: Oh, ha.
4: Yes.
2: Send your brother, you'll be out there, Rade. Found to the Cosina, eh? A Radio Pier was so.
4: Amen.
2: And I pay a Radin Shirawati.
4: Amen.
2: Now on shower so.
4: Amen.
2: A Radio Mobo.
4: Amen.
2: Now on ten and winch.
4: Amen.
2: A Radima was would ye.
4: Amen.
2: Not near, never a whore.
4: Jesus.
2: And not pay. A Radian Munyam Nasama Baden Saint Jane. A Radim Money and Money that so.
4: Amen.
2: Now in ye, Emmanuel.
4: Amen.
2: Pay we are not pay.
4: Amen.
2: Senya, what ye radias win.
4: Yes.
2: Now I come as what ye so embrace my mouth.
4: Amen.
2: When I set in years to so demo. Amen.
5: Amen.
2: A person of 5 years to so talk around my young car. Anna pay. Kadimachi. Kasa Eruade Yesu.
3: Eruade Yesu.
2: Medawase.
3: Medawase.
2: Ena no pay.
3: Ena no pay.
2: Semetie wasem.
3: Semetie wasem.
2: Eruade.
3: Eruade.
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2: 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In Solos, I can see Rock of Battle. Rock of Battle. Signboard Nassi. Can't be seen signboard Nassi pair, no child or cranium. Woofy Hannah cry, Obe child or cranium. And now, sir, Woofy Casuan Eba, what's that to Butumba when Nimka Krebs or Quakrana? Eh, we are Druba Bioman, son. Bonsam Puff will be over. A perse, eh, would do Puff for once you are. For home 2 minutes walk, what do Rock of Battle? In two banana, who cry now, number number two jan. 0243 0243 27 27 27 27 27 27 27 27 27 27 27 27 27 27 27 27 27 27 27 27 27 27 27 27 27 27 27 27 27 27 27 27 27 27 27 27 27 27 27 27 27 27 27 27 27 27 27 27 27 27 27 27 27 27 27 27 27 27 27 27 27 27 27 27 27 27 27 27 27 27 27 27 27 27 27 27 27 27 27 27 27 27 27 27 27 27 27 27 27 27 27 27 27 27 27 27 27 27 27 27 27 27 27 27 27 27 27 27 27 27 27 27 27 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27 27 27 27 27 27 27 27 27
6: Amen. Awa yanet say.
7: Ewurade adum bopo.
6: E dara de ase. Mother's Day ni some celebrate ni ye pa.
7: Na mi adum. Ye celebrate ni.
6: Some one himself Father's Day so bad.
8: Hey, what's up? Oh, just scrolling on ZocDoc looking for an in-network therapist to help with my ADHD. This review says Dr. Hamilton is a patient listener.
9: That sounds good.
8: No, I need someone to check me when I ramble. Like Dr. Xavier here, his patients say he keeps sessions on track, which is great, because once I go off on a tangent, I just keep going. Like this one time I
9: was... Tangent alert. How about you book the appointment first?
8: Ah, smart. Booked it. So, like I was saying... Wait, what was I saying?
10: You've got options. Download the ZocDoc.

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1: And no some be din e sen. Mother's Day, mama you din e come on. Ti Father's Day, ma no mum ye hu mo ashe.
2: Mama na ne di Mother's Day ma ma no.
1: Auntie, ti ma no mo sumu ni Father's Day ma ye.
3: Mo didi am.
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2: Ya ti e be di am am.
3: Ye mpe Father's Day fe chiri fe chiri.
1: Ye mpe singlet. Ye mpe singlet. Na Adom TV Mother's Day and Apaye Mother's Day na yidi ye. Multimedia for ye hu ye. Asempa FM Father's Day no. Multimedia for some one chapa papa de. Mu chema me for ham person ya de. Ema ye chre dry ye wo ma ye ma na mum ye nye the same to me papa multimedia for.
2: Also for na say say mu on be Father's Day
1: so. And I'm say say ye Father's Day ni ye yo. Ba energy di wuram na nuti na me am station marshals ye no. Say multimedia ye Mother's Day me ye hu. Father's Day so be ba so. The Father's Day, no, so you have Adom TV is an appire, which is Mother's Day. Yeah, yeah, and the last week, yay. So what you say? Last week, yay. You see, you see, yeah. I told me, baby, man for person, no man, remember back, cry, yes, space in us, and I didn't take it. So I tell you, I want to take it in the sign. Hey, with ya.
2: Now, say, a man, a toy.
1: A man, a toy, yes, you have to see a man, oh, don't baby, as you move push out
2: the other. Eti
1: Father's Day ne ma no monso mon pushi na mon meye ho ma na enye kama ti Father's Day ba as an perfect Father's Day pa kwesi bra bra bra Father's Day ya ebe oba ya e ma no mie hu mo ahwe because ye wa ha ne di Mother's Day fe eti meye se me ma no na moto Mother's Day yes e ye Mother's Day ti me ma na di ama ma me fo ama na ye fe. It is Father's Day, no so man, no so nima papa for na enye fe.
3: Enti na masha special.
4: So buy out ya.
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1: for ye. 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
1: 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And all was as a
4: Papa,
3: yes, it was a castle.
4: I guess I know a castle, but I am from so I say, but if I do, I'm
2: patch on my mink or suffer. Patch on my mink. It's you, dear mechanic, say. Emma said, dear, Emma near ye, and the senior, but my. About I see any senior on which in your mafan, who's any son of my mate?
1: Yeah,
2: mammy landing ye.
1: Mammy bunny for the bread, mammy bunny for the bread. As you do, my desire, come here, come
2: on. My percentage, no, mammy higher than a
1: mammy
2: bunny,
1: mammy bunny for
2: what's he here? What's in word, the show, ma, and ye, gentlemen, and your papa, the child,
1: and I'm saying, mammy bunny for the bread.
3: Meba o bebe so ho ba to akora ne twene beema no so
1: papa papa
2: me
1: tie celebration in say Father's Day mame bunny for bebre wo wiase eto nkura gu ma meema so meema se so nko mo mame de bia enso ye di Mother's Day ye se mame fo no
2: Mother's Day you do ye ye wo ma ya bebre ni enkwala bebre ya
1: papa
2: celebrate o mo papa as mother
1: papa
2: e de ntu na woni papa na be she Mother's
1: no papa Papa, me, papa, I'm here. Who is this? Your Mother's Day, you're here. Mokra Jaffa.
3: Hey, I come with you.
1: No, papa, me, your message is Mother's Day, Krawa, wish me. And I'm saying, I'm a woman, woman, or home, or a woman, or wish you.
3: Mother's Day,
1: you're here. Mokrap is home with Jaffa.
3: Oh, I remember, I'm a tour, my friend. My question
2: is, no, I'm enough for 1.5 years.
1: Did I?
2: 6 months. We know you're at now. How many years now? No, you're
1: there. There's no for
2: how many years now? You're at yes. Yeah,
1: come
2: home.
1: I'm a musician.
3: You're a good one. No for no man. I said, Mamma Adriania.
2: Papa, no ne ma me dia 1.5 or say 1 year na I say kwampo 8 months, 10 months and we die no. Ya ken na ya we na.
4: In say me ti ya say come be kaka say.
1: Da bi da bi da bi. Mama me musa na say ada papa. E be person musa say.
3: Papa no menufu.
1: Pa me ba. Me ba ma me ye e ye no funu mko ana.
2: Apart from that no one no years na ya o ma wa dwen. O no dwini bom mo ye ni ma bom. 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
2: So bi ye adwuma e ma na iku. That's a question. So, being your man, are you cool?
1: There's a member there, young Meresa.
2: Yeah,
3: I'm not going to be a cool. I'm not going
2: to be a cool. I'm not going to be a cool. I'm not going to be a cool.
3: I'm not going to
1: be a cool. I'm not going to be a cool. I'm
3: not going to be a cool. I'm not going to be a cool. I'm not going to be a cool. I'm not going to be a cool.

0: person for papa bo on more lawyer na ne bana be lawyer the man ni ma no papa ba obe hu ano I feel we celebrate be celebrate papa for no ho mo dey if you man dey call ne be hwen be yehu de de sa akopim say mo be friend na mo papa ba so he papa for ahoma chene asori ne the school fees ni chop money eja o ma me the amount e yo say o ma me ne nyo no e yo papa ne itu young fathers are about the eye hu yeah yeah hu
1: mpene
0: ya mpene kra
1: next week e bet to us
0: me that say obaya ye ni nkomo
1: me that say bebre also for e wish ya for mama wachi o nine nine e ready the m say so ato afiti anopa no be no nine fan social say say to we mo yinu pa na na e fit say di mother's day me ma ha e ma mutie nyina ye ma mo happy happy mother's day e ntwe mu da the whole of may the best celebrity massa san say mo ya de e ma bo mo
0: modern mother's day na e twa mu no o da o che say ma ka father's day we to
1: come come can definitely come can say ma from Sunday
0: twa mu de twa
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0: Pono at two now. The cuckoo shop from our town, dear web, you tea and comfort be a number no fray and ye betcher be up and ye be at all. Now, if it was one room be near the home camp, but number and I'm sorry, so AS 0244-718557 and as 0241-604-702 Semens Vita Herbal Mission in the capsules. Ye kasa ganya wo se eto se eko street.
3: Eto se eko street.
0: Dr. Cosby for show me that see baby.
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0: 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Ye be se
3: Na re se to se. 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Birthday emoji, adore emoji,
0: Christmas
3: emoji, Vaz Day emoji, even Independence Day. I remember crying a jay and also cry emoji every wow birthday cry of Frels or wish I cry was so a jiska. My jabby,
0: I make a choice, Emma. Bemena said, Emma will receive the end, and it's not my only about which I'm a spam and no amount. Oh man, if you are my mama, a dice, your mama, a fiamma. We are in the receiving, and Yamia, my say, Emma. Who's a bear man and Yanko Pie and Aduma can come and no, mama, and a brosso. The old timid dim muscle, then a whole farmer, or then I drain, Nakuma, a bear bow. Now, my dear.
3: I tell you, am I a sumo?
0: Yes, mommy, I'm ready.
3: Nina Menko, me that say, why? Mo. Mother's Day, cra, mo, Jeffrey, mo, mukunumo. Hey, Eddie, you. Anyway, we see a haxa mixture, and a haxa capsules, Abba Bonte, and only a deco osa, I a friend osa tamfono. A TNA, for any tree dress so. 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Way every Bismarck, aka Stay Wicked, NSAM Famao. 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Happy, happy birthday to you, Madam Dorcas. I do see her, I'm saying, Yami Yad, maybe she am Monday. Yami Show, so bye bye.
4: Next month, I'm the Edmund Kotrimbi, and a Sagana, this year, what could this and some man was South Africa, Memono, and they am Penu 4 years to 3 years. 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
2: acho ye nya nkrofo 410 that is the first window. You close the window, Nenra. The nine you may minister framing. Emma Mitya says, on no percent profile number Ghana, latest by Sunday. I owe Chinichi. So we are working hard to get the documentation, sir. Or motivate to Kwaino. Nay, move over by Pitur, Johannesburg, BBI Airport, or Domoko. So we are working hard. 410, no, they will be the first batch. After that, no. But you who sent Kofo Bibri, so a person will register. Eko fie, ye close the portal na ni ebe sro mon sef. Omo ma yen processing kofo we, na yen fo mon kofie, ye wye ne eba baka, then we come and open the portal for the second batch of people who want to go home. Meg, it is full cost for Ghana. And you'll be an full cost. After President Mahama gave the presidential permission for us to go ahead now, Honorable Minister Okudjetua Blanco has also led us in different things that meaning passe enye obia nature is a Ghana government nature to protect its citizens who are in foreign lands and they are having challenges.
0: Ni ya kotie ye Ghana abane musini ya wa South Africa manu emu Benjamin ana ni kwashi na atres wode sem atudwa se wiaso yonkoda no dana once nine hwekra no posa nsem enti di aban betumi aye ene se 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watches will be yare, will be crat baby credit. What did you? What did the anana what they call anana South Africa? It was his step, eh? Wouldn't him now 2-9. 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
0: ahwadi wa wadi ya
3: ahwadi wa hoka
0: Lawrence said you see kasa di ya mitimusu wa boto oba ta henfa
3: Nukrini mi adi ya sabi mefri South Africa kroni and it took like a track to Dubai. I'm to do my dear son. The organization can see your one and see for the Kubia, so South Africa, and you know, information Biano, Minsaka, Mintamso.
0: Yeah, I said, you know, my secret, and Kiasa, and then so much in a wood in India, South Africa, for woman and Amo Montreal, airport, Mount for Bonomia, the Biaba Council, what to be bizarre.
3: And Ukraine means I can find information. No, now, my name is Simi Oho. And now, on one can search a video, but they send him. And let us say, I did a course to see I will be uncle being shame.
0: Yeah, say Ghana this year no will be a home yeah, will be a home kind, will be a home quaker bem.
3: Sabrede and chas and bonny beam for will be a home. Nah, Jack, me, my main can we? I am seven no. So I won't tour grab on just like to see ya. A man for one will be out to the shop, no question, baby, or waiting at their born home bank. Now, yes, I sign a woman and say, we are moving a year, when you see Muado, and he a higher almost friend or left over. All three say Muado now, all pebby be, maybe I will see a bunch of us all for Tadia Bakumi, no, no. Not group of people be over that situation, no, my barber attack you. And the Ghana for the gray attack you, woman. And yet, time we are, or my tear going about training soon as I believe. No, no, free for my year to train maybe Sunday canoe had demonstration. No, if he in Muajo, if you are a person, yeah, I dare about cooking, maybe which will see from an hour pay. No, I will blow you, sir, or how be anyhow. Limbra, no, not don't be to us and so. Sana, a cost is here.
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3: And I'm sorry, me give you some more than I know what line. 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Our woman and mammy information, it is a more call on my uncle, you ready. 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
0: Yafa wincia and ye mon pie se bibia becotti yen yano and more South Africa. Yan my home who you watching and quiet this up ya mum hobby baby mobata matawas ah Lawrence atajabi in yen and I chin come.
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2: 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No, let me mean any other customer. We turn in such a second, as you say, you know, them best, you know, when I say chat now, pass him back also second, and since he said, you know, I'm wise, I couldn't put points in tea. Then look at the advancement of our bottom police station, so we could be funded another day. Now, I'm not going to say I would plan to go share the processes here.
1: ayo abusi assembly man de no no kofi age ko fa bae so ene di asem no akiri kofi ma o
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4: 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But when I dear boys and Wanaka claim in the Savior, and to hear a branch and so with the letter, then Shano, as soon as I want to say, Wanaka, a cow. That was, said about a son manager, and yet he became near a branch, you know, or Tire Sardin. That was a good groom was them, they are only a son or Tia San or Tia Jano, then the police station to Kumua. And not as only can you chat more for different. No of a crowd that you can offer as a barco. As an old man's net badia, let's say, or kiss the gas and the girl is not a crap or let's say, dear Johnny. And the tenant and I don't mean in Yakasakasa. There are fine gentlemen who, or meaning in Anna, but you want a bar. As a Vinciano, a Vinciabuan, and as a Vinciano, and Umuana, then I get this idea no Yawa. Tens and I join in Yana, and it is all this scene, Sana, and yet for the Agrafo beers to the call. I know which media why their voice is in Moana, but they are voice. But no, come and say, my subconscious is a Gavaga, voice when you are in the media, you can't hear what you can't hear. But voice for enough pressure, I know what they are. I know what Nifro will become a police station, so with me, Clara Abodomoa, I hear a voice in a beginning iron one.
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1: 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Lati nukwa out. Nesambaye. Nukwa
6: A minute after seven, that is where we received the call at our control room that there was a fire at Monte Carlo, that is Committee 10. And so quickly we had to dispatch an appliance from the motorway fire station to proceed to the scene. But even before they arrived at the place, looking at the smoke and the way the fire was blazing, they had to quickly call for assistance and they called two other vehicles to join. So we had to let the industrial area and the ones from the Tema Regional Headquarters also coming in. But upon assessing the fire further, we realized that it was fast spreading and we needed to check the spread and ensure that it doesn't affect other adjoining buildings as well. So we called two other appliances to join from the Ashaman Fire Station and the New Town. So we have five appliances that we are passing to ensure that we can be able to control the blaze. And we were able to control it around 7:40. 7:40, that's where we were able to.
1: Ebusia penno renki town die so e wo dum jadwuma nimu wo tema ene ne mpota mu piaro Ebenezer Yenzu ene wate ne nka no
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7: The Hammond said, Light Boon, the Kuno, a day in the Ecoso, Committee for Naka, Mussus in Yapatre. 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Madame Roma is somewhere. 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Madame Roma. 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You're dining, you're poor. say, this is what I say. 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Where is school? I say, it's Libiano and Guano Women, PYP to no Kodabakum to Marama.
0: Wey ya man for bi omo soko ina do kase ebo na o ma twetwe nkomo a o mede nsama twa na ni nyana da emu no ya ne o panyiri ba kwa na no duru mu e wo potam ona na ya atwetwe nkomo mo no so de na ne 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
1: 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No one more post, no idea to social media. Doomsaw is back. 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
8: But I'm saying to them who've been yet to them, investigate and answer more kinds of investigating something relating to publication of false news. And I'll go publish here, walk on Facebook, I'll go post the billboard, I will see Dunjo is bagger, you are Mahama picture where I see, and one another. I'm going to be a friend of them to come in. I control social media. I say, oh, a brand new ID justice token no answer me. But who say I a lawyer for only be a more representative petitioners, you know, any a judges for only be a quack or have a lunch or baby. I'm up at 2:00 to 5:00 PM. National security need be a knife, walk, nipper bear 25. I could take 2 opportunity.
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0: 4 PM.
1: Aye, the grand finale.
0: Arsenal versus PSG.
1: Yeah, sure. Giants Chris or no?
0: Na live commentary.
1: Yes, what do my family has and pattern?
0: Why, Winnie?
1: Not so much. And upon a real.

Vanna Park and Restaurant, DSTV, Jaga 4 Peters, Laughing Mouthwash, Aqua Dot Mineral Water, LPG, Asimpe from UCL Fun Day. 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

fire for fire. Ghana sports minister. Honorable Kofi Adams. We ni pakesi pa. Eti eni ni ba bedinsa also. And Sunday a co World Cup. You be the cash as you athletes. Ni a co sugina. Tigana nina ubi ambiti asem perfect. Sabriwi. And it will be a bit mako at Sempa 94.7 FM YouTube. Countryman Songo Official YouTube. Sasu Sona. Already the most popular television sports show. Adum TV. And I will share. 10 p.m. live to 11 p.m. Dan Sasu Sona. Already the most popular television sports show, Adum TV, and I will share 10 p.m. live to 11 p.m. Dan.

0: ade ya mo musia dia de wa di ho ade ni ho sie se ya first car man shimu dia
1: obia obia ye fa no se o mba me ye duane no they knew right from the word go say they will be paid after they have done the work ti enunti the agreed protocols was yeah. that apart from the first day
0: yeah
1: ah athlete bia betumi anante akoha ma obedidi without coupon na
0: more fire
1: the subsequent days post the arrival date na every athlete will have to say or the coupon and or the beji
0: more fire okay
1: because the caterers will be paid
0: yeah
1: on the presentation okay. of the coupons
0: okay you
1: call international conferences and we use coupons to be
0: so
1: to be,
0: me to be said, in general no sikaba for the competition
1: well, we
0: sika for the competition
1: yensa immediately and I believe say what we need to pay later we will
0: not budget in here say
1: what government is committing to this competition no, was 40.089 million Ghana City.
0: No,
1: that's government's commitment to. And here is the fans also from people who donated and sponsored to cover a few other areas.
0: More fire.
1: Then the CAE also some contribution towards the competition, and that is what we use to organize this competition so far.
0: More fire. Fantastic. And your dollars, cities. Ghana cities. More fire. More share so. Kofi Adams. Minister for Sports and Recreation, live or fire for fire, the most popular television sports show. More fire, me dean Patrick Osajman. You can call me countryman Sungo, one fireman. More fire, 22 bet. We bet to play, we bet to win. For Adia Brana, I mean, Tom Awati. More
1: say,
0: fire,
1: Ubeka Yesua. What are that? But said, people are raising concerns about production and the rest.
0: Yeah, any internet
1: TV well internet what would him say many we don't control the internet
0: okay just an
1: no internet were all true but one of the problem was that maybe Oman display the password prominently in many of the areas
0: more fire
1: the LOC concern no say yet demonstrate password no all over
0: more fire
1: people who are not supposed to say omo you see the internet facility no omo ina be then be ki on
0: okay
1: now nipa bebre ehuku ona won hwe ni ye kra
0: enye
1: ejuma e be jam
0: yeah
1: so they didn't display that virtually at places they should do that
0: okay
1: that has since been corrected
0: okay.
1: Ah omo dey password na na code no e dey to her it makes it much easier for people to access
0: okay
1: they are using actually two internet service provider so that bakukra ko offer maybe another one the other one will work
0: fire.
1: So no internet war.
0: Okay all right so it means that any disastrous hosting
1: I don't think so
0: of from a competition
1: from real I don't America say first omurezi eduane ho asem Yeah, who did it? It has come out clearly, say, that is not the case.
0: More fire?
1: If you are right from day one, no? Omu didi ma ebi kura ye den,
0: Eka. Okay, more fire.
1: They've raised the issue of voting pools.
0: More fire.
1: Voting pools na ebubu ye no, athlete na no ye den, omu di omu adi ye no, eba ye.
0: More fire.
1: So, those ones that they talked about has been what? Has been proven, say, enye sana na etik.
0: But yes, yeah.
1: They... Finishing time and also
0: more fire.
1: There were power tripping on the day one of the competition.
0: What can you know?
1: Subsequently, no special plant has been put in place to power them. Finishing time and juma perfectly
0: more
1: for
0: fire.
1: Everybody.
0: More fire. More fire.
1: Media for no so Mustang was taken over by some other persons on the first day.
0: More
1: that
0: fire.
1: Was unfortunate.
0: More fire.
1: It has since been resolved by making sure say the security checks accreditation before they allow people say ubi be frosora kwa kudu baby awo say aye media tribune ewo hono
0: unkra
1: accreditation na unko
0: more fire.
1: Some of the rooms, Minya, yes, it's unfortunate.
0: Black

0: dirt in your home.
1: Maybe I'm gonna say maybe there's no blanket or
0: water
1: is not running. Those are unfortunate things.
0: Okay.
1: But just isolated. And it has since been resolved. Minya, you know you took one crowd or checking in a hotel. You are Ura Demoa. Not maybe heating system, no, and yejuma. Ebi oho a maybe bath towels and any ekeka ho ebi any ho
0: no fire.
1: What do you do? And he said you call the reception to respond, because when him say and yet a dining in ana maybe it is a maybe that problem is just with that bed or that particular
0: no fire,
1: so that they will come and what resolve it. What they call media, the media may not resolve your problem.
0: No fire.
1: You jail honu, University of Ghana, you were facility manager.
0: Okay, no fire.
1: And the facility manager responded to every situation that was isolated situation, not a problem with just a particular space.
0: No fire.
1: Or remote no battery no we say nay in age monte or say omwe then almost sa battery
0: no fire.
1: So they can control the heating system
0: no fire.
1: In their rooms
0: no
1: and
0: fire.
1: Then what have
0: no
1: you. So first day you may have some challenges, but that has largely been resolved. So I don't think that is disastrous. They also say omwe then almost sa battery
0: no fire.
1: So they can control the heating system
0: no fire.
1: In their rooms
0: no
1: and then what have
0: no
1: you. So first day you may have some challenges, but that has largely been resolved. So I don't think that is disastrous. They

0: we conclude on everything and the document come before. Say, Omo be call Mexico. Mexico, yeah. Mexico, yeah. Eh, bonfire. 22nd. Omo Frihua, Omo be call for Caddy for any wills for
1: Wales,
0: yeah. They will not come before they will continue to the World Cup. And America say, we will conclude everything even before the 22nd friend.
1: But the man is working. Obia Waji Juma all year. He's working.
0: That is, that is why actually I also commend the coach.
1: Hey! Nana coach, you know, fulfilling the mark of our experience by
0: degree. Enra, Menene Kasai, and I'm really impressed with the level of what? Work ethic. Look, the reviews that he is done, Minya, it tells you, say, he's done some review. Let's all Mumayemfa. Yakuma and Yajini Bibia and Fanta.
1: Oh, you touch it?
0: Team.
1: Me touch it, pa.
0: Or no, Tio. Coach, no, Enna. You say, Abofras, Yan Antie.
1: More fire.
0: Now, one Henny, now one soon we are on Antibium.
1: More fire.
0: So, Carlos Anna, ye de echo.
1: But yet,
0: ye knew, yeah.
1: You touch it, pa.
0: Or no, Tio. Coach, no, Enna. You say, Abofras, Yan Antie.
1: More fire.
0: Now, one Henny, now one soon we are on Antibium.
1: More fire.
0: So, Carlos Anna, yeah, they call.
1: But yet,
0: yeah, you need, yeah.

0: to the FA.
1: So that, yes, of course.
0: Say, Oma Jopa, dear. But that woman, dear, also say, a judge woman, pa, no, no.
1: Who can say, Nastas? Who can say, me, can be.
0: With Abana playing a part, a discussion with the BIA, league in Abana to me, Momus can be. And you need to judge them on that.
1: Who can
0: say? Your own property.
1: Who can say?
0: Nastas and Momu, yes, so mommy.
1: Maybe, and then I don't nationality. Maybe, can say, me say, I appreciate. Running football no is very expensive.
0: Fantastic.
1: So Obi Biara over club,
0: more fire.
1: Or run a club, no. Minya me salute ni pano.
0: More fire.
1: Because it's expensive. But in Yamabi wohwa sometimes me who in the running of our clubs and how they have allowed the league system to go, no.
0: More fire.
1: It's as if say they don't know how much more they fire. Are putting in, and maybe the make us say we don't value what we are putting in.
0: More fire,
1: because they are spending so much.
0: The sycophant's lifestyle, no,
1: so
0: destroying them.
1: We need a year ma ejina year.
0: Look, more fire,
1: sponsorship, beba.
0: More fire,
1: ebe attracting fans back to the stadium.
0: Yeah, more fire.
1: Attracting fans back to the stadium. Sponsorship, beba then.
0: Sponsorship,
1: we'll be able to retain quality players.
0: Look at boys, and
1: national team, no, I feel the main Spanish, you can say, me to ticket Eddie Ama Jordan from Baby Awo, say, Umbra.
0: Mofi,
1: me to ticket Eddie Ama Party, say, Umbra. Me to ticket are made because many of the players will be here.
0: Mofi,
1: and the Ufe owner of Rony Timbers and now, or call Premier the first international airport. Or fruit planer, or bank runner, or bus to camp, and cause here BBR.
0: More fire.
1: So it will reduce the cost of whatever running our national teams.
0: More fire, more fire.
1: So it's a good thing. Mm-hmm. Local league, no? The premiership, the division 1, division 2, division 3, no? Yenye no professional.
0: More fire.
1: The officiating officials, omonye fair. Some may not go to Omunko Stadium because the Panagian say, oh, game you cry, you're fixing already. The Omaya calculation,
0: yeah,
1: even before the match. Such things and attractive.
0: Okay.
1: If you want to do
0: things. Oh, no, why are they?
1: There's room for all of us to be able to grow.
0: Kofi Adams.
1: When you say, well, hey,
0: no problem.
1: When you say, maybe I'm going to say, we will program me this and ahead of us. And you can be just 30 minutes. And you know, time now, say, me call the other program.
0: Matias, you know, I'm not going to be professional. And you know, professional. So, life, honorable. What would you consider, say, a failure? Your co-world cup, we are.
1: Well, I have to me.
0: More fire.
1: Mini coach ni ekasa ya na mikasa mbi treno se ye ko at the group stage se nka ye group stage ene eda ya kumasu se ehona ye kwa akoboa ene nka ye be kipi ye coach dada na
0: more fire
1: anakura ye be fire any of our other clubs ha ewa gana haya se ye pamu coach dada nakura ye be fire any of our club coaches na ye diako. Because Enunu is giving. Who we knew, when we knew, with three group matches in India, Ubebo. So it is because we want to go further than that. Enunti, and I take a decision, say, yeah, Pame and Kucha, Yenene Nante, Edia Bidrubia, Edria, Yede Oba. So I don't think that anything that don't take us further than the group stage, you know. Any achievement. But me wo jidie e wo makumem say this US finals na ye bebo e wo United States of America.
0: More fire.
1: Jesse, no?
0: Yeah, more fire.
1: Or say African team ba ku be ye den.
0: Be jina. It me draw.
1: It me draw. And okay. Ghana the lack no e shine on the blacks.
0: O jidie say coach ni betuna select players on merit.
1: Well, me catch ren say me
0: based on merit.
1: Me catch you say.
0: We bet me show Ghana for.
1: Say
0: players we me and my film.
1: Me
0: based on merit.
1: So I told him.
0: Any agency players. Any manager players.
1: Well,
0: influence.
1: He told me say. Who share the age?
0: More fire. 73 years.
1: Now who share the number of years while you coaching?
0: More fire.
1: 40 years. Now. Oh, Babette, now, final face.
0: More fire.

0: ma obi a influence the selection of your team.
1: More fire.
0: Now wa won fa wa dwen any strategy ni players and no more strength and fitness.
1: More fire.
0: And fan select won. Now we call disgrace you won. When we say you have completely thrown yourself into a possible earlier retirement than what you hear will say would you want to call.
1: More fire.
0: So it is up to him. Then the captain said, me as minister, I'm not going to influence selection.
1: More fire.
0: And I don't expect, say, Ubema will be an influence or selection. So far, meaning it didn't come at a certain level. I haven't heard that indication, say, will be the pressure be at no summum. So I hope, say, on no one dream and all the yenia, oh yeah.
1: Fantastic.
0: And I believe so, say, on one dream and all the beye, yeah, oh yeah.
1: Fantastic. Sikasem blasters, the taxpayers money call you call World Cup fast with me ba all this war national teams at the so at the hotel and may you cry princesses yes we umakodawa umum peso umbedei umbeko because unpaid bonus pram hono. What's your view on that? So bit my ye who ye ye co World Cup sika bi ba and ye won chendi ye bit my ye we.
0: Indeed, the idea Ewoma Pram Numas through ye or say ye we a chedodo.
1: More fire.
0: Na ya dani ho a great center of what? Excellence, huh? Ye bet me I keep it team no ewo ho.
1: More fire.
0: And luckily for us, a buying kra a dream passe a kwaya ifri tema. If you can hang in our airco through the Mamoto way, all the way ability beyond Pram Pram. No?
1: More fire.
0: A buying a young wejuma.
1: More fire.
0: And the improving infrastructure or kakra.
1: More fire.
0: Ye bebo match via yemfa players going go to hotel bioma ebedani assemble my because hotel no so won't mean ji hotel ni na. And the aquaqua say we players no omu mix with other persons.
1: More fire.
0: We hear Pram Pram whole year when you say just for players,
1: more fire.
0: Who lock it hold down? Which mean lock it hold down just for purposes of what? Who players?
1: More fire.
0: No one or more. Who be back right from the main gate? You to me stop in the panel. Check in asana. Yama kwanse ubi uram. So it's a good thing, but yemfa on the yemfa ye then enchimuna yemyesa project. Who here yem bills are ye tia for hotels for teams now?
1: More fire.
0: Fantastic.
1: Coach, Ose Ujidise.
0: Now, what my call?
1: Obaquan, the pedi Ujidise and the pedigree, you know, or no habit me, I and fantastic. How many days more near the Beko World Cup? I can say, I can't how many days? 27 days more, Mr. Minister. Mm-hmm. Provisional list from Coach, 40 or 59, at least the hope be a bomb. Oh, yeah, yeah, oh, mama. You be feeling Mukurana, Womo Makan, in Zoom with my Egumano. Other countries be the final squad, Abba. What I say, be quiet, final squad, you quiet here, 27 days.
0: So,
1: and then I will coach in the five miles.
0: So, you need to appreciate coaching, you know, it's difficult
1: because
0: what would him say, young Fana. I'm a bit earlier.
1: Minister, no, I'm far more as a nation. We are only human as professional. No,
0: well, that is why.
1: More fire.
0: That is why.
1: But you say your palm will be you.
0: Enunti, moana, mo kase.
1: More fire.
0: The selections in the past, no, ewo maju inemu no, are influenced in some ways or the other. And yes, ana na mo kase.
1: More fire.
0: So say ye di nipa fufro waba. He cannot just speak. Mia Eda Honor say, and one, Media Jumo, or say, or yeah, then, or no one supie a quabon thing, a monitor, mia yeho to see, say, okay, nipe ye fully fit, and now, which mia ye fit, and now, yea, fan come one, and my fan come empty, and anything I make, I say, Muma, yen supporting.
1: It's but 26 days, and a few more.
0: Tea, me, qua, maybe, answer me. Men can will be I asked the FE and say,
1: more fire.
0: If we delay by a certain number of days, you know, will he call for? I'm not going to say they may fine us.
1: More fire.
0: I said, but they won't almost all pay.
1: More fire.
0: Almost say would there be almost all pay.
1: More fire.
0: So I asked them to find out from the coach, and they say, does it need some few more days to complete monitoring of this in
1: more fire.
0: The players? So be here, sir, the Enukra. Now, he beat you even that fine. So he can get us the correct team. Meaning, a bar, a bayer would there. Don't let us push say because we presented team last week. Now I can't present the same thing. Maybe we won't pay.
1: But because we want the experience. Was he
0: that team, you know, experience
1: last time? No, so was in Ghana.
0: That experience. In Tia, I will say we monitor. That experience, and I will say we hear videos because. Well, when him say young players and young money now, omonya enough playing time.
1: More fire.
0: Well, when him say we've had some of our players who haven't played regularly recently. So a bit here review of old videos, see your physical and go work up the physical
1: you are not joking there.
0: You will be panting and you'll be struggling.
1: More
0: you
1: fire.
0: Have to check your physicality and all that.
1: No fire.
0: And sana ye do why then at your team.
1: Okay, all right.
0: So we will insist sir obey idea or say oh yeah. Now embra at the right time so that at least Ghana for well, he should be able to meet it.
1: That's semifinals.
0: Yeah, Mexico for game, see.
1: More fire.
0: Ope say, or they try some other players, sir. Regular, sir, to see whether Obenya 1 or 2 be Eddie Ababe camp. Yeah, we already. So let's give him that opportunity and let's see what.
1: Kofi Adam, Jamsa na bokono. Ube ma yehu so far efe no. Useni au no ma yehu si share with Blasters no. Trip from Ghana here to a World Cup. Nese Ghana yehu se yehu minister
0: abo mini yehu. Medikai eka bibifa. Omo ko for this Mexico friendly. Omo fiwa. The by 25th no. Now every league be a then a baby.
1: Yeah, more fire.
0: And a baby, yeah. 1 or 2 players are more border level, no, may have some 3 days of rest to do a few things for themselves. By the 5th day, no, or so more reported to camp.
1: More fire.
0: So that yene ewo Cardiff, no, that friendly ewo Cardiff, no, is a serious friendly for us.
1: More fire.
0: Yene will is friendly, no, a serious friendly. Ehono, we are featuring everything and everybody are also a feature.
1: Okay.
0: We are friendly now. Now you tour to America
1: straight
0: to move to our base
1: okay.
0: And camp there and continue until say yeah, boy and first match Toronto,
1: Canada.
0: So that's the movement plan. And you call Central Mosque,
1: more
0: the National Mosque for Islamic prayers.
1: Yeah.
0: Sunday, you will call Anglican. Sorry, so for. A non-denominational Christian prayers yes. For the team.
1: Okay.
0: No, we are no way to echo for the friendly no, because you person on mine is soon me now. No, a bit tired team.
1: I said, coach, do to so also team is less than on ice and watching the match. Let's say, I'm going to have a far we
0: a beba a bar. You've been beside all the questions.
1: More fire.
0: Okay, me fear, mess our friend, you say. Maybe fire for fire.
1: Yes.
0: Now, countryman Shungo say, "Omo so pese unhu the insight into the list." Me ask me, you interested?
1: No,
0: but I don't want to put any pressure on
1: the coach. Okay. Oh, me man, a professional way. Me be a professional one. And a woman in na ho. Yeah. Yes, because I asked him. Say, "Our guys to do it, the job." And what he say? Yes, he will know how to go about it. Aha. See, a band is saying, "Kenyan na influence squad the ya." He beat my influence squad, but that is not it. We are leaving the job for him as a coach to do it. But advice the Edebe Mano. Oh, advice in party, say me, my farmer, they say, well, share your players, he and I, if he players, he say, at least experience.
0: Yeah, some of it, test it to him, Choco, because on three cousin want it.
1: I saw no in the pit, and in the
0: home, we get children, anytime, this whole one, the number. And here, yeah, some of these tidbits you can send to
1: okay,
0: him.
1: Okay,
0: okay. Or you'll be out here.
1: My channel is so experienced the day I use the move and Niagro. My children or no one can say when can say fun of Sabbat experience the day I
2: UDA
1: for you near grow.
0: Fire for fire.
1: What you mean, Musa? Send me a professional. But you like him
2: 4.7.
1: Didi.
0: Didi is one of our great players.
1: Wow.
2: Asimba
0: is one of our great players.
1: You love to see him at the World Cup?
0: No doubt about that.
1: No.
0: But players are winning. They say Omoko World
1: Cup. Wow.
0: So if the coach sees him fit and wants him to be there and to bring the experience winner to bear in the team, no? Why not?
1: More
0: me
1: fire.
0: As a minister, me I here any resource.
1: More fire.
0: And I believe, say, someone like Dede in the team, it's like having an additional player coach.
1: More fire.
0: So I don't think, say, if you find the day in the squad. I don't know the coaching strategy. I don't know the plan. I don't know the psychology
1: or
0: the
1: more fire.
0: I'm not a coach, but if I were a coach, you know, let me what that type of player. Me feel say he can play a player coach role. Maybe me the not to bench kura. Obe onosu be to me abu ama read this system
1: more fire.
0: So that me the new we muna me tunufua. Ebe much easier for me, you know. Why not?
1: Okay.
0: Resource now. So let's wait and pray for long life. Now, coach Nimfa, listen, Nimbra. Now, who is in, he'll be able to justify. So, first, say he doesn't want to him to go because pay an instruction. No? Or, like you said, he should review every player.
1: No fire.
0: He should review every player. He shouldn't say, me in fear inko because minister say, me in penu. Me in fear inko because chief director say, me in penu. And I mean, very in court because so administrators of ball say, oh, mempe, I know the or the sakwa, a be affecting or no unfunny judgment in a professional way to get the team.
1: More fire. This is the man, JJ, do something before you die. More fire. Oh, okay. Solo.
0: The confombra, and then you may, the 4x100 meter relay finals.
2: Of
0: course, and a whole now, Memano, that you say, Omoya, and Ghana for you now, Enko University of Ghana Stadium. Now, Omunkonko here, because Ghana, we have qualified for the finals.
1: Okay.
0: Here, you're Mrantian.
1: Okay, Mati. Solo, and a tanko, where minister spokesperson, more fire, Omai, almost Omai enjoy show, no, a Ghana Shishi Bevia in a professional way. And more fire. A lot of messages into Yami Adma for the crowd.
0: No problem.
1: Thank you very much.
0: Thank you.
1: Yami Adma, the sports minister Kofi.
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1: For helping us. 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The sponsor of these particular award category is the Ghana Journalists Association, the GJA. Sarah Benchi Addison is media manager of MTN. She helps us to do the presentation of this award. There she comes. Thank you very much. We're grateful. And now, radio program of the year 2024 is Ekosi.

0: Madaroma is share as here the Kosi Saint Impact Project. Yene yenya no may members of the Renal Patient Association of Ghana. Say yebeko mwa busumi biana panye wase omuwo ansana wa started dialysis treatment, no mwabwayam.
1: Is it a back to back? It's a back to back, eh? Hey, Ekosi say, I see. Let's appreciate them. It's a back to back win for them. Congratulations to you. You are the radio program of the year 2024. Congratulations to you, Ekosi say.
2: So, this show I've been listening to for quite a while. They get all the big interviews, they ask all the right questions. All the politicians want to go on that show, and the timing for the show is perfect. 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Ladies and gentlemen, let's put our hands together for Ekosi saying on Asempa for winning the best radio TV program, Ghanaian language, of the year.
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6: Obi,
7: yes.
6: I mean, your platform is a cherished platform. MPP, NDC,
7: yes.
6: They come here.
7: Yes.
6: You ask the relevant questions. Yes. Issues are discussed. Mm. And I think that is the image you also have as a host. And keep it up. Keep it up. But don't run away from the court. Please practice your law.
7: I will do that.
6: Practice your law.
7: I have started.
6: Obi. Consistently practice your law.
7: Your law, Martin.
6: You can combine. You can multitask.
7: Sure. Sure.
6: Do your journalism. Sure. Do your media work.
7: Sure.
6: But practice your law. And your law will not depart from you.
7: I thank you, Celia. I thank you. Ekosi Seng, 94.7 FM.
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10: 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For Ekosi Seng, I don't miss it. I think this year I haven't missed Ekosi Seng more than 4 or 5 times. I listen to Ekosi Seng every Tuesday. When I sit in my car, my driver doesn't tune to anything apart from 94.7 Ekosi Seng. I'm a keen listener to Ekosi Seng. And I listen to all the discussions, who is winning, who is losing, whatever. I listen to it every time. That is how come I understand current issues. Because they are the most current radio station that discusses current things. That's why I love it. There are other stations, but I'm Ekosi Seng. I don't know why they haven't given me an award. Because I am one person who listens to them, but they don't know me. Faithful listener.

0: kosi senye bonsoa wo mene sempa de brane mamba obi som obi som obi som obi som obi som obi
1: because OSP say utie OSP
2: just between one new OSP pe.
1: OSP say the letter alone and the lawyers they attach a letter no from the hospital no doesn't state anywhere say papa no yare a or that one won't me move. In that letter alone, no, for him, any baby, it doesn't say, say papa, no, to me.
2: She obi me
1: move.
2: Miss Obi, Obi, me, Obi, me, Obi, me, Obi, me, me, da hospital. Ah, me,
1: yes.
2: Me sister, me now collapse. Now me heart and kwa na ye juma. You could cool me, eh? Et kobi na se me me chira wo mu se me yare ampa. Doctor,
1: eh, yeah, wona na ya.
2: Yes, doctor, tro, eh, excuse duty. Say I'm dying.
1: Hey, that's a who exaggerated.
2: I'm not exaggerating. I'm telling you the truth.
3: Any page I'll call.
2: Yes, go and ask them.
3: Anyway, you page I'll find.
2: BNI.
3: Hey, now be a heart and go on ahead.
2: I am. Me yare.
3: Oh nana.
2: I am telling you.
3: Menga sa obwa ba we dia.
2: Oh.
3: Go do all the kakra kan.
2: Dem be me for Adam at so go back at you.
3: Na small kan we watch.
2: I am not lying.
3: Say you are not working heart and go on ahead.
2: Listen, my whole body, I had a total system collapse.
1: Breakdown.
2: A total.
1: And so you were sent to the.
2: Oh, I am telling you.
3: Yeah, that now we see the call.
2: Oh, there's some my ear call at least who you seen but
3: I also heart and go on ahead.
2: Of course. So body your internal organs. And yeah, you no, I am just telling that your internal organs were not working. What you must say? Oh, you to the image. I am not joking, Miss me aunt to hank my friend. She took me there. It's me crying, quiet, and crying. When you know whom you have no more to think about my aunt and this one, my man.
3: Hey,
2: Madame Cacharo.
3: I've been a down once I have a little.
1: No, no, no, no, no, no, no,
2: no, oh, Sika, please. If
1: no, Sika, nipe
2: oh.
1: Kene
2: nipe ah, yes, I'm now. Can you tell the object?
3: Not just security down. I have a bed.
2: Oh.
4: Mango trees, yo.
2: Yes.
1: Any name tree. Yeah.
2: Mango trees, papa, ni titi, se mango tree, ni se wunu
1: wa mamu. Wunu
2: wa, yes. Mango
3: trees, ni ade sa
1: akumani. Banana ya mumu, they were brutal.
2: Yes, they carried me there. Upa bisa, me person ne bo.
3: Ni ka so obo, ba mango ahe de sa akumani.
2: Me ka sa wonti
4: asio. Ka ka yara akumani.
2: Mankasa me yari akuma ya
1: de. Kasa na koma pena na eye.
2: Eye ejuma.
1: The body ni na total system collapse.
2: Collapse.
4: Ye nyama wa no ma.
2: Yes, yes, ye nyama. Yes. Into mango leaves no bit ti o si yam fama me ni me. I'm telling you. I feel no.
1: Na we ni na ye ben no no.
2: 2017.
1: Na na Dubai.
2: I swear. What are you talking about?
4: Nebuchadnezzar.
2: Yeah, kukuru me de me ba ho se me me yare.
4: Nebuchadnezzar.
2: Into what is he talking about? Into one in the Zoom meeting, near so yare and as one yare.
5: Your jute factory, your shoe factory, the papa moon is easy way, and this is one a year, sir. Now be a coton that the benassi watom pa condemn the near my any say. What ya say?
1: Then
5: from Tuesday, ABC a Thursday, no. Onimu se Friday na itwe mu no ye holiday nti no. Thursday na nyumre. E na ode bill bond of 65 million Ghana cedi. Ebe tu ni trezo. Na 65 million ye talk on them. Enya 65 million. What ya say? That from Tuesday no ebe si we some man aduane o, some man di ebe yo. Thursday na nyumre no. Ya re bi ebe so onabu Kofi Juma mu no. Enya asem ketwa. Into omu bo echire di ni ko yoko fo e clinic. Omu di duwa na doctors ni se ade na niye nyay. Ti di se ye bo no echi e di ko Kolebu Teaching Hospital. Nti woda ICU wa mene wu e kasa sisi e yin. Ama so Kofi Juma.
1: Omu timi emiti bail condition no?
5: Mami nka ya re ni wiyan sana maba bail condition.
1: Okay.
5: Se se wa develop e osa. Ase se ni yemu nyine e chakro. Oti ase ni yemu e chakro se se kakaka
1: yeah, no one doctor diagnosis doctors are diagnosing
5: now doctors are diagnosing diagnosis
1: and the report aba
5: I diagnose no of when us develop us say from Tuesday basically Thursday asem ketwa
1: I do call hunger strike
5: oko hunger strike say na obi a onu agbawura o bedroom asisa wo dem niema ne wo document ko omo aduane obedi omo wo de catch me obi fast akwan boni so ebo wura private residence eyes ade na omo wadwane abedi Eti, I think say when di
6: oba ena akwanya nso ni home family member bi.
5: Me si ya ma kwai me ye ni nanka se o. Asima ye kan wo Ghana ha no ma e ya sam serious o. Yoko dey boss no we mo acha. Ade a o ye no. Ade a o ye no. E no pem so kan ye no. Se tu mi amanya nti mu de ye de amope. 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
1: Story. 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
1: Nase Martin Pebo nye government appointee.
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1: Amerika aso ofrewa, oyemse wana.
3: Me, kaba di barose hiti. Hey! Listen. Me, let me tell you, Obi, don't start. Listen, let me tell you something.
1: Yes.
3: OSP will call me on good grounds. If you come personally, let me tell you something. Soon, Dipa. Obi, I'm not telling you. It's not bad that I'm. Hey, on which grounds? I'm not going to be a man. Listen, can you be? On my second night, I don't even know how. Why? Are you a bad citizen? Even Chief Justice, you petition. Are you a bad citizen? Don't bring down
1: it. It depends on the kind of criticism.
3: Listen. Yes. It's odd. Hey, my handy grab was here. Hey, listen to me. Send me a thing. Hey, bo, say it. Like, and then I'm in frame.
7: A simple FM.
3: No, I'm in frame. I don't know you are. Maybe you are. And now, somebody said, my co-fiacco, you baby. Hey, over frame. Like, I'll go and he will. By the time I leave that place,
1: Kanduri and that.
3: I'll leave you because I should try. My horse, listen. Listen, I am not a politician. I am a spiritual man.
1: Yes.
3: You should know I am a spiritual. I am not a politician. Mm. I am a spiritual man. Mm. So don't go there. Mm. Huh? Yeah. Me, I have a Church of Pentecost background.
1: Okay.
3: 88 and a man Church of Pentecost.
1: Okay.
3: Okay.
1: Okay.
3: And I mean Apostle Anson same.
1: Oh, okay.
3: Apostle Ayakwan same.
1: Oh.
3: Me fa
1: FK apostle.
3: So yes, I try. So, Apostle Jim, Chairman Sansim. Yeah. So, these are people that, I'm a Church of Pentecost product.
1: Oh, okay.
3: And listen now, who me say, me yet those people on the social media now, me yet be. Because,
8: you say, finance minister, only team in economic class now. And what shall I say? Finance minister, if that is the case, me fear, be a.
1: And I said, "Zoomu try economy."
8: Omu ni na, omu ni na gum.
1: Including finance minister,
8: omu gum, omu ni na gum omoko. I was shasi oko. Doctor, to forcing.
1: Yeah.
8: If that is the case,
1: yeah.
8: So no more be so on my remove. Umba who won us because of economy. Umba who won
1: us
8: is a comfort. No, so one of the beer that could to cry, busumi to three times. Now the business
1: quack.
8: Who in the Ghana?
1: British Airways business. What came 80,000 or 100,000? In the work hub about 100,000.
8: Debbie.
1: I'm going to
8: 1 billion.
1: 6 hours.
8: I'm going to go minus one and
1: I'm going
8: to go.
1: Now,
8: I'm going to
1: go. What's business class on my
8: own?
1: What book, Papa B.
8: Oh, yeah.
1: Why will
8: be at that? Why will be at that? Shankro was a. Now that Mimi Shabby will be so shabby. Now, them got running Jabamuni Paco to me. Yeah, I'm part of it. Me, I hear what the last now begin to think of Ghana. So, matters. Let's now be. We hope you are doing about Ojino. I ill. We don't know if I come from a move. That was immediately we come from a company.
1: They are going to
8: be Ojibi. Ojibi. Michelle, do you have no idea? Excuse me, sir. Is everything okay? I'm going to be saying everything okay. Ojibi. Ojibi. Ojibi. You see, I say, hata hata. Who do you see, I know what my sister. I'm going to be missing. Who go conference and you who? So what I say? I was a minister and I text him this year as well, Pamit, you want me money, Dean?
1: Sir.
8: Yeah, yeah, yeah. I was in a non-phobia friend, I said, I'm not my shepherd. It's in one woman, Dean.

0: And I wish you well. Take care of yourself. Bye.
1: Thank you, Mr. Chairman.
0: Thank you very much.
2: Chairman, my popular request, baby, sir, you end the interview with a prayer from you in Hebrew in the fire area in 30 seconds. My patron.
3: Yah of Israel, 94. Shamak Israel Yahuwah, Elahenu Yahuwah Ekat. We ahata et Yahuwah. 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Amen.
4: And I think San Neoman Kitin Kitin Suna Nina Akabum.
5: Yes!
4: And then Ramitie, Dr. Enin of Kofi Annan International Peace. Yeah. And he made the point, say, a frustration, no? And Akikabuma me you.
5: But we have all contributed to
4: contributed to that. Enra, I had an engagement with some youth on Unim Clubhouse.
5: Yeah, Unim Clubhouse.
4: Clubhouse, eh?
5: What's Unim Clubhouse? A sport, baby, a joint, I've been continuing. And I never know. What's that? What's that?
4: All right.
5: No, a joint, I've been continuing. Yeah. But what is that? Yeah.
4: A social media app.
5: Oh, number one, because I'm a cocker. I mean, we're waiting for half an hour. We're going to say, you're the mama. Oh, cancer, mama, cancer, cancer, dear. Well, no, because you're about to be now. Because he hates us a club. Wouldn't say technical time, you're the mommy. Guapa, you know, and I'm Christopher Kaikai. We call Twitter education. Maybe I'll come up with the Bina Emmy. What do you mean? You're going to want to grab me, Bridget. Screenshot to grab me, grab me, blow them. Oh, it's a club warehouse. My medication, they're great, man. What's that? What's going to come you? No, my medication is not here. It's a club house. What's that, Babaku? Maza, remember how far we need club house? Who is signal? Who is telegram?
4: Me, name telegram.
5: Yeah, I information. Yeah, my medication. Yeah. No, I just see how my baby I do. There's a trap in the library. Oh, Kwabena. The dear part.
6: Excellency, the President of Republic of Ghana, Nana Dankwa Akufo-Addo, the Commander-in-Chief of Ghana Armed Forces. I would like to thank all police station executives and sympathizers in the 4,756 police stations across the region. The job would also not have been complete without the effort of all and Sandra. Complete without the effort of all.
7: Constituency Chairman, Mr. Dramani, now, we have my short comment and I say short remarks. Mr. Dramani, Chairman of Karachi's Constituency Party.
8: Come on, Chairman!
9: Ayazu! Yeah, my you my pa, Karachi East Ebo, my NDC. Yeah, my way you go. You my pa, Karachi East Ebo, wa constituency high. You be a niji say, and they be Shiamuha. Say, be Shiamuha, dear Baku Pet and Tina, yeah, by a year honor, yeah, former vice, yeah, former chairman. Hello, Ayazu. Yeah, you know, my mom, you know, you could say, yeah, you know, yeah, yeah, yeah, yeah,
7: yeah,
9: yeah, yeah, yeah, yeah, yeah, yeah, yeah, yeah, yeah, yeah, yeah, yeah, yeah,
10: yeah, yeah, yeah, yeah, yeah, yeah, yeah, yeah, yeah. And I saw that it was danger. So I jumped and sat on the table because it was going to hit me actually. If you watch the video, I jumped and sat on the table and I helped the table to come and fix at its place. We were all doing this just to get the vetting done and also protecting state property. When I got onto the table, before I realized, oh, this time around, the table had moved and it was in the air. The police then came in and I told colleagues, like, let's move to our.
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1: Obinye, a kosi senye, bonsoir wo mini sempa, de brani mamba. 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

0: 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Check with your time. It's some 10 more minutes to hit 3 p.m. Ede mounye nase se mode mo fidiye no atuha. And se mobesha usually by 2:30 p.m. na your introduction no ya de abremo. You know, sir, we had the honorable minister in charge of sport and recreation ewo yen studios. Ha, he joined Countryman Songo on Fire for Fire. It never say extended time ne kakra ema won. But that was an exclusive interview on current happenings in the area of sport. Munim say Ghana is hosting athletes across Africa ewo in Kraiha. And that meant for all the issues are a buyer in this competition, I was here in Etinase and in Edi Hunkom. And we had to cede some of our time, you know, for the sports team. Now, yeah, the Fire for Fire, Jimmy Dino. Ebremo. Enti mayena se abotra mwenya ede amayen. Embraso si ebet nasi diye kusi sen atuamo. So we are here from now till 6:30 p.m. Midi indi yose ibonsu. Femi Obi. Mamina production team nasi Dominic Kisi Yeboa. Nana Chumberima. Jackson ose inti amwa. Ebeneza tete. Omayi hene kwa binasa nte. Ekwi abuachua iadom. And let me also thank our executive producer, the big man himself, Samuel Kwadade Yerenchi, Bibina Frenes Car. 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Mamin Fasi, WMI, and Abua for our proud sponsors, Kale Charcoal Toothpaste, Millennium Insurance, Franco Trading Enterprise, Tabia Herbal Mixer, Ecobank Ghana, Haxa Capsules and Mixer, Africa Queen Mackerel Syntex Tank, Siblings Roofing Sheet, Max Buy, and Asasu Spray. And you queen Ebuaye, say Emfa Ekusi, say Emrem. And we have an interesting lineup for you. Inti, ye demobe ko Western Region, Idikain. Na, ye ko Western Region, ye bo era the Takwa Nswaye Municipality. 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Or a Jasehene of Apinto, Nana Adakwa Bedia Kunde II. Wabeka yensa ewo studio ha enche yebete nenka. Na he has some very, very, very grave concerns. Unim says awoko Takwa area hwa. Awudia asase ena a lot of the multinational mining companies eye jumawasu. 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Na there is a reason why. And Oba Bekayen sa ewo studio ha na yene no Eddie Nkomo. It's an exclusive interview with him. You don't want to miss that interview with the honorable Kojo Edu Asare. Inti ewe Oba Bekayen who studio ha na yene no Eddie Nkomo. Where he's been, what he's been up to, any sanyo meni nyinano, oni yen ibidi hon Nkomo. It's a personal conversation with him. And you don't want to miss it. Oti Kojo Edu Asare nka acha ene obetene nka wo ekosi sen so. Yere ni wi anafia ye discussion segment nso atua muso. O adwenkyerɛ ɛma yɛn a, you can join us on all our platforms on Facebook, except of the show will be there. Open live stream, ne dia beko YouTube. Na when you're a live stream, you know, etumi ahwɛ. 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Na yini enkomo inti. 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
0: 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By that one, that was my first time. Me baba mi nim takwa banami nko awudua da. But so wo ye ohene wa awudua kromo.
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1: Goldfields ye 100% ewo awudua sase so
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1: AngloGold Ashanti Adriaprim e about 90%
0: eno so awudua sase
1: so and sana Heath Goldfields kura be 30% and I GMC, so 30%.
0: Hey, that's a taco scan in our mass. In a minute, sir, companies need net here royalties, nema.
1: Royalties, they said, need a car by a hole.
0: Yeah, but I buy a charmer more.
1: Cacra by a hole.
0: Oh, nice. In the meaning, sir, of course, he and him says, assassin a cry, oh dear, and I say, minerals, a woman. A young man penny nation so on behalf of union,
1: sir.
0: And even though I am assassin, you know, for the purposes of mining, no, I buy no edges assassin, I mean,
1: what? Sir, when the money, no, a yet tenant, sir, no, because Goldfields, Takwa Kasa, the mine is chassis or mechanized mining crash chassis, 1887.
0: Oh,
1: and I tell you, pa, it's been a while. And I move from one person to the other. And see, now you're SGMC.
0: Okay.
1: And sana Goldfields Eba.
0: Eba.
1: Uh-huh. I'm running once a sakakra.
0: Mm-hmm.
1: And it's still an anonymous surface right of all the mining land.
0: Okay.
1: Good, now was as an answer.
0: Yes.
1: They are buying.
0: And they are buying
1: there. Once the first, you know, mining in the underground.
0: Yes.
1: And see, now surface right, you know, you're not going to be able to because they're affecting you.
0: Yeah.
1: But since you're not. I open pit mine.
0: Open pit mine.
1: I'm surface right, you know. At the say, you be more
0: than
1: the law is actually permitting. Because first, them running in our machine, and that's our time, you know. Underground mining. And I say, my dream, I say, I'm very
0: year,
1: Papa. But, okay, I'm running, I'm running, says, oh, baby, you're mining. And so, be hunan.
0: Ube hunan,
1: for the surface, you know.
0: That's true.
1: And the surface, in the still I
0: see. And Goldfields, I won't assassin so for how many years?
1: Oh, 30 years. Listen, every next year, no, every 30 years.
0: 30 years.
1: Yes.
0: And no more assassin so.
1: Yes, for 30 years.
0: I'm mining actively for 30 years.
1: For 30 years, yes.
0: And because the lease no is signed by the minister. In the Emranic, as the minister, and also signed.
1: Yeah.
0: And we've said that minister, the minister of land and natural resources, say, Ebaba be wua by now in Komo, I started air coso. Meaning, say, they are monsumo ebebem because, say, the Okano, surface rights, no more kakra as owners of the land. In some common assassin. oh, to renew lease now, nah, sir, to yen, deny them any way on the lease. No,
1: yenim say go fill a submitted application. I'm afraid I catch it
0: for renewal.
1: For renewal, but commodity no, fa na anonymous side and share that shall say.
0: Now, commodity there was a fan anonymous side.
1: Meme susu say, Senia Nananum susu Senia minds no, any andane, Senia yen any andane.
0: Yes,
1: ah, omu kitty big
0: pits. I mean,
1: pits, mm-hmm. Huge pits. I mean, and artificial hills, yeah. Using the waste. Yeah. No, and to say definitely, Anka, you're engaging an anon. We should be part of the agreement in our more, you know. And then, she's showing you, and said, yeah, at least the yeah, be who near my yeah, yeah, so I buy at the bemo. Also, even the Yaka say surface right, you know. Nananom said, the bear, a human beco swammer or mining in anon.
0: Yeah,
1: yeah, and said that. And you know, send it to CAG because my canons are actually go for about 20,000 hectares.
0: Mm.
1: So, can say oh, G compensation for the whole 20,000 hectares.
0: That's a lot of money.
1: Yeah. The mine even survive.
0: Yeah.
1: It's you know, normally, no, yeah, yeah, very compassionate about mm-hmm. say, Ejumaba, Yambabene, Ejumaye, Ghana, and Yambe benefiting. Into the air, now you're calling Kakra, Kakra, and Momo. Until I may susu say, sir, buying a bem, say, renew a bem, see, and sir, buying
0: any anonym idiot
1: in that transit. Nay, to me, you say, if crime and a fast one, yes, so a beb wine.
0: But said, I walk on a sound common in young shas.
1: Sisi, I did young shas, but there's time every room. And some of the application to Muntem, because okay. Next year.
0: Next year, now.
1: April.
0: And a lease, need and next year, probably, I'm ready, Miss.
1: Ah, and see, I'm say.
0: But for more as non-nominal, if government should come to you and say, okay, your new application way from Goldfield, Takwa Mine, na mona assassinate your money, mona directly in way impacted from a mojuma or more aye. Ain't ye a gemma drink as a renew lease, name my one, and answer there, a day in a mobile car.
1: Renewal no say ye be kono senior ye kono last 30 years ne dia anka be dia man because ye feel say the bans be some changes say it mean ye business
0: as usual
1: ye share senior e wo mu say minds no e ye development in the modern
0: yes
1: but ye pe some real transformative development. What was what about the other?
0: Maba would the other
1: part. Ekuye amabobo. Say angle gold for 90% gold is Oshia.
0: Mhm.
1: E te sanke kuro no. E pija ni mu kakra chesa. Oshia takwa kuro mu so ansa.
0: Poto.
1: E te se takwa kuro mu pija kakra. Say ofri agona kwanta. Wasa agona.
0: Yeah.
1: E ba be sibo go so kwanta. Road net demo no. Independent road.
0: Yeah.
1: There's no other roads.
0: Mm.
1: Roads that work
0: in branch roads that call in Kroni na yababa.
1: Ebineho. Most of the places in the ene access roads for branch roads. Ebineho.
0: But no, do you think the responsibility of the mine? Because the mine will tell you, say, ye buy, you know, corporate tax, I was yitia. Royalties, I was kwa buy, wana munsu mu nyamo di yeno yitia. And really, what should they do?
1: Maybe Sammy America say, eh, nyama mino. Both are buying
0: and mines. Mines, no, okay.
1: In a sense, beyond mining, motto, golfers, motto, beyond mining, adding value, enduring value, beyond mining. It is a society, no, I'm going to go to Sukra, the same type of motto.
0: Yeah.
1: You want to develop the society. So, offshore the profits, net profits, over community investment. Community investment is too low. Mind society that making you. And what mind society, no? And to say, Omu Pija.
0: Omu CSR, Omu Yema communities.
1: 2025, may my example be 2025, you know, the Omu investment, Omu Yema, about $10
0: million. $10 million in net, CSR?
1: Yes, net profit of $427
0: million.
1: Ooh. It is ODI, it's about 2%, 2.5%.
0: And they made a net profit of $427 million. And now, a more real investment in CSR project, community project, $10 million. $10 million.
1: Dollars. In the comparison, no, and I just said no. Say, ebe yeah, if there is going to be any renewal beyond on kakana at the sense I am no assistant
0: motion
1: let's see a shenan can you pinch a book akra now $1 and house
0: yes
1: MYMU. It is not really helping develop.
0: Now $1 an ounce, no more access to Sassy Cano.
1: Say Elmo Creative Foundation.
0: Yes.
1: Goldfields in Goldfields there. Goldfields Foundation. Sanson Ango Gorusu Foundation.
0: Yeah, Foundation.
1: Sa Foundation and manage Sawin. But the amount, you know, they're very little that into share from Takwa to Damai Road, for example. Any other number there. So Oshia Stadium now you wanna any no. Sani Hs say at the set sicana. Back your communities, mono, a year more, and here from
0: mining side.
1: It's the Anglo Gold GMC. GMC cried a unia figures in the podium. What calculating Anglo Gold makes about 50% of the production of Goldfields. It is a oh, sha. So Goldfields is say, oh, yeah, on ya. It's not fair. Yeah. It's not fair to yeah. do the analysis, yeah. but about an idea.
0: Sure.
1: So when you are 427, and I say Anglo Gold, so at least 200 and something million.
0: Yes.
1: Million.
0: Yes.
1: It's investment time, and Anglo Gold here. It's that companies winning now. I'm more certain so. It say the portion of profit are yet the epeja community. No, as per all more moto no. It's just that way no. A page and sign about buying side as well. And also, sir, I buy so for example, go for sale 1 billion Ghana cedis.
0: Yes,
1: in royalties.
0: In royalties.
1: 2025.
0: Okay,
1: about the same in 2023. Oh, share, Anglo Gold as well. About 500 million
0: Ghana cedis in royalties.
1: In royalties.
0: Corporate tax square aside.
1: Corporate, so what did. Government for statistics just as how the corporate tax will be a can the tax revenue government generative for government is 5.7 million billion
0: Ghana cedis. Oh,
1: so
0: okay.
1: And sana Anglo Gold so the baba. And sana GMC the baba. And sana East Goldfields baba. Let us say the amount of money a government agent
0: generative free
1: that area. So, minimum say you were mineral development fund.
0: Yes.
1: Rune is here, 20% of royalties goes there. Now, 20% in the economy. Isha. So, 20%, what the 10%? What they call back to students. So, 10% goes back to students. Even 55% echo back to government in terms of MC and any office of the
0: school. They call assemblies now.
1: Assembly.
0: Any office of the student.
1: 55. Hey, uncle, me who say uncle for say that I know royalties. Ghana uncle for and Tiasie ye say royalties no. I'm banana no muse mu. Yeah, na February no more time in 1989.
0: Yes.
1: No more anger say churro. Come my no more anger say no more no more kwaji musika. But since the 1992 constitution,
0: sadi na sasa.
1: And they are centralizing royalties. You know. The royalties are not quite buying. They are back. You know. A very small percentage. They are not a who said maybe we win? I was saying that I don't know what so far. I say I thought so far. But they are bad.
0: Yes.
1: A big crowd the whole year, and by 2025, you are
0: more share of the royalties now.
1: Yeah, maybe but it is not. My problem is not really about say government in trade rights, no, and then no. Yeah. And I don't want it to be sound political, so and yeah, a buying way. Issue is simple. The proportion of revenue a buying any free.
0: Commensurate development.
1: There is nothing to show for. There is nothing to show for. And I did not cause of years over years. It's just because of Aquas Anglo Goldfields IDA and Aspaki.
0: Yeah. Because of Mulis, neighbor, best.
1: Hey, you're you today, Kasa, and I'm a Yaba. Hey. Oh, because of Sa, when it is. And you're not any, your friend is Ibrahim.
0: Ibrahim, okay.
1: Ah, offer Waji Damai.
0: Yeah.
1: And I promise, sir, on also a make.
0: Why Yama Daman for no?
1: Now all the shadows are the sanka you bet me in your bibu. That the air quid here and can bet me in your more. Sign your mammy, you know, I'm attention
0: abba.
1: Ah, there be a day, ye from Benso to Takwa.
0: Yes.
1: The roads to Benso, Ufri Bonsa, Eko Benso.
0: Yes.
1: You will cry. It's nothing to write home. And Benso is a traditional seat of the whole Wasafiasi. Eka Wasafiasi so everywhere. Dabuase.
0: Eso.
1: Fiti Dabuase. Eko Pim Pristia. Eko Pim Bondai. Ahojina.
0: Nansi Amibese Eko Pristia Bondai.
1: Bondai.
0: The whole Missi su Ghana, I mean far quire airport was also done. Pristia to Bondai, Jesus Christ. Me who be da.
1: Hey, and you, and you, over 100 years, our area, I support to Ghana, over 100 years. Over 100 years, Pristia produce gold, Takwa produce gold since 1887. Gold rush, a happy with Johannesburg, that time when I'm happy with Ghana. Takwa. All these years, Pristia cried there, I ghost town.
0: No, Pristia is a terrible case.
1: Aye ghost town.
0: It's terrible.
1: And Takwa so, yeah, it's a baby, you do see, I know. I'm saying, I say, awareness. We have to say, depend, yeah, yeah, when, yeah, and you say, politics, and you say, obi person, or say, obi a juma. And yeah, clear awareness, let us say, yeah, to say, for very long time. What do you share? May a comparison be? May a woman cry new town? Minimal ajopa, minim kutuba be, nim mamma will be minim hopa. Now, Oko Alaju, Sisia, the amount, the number of asphalt I want Alaju. Unya was a fair singer. If you are measuring
0: asphalt,
1: I'm telling, if you are measuring by kilometers and the asphalt, this is Oka, the main track road.
0: Yeah.
1: But the track road is also. And now,
0: Obia,
1: not just Obia Keke, diamond.
0: Yeah.
1: The whole diamond in this country, and I'm talking main road. So, the whole of
0: manganese. And I'm home.
1: So what for acquire this
0: one?
1: The number of tracks.
0: Yes. I know.
1: One day I took time to count from Aguna Kwanta.
0: Yes.
1: To Takwa. Had 60 tracks, this large, huge tracks.
0: 60 in
1: some tracks, the crowd
0: is
1: everywhere.
0: Yes, sir. Some mammoth tracks now.
1: 70 ton tracks.
0: Yeah.
1: And no, I know so. But you have a road by a single lane.
0: Mm.
1: Very dangerous road.
0: A single lane, you can start here, bye-bye. So we do a... What's that dump him?
1: Dump him.
0: Aha, oh, Baba San, yeah. I start here, bye-bye, yeah.
1: Yeah. I say, crowd. It's, you know, a national, it's not to instigate any way be against it, but we have to be aware. Say, we need a solution to this.
0: To this.
1: Is it possible, say, a bigger share of the royalties?
0: I was say, back to the community.
1: Back to the community to do infrastructure development.
0: I get you, answer now. Youth for only on buy, and I won't be doing command. Answer me, must have this final question. I'm more mum rem. My question to you, and it's what may you problem? No? You think there should be a solution? Solution is a good table, and it's on a dorsum. One, and it's the current arrangement, the structure in terms of revenue sharing, movies I was here changing. Now, communities ninja benefit more. Number two, some have even said, okay, then, you nationalize your mines, you know. Now, for such a strategic mine, no. Either the nation will take it over, not a mine or miner invest in the mine, and now say we can get a consortium of Ghanaians, give it to them now or more enye. Which of them na mona na no matna se adwen ho say, sir by tun sa freya. This is the proposal we are putting on the table. Madwen bibi ho sa.
1: Say we share adwumade na e for so far. And I mean my example about that mine.
0: Yes.
1: Ghana 30 years ago is not the same now.
0: Absolutely.
1: We so say Ghana, we have the ability to mine. Akwenim.
0: Yes.
1: Sisi and ya chere say you won't go for a bit
0: me. A bit me are mining.
1: You won't go for equipment.
0: Yes.
1: With equipment, any skills.
0: You can mine.
1: And see it to be mining. Any one aspect. Into if you are, almost argue say Ghana a miner, no? Any bad idea.
0: Okay.
1: But when it comes to that topic, my major concern now. Corporate governance.
0: Okay.
1: And structures. If Ghanaians can still maintain the type of structures.
0: Structure. Multinationals. No one now.
1: No one now. Say, you bet we are maintaining your structures and your goals.
0: Yes.
1: Now you follow proper corporate governance we are. And then obviously to say better. But the other arguments also say I shall say you may this year.
2: Sure.
1: You know, if you say okay, say no crana crana. We should give ourselves an opportunity to actually do that. But the argument has to development. When it comes to gold fields, for example, and then Angogo Numina, Omu ye development.
2: Yeah.
1: Omu Buanga Kra.
2: Okay.
1: Fair to say, say road to Takwa to
2: Daman,
1: very significant.
2: Sure.
1: I would be a quantity.
2: But no, you free. And normally offset your more corporate taxes to government.
1: My understanding said no, it didn't happen that way.
2: It didn't happen that way. They paid all that money for free.
1: That is my understanding.
2: Is that so?
1: Say different. I mean, initially, no, that was supposed to be offsetting.
2: Yes.
1: Omo etria. Stadium no so minim so omo ana etria road school oba ye enclave no mu a aban si school most of the schools are only there from the mining.
2: Okay.
1: And see, we have to admit that Angle Gold Goldfields omo no build this
2: omo ye schools na
1: wo ho na ti omo ye bi.
2: Okay.
1: In terms of water boreholes fiti hunin so pepe sa ho side ni nyina go face na yes am omo me problem ni say their developments in their fine but they are not
2: and transformative enough. You know project
1: it yet say yes say ye dey ma Ghana new ye dey ma
2: a multinational company
1: no abo the way no modele no
2: ese
1: to me nya kwan ya ye betube nya proper transformative developments. So Bisi Airport, Ama Ekuruti said Dama.
2: Mm-hmm.
1: Dama is a village.
2: Yes.
1: Seriously speaking, Dama is a village.
2: A town.
1: Oh, okay. Yeah, we have found a town. So like to her.
2: No, the last time I'm quite we said Honomu a relocation. And they built the whole town from scratch.
1: Okay.
2: And they are dying, No, it looks good.
1: Yeah, found a town.
2: Yeah.
1: Me, for my definition and the size of your hospital and availability of secondary school in your mind, yeah, make it town.
2: I get you.
1: It is a found a sample. So we build a airport. Let's take it so airport. It will be to say that Maya. Transformative. Immediately, other business can spring up.
2: Yeah.
1: People will come.
2: But the argument has been made, that airport, no, is to endure to the benefit of the company. A company and therefore for Mugold.
1: No,
2: airport, a commercial airport, will give it to my use.
1: Maybe from what he said, a commercial airport.
2: That's who understand it.
1: Yes, because 50% of Gofu e Kotakurade. Maybe Fapa.
2: Yes.
1: 50% of VIA Fru play Kotakurade. If it takwa. It is a yebi one more. Even if it's not one every day of the week, in Ghana, say 3 times a week, you can organize yourself with it. It's media may man start and say
2: for commercial.
1: Just strip it, they call it that.
2: Sure.
1: Strip a coffer gold there.
2: Okay.
1: And we are very proud of that statement to make it.
2: And I'm at say a quine a back coach, no much as here.
1: Me fasten renumerate.
2: Okay.
1: Me fasten renumerate. Side and side in
2: Oma clear.
1: I should say
2: there is some commitment,
1: something going on. And if within some few weeks of work, side BB Sabet to be there, let us say.
2: They have to step up.
1: They have to, because say Oman step up, Papa, the woman the Dana there, and yet. And before I leave you on this topic, you know, and yet mining company in the pursue. You see, mining companies, they are more concerned about people who are gaining from the mines.
2: Yes.
1: The subcontractors.
3: Yes.
1: You know, there are huge subcontractors.
2: But Omo you know, so majority are Ghanaians, no?
1: Some are Ghanaians. The big ones, Dream Masters and everything, they are not Ghanaians.
2: That's true.
1: It is all the subcontractors, any Ghanaians in the area. There are people who are saying, why yes, Takwa over 30 years, and Dying Crow office, Dying Crow, Libby.
2: Unibi or Takwaho.
1: Oh, Takwaho. It's your car development now, and
2: just the mining company.
1: But there's all
2: support services, Nina. Almost said, yes, yes, our papa be
1: here. If you want to name draw your office, and say, Uncle Bianca, and you feed it, woman, and go
2: out, and
1: cry a movie. And there are lots. Almost no more value chain. It's your cannot, not your car to say, I see a share. I didn't.
2: Yeah.
1: Omo nyina akura you betumi atask you for some percentage because omo dey near artists. But some percentage of what they
2: be
1: get
2: also motimi.
1: E betumi aboa ma the developer.
2: It's good we are having this conversation. Obi awatna Western region they be no would relate to nkomo we ya ye the end when you enter Takwa today from Ahwetie so era Takwa. Udru ana raho because you would see say hey Takwa you see on social studies me Takwa yini. Udru Takwa crowd there at least but rep Pristia than the nine there portal. Pristia me who be da. It is from Pristia to Pristia Bondi portal. We drove through the whole Pristia. So we benya third road that faso. No. A coin be anya papa. You know, inti it's a very, very important conversation. But youth are nanani won buy, you know, it pija microphone. Good. Inti lawyer Tony Ba I would yen ni mapa bonde die there. Oh,
3: I'm telling you 100%. So
2: was you. The ohine e ken mu as mebunu no moni nana e ya adwen.
3: Obi, ya da wase. Enchi otief. Obi, wo de odi mi se ye de youth. Nana nom de omo de ntuma kata kata ni waso.
2: Yes.
3: The office near dealing there. Me na me papa e kwanti hene. 30 years ago mbe renew no. Me papa ka.
2: Okay.
3: In fact, they flew them to South Africa. I have a three. I'm going to go to South Africa there 1 week.
2: Yeah.
3: And my papa moba.
2: Yeah.
3: So my cousin signed for. So 30 years ago, I'm not sure. I saw it. Obi, 30 years ago, you were sure you could have done it. You were there. You knew you. Obi, you that's what about?
2: Yeah.
3: Acquire. Go first, bear mind. Yeah. Go for the sapete.
2: Yeah.
3: 3 days now, I took two. I come on, you can't.
2: As I find go first, na yeah.
3: I'm not here.
2: From Main Road,
3: no. I'm here. I'm here.
2: Okay.
3: I'm here. I'm here. I'm
2: here. I'm here. I'm here. I'm here. I'm
3: here. I'm here. I'm here.
2: I'm
3: here. I'm here. I'm here. I'm here. I'm here. I'm here. I'm here. I'm
2: here.
3: I'm here. I'm here. I'm here. I'm here. I'm here. I'm here. A crooper, and
4: now I'm like,
3: okay, we're man. Go 100% go first, 30% heat, 90% Ule we're grown, yeah. Now we're pan, I've heard infrastructure, we're grown, arrow. And to you to the party, go first, but for bowed, we have a moon, and I'm saying, on person renewed, but I'm confused as their friend. Lawyer, where there is a mobile lawyer, where there, you must have a little law school fire demonstration, where there is a lawyer, yampere. And a grand counter, I'm dinner, and a Iti, I was say, a bad boy. Na a new man here, Kongo, Abama, you to know so, among so. A human crown, yenya be brain ya, at least your infrastructure of Kongo. It may develop you to the hospital, papa, you are. Aya, your quiet cry, ya. Say, quiet crab, beer, your market, ye, it may be a cronum, manco for be deep jania, dink of me, ye. 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
2: Yeah.
3: Etu wako mi kruma. Yeah. 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Ye yeah, kwan yin basa, ye yeah, nyoma yin na basa. Chese wasadi ye. Nko fo kwa kasa ye wase ni kwa no mungu yifu. I don't say, but what's an old chum so takwa good? I say, hey, and the Muska engineer. And to ye you to the old business as a music as you. Yeah, the young and anon one tom, nanam dear, nana piao, na, son of the modern tobacco, you for dear, a kayam quince go for come, a bay for my gun any. Dear Bahima Bay, a bay for my gun any. 30 years, oh my dear, yeah, canon, president of my gun any, oh my rare consortium, Ghana for, and come with him, you have a gun of wood, because gun and it, here, Jumana, only name your gun and it, yeah. She said, Ibrahim Kona and see I Abraham.
4: 2 1 pound crack.
3: On 2 1 year gold po. On 2 or Baba Kum, a year to Cape Coast or the airport. But now, dear, the dear,
2: yeah, but the other argument is, so the Magan and if you don't deal with the structure, so Gan and in a bar, or no, is kind of the Baba share German him, or bar, or 2 gold now, corporate tax no nobitria, royalties now nobitria. Beyond that, ni ABR. CSR project, which is not also mandatory. I mean, or sure, no one province or gas, okay, this year, maybe 5% a year, maybe this is school beer. In the fundamental, it's the structure that should change. And yeah, we obroni the gun and yaba.
3: Obi, yeah, obronia oba, nanano hoy.
2: Yes.
3: Now me catch an assay. You moon chrome hoda. Do so be renew anon.
2: Amoba.
3: Amoba. You moon it, let me say, disabroni no way. On si kromo ada. Ntu fi se gan ni ya, ntu ko fa ka ma yi ba ko bi. Mm. Nko me hwe de ko so kromo ho.
4: Yeah.
3: Akwa ba kromo, abe hu se se neti ye. Ana gan ni so ye ni wa na ti kromo ha. Ye ni wa na ko asore. Ye ni wa na ko yi. Oh, the Ghana phone. This is 30 years. Oma, atramize is one. Yeah, I'm going to say. You should have been. Building capacity. Ghana phone. Yeah. Yeah. Yeah. Yeah. Develop Ghana phone. So, yeah. So, yeah. So, yeah. We should be able to take care of our destiny. Some of these things we should be able to manage it. We should form a consortium. Na structures will be there. But yeah, I'm making. Anya we cry. Ibrahim Waton gold number. Gold bar.
2: Gold bond.
3: Gold bond. Anya we cry. First, you know, they're my gold bond. I'm good. Need now so it's new to the benefit of the country. So I think that at this juncture, we need to also think about ourselves and begin to do things that will profit the Ghanaian. See, I know you're doing something. Yeah, yes, yes. In fact, cause a free takwe ban. Obi, me phone ebu. Where di aye go for 30 years? Omo di bi aye. Structure will be there. Governance will be there. Of course, there are laws governing mining sector. All those structures are going to be there. But I'm saying, say, maybe you do need here. I was saying, you taking destiny to our hands. Niyansu you manage your affairs. The black man is capable. You bet me aye. Obi. Niyansu de bi aye. You bet na o ma abrofabi. She profit ama oma shubu komu krum.
4: A year.
3: Eh? 1 year, $427 million.
4: Dollars.
3: Anja ten. You're not going to be able to do it.
4: Me papa me nana na ye continuing on o come mo kwasan wa South Africa no
2: eh
4: me papa me papa ne papa
2: oh okay
4: na me ma me no fa na etufu hene sisia
2: sisi ono etufu hene
4: ntimi ye apintoni papa
2: ene de unu ye kan one ne ye adwen
4: 200% me man 100 eh 200% because me obi sami a ablofo me ni ablofo ani me hia because me kan say me ni majuma me ni ablofo delivery Bonibia person yes smart to be biniso. But what I say, Bonibia person yes smart to be biniso. But ye will be our gana ha. Obey to me, I ye jumano. Ah, and same you do obey to me, I ya. How comes ye to come up Boniso on ye? Because me amity, hey, same in him say more ban and die. Rules in regression made by my own. Ubrunino, in him say be own to me in this. It may crumini be binino, so be take it over. And yammer said, do good claim your beguma benefit youth now. You owe your crumb on Babylonian. And then Papa say, I feel 30 years I said, don't need any But no, I got any, you know, add your baba mind to me, Shiano, Yakaya, how in the idea, Yadia Chreno. And here you tell me what the idea, per se, I buy you some, no handy, maybe bini, not be bini to me, a bear, ne boa, none an anon, a court, roost knee ye. Now I think, say, a benefit to Cruno, and your mind, because, Taqua and your cra, Sanka, your crew, you rule the crown for your brahu, and Pachoca Pisti and the Yayo crew. Could go that papa in 1 year to no. It's how come somebody tuning in another even 2025 you make letters $425 million. Now, what they are but Ghana near says can never come mining. MOBI and Yabi banks and Yabi, the IH, MOBI and Yabi, the IH, my old crumity. I prefer say Yan and Anomono, say Anan Papa, Yan and Anum to mean Kayaka, the Pepi Bini, Brunidia, Yempe. 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
2: Meda se. I just want to know. Se. Nana meba oho na ansana no. Tony, the guarantee say Ghana ni na operating mine sikane beka krom hano. Where are you getting those way from? Why do you think this? Because there are Ghanaians in Ghana, omusika are stocked in safe havens around the world. And then I just sikane beka krom hano.
4: Okay, Mister. Okay.
2: Emeba.
3: Obi.
2: Yes.
3: You move here, Krani. You Ghana for. Nyamia ya madumu yojumu krom ha. Mwebisiya. Ghana ni ne boa.
2: E boa.
3: For example, I mean, can Nancy South Africa xenophobia say me buy a brand
2: yes.
3: Yes. The ma, the yere, the busuya, more of those savings are in this country. Obey a project. I don't know if I'm a case of who sit down or down my or no more. The
2: cottage,
3: Nina, Okutraway, obey development, better one, or forever try to be creating economic activities.
4: Yes,
3: it even though BIA will be a CS cow baby, but Ghana need ye, Nibia, Nefabewa,
2: Ebeka, yeah,
3: Zong, Benifus, so crummy,
4: a petty, you will
2: be better than you will not make a
3: big bum. Eti obi se bro ni baba besesa ye nyoma me kasa se youth baba ye aduma 30 years
2: yes.
3: Na udru ye krom ho a market papa pa nsuo to a ye nananom betra se atoma bi po bi ni kronim ah obi nsuo to a o de kokohwe ye o pictures wa kohwe market bi ati ase na ma we si ya 30 years now this kind of power repatriating in a crack on your dollar, you can't get any nano.
2: And this is the town where only 100% of the concession.
3: Exactly,
4: yes.
3: And this is time, yes. This year, the Ozekasa. Young Cassia Tinua,
2: Nana, dear Umebunu Air Kenny, he says, Omunini Air Shan and Nanoms and Nanom Becassa, Eginemo Ediamon. Mobay Dane,
1: I'm say, Omakasa, ye, et say, Daddy Kino. It's a shady and free one, the legal aspect.
2: Yes.
1: Yen an anum the bit you may in a agina a bay. The other may.
2: Sure.
1: Inter yeah, say yeah. This time round mining communities, you know, if there's any renewal of licenses,
2: you should be involved. Okay.
1: Very important. The omu can you hey, we can go run and run around, baby, you know. Na ye nyashi wo Ghana ni betumi age so ebi so betis kura no
2: on
1: se na na wo ke iti eti se ye ma ye involve and I met say mo say the mining started underground sisi an air surface
2: yes
1: iti sa arrangement na no money mo ye first no na ma ne nko ye say ya mo bi last skill no pass asia no baby say na na no so mo release for the active mining area mo release asase mining there ye way or ho ye friend say
2: exploration.
1: Your
2: okay, okay.
1: And I'm going to by the exploration. I'm going to my yeah, the way be fight if we no member count to my that road na na na no play what the whole game air too low.
2: Yeah.
1: And to say your table no hubi. Now yes, we to me who say the background or banner. It's a say or the banner.
4: Yes.
1: That boy yeah and I. And only hear the first part. Yeah. The second aspect is
2: and the reason partly so they say. Nananom NNN said Nananom 40 years ago.
1: Yeah, be the Asasa.
2: And then Nananom Jinoma Naito.
1: Asasa ba. Asasa kra.
4: Yeah, Asasa.
1: Oh, yeah. To be your figures, eti asie.
2: Sure.
1: It is first, sure. Na abayin edwin maye. Sisi asie abayin, mayen ka edwin no.
2: Yes.
1: Na yasu ya njwin bi. Diyan tu bi hu ni yebe bwa. Yen kwa la. And then, yeah, kabat. Because, yeah, Ghana. One other element, very important, bro. Air capital. Mining is very capital intensive. It is sometimes, you know, a buying between making changes. Not necessarily the member can be an AM, the Bama Gold Fields.
2: Yes.
1: Now, so be an AM 90.
2: And yet the same agreement, maybe.
1: Yes. And also,
2: yeah.
1: Because the amount of people who can muscle that wealth, that money, you know, capital, you know. To do mining sometimes are very difficult.
2: It
1: is say yeah, be flexible. Even if it's not for a Ghanaian grana, we think say the
2: agreement, no, and the no, terms no should change.
1: No, yeah. It has to change. It doesn't have to be 1090 bill. It is that's another option. Mean person be say oh Ghana ni kwana to say oh yeah. So Ghana ni a ni puna se brodi be ya. And then that difference.
2: Not terms near favorable.
1: Except terms are favorable. Then it's okay.
2: Yeah.
1: It's, you know, go fish for the central nominee at Rano. Man, no magazine, and Yakura. But maybe Fabu de Becker say, a bee one mama boy. Confua, but now chain, a bee seed.
2: Yes.
1: Ye yinimu. It's, you know, no, you bet you be the Nakam. Now, so didn't back home poor attempts in the end of the and they say,
2: yeah, SSM,
1: because business as usual, there, MYA. Mm. If it's 30, 70 for Ghana, 40, 60 for Ghana, suggestions I may make you, and you're better than the 10, 90.
2: The 10, 90.
1: That was when we, Ghanaians, you had any skills, you had to talk, you capital, you had to machine. CCI, go feel so do grand and
2: the other contract miners.
1: Dynamics na asa na as I reflect in any agreement. I buy a who say the mining company dynamics as a sana as also who say community the so asa. The type of people who were in the community 30 years ago and your money who will be you. It's a say on all sasa. Between honorary relations with the mining company, so to who say communities in the soul, we can't go business as usual. I said, no, see,
2: yes,
1: sir. Yet to me, Ghana, you're very peaceful. I would really make actually we you control 100% of the land of gold, 90%
2: you do have
1: Ango Gold, you do have 30% of GMC, 30% of ETH. The reason why I would deny a peaceful because we are peaceful people.
2: Yeah.
1: Other countries are the mines don't get it that peaceful. People disturb them all the time, but we Ghanaians, we are peaceful people. It is how you peaceful, no, should not be taken for granted.
2: For granted.
1: It's the same, it was Onkai say yes, yes, sir. First underground, and you build CCR the surface in the hole. Huge craters has been created in our place. Artificial hills have been created. Maybe an Kanambi Amin and Abi, it's been anti-consensus, because of waste. This is affordable process. At the same time, any negotiation, Biano, I said, Nananum, you can't say the Bayer, you bet me a casa for our people. Bet you are making sure a percentage, you acquire honor. Okay, and I'm a man. And I'm also saying, MD Mineral Development Fund, no law, no Act 912. No, I see
2: a real sign. I
1: see a real because a percentage of 20% in Isha and a 10%, no, echo say na 10% penaka. And what transformative
2: project
1: me, and as a 10% meets me into my shame one. Yeah, more me who MDF. Takwa audio crew me who MDF would you maybe
2: Mineral Development Fund.
1: Me who, yeah, and I cry. Eh, so much mining center, no. Say yeah, yeah, who should yeah? Me no,
2: more my kind.
1: Maybe it's kind of echo.
2: Yeah.
1: Me who any livelihood improvement program? Aba. Me who she ya? Oh my yeah, fa. Yeah, go for who? I see every look. We no list that you change, you know. I give you opportunity say
2: to do so many things.
1: Yeah, revamp the whole area. Yeah. They're making it here now, and why you develop
2: it. Yeah, it's true. Inti, I'm running to youth, me and Unubenya, the final word. Afi Moti, Nana, Sisi, I know, Ube Tony down demands, Nekaka. Oh, say, so, Ghana, and ya Ghana, ni dear. It finally, a Tony Nafi, Uabamini, and
3: you think now, Bessia, the same. But of course, you can see a drum row
2: and one, hi.
3: Aha, auntie, the air pan said, a comedy on your main. The air pan is a crono, a bit developing. And you may be a youth in here, whom no such me a bonny bra, a menace, oh, the men and anonymity jammy, at least miss what benefit to a mono, a babois. Auntie, whoever is coming, no, to say, then an air can. All the dynamics in necessity. And now, yes, you have to be pressure by so.
2: Yeah.
3: You know, yeah, pressure by so. Me phone you,
2: yeah,
3: be a far, my mom printing tea. Every person buying so, him, no boy, you crono, no my film, papa, Obi. Now, the inner, and I know my dad law school.
2: Yeah,
3: she am not so, what come crom. And I'm a crom, and I'm a crom, and I'm a crom, and I'm a crom, and I'm a crom, and I'm a crom, and I'm a crom, and I'm a crom, and I'm so peaceful. Now, at the right time, you're best. I think this is the right time. I was a buying tea. Now, mine's for no city. No, which we didn't know my work, ma. 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
2: Very well. Yes, indeed. Finally.
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2: I would really know you're qualified.
4: Qualified, no. Or be a permanent worker. On a yin, only 50, maybe a German, or committed the idea, and I say, because on two money say, or no, and an assassin, or a new crew assassin, or be going to contract 1 year, 2 years, no sooner. We are, you know, no better nephew. Kakanoenya, no assassin, pressure. It's a cabaya would be any, and as a combat committee areas, Nibia. Your prefer say, or a youth, or a young, no Nimajuma, dear. Mon power non quite on your German in check. No, mon fire you to need, but no more Babua Kruno. Your niche will Kruno so. Go face in Babuay. On any a pay and pay behind from, or more work room, make running tumpon, a good tumpon one. Go look on him.
2: I get you.
4: Yes, on any air chef you go face you.
2: Madam, I mean, this conversation will continue. You're in selling an Akai, you know, a year from now, and lease no eba a we the conversation I shall send them to inform decisions are buying a bit takey. But I think the key takeaway and it's any conversation around renewal may was an ananum etnemubi. Nananum should be key participant. Any nananum yen ananum of yesteryears. And nana any needing como a PhD holder into it was a adrenumu edo, adrena quenim and meaning say in the traditional area no nananuma kuku dan bebre nanso o ha ebinuma disua akwa nim ne are they can be part of such negotiations and demand nyoma for one man for nana yedase pa nya mi shaw se wetimi ajemre abekan ye ho ewa ha oye nana Dr. Kwabena Adakwa Bedi Akon the second jase hene of Apinto divisional stool ewa takwa awudia nanyo no nkwa de bae oba one ne lawyer e kan lawyer Tony Ban

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1: at the grand finale.
0: Arsenal versus PSG.
1: Yes, your Giants Crystal.
0: No life coming to you.
1: Swat to my family as I'm perfect.
0: Why, Winnie?
1: That's a match in a panel.

0: 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A Sempel from UCL Fun Day.
1: Hello, lady in the waka tree. 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
4: 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OTP. 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
1: Yeah, dear good ya hot one ya teddy penis as
2: 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Five aside football competition.
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1: I had the grand finale
0: Arsenal versus PSG.
1: Yes, sure, Giants Chris or
0: no? 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
1: Twine and Winnie,
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1: 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We got scores. We got action. We got roars. We got drama. We got fun. We got more for everyone.
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0: 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Ezie!
1: Hello, lady in the waga tree. I may hear what's on this amount for what you deserve.
2: 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Your friend me Pamela. 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
1: And now I'm a crown for our sister, my friend Fee.
3: Hello? The customer experience. You're blocking my account, Mr. Roma. No pin number, and I'm blocking you.
1: I've been on the hope pray to my Fee, Emo.
4: Mr. Roma, click the link or text message I send the one who says Sierra. Now you upgrade the one your ATM services for front or so.
1: Now when I manage you, I'm going to click it, and I'm going to join you.
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8: 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And this is what Tom Macrella would do. 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
1: When I wake up in the morning, I brush my teeth.
2: Oh, Fabia, now what you do? Say, and who did you know?
3: Mom, Pa, Charles, I took piss, not that the buyer, no. Send me this chimney, and I'm in no shame, and I'm able to know me.
2: Wait, yeah, excuse. Abo Flat, yeah. What's sorry, I know, Pa? And what's the wood tree? Say, and son, where did you? Now, no, so Eddie and Ayane, sorry. What you true say?
3: Yes, ma'am. Medical kids toothpaste now, or the buy and run. And it's you true, miss you.
2: Why, dear? Kel kids toothpaste, dear. Yeah, ma'am, or fat is someone, maybe in fear me, you know, or pimon fiancia.
3: Nah, Mr. Dad, this is a strawberry. Now, you've been me dimple.
2: Debbie, you need a toothpaste. And you're tough, eh? Why? Yes, sir, you're the Kel kids toothpaste. But, ma'am, or fra, we be in fear me, you know, or pimon fiancia, dear, you true, one will say. Every say, a boy, a sea, a more bottle. Anna Ashe, a pamumwa wamwa, a hase, ne mana wa day mapa, me boma de se, me di Kel Kids toothpaste, be mammy metri tree woman se, abribia, Kel Kids toothpaste, and mamma frasi to tree ye ni jese.
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1: 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Ye magic te se bibi no. Ye nchao hunan baby. No surgery. No needles. No damage to any part of your body. Nothing. 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We ye nwo ubi. 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Into me infri ho enko. Eko si isen su ne haya Sempa FM. Mamima the Honorable Kojo Eduasari Akwaba. Honorable Akwaba na apom tisen.
2: Obi. It's been a while.
1: Yeah.
2: And
1: it's been a while. It's been
2: a while. Obwa diye kesye. Ah, nisu.
1: Yes. Yes.
2: Nese subiye ni wiase.
1: Biye ni wiase.
2: Na ode ehumo bro. 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Ah, oma pa bakra wo ho no. Otimi Emma, yeah. Emma, I'm fufro. As I'm a new lease of life. Me, who the American would
1: treat me? Yeah,
2: yeah. Meti ha. There's so much I want to say, but I'll wait. May train as we get along.
1: Sure.
2: But this first intro, may they yeah. My fee this studio a lot.
1: Yeah.
2: And then you know, I've seen you guys a couple of times in this last few days.
1: Sure.
2: When it was quite tough. Mishi Shiamo, Mubestra, many are the NT, Modi, I mean, Femupi. But our listeners,
1: yeah.
2: I mean, those who have my contact have been texting, some have been calling, they want to know why I've been off radio and all of that. Yamiadum, Koya, Maba,
1: Baba,
2: and T.
1: Yeah,
2: that's it.
1: Yeah,
2: Dominic, name, Chumune, Benghazi, Yoma,
1: sure.
2: Hey,
1: sure.
2: Eric,
1: yeah,
2: also,
1: Eric
2: is always there to give support. Our studio has said, the Masinem also, yeah, they are supporting me in these past few months.
1: I know, so it's been a difficult last few months. For more in him, no, yes, I want to say, oh, honorable could you do a sorry home and fano and they are there in the or off where one yame adum or best sign so abba, sisi and yame adum a modern abba, right?
2: It goes so I abba, and I'm happy the progress are. I want to say the momentum a modern day, but I'm crying me one because I know. The type of a year me firm, and yet, and then exactly 4 months may call through that procedure. Yeah. Exactly 4 months, 15th of May. It was done on the 15th of January.
3: Of January.
2: And me ha. Me kasa to say me one. And it's not even about talking.
3: Yeah.
2: I do 1 hour on a treadmill every day.
3: Oh, you do?
2: Yes. Brisk walking.
3: Oh, wow.
2: Speed, you know, so I'm even shocked at myself. These were things I couldn't have dared
3: do.
2: What I say, and those are the things that marvel me a lot because can things be this quick?
3: Yeah.
2: The same God, can he, you know, one moment
3: sure.
2: were like this
3: sure.
2: now?
3: Sure.
2: You know, because for it is marvelous in our sight. This is
3: it's
2: what
3: true.
2: It means.
3: It's true. It's true. For everything you've been through, I mean, you said your teenager who no name hawa SSN. If there is one advice I would even mebunu and eat you, the experiences you've been through, nioma wehu through this period, a day na abe kache in mebunu and eat you.
2: Obi, you see, firstly, who name nyamiawe mobo. You are just say who too much in the crank here. Yes, because there are people who will go around telling us because they don't feel God, they don't see God, they don't see him anywhere. Please, you have not sought him enough. And as even if you have, because otherwise, because on any the baseline, without whom nothing works. Obi, doctors can do their best. They can do their best. But the nyankopon ensen ni mwa, complications in kwa will take you down. So, and if you see, I'll get into some details.
3: Yeah.
2: Because people don't know much about the story.
3: We'll
2: get there.
3: Yeah.
2: To you to know, that's number one. How these things happen, sometimes you don't understand. But imubiano nyame di boniche utimisi sa enema ewo ya brabum utimi a catapult from a zero. If it's zero, grab a one. You are zero, your number,
3: sure.
2: there, but any value.
3: Yeah.
2: But when you even get one, no, yeah, the numbers multiplier, it becomes big. Inti, just believe in that one, or your one God is the one. Every other thing can be multiplied. One friend, one come, bravo. Anything else you seek, you may get it, but some can even lead to your destruction or even death.
3: Yeah.
2: That is a mimi baseline. In this past, I guess in 4 months, I have encountered him in different ways and forms. But this one marvels me. This particular case, it marvels me. Because I wasn't the only one. But we share progress. The doctors themselves, and then me neighbor could crack a sign or calm. And just for the numbers we are seeing, you can go anywhere you want to go. Because we went to Kito everywhere, and he meant I was asking whether it was the right time to do so. I said, with the numbers we are seeing, the consistency of it, blood work, your everything seemed to be falling in place. How many issues with me? See, who else can do this?
3: Yeah.
2: And yet doctors, they marvel at it. So, that's all I can say. Mean to me, for the Bianca, the fact that they should seek their God and seek him well. That's it. Mean for the Bianca.
3: Wow.
2: Obi.
3: Wow.
2: Maybe let me open up.
3: Yeah.
2: For the past 6 years, I've been living with kidney disease.
3: 6 years.
2: Kidney failure. Yes, kidney disease.
3: Disease.
2: There were stages. Okay, so stage one, stage two, stage three. Once it gets to stage four,
3: then you are
2: not just a chronic zone.
3: End stage.
2: End stage. And once you get to the end stage, you are stuck. There's no way to reverse anything. A man for herbal four, then one four can tell you all manner of stories. But you got DDHR, you end up in an emergency room one day. Herbal station. When it gets to that point, please, you better seek proper medical care than to rely. Because concussions now, you have to be can worsen
3: the situation.
2: You understand? You know, that would be my first advice to people. And once you get there, then it means you either go for hemodialysis.
3: Sure.
2: And I remember 6 years ago, I'm not sure a lot of people knew, say, maybe it's not a year program. Especially Wednesdays now, programs. Most Wednesdays, not really most, every Wednesday in the last 6 years. Yeah. Because now, I'm here, dialysis, Mondays, Wednesdays, and Fridays.
3: And before I was here,
2: I was here for 2 hours.
3: I was here for the studio. Throughout opposition days,
2: all of it. Make us 6 years, 2020, January 24th, and I was diagnosed. This is that time, basically, the 15th
3: of January this year.
2: I've been on dialysis. And Obi, dialysis is crazy. In the first place, you need to get up. Me and I call early morning sessions. So I get up 4:30. By 6, I've left home. Abroso at 6:45, 7, I'm on the machine. For 4 hours.
3: Obe one machine, this is for 4 hours?
2: Yes.
3: Every session, I could be...
2: Yes. You're on the machine for 4 hours. Who we are? Was earlier when I was driving.
3: Yes.
2: At the point I realized that me too, if I drive, I had to, you know, employ a driver to go around with me. Upon Wakufie. And you remember in 3 years ago, I had an accident.
3: And on your accident, sure.
2: It was after I had returned from dialysis. I may fro a call. Miss me them.
3: Yes.
2: That was when I fell
3: and collapsed. I
2: collapsed.
3: Okay, collapsed.
2: Yes, my BP dropped. And that was it. Fractured my hip. And that was it. Me to me syringe now. Me I went off. So my house help and all barber said we are midi and come and save. Oh no, I better tell me damn it door. You know, so from afar, I was hearing daddy. Then I woke up. Then me try say me sorry, me to me sorry. I car for more. Then they pulled me caught me really caught now, me round carpet, kit to ebiso. And I'm going to train me on the bam in pa, and then held me and I'm the kodaho. Then an ambulance was called in to come and pick me to 37. And then I didn't go PO. It was after dialysis. So it was.
3: It means so we could pay 37, no? Because within that period, not still, I was already dialysis.
2: Yes, I was doing dialysis whilst on admission on 37.
3: With dislocated hip, no?
2: Yes, yeah, but the friend said, yeah, we limit my padding in our.
3: Echo, maybe a machine. Aye. No? Wow.
2: Yes. We limit in padding in our court. Mama called here 4 hours. Mama signed the member. Any day I fall on.
3: But even within that period, no, Umuyi Ufi 37, you still resumed the radio way. And someone tell over.
2: Yeah, Meba. Anytime I got better, I was coming with the.
3: Yeah, what they were Puma. Yeah, what they were Puma.
2: Later, okay, Kakra, I'm with the Puma. And no, Eba. So, all that time, me, I'm not a type who want to glorify. Pain and sad, you know. Me, negative situation wear me down, you know. So I try to make something out of it. I mean, after all, you only live once.
3: Yeah.
2: And if you have to die, die a happy person. Mm-hmm. You understand? Don't be a miserable. Yeah. You don't die a miserable death. Yeah. So I'll keep moving. You understand? But to lie down and let me see, I don't feel like it. What I said, I want to be actively doing something. So, dialysis I did for 6 years. I can 1 week, not the 6 year.
3: And we've heard, say, dialysis here. Very expensive.
2: It is. Ah, my baby, I'm warming here 650.
3: 650 per session?
2: Per session. 1950 every week.
3: That's 1,950.
2: Yes, weekly.
3: Every
2: constant
3: week.
2: For the past six years. Because, of course, almost 450. Yes, it started, it went to 550 and it came to 650. Till like every 2 years, be a course. So, and constant. And because I had it in mind, say, may yet this procedure. Mm-hmm. So 1 year, you know, you weaken the system even before the time. So it was expensive, but one had to do it.
3: Yeah, because we know, so say, at that time, we're free parliament.
2: Mm-hmm.
3: And
2: free government.
3: We're free government, yes. And how were you funding? Almost 2,000 cities every week.
2: Obi, I've listed some names here. And you know, sometimes they say you leave the best for the last. But me feel say sometimes you lose the relevance when you leave them for last. Let me give a few people, mention some few names in my dialysis days. Somebody like Honorable Amwakwata.
3: Amwakwata, former Roads and Highways Minister.
2: Yes.
3: Wow.
2: That man is an exceptional human being.
3: Mm.
2: Exceptional human being. And please, Honorable, maybe I will be a offer. I mean, that's how I call it. We are more like relatives now than friends or whatever. So he's my uncle. That man is a different character. However you want to paint him, it's your that's business. Your but way. Me, sitting here, Kwejue Duasari, what that man has done in my life, I will never forget it.
3: Wow.
2: Yeah.
3: So to put his name first is even a big deal.
2: Yes. That's my dialysis days.
3: Yes.
2: I will also mention my own friend, brother, Andrew Mesa.
3: Yeah, Honorable Andrew Japa Mesa.
2: Yes. Unfortunately, only yesterday I got to know, sir, he lost his brother.
3: Sure.
2: And I extend my condolences to him. I'm going to call him right from here and you know, at least commiserate with him and all of that. Mantida, I only heard I saw it on Facebook yesterday. May the brother's soul rest in peace and may the family be comforted. But I'll reach out to him.
3: Andrew Ejapa Mesa.
2: Yes. And then when I fell hospital. Sure. Brian Achampong paid every single bill, hospital bill.
3: Oh, at 37?
2: Yes. Besides the bills, it was around 270. 27,000. He brought me 30,000.
3: Dr. Brian Achampong.
2: Maybe 30,000. You know. Samuel Abujinapo.
3: Samuel Abujinapo, yes. Former land minister. Okay.
2: Honorable Kwabena Kokofu.
3: Yes. Dr. Henry Kwabena Kokofu.
2: Yes. These people were pillars behind me in my dialysis
3: days. No.
2: Okay.
3: Yeah.
2: And when I come to the, your friend is saying, the transplant.
3: The transplant. The Nenswa.
2: That one on top of my list, once again, Dr. Okoboy.
3: Transplant, no?
2: Yes.
3: Dr. Bernard Okoboy.
2: Bernard Okoboy. As far back as almost 2 years ago was when he reached out and did something that I could never imagine. I'm not, I don't have his permission to mention
3: whatever he did.
2: But now my bro, my dream him in tears here, so. And this is not this is a brother. Sometimes these things worry some people. But I am a fair minded person. And I'm doing things as my conscience directs. And I'm doing so because these are people nobody had to go and coerce. And I say, can't story. They stepped in at the right time. See, he came in first when it comes to transplant. Since he gave me whatever it is, you know, it took 1.5 years. Answer me, transplant. He comes top. Number two is my brother Sammy.
3: Sammy Jemfi?
2: Yes.
3: Mm.
2: He also stepped in way back.
3: At a critical point.
2: Way back. When I was looking for a friend, going through the stages now. Yeah, they prepare towards, you know, before you get to transplant, you may have a donor. But compatibility is another thing.
3: Donor,
2: afraid we be cross matching. Cross matching, you know, can fail. The beer bit me are okay. Blood group, everything can be fine. But when it gets to when they put the two blood together to coexist, and for them to check whether the antibodies can stay in one place and function. That is where the problem is. And last year, it was the fourth person, fourth donor.
3: Oh.
2: Yes. And to go through one cycle is no joke. The test in Kwanbeyeni and Husika Ubitia, and the time consumption. Because donor, and just say, you are paying for all of it. You understand? Intina, Ubiti say, Dr. Kobo, me boni din, because that is what the money he gave me, that is what it did for me. Because they didn't know, I'm not Sami Jemfinina. They came to help me prepare. Ato Forsen.
3: Finance Minister.
2: Yes. Ato is my brother. I know me New Accra. When he came to Parliament.
3: Yeah.
2: You know. Me and everywhere. Myself, and Aquinas.
3: Aquinas.
2: I know they're not here. Young among us. Yeah, they're Accra boys. I know so they're London. Just a central region of crowd. Your back crowd had your yarn and no cordy any neighbor. So that relationship was there.
3: Was there.
2: And when I called him and told him, that day I'm in hospital hall. And I mean, like I was going through the prep stage. And I'm in Nyano. So that day when I called and he picked up, began so me here preparation to us. Oh, just relax. Let me know where I'll see what I can do about it. And he stepped in. Year two. Chairman of Usuampofu.
3: Oh.
2: I know the me brother Penny Bakupe. He was like a liberal.
3: Wow.
2: He played different roles just to get me to this point. And he's still playing it. Be seen there. You know. Because the transplant is just an entrance.
3: Yeah.
2: To stay or to keep going, and yet easy. You can have a transplant if you don't have what it takes to take go through the process. No cry, West
3: Chenyanka,
2: because when I started from January, that first year, doctors, you know, like when they discharged me, when I came on my own, because when we get transplant now, they take care of you for some number of, and then after that, you are on your own. Yeah. When I took over, the medication I was taking a day was about 1,020 cedis
3: every day.
2: 1,020, and I took it till the 19th of April. and I'm giving me free one of the most expensive there no so they are dropping on somewhere to 600 and something now, and I'm still doing that
3: every
2: daily.
3: Day
2: yes
3: hey.
2: Yes it, you know, it's not just transplant, it's not over when you have a transplant. Going forward, you need to.
3: And managing the
2: there
3: situation.
2: Are some, or there are one or two you have to live with for life. And it's not cheap. And not yet daily for life. See, we'll get there.
3: Yeah.
2: I mentioned. And of course, Chief of Staff also.
3: Yes. Yeah, Honorable Julius Debra.
2: Yes.
3: Okay.
2: And also. A friend saying through the help of Honorable Fosampo Funano, he was able to pull some strings also. So I got some help from there.
3: Oh wow.
2: And my brother Kweju Chumbuafu.
3: Ah, FIC.
2: FIC. As for him, long ago, and Oka time say do so. I should let him know. And pa do so, maybe call admission. He did what he could do.
3: Could you turn both?
2: That's right. Of course, by extension, the presidency.
3: The president.
2: That's, then my family, who I will say, sir, through it all, they were with me here and there, through the dialysis days and all of that. Master, Sanema Wingina, Ebia, Obevu, sir, I'm mentioning these people because probably. They could give you some substance to, you know.
3: Yeah.
2: But Nyami, now me born in Dikambu, when Yankrofu are people who intercede on your behalf.
3: Yeah.
2: And usually you get that from your family people. For all the things that you need to get better. Free. And my numerous friends, like yourselves. And so many others are because I'm a bubo dinya. A friend saying,
3: Assemble,
2: a dorsum with me, you know. And also those who made promises that they didn't keep. Because the thought of it alone
3: was good.
2: Maybe they had good intention. Some of them had change of mind or whatsoever. I had no regrets at all. But maybe they had issues. They couldn't tell me.
3: Sure.
2: But
3: sure.
2: Whichever way, God, was he saying if. We human beings don't praise him. He can even raise stones
3: to praise him.
2: Anambwa.
3: That's true.
2: Uh-huh. If human beings don't praise him and he can raise stones, mind all of us, say, Bibia, ubetibia ya mu bi. And I say, why do you say ya mu bi? Now, for some reason, why nya? Doesn't mean we may not get another person to step in.
3: To step in.
2: Maybe. That fertile ground that whatever you were going to sow into no and can be free more abreu no na wa me say because we are all not just people you give to and it goes waste. When you give to us returns beba in ways you will never believe it. And to some of us we are like fertile grounds. You have missed something.
3: Yeah.
2: That is how I put it. But like I said, and then the post-transplant.
3: Why after transplant?
2: After transplant. Charlie, me cash be lucky from, the previous government era, our Ministry of Roads. Because of during the MPP days, courtesy my uncle Mwakwata, he advised me, he said, Charlie, brother man, do this to support yourself in these times because because there's no money is enough when you are doing dialysis. The whole house will be just in tatters. I'm telling you, we'll be our. friend is saying, Obi, stop it. Me who be your dialysis, sir. Oh, yeah, me. That's it. I am a mobile too much because one thing I won't be jai school.
3: Wow.
2: Because of that.
3: And
2: I said, what is called, what we call joy, you won't find it anywhere. You won't find it anywhere. And yes, I won't quo. It will affect your home. Because your children would have to accompany you or your somebody. They'll have to leave whatever they are doing and follow you everywhere. That days we be come back. Just you can't do nothing. Adi ya chiu yemu we body move mo na APA.
3: Abe
2: pharmacy wa cleaning asa pushi ama. Enye ni njana ne beba. Ni njana sum settle at the same time. It takes a while. Obi enye grassem. It's whenever my friend Bafo and his team come around and all of that. I can't help but give them the kind of support that I can every now and then. Because, my brother, I know it. And then I passed through my dialysis center. Mm-hmm. And I went to greet a few friends. Because me by me in cohort. They have been asking about me. And some were even thinking, could it be something has happened and they don't know. Yeah. So I needed to just go and show myself to them. So, Obi, so it's a tough thing to hit any family. It's young as a government and as a country, like the Americans do. Say, you're teaming your bank for your friend saying kidney, Jankrofo to me donate almost kidneys for the purposes of other people to also, we should be getting somewhere.
3: Thinking around
2: along those lines. So, and also give up some incentive to people who want to voluntarily donate all organs, so that
3: organs.
2: Yes, they themselves can walk. Certainly, me person me donating me organ, but some want to do it, but there's no incentive. So there must be something, and I'm ready. I'm ready in any way to help advocate for anything kidney failure, anything. You see, so Obi,
3: me or two questions.
2: Governs Abuja.
3: Yeah, roads minister.
2: Roads minister. My friend, I'm going to say, Mr. My year transplant, maybe. My birthday, me niska. To me, sika ka kra ka hobi pacho.
3: Ajuma, we
2: year. My year with previous government time. But mo diya na boa me. Say, brother man. The oil minion, me bra penny precope. Any time, you pay your first payment, I'll make sure you get it.
3: You get yours.
2: A chain I'm tissue, me a minion could be ballon.
3: Yes.
2: And also, I a road fund administrator. Me sure I'm also catching. And between the two of them. And none of anybody surviving kakra. I say, Ama, I said, yeah.
3: Problem be anyway.
2: Sat bills here, me bubu obodi. At least anybody survive. And I want to thank them sincerely for showing, you know, that magnanimity towards me at that particular time. I would have gone through hell because, seriously, people would like to help you when you are okay, when you really need the help.
3: Yeah.
2: But post, no, before, no, and amount for will check up on you, but you may not get whatever accompanies it. And that thing came in so timely, and it helped me to really stabilize. And you know what? Bank Hospital.

0: ena obe lidi ye. And then Dr. Nkrumah, Professor Tagboto, Dr. Kumasi, the matron at the Bank of Hospital, Yvonne, Yvonne Coleman.
1: Okay.
0: Yeah, and their team of just the cordon of the whole VIP area.
1: Just for you.
0: Just for the three of us.
1: Oh.
0: You know, and they did a human's job. For that, I spent, I think, almost 2 weeks and some days.
1: Ewoho.
0: You know, I went 2 days before the surgery. And then I spent 2 weeks also.
1: Post-surgery.
0: And Charlie, it was fantastic. They did a very good job. And it has since been like, and, you know, I mean, people will not have to travel and, you know, go do all kinds of things. You know, I want me bore my basso for the kind of job they did from the team and the friends saying theater. Everyone played their role fantastic roles. Pharmacy, they did everything. It was a solid experience that, you know, we had there for that transplant. I just want to believe,
1: sir. We will build. Or yet donor, no. Who name no personally?
0: We name no yeah me. What for say?
1: Oh, okay.
0: Me cousin Biba.
1: Okay. And on in your match, need the match here.
0: You see, and one of the things I mommy yami to me yami free. He was the fourth of the same kind of semi. And me, I had given up as of the third one when it didn't go through around the 20th of November. When we did it and it didn't go through, I said, oh, come on. Pemi baby grand trana in dream next year. Next year, now my twasso. So I had given up, trust me. Christmas is your next month. So December was like a month that nobody wants to team. I mean, yenfe next year. That was when the call came from my cousin. And then, so this ne bano say obey. Enti, person odi ne bana. And I'm on it. I'm so I'm running because me now I wasn't so into my breath. Three times actually. I was just so cure on the umbra. So when it came, Dr. Nkrumah advised, say, you know, Debbie, you're testing, you know, I acquire cross match last minute, and then it backfires. Yeah. And also, just said, we're booking, you know, and only last one, we are now just say, well, we say, a corner. Just so you know, cross match first. Me and Radia, because that time normal slated date, you know, for January 12th. And I mean, count because of me, they shifted it from 30th November to January 11th, 12th. And when you're cross matching, you're not saying okay, then we will do the others. And that one takes about a week.
1: Oh, okay.
0: No court by na atum. Then right after we started the others. It's no dear Charlie giddy. The bro yanum be in DBO. And you know when he came on the 15th of December. And year cross match, you know, it took 7 days. So 22nd and 3 days before Christmas.
1: Yes.
0: And in a bar and see the whole Christmas here in DB back and forth hospital here fasting for so many hours before you go for some of the tests. Hey, and yeah, easy because from Christmas you know, January first 1 week, second week now was the date. It's not just a giddy, and look at the time from the 15th December when the gentleman, my cousin, now. In just 1 month, within just 1 month, and within that period, the money that we needed, the other one, all of it aggregated at the time

0: and on time. Wow. Wow. So, so me yin yamin so free wa. How everything, because in other times no who are we but we in here ready, but you are trying says about the time I we ready, no way to me on your way. All of it aggregated within 1 month. And here I am sitting here.
1: Wow.
0: So
1: wow.
0: That's
1: powerful.
0: God is that's been
1: powerful.
0: Faithful.
1: That's really powerful. I mean, one other question I wanted to ask, yeah. And because I mean, throughout this process, I said can over the past 6 years consistently now Obaha. Even when you fell, unya dislocated hip, no, you were still coming with your clutches later. What the Puma Nana Eba. I mean, sometimes I kasa AC, no, anyway, we had to lower it. I could see, sir. Na in your comfortable moment.
0: Yeah.
1: Why were you pushing that man? What was it? What was the motivation?
0: Obi, you see, me at that type, like I told you earlier, I don't glorify
1: pain.
0: My pain and sanemanemano. I want to me percent. I want to keep
1: yeah,
0: going.
1: Yeah.
0: Keep Johnny Walker. I was say keep walking.
1: Keep walking.
0: So, that's how I am. And when I come here into this studio, I come with one thing in mind. Me babe ka me nokre akere Ghana
1: for. Yes.
0: I love my party so much. I want it to do well. And in doing so, and yet, there be an Albekania a year party for
1: there. Party for there, that's true.
0: You understand?
1: Yes.
0: But my objective is not to denigrate my party. But we cannot also adduce holiness and righteousness to everything we do as a political party and as a people in government. We make mistakes, and when those mistakes come, we are the best people to do our own introspection and as a peer review than for us to leave it for the opposition to take it. And for me, I like to take that stance. That is my style. Me, I'll come at you. Not because I hate you or whatever. I want the system to be fixed. Because Ijama and Crawford no more can. Recently, I said something about electricity.
1: Yes.
0: And people didn't get the drift. The next day, I saw the minister
1: holding a press conference. No?
0: Address a press conference. And from that day, what happened? Assembly. You see, if we had left it unattended, the opposition was running away with this story and trying to bring back that doomsaw mantra that we all don't like. You understand? If it will take me to do it and take the insult and the flag from my own party members for them to understand, not because I hate any minister or I'm doing it to denigrate anybody or to bring my party down, which is what some people think. When we did it the next day, that week, or my ATSSA. Yeah, but yeah, a transformer. And 4 days later, they had feasted so many. And from that day onward, improvement. Relatively, I find the situation of the
1: I stable.
0: That is what people want. So I don't hate anybody, and I cannot hate my. This is where I am from. So when I come here, it is that same passion. And at the time, don't forget. Now, and for the party's communication, trust me, it doesn't take one person. Obia one constituency bia or appeal it to. Sami Jemfi has his, Eric J has his, others, Penny for those days, Adekoka, may his soul rest in peace. Sambi Ali, may his soul rest in peace. They were all playing their various roles. Because at their level, almost who were, appeal it to. Yeah. We can't all sing from the same hymn book. What I say? Mm-hmm. When I say same from the same book, in my perspective, and yet it cannot be. Do you understand? It will yaw dear in the way you think will help best. So, and then people were like, oh, and I am Mao she, hey, me kwejo dear, please, to mudao. Yeah, ma she, but I haven't complained before. Mean complaining, even in my bad days when things were terrible, I never complained. I have me war adophobi. Ah, they do things for me without blinking. What I say? Yeah. Uh-huh. But me, I'm not the type who go about asking for alms. Mm. I want to build my own, make my own money.
2: Zimba and you know, FM.
0: This even gives me a better opportunity to get into myself and work. And I'm doing my private business.
1: Mm-hmm.
0: And now I'm in Okasei. I'm doing my private business. And I feel more comfortable. Me petrol, me to, me njiwa banho.
1: Yeah.
0: Me car, me yusu. What you say? Aha, inti obi an costop me work kwanso ka say you were dinti ji if I buy car, that say your petrol allocation has been withdrawn and what. So I'm learning how to, like the Paul said, abound and abase. What you say? Aha, I have by the grace of God, then I'm in Koi, obi 38 countries in the world. My ebi.
1: Yeah. You've done well.
0: I'm 38, sure. And I'm a call and counting.
1: Mm.
0: So, and yeah, baby, miti Trasaku, West Trasaku.
1: Yeah.
0: That's where I live. Yeah. Ghana for the best area. Miti angaze, amount for nipati true episode of Motra. That's where I live. I'm not a pauper.
1: Yeah.
0: It is a young mommy post wa ben moi. It wouldn't change Kwadwo Dwasare status. Even in my pain, that this I was going through that predicament, no crano, I never complained. And I'm be complaining. What I say? Aha, and I'm be complaining. But what mommy abilities and capabilities, I know no man, and for that matter, no woman can take away from me.
1: From you.
0: What you say? Aha, I know no. Ubetimi a GF from himself. But sebi, Monsieur and Yemi be in life. And there are some that are innate. Yamian Kazan and the mammy. Nipani Piwa, Unshia or Crada, but Unyahua, glory be.
1: Opewasem.
0: They want to do whatever favor that crowd bets me a year at the amount. And for as long as I have that, I am content.
1: Yeah.
0: I am content. It's a non choir, okay, mammy. And your appointment in Kwa and Ebemawa yet, Yaoye. Look, I've been to a number of CEOs near there. When you go, they want to show you love. Some of them, they have openly, I confess, they say, it was you in particular, some of you who can be, and the politics, attractive to us. Some of the young men have told me this in my face, and I feel so humbled. When they say things like that to me, that they watched me from in my early days in parliament and how I went about things, and it was a big motivating factor for them to even get into politics. I made it attractive. So nobody should make this easy because of Yamau Posi, Yamau Dien, Yamau. Me at the time, I just even needed something. That maybe could, because I knew my I didn't have
1: your
0: the strength.
1: Yeah.
0: Do you understand? Yeah. Timuko mami ejuma ene yefa. Hey, Obi. For the past 6 years, I've only been to countries that, within 4 days, I must be back to Ghana.
1: Mm.
0: To West Africa, ye. The farthest I've been. In that 6 years, first year, no, and I'm called US.
1: Okay.
0: You call me second opinion. Yeah. Bye. Since then, I'm called. I have the visas in my car and my passport. But I'm being called. The farthest I've been is Dubai. Within 4 years, 4 days, I was back in Ghana. Because of dialysis. Because Obi Bear admitted even for dialysis, the hospital beka say breye dialysis for me. The documents you have to,
1: produce yeah.
0: and for them to accept some of your test I would do. Masa, HIV test, my year be 200. Because who's some machine be they will demand for it. You know, and you know, sometimes your mind will be playing tricks on you when you're in, so okay, HIV, now you MCC. You know, it's been a tough period. You can't what it is, where we are addressing a situation. Let's not assume, say, we are as a party, we have saints around us. People are wicked and they are in government.
1: Papa
0: for this government, they are doing stuff and they get to us and they've gotten to people. Just that Yenyan do sassies, you know, MPP is not attractive. Inti normal crazy issues need be crana inti me holdy, but they are packing them. So people should just be careful. And yen a bet me a no crana chemo. You should just be careful. There's some of the things they are doing. And you're open. The other day, with A Plus, I can say, Onimobia. What I said within this short period, and Yema, he's not alone.
1: You know some of them?
0: He's not alone. But like I said, you know, you're kind call. But the Bible even says that. We should not let our righteousness be evil spoken of. And what the right thing is, no. Don't make it appear
1: bad
0: in such a way that people will turn the good thing to look like a bad thing. It is your timing, and good timing is everything. Your mirror, so how dear now, who you know, who bet me a chin so. Now and make a crab them and it will legitimize what you want to do. But your baby mu one year. Now your man opposition be people knew who you were before. Now all of a sudden. Dear man tintim giddy giddy giddy giddy giddy giddy giddy. You are raising eyebrows on yourself for nothing. Sabini power point you nankasa crown so tia. How will he take it? You understand? Yeah. You know, your master advice now is not because you hate somebody. We are in a system. I have a pastor, B. I'm sure by now he will be listening to me. He loves NDC to the core. Mm. But every time he's drawing attention to the bad things to me, just so that we can fix it so it doesn't give our party a bad name. Every time, if I know a picky link, you know, or they are forwarded, no, I hear the comment, or I say, can you explain what this is? Yeah, and sometimes I'll try to, you know, massage it. To make it look a yikakra. We do these things on the side, and this is a big pastor. You understand? So, and you'll be behind a bit, you have a radio, so you have a kind of public. But we will speak in parables. He that has an ear
1: should
0: listen to what the Spirit is saying. It is ye pemuye obian peso beti say. I mean, these are young guys that they grew up under our feet. Mm-hmm. We saw them at the rallies, at meetings and party programs and all of that. We see logos.
1: Yes.
0: Debiya man can ask him what.
1: It's true.
0: When his new logos, he was walking from the University of Ghana. To programs, friends, Independence, every time. He will walk, honorable, say one mommy transporter, and then Menasan Auntie Ako.
1: Wow.
0: Do you understand? That guy served NDC.
1: With all his heart.
0: Master. It is me seeing him where he is. The other time I met him at Coleman's 50th birthday. Yeah. I told him, I said, Master, you haven't seen it yet. So you stay calm and continue, stay focused and do what you. Because a Juma, why am I in this? you will be rewarded way more than where you are sitting. Into the Shadi Eduji, when I knew him, was a deputy communications, you know, or Vi, Kama Center.
1: Mm-hmm.
0: We were there. I was from Adenta, and of course, supervising elections, you know, when he won. Young guy.
1: For regional
0: Regional deputy communications. And never a beauty. Consistency, respect, just a commitment to duty. This guy was doing pro bono cases
1: for NDC,
0: for every corner in this country on his own account. This is a case number, name Freno. How many lawyers are faces Supreme Court? But he went there, won cases. This is not me. I won't undermine him. But my question, when necessary, and where necessary. Because me be penny and not his downfall. Me TBB, or no, or city. The reason why I come and sit here and sometimes say it with me, machine dean, dear, but me canon, the way I'm on 40, I'm a bit PSU, is when I realize that particular people are not really.
1: They are not listening.
0: They are not listening. They should slow down. To slow down. Because they have a long way to go. Long way, maybe in D50. 45 crore money and we. Long way. Almost a scandal, sir. Ekoso around in the MPP. And then you see Wayne Bracott. When you say, And you're money now, almost case in you. And you're money now, almost case in you. When the trial starts, be brave, be coffee free. But they are going to court. Going to court alone, no crime. A problem. It can distract whatever you and your family have your hands on. Amoye, whilst in opposition. Unturin to kwa your passport. Yaya will say your movement is restricted. Your Afghanistan your bank account. Masa, you don't want to go there.
1: Through that.
0: After all of this, your baba catch us. But they've taken you through a certain drill that you can never forget. Don't wait till you get there before you am a man of sympathy. That is all that I am doing. That is all that I am doing. Menkasa be a saint. But I've been young. And I mean gusu experience kakra cheng. Some of the most the younger ones who got the opportunity, but they should also know, we could have been where they are. The respect that we deserve, they should give it to us. The respect, just say, bulldoze over everybody and give us opportunity. But at least.
1: Anna too, Anna is there.
0: Yes. What I say? Same crop for
1: crowd. But that is to say, some of the CEOs, no, Moko, Moha, Munyasa.
0: Oh, you bet Nancy. Oh, are you busy? Or you meeting? Or you say, You know. And you see, me, Peg, a friend saying, gate crash.
1: Yeah.
0: It's a person, me bow, wa, me frail.
1: Now why are
0: we? Mama, why are we? Patcho, Nessa, oh yeah, me babi, they won't pick. Oh, initially it was
1: even
0: good.
1: Even those who have your number.
0: Me see, initially, you started your first 5-6 months, you know, they were picking. They see how they are in here.
1: Oh, my, what will number?
0: Nala. Nika say Nala. You see, nobody wishes doom for anyone.
1: Yeah.
0: But these are temporary positions. Temporary. Normal, ordinary. And you also be seeking the same audience from a colleague.
1: It's true.
0: Because I was there. La previous year, I was a presidential staffer.
1: Now you're a big boy.
0: What am I saying? Where am I today? Do you understand?
1: Yeah.
0: So don't think, say, where you are going to sit, it is a certain place where that is are. Carved in, cast in concrete or iron for you. Derby, you will live there. Because Mahama went.
1: And came back.
0: He came back. Okoye, experience Okoye Konya, I'm not sure if of Castle or Tron Book, Obenya Bear 17 volumes. Yeah. Bad experiences of Fifa Femu. And it's like that. Ubia Pebebia. Your friend is saying war. Like, attraction. What I say? Uh-huh, I know you see you. People will navigate towards you.
1: When you're free, it can be lonely.
0: Yes, very it is. And yeah, it can be. It is. Because they will still move to who the and new that, person who has taken over. No, I want to move Otherwise, you are nobody. It's please be mindful of that.
1: Because of time, let me ask this final question.
0: Right.
1: Now, said you wow kind. I mean, in common Edos and 70 be why the best share later.
0: Right.
1: What I want to ask, and it's because you've been a party executive,
0: right?
1: Why a member of parliament, you've been in government before. There is always that conflict between party and government. When that relationship, and I'm saying more Deputy General Secretary Operations, Mustafa Gbande has had cause to complain about Sadi and thinking, sir. Some of the appointees, no, are not doing right by the party. In Tiama, there seem to be a disconnect. My question is, sitting back and watching what's happening, no, Ufri said there is that strong coordination between government and party to make sure, sir, the wheels of governance be running smoothly. I'm a president, Daniel Asumdwie, Ayen Ejuma. That coordination, no,
0: Obi, I think, to be sincere, to be very sincere, the manner in which the appointments went, you know, and only in the course of this whole thing. You understand?
1: Yeah.
0: The party was not made to feel part
1: of the appointments.
0: But
1: the narrative was that President Ashe party for any monyam with appointments.
0: You see, Edna Mitchell said, President, you know, said, Wafa party for Nibi.
1: Yes.
0: You understand?
1: Yes.
0: But did they go through any party? Yes. Because what I know is that Yema, every constituency prepare a certain list of
1: potential
0: appointees. Say Yemfambra head office.
1: Yes.
0: Na head office. And you see that blueprint Ena. You be sure, now you say you are satisfied all round.
1: Sure.
0: Do you understand? And no, you be sure because I know don't be here. What the but presidents, you know me. If the last election, Nema sometimes these days, yeah ma, we be can cry heading. Many prosper who itu, minimum so nimna.
1: Prosper who itu.
0: No, National Youth Authority the last.
1: Okay.
0: Something to do with housing or some mortgage something.
1: Ghana home loans.
0: Bibi one of those. A certain document
1: like a blueprint.
0: Yes, all the positions available for appointment by government, any new ones or no government beating me crazy. Ena Yedima, the then
1: candidate
0: chairman.
1: Okay, the then chairman.
0: Chairman Ampofu.
1: Okay.
0: And me ono Sharia iti, ena ono chairman copy. Say, you should sit with the then candidate prior to the election. This is what we have done. See, you see, we need election. Ahina wo befa ewo. Ena ahina wo
1: di befa. Ube ama party no.
0: Ama party no. You see, abuano. So she fidi mwa.
1: Nisunku. And if you need China,
0: if you need China,
1: sure.
0: So it's always better to get the best from the person when he has not won the election. And these were our suggestions. And then I was a FEC member. Prosper was a FEC member. So we did that. And Uncle Bebia, today the chicken has come home
1: to roost.
0: To roost. Because then, you know, you win the election, you know. 2020, now I can't myself. You win the election. And no, was it 2020 or 2024? We move back.
1: So for some of the United States, 2020.
0: 2020, okay. Yeah, 2020, that's right. You win the election, you know. So, your father, sir. But do you think if yet me the Bibisa Kotnap, the then candidate
1: Mahama.
0: John Mahama.
1: Now president.
0: Now president. And now you know Kotna Sima or say and say, oh, we okay, mefa 60%, mefa 70%, mefa 80%. Now me CD 20 Nama 20 and mu and now move to Swamami. Now my appointee. Yeah, kwa Bibisa, minji this anka ne. Sa issue ya will be say. Ebeba. But yes, Onono on his own, maybe by virtue of the rounds going to constituencies and regional, you know, he knows the people. And they are party people. That's what decided say me pay Charles Womwa and I'm pay Obi Womwa. From behind Ubeka say were far party sure. For but as to whether it was through that acceptable procedure now when it is done and Kamijini said we'll be talking the way we are doing
1: because as a party for only be renounced because Omoana immediately after the appointment, you know, we're praising the president, say, why are they washing party for Nwenyam? Why are many of them complaining now?
0: You see, Obi, and I'm not true, not true.
1: Yeah, I get it.
0: You see, Sabuavia, Omo, your cross be, Omo, word, see, Omo, through your back.
1: Don't tell me, Funifu.
0: Anna. Didn't you know I'm up here? I'm from Baku, but the team you know, I'm up on top. I didn't hear. What you say? Didn't you know some of these things? And yes, sir, we come in with you. And yes, sir, Sika will be good you. But the fat grass said me can only Do you understand? It gives credence to the person's leadership. Do you understand? So if the chairman feels say yeah appointment I find it three he will not be happy. In fact, what I say? These are the general secretary thinks say yeah appointment yeah fan yeah bisan here yeah best friend a kofa we yeah best friend a kofa we even though they are party people it's like Charlie we don't matter. And only problem no. Do you get me? That is it. And yet say you're far party for you're far party for pa baby. And I'm happy with that. But
1: process not fair, mono.
0: Yeah, if you be on no share substance. But sometimes the form also matters. Even though substance no is always ways over the form. But your form also bad that nique moi. A relaxing MOBR relaxing and there's cohesion.
1: It's early days yet, but you think the and we know me were 3 more minutes to end the interview.
0: Right.
1: You think sir the party in this short time no are enough to win and sustain the confidence of Ghanaians going into the next election in this short time.
0: You see,
1: as NAA to a banner, Mubetimi Enya the margins Amunya 2 years ago.
0: Oh, in every election, from
1: dynamics, near different.
0: Yes,
1: okay.
0: And don't forget, say, next elections, no, the candidate we had the last time
1: will change.
0: Sure. Tianoso will bring
1: different dynamics.
0: But as a party, the morale level,
1: I drop it.
0: That one, I see it in you know, from comments, so-called platforms. So, yeah, there you see that government is doing well, and that is a plus for the mass of Ghanaians.
1: Yeah.
0: You understand?
1: Yeah.
0: But you do elections, so it's not those mass people.
1: Party for,
0: they are the core people you have.
1: Yeah.
0: They will fill the spaces. They will do the cheering. They will be going down to say the good things that have been done by government. You understand?
1: Mm-hmm.
0: It, you know, we all need to carry them along. It's not mean, you know, me per se, CASA ahead should lead the way. Well, the CRN say we are not even addressing them anymore. Charlie, guys, 1 year down the line, the government is doing well. But yes, yes, say. Do you understand?
1: Yes.
0: And it shouldn't be done
2: FM
0: in the manner corner. What I say, because honestly, Uberti comments need be from some of the, you know, especially when the chairman is going around, and Yemani be if you are not. It sometimes leaves a bit to be desired, like some, you know, I say your teeth is set on edge. Because it's like that platform is seemingly becoming like
1: a platform to hit back at government.
0: Back at government, and I say, okay, when you are shooting, it's suit it for all of us.
1: Yeah.
0: But what I say, maninya shooting for government, no so freebie that we are government is doing well. But even though near you say, you know, because some of, there are some things they are supposed to be within.
1: Yeah.
0: I mean, around a certain table.
1: Yeah.
0: So, they are handled there. Now, what hold it down? The people's anger, the people's feelings, and so on. You know? Well, but sometimes when it goes to feed or more perception, we have to continually calm people down. Because at the same time.
1: That's true.
0: This is just 1 year, 4 months. There is more to come.
1: Yes.
0: It, you know, be opportunity. You see, 1 million coders, young people. You be here now. You succeed within the next 3 years. Now, I don't know. At least 1 million youth would have been. What did I mention? I say, and yet overnight, you understand? The program, so your apprenticeship, and also.
1: But one three in my, and also we who did the opposition. Well, how our cast our home.
0: Me 133 no man didn't come. It's not as if I'm running away from.
1: No, I'm not saying that.
0: But
1: I'm not saying that.
0: Me personally, no, because I needed to understand
1: it well
0: before. Who's me? In the MBU, I've been tiasi. I mean, can't once. Do you understand? Personally, now me nya that grasp of it. And you know. I say slogan being an man for car, and me, I won't join in that slogan because, in reality, me, I create jobs as at now. I have workers in Takoradi, at least Katakoradi, I'm here 21. Me, Juma Wakutia, I have temporary laborers there, but at least we are taking care of about 15 to 20 people on the site. What I say, it is even on my own, Kakra Pono, Miso Meboa, Sahana, say a few others, and so me on money. Now, you bet cheap pressure, no? Kakra, every a buying so. What I say, your chichi of mine. Do you understand? We all cannot be in a buying employ. Do you understand?
1: Yeah.
0: And you invest, as I say, your money, Juma, and all of that. Please. Me,
1: I said, no, I'm buying Sebo.
0: Sebo
1: so be creating human mambo. No, or the 24-hour economy,
0: Obi.
1: It's the flagship job creation program.
0: Obi.
1: Yes, you see, now, boy, a friend of Prosper Yao, who are
0: two
1: CEO Ghana Home Ownership Fund. Ghana Home Ownership Fund.
0: Right.
1: Sure.
0: Obi,
1: yes.
0: What I believe in is that anything that they have said.
1: Yes.
0: There's something being worked on in now, that direction.
1: Okay.
0: Saying you're ready and now doesn't mean it won't come. We won't let MPP give us pressure.
1: And not MPP, Ghana, you didn't make promises to MPP.
0: You made promises
1: to the Ghanaian people.
0: About it. You see, where programs still be cry, you're launching. You're launching that.
1: Yeah.
0: I feel they take your primary health care. Nini eki kanka wina. I feel na e huan kadie ni adie.
1: They're almost 2 years old.
0: So. Obi
1: into a 4 year term.
0: Obi yeka visiona. E ye niswadi no.
1: Okay.
0: That is one thing.
1: Okay.
0: Eh?
1: Okay.
0: It's one thing, but you need to move it from the vision into reality. And to do so, it takes time. It takes resources. Yeah. It takes human and capital resources to be able to do so. Yen IMF. We know that. And by the grace of God, as a country, what is a foreign Bosnia be since the last 1 year and a year?
1: Yeah, both local.
0: Yeah, both local. But we are not doing any foreign. For me, it's one of the biggest achievements of this government.
1: Okay.
0: Obian Kase and Bosnia, but Obian be Miaya Kong.
1: Obian be Miaya Kong.
0: What you say? Obian the tree and say because of a nunti unti un yes do dead sustain says not dead sustainable country now one and yeah no na kakran last week yeah dear babi fichi dear babi anambwa
1: yes
0: near wahi before
1: to be minus
0: B what
1: no before the last rating near will be minus now for
0: your baby before the B minus near wahi
1: oh send your cool
0: junk
1: yeah.
0: Junk status baller status. That was where we were. By the grace of God, within 1 year, 4 months, yet me free B minus and the above B. We are heading somewhere, Obi. As a government. It is for me, I young Koboro in free Obi our bonti. We are doing it from within. Ya tree and now uko G loan. Edi akoye juma 9%, 8% and a banks edema.
1: Okay.
0: Obi, it is unprecedented in this country. Just 1.5 years ago, it was not there. You couldn't fathom it. You couldn't have. We were paying 32%
1: on
0: loans. But MPP for no, they have no moral right. Just say they don't belong anywhere near any group that has to even raise a finger on an issue that NDC.
1: Honorable Kodwa Sare is back. Until Wednesdays, we would hear more of him. It would be great listening to Kodwa Sare. Tell him anytime he's available, he should call me. Or say super. Honorable, where your own message directly? Super save more. Or say we are ready to assist in our own small way. As a person in charge of compliance, and you say, friend, chum, adding a number, be man, na wa friend, I'm they are willing to help. Nice. Charles Owusu Abetnase, Reverend Aaron Esiedu, entry of the NPP, Ewaha, Engineer Frank Pedro Asare, Esquire, or a director, Mineral Titles, Ewa Mineral Commission, or also Ewaha. Yes. Yes.
2: Thank you, because you're going to be here, and you're going to
1: be okay.
2: I say, do you want to be here? Need now I'm quite aware, you know, about us here.
1: Yes.
2: Yes. Yes. Now that's what you're saying.
1: Yes. Yes. Yes.
2: When you maybe share with different fibers, all my bony be as on count.
1: Amen.
2: Say, when you're men and man,
1: yes.
2: On one sooner the bonnier day.
1: On one of the bonnet,
2: say, young coupon, or no one auntie. They say, and that day. Born in 2 years,
1: amen.
2: Every time confronting your media day,
1: I'm on your
2: mind. You're paying an idea why,
1: yeah.
2: Now, so much as what you say. Now, when you're what you cross an anti pump pump, I better has a cassa, a cheddar in your mea, a chess on your menon and now. It is so ready, muy, and an anti. Now, you are seeing now soon. Say when in your castle, you're meeting me, you know, it means you're meeting me, you know.
1: And I was happy, sir. Me busha and say a foot to win or man me bunno. The first advice is I say, who ninja mea?
2: Ah, you're a chicken.
1: Who ninja mea?
2: Yes, a chicken.
1: Who ninja mea?
2: Yes, a chicken.
1: Who ninja mea? It all about your dash, your dash. You've been an inspiration.
3: There's one small short song,
1: yeah.
3: Years ago,
1: yeah.
3: Near 2 hours, sorry. Meba and Opa Yana, before I met Bano, that was a song.
1: Yeah, now, come
3: and I would like to sing. I'm going to noon to know. They know the song.
1: Yeah.
3: It goes like this: King of creations, I worship you now. You are glorious in holiness, fearful in praise, abounding in mercy, exceeding
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3: I worship Emmanuel, giver of life.
1: I worship Emmanuel, the giver of life.
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0: That's a powerful one. The Honorable Kodjoe Duasari, former MP, Adentan constituency, former presidential staffer. 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
7: you dream in Danish, you are no more man on it. You almost see a cracker. You almost see a hunu. Yes, you are here. You are here.
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The grand finale. Arsenal versus PSG. Yeah, sure. Giants, Chris. No. Live commentary. Yes, what? FM. 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Why? Winning. Not so much. In a

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see Havana Park and Restaurant, DSTV, Jaga 4 Peters, Loughrin Mouthwash, Aqua Dot Mineral Water, LPG, Assemble from UCL Fun Day. Brodie, a man, a man, a man, a man, a man, a man, a man, a man, a man, a man, a man, a man, a man, a man, a man, a man, a man, a man, a man, a man, a man, a man, a man, a man, a man, a man, a man, a man, a man, a man, a man, a man, a man, a man, a man, a man, a man, a man, a man, a man, a man, a man, a man, a man, a man, a man, a man, a man, a man, a man, a man, a man, a man, a man, a man, a man, a man, a man, a man, a man, a man, a man, a man, a man, a man, a man, a man, a man, a man, a man, a man, a man, a man, a man, a man, a man, a man, a man, a man, a man, a man, a man, a man, a man, a man, a man, a man, a man, a man, a man, a man, a man, a man, a man, a man, a man, a man, a man, a man, a man, a man, a man, a man, a man, a man, a man, a man, a man, a man, a man, a man, a man, a man, a man, a man, a man, a man, a man, a man, a man, a man, a man, a man, a man, a man, a man, a

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2: 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N.A. Woda, now a old student of Domas. That should be Doma Senior High School. And the Justice Solomon upon Chumesi, happy birthday to you. We wish you very, very well and God bless you. In studio, Reverend Charles Owusu, a social political analyst, Aaron Esiedu Enchi. A member of the NPP's National Communications Team and a student of law. Engineer Frank Pedro Asare Esquire, a member of the NDC and director, Minerals Title Award.

0: In fact, Obi as I see so ha. 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
1: Sir,
0: Ubusa pan, Ubusa sent it any free. Now, then I said it here, Ubi. Say, Mam Penny Mahama, on your Dr. Mary, who says she, or endorses such characters.
1: Eh, Mammy, no war.
0: Freezons, no. She Pentecost of war chairman. Ubi, there's all the way, elder. Dano mete yesu free eh your friend Deacon.
1: Yeah.
0: Now call elder. No abe hwe probation officer. No abe ya officer. Now na mu saa. Na nyanko. Just say you think about it. Now hwe ma mene kasa no be patch wa. Ka kire Ghana for say say Ghana for failure. Journey a hand time. Muni pe bia. Ochine bi. Same hwe the chief of staff on sokoy. Mi nim da say what's happen a view once room. Na say ni pet mi so view once. Sue you once a day, Katawi, so, and you live it. And you get to know, say, the code of conduct, now, man, Penny Mahama power, you know, say, flagrantly, you'll be able to. Chief of staff, and the party, or yeah. Or soon, why, 30 seconds, we, you know, party, no, boom, we say, jet, and all the number. And engineer Pedro, oh, two for. When is accountability?
2: When is that mean? The Obi, the shame before Parker, after say, you knew about the Cassiano. Na chop and kwa ne shed that bu nim.
0: Eh was since I got a movie.
2: Yeah, I'm a buffu crane say. Yes, ya kochi will be our ye illegal mining.
1: Yes.
2: Na sandy pano. Yeah, interrogating when Pentecost.
0: I mean that no cry the obi may ba wa this is because as em pencil publishes our Pentecost story now. And you were questioning.
1: Yeah,
0: I know the kind question free as empa.
1: In
0: the same chi will be an mobile publishing now, sorry. Na also for me bow. 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Yeah, she be ma kukudufo amana kasani ye chief of staff.
1: Yeah.
0: When su mechene dan pa ye see a few minutes later. No wako he say papa 30 seconds.
3: Hey
0: Obi Jenny a hand time pa na just a mu so you are endorsing this and you see Obi and free Mary usipe wo. Dano na Malik Basintali on the 24th of September, me picture no wa posted Dr. Baumia picture can't Dr. Baumia se pokumia.
3: 24th September 2024.
0: It was already
3: my time. The BBC house.
0: I named this series. Do they be a me catcher? Obi. Or cast and same way in same thing for Dr. Baumia hono. Na man peni mahama endorse at my mano. 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
3: 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I'm say amame kwohwe alampending.
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1: 3
3: I'm telling you
0: intro no di obi e di kai ma men responded to we na the whole week radio bi amakoni tv bi ano
3: asem we mba
0: omo bo omo ye
3: but e mu aye
0: obi unim ekosi say rich Ekwechiri pound. In MPP, a West State 2024 lost over 1.7 million votes. And 4 million plus now. And to Obama.
4: Obi justified the entire power.
0: No committee to me yet. Obi, 4 million to Obama. And yes, Obi, Antony Fiene. 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Yeah, kwa kushia. 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
2: Ma me nchia minu ya nama amendo omoshia. Na after phone ya tie for so so a age mere so so
1: yeah
2: come ho ne ada o mas
1: yes
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1: okay
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2: 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All those areas na e dey
1: mobile. Na still I see omo free
2: ho. 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Visa president are bi especially you know kujeta black kwa. Wa born home dey pa. Still South Africa phones obo dey enko for reba fie. 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about Ghana. And see, what are they talking about? Say, I said, I saw my and say, you know, a lot of war. Say, be omono, would the bakuba, would the means over Jimmy and Sanko. See, I say, diplomacy in the air, the dodo. Now, book shape videos, Nubia, they shimmy crackers here, or pimphobia, or quack hole. Now, a midwife, no, and call for big hospital gate, and I say, oh, free him, your mom be room. But for you send a cobble beer, would be free by a co. What sort of madness is this? Dumbo Ben, no. Now, we are no South Africa, Kwan, South Africa, for more South Africans, or South African Kwan Mutiana. I didn't know in different countries. Oh, baby, Bree. And to me, you say, oh, my, and your D. Emma, Yanuma, I call Bob Brown. Ebi anyo mu nyina na waja pade e ba debi su waja pade e ko me hu obi a wo boutique
1: yeah
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2: 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I say you bow run ko for e ho na ya ko form ni by force na dey come. We have them here. 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So mo dey omo train game shame ba. Yes we form dey na train game shame. 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I'm sure somebody you want to play in Madden. I see from now. Sang near my basabasa na. 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Na aye finish ya dia. 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Na afena ba na eko. Kan na ye Nigeria for any other African countries. But he said here oma timi aya dia ba bedru. Ye ye man
1: dia. Ghana nso.
2: Oma empeni for and sorry.
1: Yeah.
2: Na no mitie minua madam for. Me penasem ba ye Mustafa.
1: Mustafa
2: Gbandi.
1: Okay.
2: Now, who beside you,
1: Kojo Eduasa?
2: Sorry. Or see, the president is suffering.
1: The
2: president is suffering. Now,
1: appointees name Moana.
2: Oh. Yesterday, I'm Moana. Why?
4: Yeah,
2: the president said, I'm Moana. Now, open penny to me, and Ghana. It was a your mind,
1: yes. Yes.
2: I am in your corner, yes, chile. And the Maba Ben one, I said, I am a sedia, some bab one mum penny. Now, Mamma Nasunji. Now, what's your money? You need to be a wedding.
1: I told you,
2: because Obi, Sabio, or Mabay, you get me and Disney. And the Ebiana, man, give me and free and Disney.
1: Sure.
2: Name was a mine, chichi, a kuya, may all my benty, Miss
1: Benefit.
2: Nasa, or Mam Penny, any Asunji, because an appointee is M1. Ebe hadwin be advice ka come meeting diaman ze ye reku for the pens no na ye so ka chen so onye richa for was ba ba jina so
1: na so ye bi
2: na ye bi se una oni mi ansa chen no on hwe de atwam ah am well my gana so of fee se enye me bi koso na ban mu na ye ya on sanin sa na me that's why I love President Trump look nim ko for number he no or point two ne no hu se woni ye bi ne
1: but
2: chen ko best sound. Where should I don't say difficult for our leaders to do this? Mentia says African leaders. No? Ah, now one was an attorney general, was a son, or didn't
1: it? Or best a son,
2: deputy number.
1: Yeah.
2: But what, which is a what, or no, on chance or Risha will be over here, Irisha for me now. Now, but sorry, if you said the OE and
4: Trump, you want to be an NFA.
2: What if someone here? If I was in a castle, what if you be a basso and a fat? Even you, Rena, Sandy Pano, or they're good
1: to fire.
2: Because I dear OE, no. Nenny, you can appoint this now. Utim says on an uncle cabinet now. No more beer coins or cassa. Utim say, who are one for the Casano? And yes, okay, leadership, San Yere. Yes, you say. We want results. Even now, we say, I mean, you could do 113 or 311.
1: Yeah, 133.
2: 133.
1: Yes.
2: It's a little number, said the intimidator. The best thing I watch you be. If you mean, no,
1: sir, or so on Sedan Tias and Tono one.
2: The best thing you call on Tias and Cockerby. Best thing you call on
4: Cockerby.
2: What did you say? Yeah, economy in Rusa. I do my bane, I'll come as my 133. I do my bane. As I want to say, Nipana said, I'll be a human before my next can only be joke.
1: Yeah.
2: Obey us can away. Because if you pay people now,
1: I had him.
2: Intimate, sir. Sir, your mom and penny are some G. Now on penny, so antinacy. Now on she said, yeah, and Kuya, M1 ma or mine, Chichi, and Connie, and yeah, this party. What's the sun in that? Name why now? Obi, I'm telling you, sir. Inflation was from Seminia Koyokai. Dollar, CD Nagina.
1: I stable.
2: But my money, day.
1: Ghana, man.
2: Minam catch all. You said you can't correct. Ah, any amount of costro. Any amount of boy, I mean, yet. Petty things are not any boy in Shell and your boobia. That's what I make a boy tell me. Upon all these economic gains, you know, and you're my boy, Costro.
1: I will jump.
2: I will, baby, you jump go on. I'm telling you, baby, oh, the baby, you jump go on. You're my boy, Costro. You saw what you say, you're in Ghana. No, you're in the cell, we're in this year. That's why in this year, by Oha. Say you're born, you're
1: a papa,
2: I saw Cassa, papa. We're in Pipinia, so MPP, by Oha. 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
2: kobisa
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2: I'm telling you and he said oh, a friend saying ye kana sa de kwakwa ye hu se o bibia ye fan bibia nya fan sa I'm tell enye bibia nya fan sa ah ye yeah, kwa sorry o wa sorry na hu economy ni ya hu obi I'm telling you ye wa so dem na say economy ni ya hu o kwati ya say economy ni ya offer ni chire because I want to see economy ni de ye de wo
1: it's President Mahama e can be
2: of course ye kwa sorry ah
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1: I was through
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1: so for me so me that say ko see sense na higher sempa 94.7 FM egusua ye di and come we your discussion segment on ekosi say Charles Owusu, Reverend Ewaha, Engineer Frank Pedro Asare, Esquire Ewaha, Onoye, Director Minerals Title Ewo Minerals Commission. And Aaron Asidu Entry, a member of the NPP Communications Team. So Ewaha. Pedro.
0: Maybe it's too much.
1: Yes. Pedro, what can I do?
3: A Koso or South Africa no Enika. Naimra South Africa for na apartheid a Koso Hono.
1: Yes.
3: All African countries a boy
1: sure.
3: In their independence.
1: Sure.
3: Both say a disika a boy na yes and so a advocacy.
1: Yes.
3: Titu or mine Ghana.
1: Okay.
3: And Nigeria. 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
1: Yes.
3: Fi ono aya akoye ti se festival omudi. 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And shut down yet South Africa for Nanga said Juma to say be a banya Juma and I say, and your more private business is near a year or more cry yet at the abo more economy. No, and saying they are cost no any other part. A bo a banya basso, my boy, a sector minister, foreign affairs minister, a quire wafaso, a mobilize a Ghana fund to ensure say they are safe now or more. You bet to me, a do maba back, and so you do maba menu. And it is very, very instructive to know, say, they are here as a country, leading my repatriation on the resolution on UN. No, yes, and so we did the same thing. Say we will table it as an agenda for the media coordination meeting. AU Bayer, say a Bayer, a Bayer escalated from just inter country level, never caught to the regional body because a maybe metro crana may be say na into a bind in South Africa na because I do more ye. I say a war subtle government endorsement be. And bibi actually say South Africa government no here an external force be to compare them to do what is right. Obi eba yamanyo ayeye no oman mu a me asema meka ne no me pese tem bia yekotu me eka sesa na meka.
1: Okay.
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1: yes.
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1: sure.
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3: 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Who do now turn 25 for? Also to me, at this summer, or monso, or mobile better, the any free one, or munyaso, and fast. So my own, you know, no man, I at Timono. A television, I met one of my dream crack where I say, ah, as will be a person will be you. Obi a person or Sissini, uncle, and Obi Wadrian causes a quiet to toy your pricey, your normal crowd or man more cratchet. In teacher, yeah, now your carway, now with your tongue, and normal Jomusu and no sooty beat also. In the San Romano, so aye, another issue. I was saying now, you do home come more as a nation.
1: Engineer or say a lawyer into an old two big professions, and all that say a lawyer or say engineer. Entry my interview.
6: Obi say unya she ma wasiwa. Unsa monochrono.
1: Monochrono dabi.
6: O ma ni ma ye dia teacher fo into your mokano. I be a be a kiosono. 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Na obi ma sendi u video bi. 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
1: Hey, oh, Sunyani JJ. Your friend is Sunyani JJ.
6: When was ma waka? O se su sec for Emma an invitation when you school o hunti wonko. Je kasa. 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
6: O su wonko into onko.
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6: 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We should stop this and we should speak to the police service. Say, Sammy, my way, you know, I'm whining. Oh, back on your crana politician being sanctioned. But I'm so near. Ah, and I'm penny my ham and the genus in Pieso. A catcher say, and this if woman him send you only she violence, you'll be our mama. Now, so Cassie and the police mean here we are. Just so Cassie be creation, you could do that. We shouldn't go there. Now, me near Penny Mustafa Bandi, or said, eh, Mam Penny Hotreno.
1: Yes.
6: Now, I'm coming up, my hunchery. Obi, muna musia law. Papa y chere me se bibi de offer. NTAC versus ENG. Se wo make a final and definite statement. 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February 10th, 2025. 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You come and sit here and say all these things. Say, oh, what's wrong? Now the year is half over. Where did attempt the AG position, Malik Basintali? 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And I made a document in April. What kind of commitment authorization? 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Now, we are me menda kwanveni. I didn't want to program me because I'm paying boominana. Me ye koko eduma. 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
1: When
6: to me enko program me, you come and sit here and talk about me. Why do you take Daniels to an excruciating pain mu? Na ubi yama beka chaya man peni. Holy Ghost fire ebe kono so. When to me asa ni me mama me bunu watu.
3: Ya de ubeka committee ni ho.
1: So no so committee.
6: Me wo committee. I mean so me wo committee on employment.
1: Okay.
6: Committee on employment. Employment and maybe you might want some Malik was entirely to two pass now. You better send me a man, I'm a gun and maybe no. And then this is for Nadania Vita, Messina's back or your NDC or Sman was one was hey, or see, and you will be my Yabi, and I'm soon your movie. I mean, at Yamaka,
2: I didn't know. So that's next week.
1: Yeah,
2: Pambo, my mama, you need accident.
1: As road accident,
2: and Bacho,
6: also for her, Bohonson Pie.
2: Yeah,
6: Bohon Pie. Now, Obi, you also for a dear back woman in general. Same people for here in a pound.
1: Yeah.
6: Now, oya da pa foka kra.
1: Yeah.
6: No, two a bit here and answering, well, come here, LGBTQ. Hey, I'm in a chalk and all.
2: I'm
6: in a chalk and I get your pound. And I get your
1: pound. I get your pound.
3: Love, babe. Can you imagine? I mean, you be aka.
1: That been a LGBTQ, sir, or my opinion, cast it on sign.
6: Here, I don't know, come on. Let anyone have an interview. Also, we're noon and one, noon, noon. Now, my penny, Uchi asofo eko guapu ye mantemu on the 31st day of January 2024. Eno kachom sa di eno bechem. Voice of Africa for one publish you. And I'm saying, hey, man, peni kuku edu. Africa do say nye priority. John Kwame Dramani Mahama. What's where we are now born, Reverend?
1: Hey, asemo. Eko si se insune. Meda Reverend Charles Owusu
6: asemo. No, yeah,
1: I was so sorry.
2: Oh, they've said it here, you see.
1: But there was a parliament.
3: There was a parliament. So, yeah.
6: Now, Obi.
1: But
6: almost board act. Board board act.
1: Yes.
6: They're passing within 24 hours. Now, I'm going to be able to say, I'm going to call. Now, catch us LGBTQ. Then, you're a priority.
2: The woman said.
6: Who are MPs over 180? What's your bro so cry?
2: The woman said. Arisha, my woman said. On cancer, on sign.
3: That is it.
2: And I know, sir.
1: But there was a bill on the year ready. And
2: Sana
1: was
2: signed. Oh, said, the amount. Me say Mbeka say and say nen sem kan ye any
1: you sem kan
2: you be
1: our
2: parliament so en sem kan ye no na en sem kan at the time and na akoye say en ada sem
1: yeah
2: but because of what a fit any film you know anim ntino
1: ye hwe
2: no because you see maka aka to say en ade say ye be ma kwan ma edi nya me din ayade
1: ayade
2: na ibia and I'm so yankopon na nkasa ma from Mbeka senti Obi abi ti ba yusu nyame din aka de ko pese o kan Obi anaxe o kone baby ye nyame nkofo e wo
1: mo it will not happen
2: yeah, it will not allow it to happen can happen that
1: Reverend Charles Owusu eh sofo
2: if you rest assured say yeah. LGBTQ no me na me ka ho campaign no ma ye che Obi o Ghana
1: very well
2: and I'm
1: very
2: saying
1: well.
2: Say and also na me gina
6: e no ya no kwafo
2: me fe ni agro me fe si
6: so be ma wa adwuma ni nyaa de LGBTQ na to
2: be ma adwuma
6: eh
2: be ma
6: adwuma na me be ma
3: time na so
1: 94.7 Pedro Medase entry Medase me need your say bonso have a fantastic weekend yamia do mochna ye de kukrantu me bebre ma kwia boat we ya will be here. Asempa Yetia is up next. Good evening.

0: Yes, some lesson ten times from Famo, Yashasia, dear. 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
3: 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the 12th of May and then you're on the 15th. As we speak now, no, you need leader bia, you need any technical person or be helping with governance or be helping with you know technical issues here and there. Into ya yes orphans are yeninam, yeah penisa. Into ye yes, yeah HOD no or more reinstating no as soon as possible.
0: Dr. Gloria Amagache. Hey, and your training catch I say one so eddy some atugano. 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
4: 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Obviously, I'm mobilizing more revenue. Yeah, better I'm
2: with the
4: revenue amendment bill. Yeah, I wouldn't such a bear mumma taxes, no, of course, so said they are about being a revenue.
0: Aha, na Dr. George Dunford ni kasa ebe wye neja, yebusa anise, sesye ya, ye free IMF fonchen, abrabono ebe kwa siya mwa mai kronkono gano noche mse, kwe, Ghana without IMF, ye possible, yebe timi abo yebra.
4: Na mse, sana mwona abaye tu ye nintina, eshe IMF mkuna, ema May 2023, omu edi, ye program, omu jitu mwono, jene se, I was going to say, now you say, so we make $3 billion. Yeah, almost ready to say, 6 months, normally 600 million. Immediately, normally 600 million, and then the next 6 months, also the $600 million, if you work on it, on average, only about $360 million every 6 months be my. And suddenly, you say, you know, agreement, you know, extended credit facility. Yeah, the extended say, $3 billion, or more from out, you claim pressure, or more, and you may be able to know what you say to us, it would be this animal, so prepare car, and me. Means the Anomusu, Ebendam Sakranzo, Amosika. Jabba Connect, if he is a dollar baby, Yashe, and I'm Saros in Genomish and Rabbit, Obama Bank of Ghana, Quenya Momer Jasu, and the supply.
2: $1 million.
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6: The NDC remains committed to building a stronger Ghana, where state institutions will work effectively for all of the people of Ghana, and where the people who are occupying all those positions, from the very top all the way to the lowest rung, we always remember that we are stewards of power and our responsibility is to always be guided by the empowerment of the people. 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
1: 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In tea, we need to have water coming through our taps.
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1: You know, say in sure no din sure ni ba u from wa uhun se nya chumbi oho. A hunki kebi any ho some be address a problem. And rumors out there say Ghana Water pram for na Ghana Water fu ni bi tankers na no. They own the tankers. Inti wine or solve the problem na they will be out of business. And if they claim say nya no kra, then they should address this problem. Water tankers, yeah. 30 minutes, 1 hour, and then you see about it.
0: Ha, and only have someone to weigh a this year, what a year at Doenya, and there's a treasure, you say, a few macuma come here and send you and swore my 20 and penny for the braca, and the hubby and from a woman. Now, you're free a year at Doenya, now me found quite a year in Prayasum, now at the deforma, a war a young Prayasu, quo south. About one person, you have to see the original summon of no cane and day, and ya, ko, one tiasia, and ya, YouTube rabbit when you saw dear. A manning in a duquajabu and tea will be a satire, the cocker and nibraba. And nibraba in an essay. And penfortune will say, one more baby see a year 24 hour economy market. A gamma woman. Na baby a muti, a digress a siano, a hundred penny for so moon free. Na any a once a 24 hour market means one mormon. Na a good fortune will say. 24 hour market no penufo besin hard unit to se. Na watch you back open and penufo dia mom was and when you were no se ah and ha. Na watch you back open say 1 week. And I come in 2 week. And now 3 week. And now 1 week from a woman. 1 week dear. And not the best woman now. I got for him, I am an acquired jewa and insomni.
2: Oh, yes, what you say, Yanko? Yes, my baby, na Yanko. Na my baby, my uncle, dear, young Cassie, uncle, beer, no, cause I won't figure where say so. Now go to poop, prep, open, I want to pet, send out, and then I want to young see them, or maybe boot, and yeah, a patent good near Manasso. The power of Chowa, the power, everything, and then 24 Chow. I'm never from a new brush of power, a young Miss Slammer, the power of Chow, one seven cup of a chia, Miss Slammer. Money and pass MC and make a summer yen. Now I want to get the
3: simple FD.
2: Show me a woman, honey.
0: Aha. And then for Jerome said, and I want to pay the Ukrainian hag, you know, 1 week, pay, Ukrainian hag in a pa. Now we are yet and a new young and the four busoka sign or mutrum say, Hemi Kobi man can be the same in Predia son, and Mama Kuranke, yem, and one mutrum say, where the assembling ya be being for him. 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

0: 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Then you know, I have a farmer that's a fire. I'll fire a stadium.
1: A beco baby, I'm a slam penny corner among my uncle social center. Baby, I no.
2: Aha, enti ajadi funny bitch them say and penfonia be been from a mom and a bandy senum and a yane a bank crash pain or no and a war crows out. About one person so kasa ye on young for David. E fa or senior was open is a penny fa and your mouth for can you and we ye bay and our demo woman.
3: Yes, say naochi. Naochi knows me the mom with brother chubby. The chess said me brother dear no more bay. And naochi no a besson. That'll be 19th. Nti na ochi ne beso 19 iduru ha na eja ba bi a ye de omo ko no inu ho no na ye sisi be eho nyina kama kama na obi a muvu eko ho na afi yetimi akwakoka edan dada no ene mpata dada no egufom sports stadium ana aso social center there sports stadium ye ntumi mfa eja difo no enko ho ni nyina ne se Okofo ye japade ye kese ye bako e ye Okwa United. 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For 3 years, Empireso Park no is not an option.
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3: 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Social center e ye bia ye a Empireso man iku aye.
2: And your bayer one potem wopas and say, a bank catch a penny switch room say, baby, you do one person, you do a more console, you be turn now, and yet your bayment, you are some way, yet the anybody at your near him pompon, so baby, you could do the moon some gina. You become any as empire tier four, a mutia sempa, 94.7, munina, mason, at me at be. You free empire, the aha, impresso, impresso, and your freedom. 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Anya sanki afraid you for pa GPLT from 24. 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Blood pressure, no. And when you ya ye, my famu, if I didn't coupon, major ho. My minister was there. Major Brousseau, Guyo, Major Brousseau, the football, Aquama Gun of Wassa. I have Monco checking with BP.
4: Ain't a mess show, BB, I catch a wing ya, will see any, because show be non checking the BP, but so me, I a woman, any near way training. If we say BP, ne kuni papa. And some say 2 weeks ago, and it'll be 35 years when you stroke or they bar her. And yes, say who know you who know a community name, you check in the BP now or shopper. Yeah, dear bit to me, ye be or said I be on no medrono.
2: Aha! Enti, way I madam, I wish one, sir. And as I say, watch it to the moon, and the paddle run wa Wamunya, a BP near Cassa, a woman run one, no mushroom can come, Emmanuel. We be as eh, and I'm no man bear my boo, and I'm no mamma who I never from, and they couldn't crow for, sir, a foot on them. Now I don't cast yet, yet to see him. Your neat gun, I did she be could dink who we saw, must say, that bear pan now swat a choir, as I say, and we could check him be BP.
5: To me, particular, dear, me, friend, Yagra, woman, the cold coach, sugar, name, Yamanina. Aside, I'm who said Yamabi, Yama, limited in Yamabiga crab, maybe any dear, I'm a check it, a buapa,
6: and a quassam, acha, a brosso crana, 3 months. Better times in new. The Mohona times me, who say me tip, I make a crab, me cochek, the BP. Tell me the metal check it, but
7: near the Viana, I'm Michaibua, once a month, no matter him BP.
8: Oh, BP need DM check. Me check me what BP monitoring machine you want to see. Yeah, me check. Any DBA na me check. Me mum, umwa na me check. 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
2: 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Ni wo jade yakosoro. 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Ghana, Dr. Hilda. And ye busa doctor say, yampasa ya wa kwadania manu wo dia. Wo hunyan sati sadie ja yakan one one an watch them say and ye said any scientific proof bia.
9: So yeshemuya scientifically no ana from the literature a available no. She knew a HS honey no emma uncola alkini mubie anase a mom who a dear was who ye hunesa. into no honey no say would they can a diani ho as part of near ebe can balance meal say a colano di ebiania 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
2: pe Asempa FM Enti abata musum from popu and kwadano and a way or ye a medical nurse and what it seem na yetisim ebusa gana for se e diabani you.
10: Oh, I word ye very, very good. 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
8: Evidence and reports be a trace, honey man colla dream of ye, because I may a colana name. 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
1: 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So,
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0: Arsenal versus PSG.
1: Yeah, sure. Giants, Chris, or no?
0: Live commentary.
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1: DSTV,
0: Jaga 4 Peters,
1: Loughrin Mouthwash,
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1: LPG,
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1: I had the grand finale.
0: Arsenal versus PSG.
1: Yeah, sure. Giants Prince or no.
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1: Twine and Weenie.
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A busy sabri. Nan so ya wa ya wa ya wa ya. 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
1: He's Muta Papa.
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0: Yeah. Run live on Assam Padani 47 FM. Fantastic evening. Good evening, Ghana. Good evening, Accra. Good evening, the world. And then, so yeah, another fantastic evening. Now, from now till 10 p.m., I am Menewa. Menewa, Nekwa, Nebo, Menewa, Nebo, Mudidi. It's going to be a wonderful time. Mrs. Showy, so Uti, na ebe pot non dun on smiley bakukra. Nevifi. You have to smile. Because the show will be beer, be woman. As to be beer, be beer show. Ah, DJ Viper and a host. Nana, be beer, maybe. It's a sports show, not just an ordinary sports show. It's a sports show I'll be enjoying. You can't predict it. This is Prep Zone. My name is Super Squad Naba, ably produced by the man Pablo Aima. Ya bandiani aba. You head of sports, Professor Wallace, and director of sports, Samuel. What did you range? Yeah, here we go. Yeah. On the 30th of May, here we come. Tema, are you ready? No, Tema, T, where? Tore be a car, see ye diagro. Ma, I don't see ye diagro. But no, Tema, on the 30th of May, last year, send a year da. This year, a bear de day. Last year, say ye, a year buburuja. This year, be buburuja. 9 a.m. near Shasia. Aye, a ja oba, and it's so concro. Namase, ye ka a jano or banners of righteous, a ya trinity. Ye Shasia non cron. Nan non crono. I had your hemre. Na ye winon crono diano. And we atedia. Ye we are near the commentary that's in Fifi. Ye we are near the solo kuna se twa. Ubagbe mi mini. Kwe. E ba fegbe. Min kebo. 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O ba fegbe. Oh, they're making women in total. Oh, Jai was a yeah. Hey, Karinja, on Terry. Ebony can't quantity. I say, oh, mommy, no more show you. Hey, Benga, okay, Benghazi, your baby. Hey, Karinja, me producer. Jesus, I'm me. It is something no more. Well, on the 30th of May, in a short year, Vanna, Tema Community 9, in the final of the UEFA Champions League, as I'm perfect, UCL Funday, it's going to be fireworks. But you're in a year. Now, so Jessica, do you hear no Jesse? A free and you skip ya. You're in a Yibisham and why the Pani idea. So, and you ever can watch the brain and our show. So, there are so many things on our table. I ever can watch some new idea. Now, the issue of Real Madrid. Kylian Mbappe, Vinicius Junior, Florentino Perez, and you know, Abeloa, the interview, Vinicius Junior, dear no Nanche, Mbappe Akokasa, say Abeloa Kachen is where the fourth choice striker. You know, Abeloa Soba Kasa Wankasa, you know, Mourinho coming to so remember in 7 years. I am something, and so the idea. Well, we wait to see. There's also an FA Cup final. Eh? No, Basso, and yes, I'm getting to Accra. Yeah, you know, Chelsea versus Manchester City. And an opportunity for Chelsea to redeem their season. But since you're Chelsea, they're winning. So whether or not Chelsea beat Meridian or more City in the American Cup and the Betcher, but you know, City also has the opportunity to win on that trophy. Now, no magic about and no match the FA Cup and in American Cup, yeah, and a Betcher in 2 p.m. and as a match in the Basso. Now, in Italy. In Italy, Inter Milan, in Germany, Bayern Munich, in France, PSG, in Spain, Barca, aka England. Permutations now as a favor us now. And he asked us here, my name Kosa Akwa. You boy Chiraf, I send him some Swiss yet here. And on Tanchi, the Ghana Athletics Association. Menoka said the Senior Athletics Championship Africa, you know, Koso. Ghana, and you may be a training with you, imagine the gold medal. 4x100 relay in one gun and a vim woman. Oh, bag baby. Where's Anna McGann? Abahu. Anna, I miss you as a Matiana. Because Africa de enka yan na yan o. Krofo am ye de akuyani, ma de akuyani, ma de akuyani. I'm fine. You get a special report from the University of Ghana Stadium. Na ya bo mama won sane won sam so it's live on 94.7. I'm show you a prep zone at 10 p.m. and you be sorry so. Me Ken Kaninja, Yao Sanogo and the entire sports crew and the by me producer, a Pablo Emma International on Facebook and I say on YouTube. You the man. Joao, the fashionista. On na kwambi aso de ko YouTube. Sports team ni na ke hone ye djuma de ne ba na wakai e de nankasa kake djwane ho Eric asie du boadi Ken toda bia otimi nya special vimbi anya samke to amene okase we have a special guest, a special visit. There's this woman oye a business woman wa best friend your friend Isika ne bro for the Ethel Ethel.
1: Yeah. Gen Z phone funny Ethel.
0: Ethel.
1: Yeah.
0: Yeah. I guess I remember it to me.
1: It's a Gen Z phone funny Ethel. And also Ethel. I'm sending to
0: Ethel the network.
1: E-T-H-E-L. And I'm what? Is that it? And yeah, Ethel to go.
0: Ethel.
1: Gen Z for the sound of
0: me. I'm
1: oh, yes, would you assume?
0: Ethel Sika.
1: Yeah,
0: yeah. And then special. I bet you what you and I said, Nadia, but so better than observing.
1: Great.
0: It's all in them. Oh, Bill, you're a point. I'm not Chiana Dofokakra. I'm Sani Aponi and Yadia. Menuka, Aston Villa and Liverpool, Ebo, 0-0, 37 minutes in the Ebo. So, yeah, Tessie Quenny Moore and Sani Adia. Ken Akwaba.
1: Thank you very much, bro.
0: Later on the show, yeah, Kukun Beba.
1: Yeah.
0: My bet Ken, Ewaha, on the Kukun Mia, her son, and someone says, last week, Sani Akoye, you send a last week, last week, last week, we had a guy.
1: Oh,
0: me who costume, not show on me who prof costume.
1: No, I him put him.
0: And a mamma sent him, my mamma sent him a message. Say, you guys are looking dapper. That's another damn pomo. Say, I bought 737. By this time, not South Africa, I bought 937.
1: 937.
0: Then I just said, it's a damn pomo. I'm a driven home. But I walk with Dimino. Oh, God. Oh, God. Who said now? Some a cacras and a choir, and yet they because of the South Africa for BNT. But maybe Joe Bagnam a coin, there was okay.
1: Yeah,
0: maybe
1: was okay.
0: I feel a bad job.
1: That way, no. Then say normal.
0: Yeah, I feel a bad job. Yeah, I feel a bad job.
1: In recent times in this country, you know, the moment you hear, there is maybe chieftaincy dispute. And then the capital. I mean, even though they are Ghanaians, but they mind the capital. I mean, what the hinterlands and what did I say?
0: Yeah.
1: Until normal. Those things, see, sometimes too sad to say, yeah, drug issues, you know, Emanibaye, a national issue for discussion, and then people are worried of the situation. Oh, and suddenly, make I say, the moment about drug, you know, it calls for, you know, that paying for some stampede authority on whatsoever air costs, and you're healthy.
0: Yeah.
1: But apart from that, and yet, South Africa, my money, you know, and air contour, what do I say? And no certain areas, and I think, sir, as I said, the report we were getting previously as compared to now. I think, sir, as a CCA, yeah, before man, sir. Yeah, yeah, before.
0: But what is happening is, as a bad job, I say,
1: yeah.
0: We hope for the best going in Jobek. My person, a medical coach, Zulu, language in Kakrania, yeah, but I say, in Jobek, we had a good time. I mean, I just had a good time.
1: Yeah, yeah.
0: But as I say, threat about, and I sad, though. But in Sutoy, I think 2 or 3 days. Say Joburg, yeah, that big city, sir. Who in Suayiri? And it's our name, maybe who in the capital city, then yeah, yeah, yeah. But we just hope, sir, name a bit to Makoye now. Yeah, a bit more, you know.
1: Absolutely.
0: It will be crazy because it's a nice city, just a very beautiful city now. More, yes, our name, and my.
1: I agree.
0: Some of the reasons they are giving for doing whatever they are doing, you know, are very, very bad.
1: It doesn't make sense.
0: They are very, very, very bad. Yeah.
1: I'm sure I'm paying for best stamp authority to make sure, say, you know, Omu Ede year to year so that we can restore calmness in South Africa. Near Kosono and yet what you say, so for to say, Mpenisi ukotu sabua esi unyonko suwa, and kasa sorry me so. But the best thing for you to say is probably obe kasa ibia sorry and so. Sene be obe sorry yina yesu. So in this case, you know, we are trying to, I mean, let ye nyanmo in South Africa understand, say, the situation is not healthy. And we are talking about human's life here. And a very important, say, ye yina no, we'll be human enough to know, say, you know, you can't replace. I mean, you can't replace it. What I say, you're irreplaceable. The decisions that we are taking today might go a long way to affect us as a country or as a continent.
0: Yeah. Very, very bad. When the other countries also see, say, more South Africa foreign, so you should leave our country. That's also going to be another issue altogether. Mm. So they should stop that. But Ken, you bet to us. So there's Aston Villa Liverpool 41 minutes. First half on the court draw, Anessa. But on the 30th of May, we can't close our eyes to what is happening at Havana. On the 30th of May, the patrol, 30th May, and you had the final of the UEFA Champions League. And you're finding UCL Fun Day. That's Sempe FM UCL Fun Day. Ti Havana Bayede.
1: Tamba Bayede.
0: Aba.
1: But you phone kwani nini swadi. Na, me de maton, ma starti kwa me tun se frame family members.
0: Yes.
1: So munshia me oho.
0: Kama.
1: Aha, me constituency for no, omunshia me.
0: Kama.
1: Ma tun sa fre omo. And
0: Splinters a formra.
1: Oh, yes, yes, splinters.
0: Nungwa formra. Tishi formra.
1: Yeah.
0: Tema community 1, 2, 3, 4 Enkosi, whatever community. You know, it's your community 9.
1: Remember, I was fantasy. I'm the palm for Bachuna.
0: Bachuna. Bachuna. Tuta. Bachuna.
1: Sa enclave ni mu ina.
0: Koto babi suho.
1: Oh, ya chiyo mu ina diako. What you say?
0: Bachuna.
1: Ya chiyo mu ina diako.
0: Very popular area.
1: Oh, yes.
0: Bachuna.
1: Very, very, very popular. And you know, ya kote matia vana ewa community 9 edie. Ye catch on me say from in kind the obi anim say emba good the so he say
0: oju wani
1: en dem I walk question so we don sakata because
0: oba wa kra wa so eh
1: wa so eh won kind inty ye din kan for in a quarterba what you say nam yama yeah me say champion yeah Tiavana a host Champions League finals for several years, you know, years gone by, but trust me, this particular final will be memorable. This particular final.
0: Yeah.
1: We a memorable event. And but you can't afford to be say on your part of this memorable event because what
0: you're great,
1: a monumental event.
0: Monumental.
1: Absolutely. Wow. Because a history making night. Mm. And to be part of that history, you need to be captured.
0: Come on.
1: Because you to Adum TV cabre sininaiday. Abati Havana. 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
0: Abati Havana.
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0: Aba.
1: Yes, ye dey mamu ento so because Asampa FM, I mean UCL fan dey no. Asampa FM na dey animo.
0: Yes.
1: But Nedi Adum TV Adum FM na bremu. Nedi Asampa na nkasa ye icing on the cake.
0: Kama.
1: Nedi mamu. Inti I don't think he say we an individual. No person who feel it Champions League no. Na we part of the moment when it comes to a Champions League final. Who better than you? Better than you? Dear, I send you. I hear you.
0: Sawara.
1: Because me, dear, me about crash it.
0: Oh, me about crash.
1: Oh yes, me Northern constituency for me Ashanti region rep, Western region rep. Me invite you.
0: No, they all reps over there.
1: And two bar me more kunye different.
0: my goodness. And yeah, some of
1: quite surprising, so 44 minutes after in Aston Villa, but ghosts need to be flu. Second half, expect two more ghosts between me.

0: Simple from UCL Fun Day. Of course, Kemin Jele. Fantastic evening. Yes, I'm a quad, but I want to send 4.7 show near prep zone. Menoka's Aston Villa about Quatum. Assemble from UCL Fun Day.
1: Show and show me. If I know quite about who was possibly Kemin.

0: Of course, Kemin Jele. Fantastic evening. Yes, I'm a quad live on Aston Potter 4.7 showing your prep zone. Menokasa Aston Villa de Bakwatum. Ken, before this show, you go kind of say this particular game.
1: When it comes to Liverpool, say O2 coin aqua Aston Villa Chromo. Aston Villa into Minchano.
0: Okay.
1: Oko will be on board draw. But draw ni BI draw a score line, you know, goes, you know, etel flow ye pa. Inter expect is at this particular game. So my mo one wanna umbebo 2-2. Yeah, the final score line will probably be 2-2.
0: I said ghost in flow.
1: Also ghost let me a flow our game way.
0: Wow.
1: In fact, Liverpool were a lot of motivation also to be the ball game way. One, I say, we had the position of Liverpool in the league logger. Liverpool had a fifth position. Now between Liverpool, any team and Dean at the Aston Villa, proud to this particular game. Now Liverpool for no. Almost 59 points. Now the 59 points now not on more award. Now team and Dean at the Aston Villa. What a three at the from 62 now since on one more. Then it means they said they also had 59. In today 59-59. And they are fourth and fifth. But then they, because of Omasha going into the 3 point hiding, I come with the new home. I'm Aston Villa. I jump over 62.
0: Yeah, father said they say upon one.
1: Yeah, yeah, they say upon the Aston Villa will have 62. Liverpool will remain at 59 points. Until Liverpool knows the importance of this particular game. Everything on the other side there, if they miss out on this chance of some finish it top four, they still have another opportunity to win the UEFA Europa League. You know? No more to me have a back door, no more day. No more European competition. I mean, you know, a more or less an important game, I feel, say, Liverpool and also we apply all sense of agency in this particular game as compared to Aston Villa team. You know?
0: Wow.
1: And if a team B should pull a trigger and win it, yeah. That I should be written for Timan Didi Aston Villa. Timan Didi Liverpool, sorry.
0: Liverpool, let's see how Liverpool. Well, back in this particular game, Aston Villa already leading by a goal to nil over Liverpool. A half time. That game anymore. Ever fan as a Femini Krabia and a Beshe. Liverpool beat my back, I beat my Beshana. Rogers and a Shes Aguru. Aston Villa. Now, across Europe, before we come to the other stories, we know so it is wrapped up in Italy. Yeah, I can't condemn it. Yeah, can hand to mouth. It's wrapped up in Germany. It's wrapped up in Spain. It's wrapped up in France. Now, which of all my winning league in and those are teams you expected to win. In Spain, Barça Beji. In Italy, it is Inter. In France, it is Paris Saint-Germain. Despite the long, Paris Saint-Germain, Bechira, Mbobre, Ewo Musa, Ania, Dia, Dia. You know, them, you know, shock you. I mean, you know, and I said there's the usual suspects now, Bayern Munich, Inter Milan, Barcelona, and I can't England, pet me, be hundi obeji.
1: Yeah. Season, no, sene si koye. Season, bene, shock me. I don't think that season be shock me because, Opeke team it is Inter Milan. Now someone who say Inter edges Scudetto title. Of course, this particular title is your 21st title when it comes to the Scudetto.
0: They have done the double.
1: Yeah, Omaya double. And the last time Inter Milan won the league, they won double. Omoji the Coppa Italia and Omoji League. That was 2023-2020. I think 2022-2023 season. Edema Timanidi at Inter Milan. But having said that, you know, the history of Inter Milan and Casa, they are winning team.
0: But last season, who am I going to say?
1: No, not, last season was Napoli.
0: Okay.
1: Last season,
0: under Ujaf.
1: Yeah, under Ujaf, Antonio Conte.
0: Yeah.
1: Last season, it was Napoli. Obekaya, before, you know, Antonio Conte, Ebe Koho, Ama, you know, the conversation of, Inome Koso, Ene, Ehun, Kwanibano, Luciano Spalletti, Ede, Napoli, Fono.
0: Aye, Abojuma.
1: Aye, Saba, Kwasem, Nua. Napoli final.
0: People thought after that good fight, Napoli, yeah, you know, they thought you're going to give another good fight here. But some Napoli take him for a ride, the crowd, Napoli, you know, if I say Inter Milan, it's just no, this is their season. No, but we are defending champion there. Now, oh, yeah, signings. Now, I hear one or two additions near the idea. They can say, I'll give you a good fight this season. But this is just a Napoli, I said, I'm a fight to be my Inter Milan.
1: Oh, sir, what check it? Na sebia opese we are fair to Timani Dean Eddie Napoli. In fact, the custodians of the

0: Scudetto. According to Federation Italiana Gioco Calcio, Omo League, you know, you will clearly understand, say, Omo Mutal G League, you know, Napoli, and your club, or tie a G, the Scudetto title, you know. What I say, internet, so check the history of the Napoli team, you know. Napoli, Omo G League, you know, 4 times. In fact, Omo, any opportunity 11 times to win the Scudetto title. But out of 11, Obaji only 4 pay. Now, TSA in the city.
1: Okay.
0: In 1987-1988, they had opportunity they couldn't win. 1974-1975, they couldn't win. 1988-99, Omo finished second. 2012-2013, they finished second. 2015-2016, they finished second. 2017-18, they finished second. And then 18-19, Omodi second. Where a 7 different occasions are, Omo Ben Trophy no man to me anje.
1: Well, to be anje, okay.
0: Their first Scudetto title was in 1986-1987. Then 1986-1987, Omo Omodi Ejiye. Then comes 1989-1990, Omo Sanjiye. Before Omo Beji, I was 2024-2025. That is last year. Omo ye defending champions, you know. Now the woman said the last time Napoli won the league was 2022-2023. And the medical catch was say it was under coach and he did it Luciano Spalletti.
1: Yeah.
0: So the Luciano Spalletti team was Eddie Momo. No one they said there one particular player integral member of the PSG team. A Brenton did a creature character. What we do this level? A Luciano Spalletti, Juma. Ninsan Juma.
1: Come
0: on. On a Victor Osimhen, a Juma. And then, when you go to Italy, and when you go to Turkey, to Kai, now be so moi, the Galatasaray team, what you mean, the Turkish league, you know. You can't mention or talk about the success of Timan Didi Galatasaray Kulubu. And leave out a Brenton, he did Victor Osimhen. He has been a blessing in disguise.
1: Yeah.
0: When Napoli for Antonio Conte Kase, Ohiano, Ewini Tim Nimuno, he has been a blessing to Tim and Edidi Galatasaray Kolobo. Inti, Usha Napoli, Napoli dear, so Jiligno went to me and defend, yeah, you can't fault Napoli because Omo nya part of the Serie A winners when it comes to the Serie A. Onkaho. Because Serie A in India, okay, who did Serie A come on? You'll be probably talking about Juve number one. Because Juventus, they are the old ladies of the Italian league. Into what kind of Italian league? Me patro, you need to pay, I mean, you need to pay homage and as a pay respect to Timan Didi Juventus first and foremost. Before Inter, before AC and the rest of the teams in Ebeba into the free. Into Napoli there. Eric, to be honest and sincere, if you have a Napoli team, Nessa or G League, you know, 2024-2025. Now you're about 2025-2026. Now Napoli into me defending the title. And Pacho, you can't fault Napoli because they are not serial winners of the Scudetto title, you know. Until we can only wish them the very best of luck. Because we'll be on him, say, Timani D at Napoli, before they will go and as a get to the level of winning that title, you know, and Urani did Luciano Spalletti.
1: Spalletti,
0: no. Now, Omar Kwa, about 33 years. I'm going to be this Scudetto. At that time, within that 33-year period, you know, now Juventus, at the league, now I say, I'm birthright.
1: Back to back.
0: So, Napoli, dear, for a club to have struggled to win Omo first trophy in about 30 years, it should tell you something. Say, Oji Ligno went to be a defender, you can't fault him. Because the budget.
1: And Antonio Conte was complaining, say, Omo compete, especially in the Champions League, Dana, they have depth in squad. Or compare the squad, which Omo Omo compete in. Need any new hope. Now, man, focus, say, be our funny excuses. But maybe, you know, compare, I may say it true. But he brought in Kevin De Bruyne and the likes, but Mr. Angosifi. But Scott McTominay has been a revelation.
0: Oh, he has. He
1: best
0: has.
1: Player last season.
0: Yeah, he has. He has. And now, a lot of people want to read meanings to the reason why Scott McTominay edged the best player in the Serie A last season.
1: Ah, in Italy.
0: Yeah, in Italy last season. Ebimo say it is because the Italian quality, Dan Kasayedin, Aba Fum.
1: But he did well.
0: The standard of football, Aba Fum. But I think he said, to be fair to Scott McTominay, we need to give him credit. Because the circumstances that led to, say, Ofri Manchester United team. And then I'm feeling so, see, Gina, so, near the commending effort in our coordinator. Because Manchester United is bigger than team and he did in Napoli.
1: Mm.
0: But for a player, I mean, I'm a friend of Scottish Lampard or Scottish Messi.
1: Very good.
0: Scottish
1: player.
0: Lampard, right?
1: Well, I'm going to yeah. Say, oh.
0: For a player, I mean, not the ambition in the BBA in life was to play for Manchester United. Knowing your opportunity, he thought at a point, he said, Okunimu Emma United. United as a football club had their own problems.
1: Mm.
0: And for that matter, do baby, no. They were looking for the weakest link in the team so that they can sacrifice them. Mm. And eventually, Brenton did Scott McTominay was part of the players a sacrifice. But of course, Napoli, no, a small team like Napoli, are competing against big guys like Juve, Inter, AC, Roma, and co. No. They were able to put themselves together. Scott McTominay, Obekase, Manchester United rejected him at that point. Obufu said, players, he was part of them. Eventually, Okoheno, with the league that had Lautaro Martinez, you can name them. I mean, big players, Paulo Dybala and Komina, about that league. Abrantani Dean, Eddie, a friend says, Scott McTominay, and he emerged as the best player for the season Napoli won the league. And I think he said, we need to give credit to the young boy called Scott McTominay for first and foremost. Yeah, young man. Well, no, that's a young boy for us. No way. And you have a money. And get to cook me and I did the same way. You put your young brother. Yeah, tell him. I'm crying with you.
1: 1 week.
0: Pay him a salary.
1: 1 week be an abetum.
0: 1 week be an escape abetum. And your brother, your money. But, anyways, I mean, so, I mean, young man like Scott McTominay, how he was able to believe in himself. What I say? Or your one player may penny charisma because, or Boboa. You know, the level of confidence is something that should be studied.
1: Or say important yeah, goals
0: I mean,
1: for them.
0: Important goals for Timani did in Napoli. He wasn't only just a player who added to the starting lineup for Napoli, but an important and integral member of the Napoli team. Omoji League Uranjide Antonio Toto Conte. To the extent, to say, the technical steady team of the Scudetto, Omuhunisampa, from where he was coming from, the story behind his going out of Manchester United, how he came to the Serie A, and the question first what dominated Serie A there. I think he said, Umano, player of the season, I was Serie A anymore. You are not far from
1: right. I get it, but from day one up till now, all the teams are the various leagues, no? Obian Shokil, right?
0: No.
1: They are the, you know, the
0: US. 5 minutes here. Obian Tumiji League to us on 9, Edin 10. Never acquired it. I will form at a tsunami. No, starting no, or the league and say, and you since PSG and you have financial backing. Omumuye do from 2012. Ebano, we've seen PSG winning consecutive leagues. In fact, the last league you imagine last week by beating RC Lens, if we it was their fifth consecutive league. Omaji in a role, or the Ampato, Ewoma, Inter Milan. Had won the 2023-2024.
1: Then Napoli
0: be shame. Napoli be and Inter Saba. And what Beji. In fact, before Beji League Nimpo, sir, we extended the conversation to the continental game. You clearly understand, sir, Inter Milan is the last Italian team. What got back to back Champions League final.
1: Mm-hmm.
0: Such a team. When it comes to domestic football, so Beji League Nua, I don't think he said it will be surprising to you.
1: Mm-hmm.
0: Madrid. A woman can some own problems. With that, and if you cry, you give Barcelona credit for consistency in coaching.
1: Mm-hmm.
0: Because Hansi Flick, bought the third season. And I'm what?
1: Mm-hmm.
0: Oba here, no. Oji League. What's saying?
1: What's saying?
0: IGBM back to back. So, and if you cry, and can say, Barca change. Because I be one training a player to player comparison. I'm sure who's a Barca at Madrid because player to player comparison when it comes to quality on the field of play, I don't think Barcelona is way above Real Madrid. But one thing that is very superior when it comes to Barca and Madrid comparison as it stands now, mm-hmm. a consistency in the technical direction of the club.
1: Nah.
0: And I'm going to say, advantage because born in here. Obi a wo team bi anim se football na no coaching. Ana mbwa.
1: Of course bi ameka.
0: Na football na yan no coaching. Into we your coach with say Hansi Flick. In fact, Hansi Flick apart from Carlo Ancelotti, coaches are abandoned in recent times in ano. Hansi Flick ebu omu ina.
1: Ebu omu.
0: Penny status. Na was at that team no consecutive seasons. Abani sa our upper hand over Madrid team no. Into no so G League no a. And said any one bebre because of Obi anim se. You know, the Madrid problem so is of public notice. Obia yawe. EPL is saying. Akwayan koma.
1: Eti the La Liga was suspected.
0: Expected.
1: No, like anyawa.
0: Anyawa.
1: The Ligue 1 was suspected.
0: Expected.
1: Bayern Munich winning the Bundesliga.
0: Expected.
1: Inter Milan.
0: Expected. Expected. Inter Milan, the level of consistency almost maintaining. I'm maintaining that consistency for long. And we share Inter for Omo etim no any the level of consistency. Omo etimi enya. Mind you, sir, even the year Napoli won the league, that is 2024-2025. When him say Inter for a D second.
1: Mm-hmm.
0: Yeah, Inter a D second. So it means they've had that kind of consistency. And again, medical catcher said, when it comes to Champions League, they are the last Italian team to do back-to-back of the Champions League final. So such a team there, I don't think it's a over doubt about them. When you should claim for Momo to their credit, you know, you credit them for staying that consistent at the highest level competing when it comes to domestic football and continental football. And for Inter there, so G League in one, and said I'm so young when we be asked because team will come back to the Champions League final there. We are Juve, we are AC Milan, we are Trece, or that quality, no, and maintain that consistency, no, or between their bow. In the past 2-3 seasons, there hasn't been any conversation when it comes to the top scoring chart of the Italian Liga, Canino, near for a Capo Cannoneri, but a new choir, see for the Paolo Rossi Award, no. There hasn't been any season, without so we discuss, I won't discuss our Brenton did Lautaro Martinez. And they come in okay. There is a certain Marcos Thuram and Din Eananinemu. What I say? Senya Lautaro Martinez a certain Marcos Thuram. Intino
1: Mesaba Hobium. I mean yaho Zawakwaba.
2: Yeah.
1: Great. Later on the show, Mama Mame, what Okohun were University of Ghana Stadium. But the team say JJ the various leagues, you know. Me perse tene kaninja kayeno. If any of them eye one what they are. Because in Italy, Inter, they call.
2: Yeah.
1: In Germany, Bayern, they call.
2: Yeah.
1: In France, Paris Saint-Germain, they call.
2: Yeah.
1: Aka England, they are ready. MSF, they call. Yeah.
2: But Spain, so Barca.
1: Spain, Barca, they call. But how many they call so far, no? Obi, you are shocking. I'm a usual suspect.
2: I feel, sir, Nipaka or one, any news.
1: Nipaka or
2: one, any news. But, sir, or what can you pay? Any news? You can argue from whichever angle you want to argue from there. But I can say that in the last 5 years, Inter Milan has been the most consistent team in the Italian Serie A.
1: Inter Milan?
2: Yes, they've been the most consistent team in the Italian Serie A. And then, Oko France, but before Semeko France, no? The Emma Inter story is a bit fascinating. Hey, coach now, Ojina bench now, do Omojele.
1: Inter?
2: Yes. In the person of Christian Shivu.
1: Mm-hmm.
2: When we say, Jose Mourinho team no EJ Champions League. No. He was a part of that team no EJ Champions League for a year Inter Milan, any Jose Mourinho, Diego Milito, Maicon,
1: somebody was serious.
2: It was a serious squad. Then he
1: but Sule Muntari.
2: Sule Muntari, yes. He moves into coaching and then he man a very big job like the Inter Milan job. And then he wins the Scudetto for them. Now, I'm for Bisa say, is it the next big thing when it comes to coaching? Anna? And I've said this, say, yes, the way I interphone is about more. A idea, sir, a more performance and some board and castle on more. It was very good football and not more born. But then, Yenya Botekakra and Fama Christian Shivu. Yes, because he needs that consistency, you know, to be able to be counted amongst the best. But then, a former Inter Milan player leading them to a Scudetto and a man almost all in a year, a bit fascinating. Paris Saint Germain, it was always going to be them. se obi fa ho na obegye bia then you start asking
1: because long for by ye pa
2: yes se nka long for it me agye wie ya then we can sit back and be asking questions say ebi na am Paris and Jiben for rent because in terms of finances in terms of quality in terms of consistency any bi bia no Paris and Jiben for e wo so we share the number of games are even their known top stars in the Crown Power Ball mm-hmm. in the French League and one are still they've been able to win the French League and one. It should tell you the gap between them and the clubs now. Canina ever since they had that a year backing, no, they've moved way above Omo PS in terms of quality and everything. And of course, they are possessing one of the best coaches, if not the best coach currently in the world. He's one of the best coaches, top three and top two in the world. And in a person like that, you can always say Ombe Timia Jeleg. So Omo Honom no sono, and ya de bia say it's me on German Bundesliga, of course. So share last season Omo Bayern Munich Nigeria, and this season Omo Sanre PTB or more quality or more consistency or more experienced players ever move forward. The likes of Serge Gnabry, the likes of Harry Kane, Joshua Kimmich, Jonathan Tah.
0: With their quality compared to the others.
2: I said day and night. I said day and night. They move away, Papa. And, you know, for them winning, they won it with so many games to go. It's a year idea because a two surprising ever. So for that side, no, so if you say. Yeah, very, very okay and very, very certain. They're a bit surprising. Generally, if you say it will sound a bit controversial, but a bit surprising for me. The fact that Manchester City is still in the title race. Yes, Arsenal should have got the league down long time ago. But for a blip in April.
1: City looking convincing as we go in the 30 race.
2: I've been consistent with this thing. The City team are here. Eric, okay, yeah. The last time that you had that Arsenal City conversation, I think it was about 13 to 10 matches to go. Mm-hmm. And then now only Kaninja were all saying, oh, City phone knows how to do the photo finish.
1: Nah, yeah, that's one the only way.
2: Exactly. And I told you guys, look, City team like that was a chance. Offer almost 13 11. No? A lot of that players, you know, now they've not found themselves in this situation before.
1: Mm-hmm. Yes, but before you continue, Van Dijk take care of Liverpool.
2: All right.
1: Aston Villa Liverpool 1-1.
2: The only thing was that they had a certain manager in Pep Guardiola that you can always rely on, say, or you're intimidating and a very top coach. Mm. He can drive them to the byline. But now sure almost starting 11 a pan one. Now a lot of them hasn't been in the situation now. And I told you guys, I know definitely said they were going to drop points along the line.
1: Mm.
2: And look at how they drop points against Everton. You understand? Mm. But for the blip of Arsenal in April, which I feel say Ateta and any boys didn't also manage the situation well. Mm-hmm. If they are not lost to Bournemouth, if they are not drawn against Wolverhampton Wanderers, and some few games to be here.
1: I expected some dropping points in those games.
2: They should have won the league with like 3-4 games to spare.
1: Mm.
2: But City bar into the race and got it to the level now. It could be a bad solution from a neutral perspective where when you're a fan of the English football, now when you're Arsenal, when you're Manchester City, you'd be enjoying it because it gives that head-to-head running, you know, for you to even have the bragging rights. Oh, a bad league is competitive. They are all supporting a competitive. Because as I speak to you now, leagues are more than you. But you're German Bundesliga winner. You're Italian Serie A winner. You're French League One winner. You're
1: England. As
2: I speak to you now, as the four crumple, in as much as I say, I'm very confident. Say, I'm betting me I win two games.
1: And you better.
2: Especially last five games against the big boys, you know. They've not lost. Is it as Ombebo draw? What I say? Ombebo 2-2, 1-1. Sign, you know. I'm on for crap. I say, hey, man, they Ombebo team courses there now. Against Arsenal.
1: Arsenal is also looking at the Champions League final.
2: Exactly.
1: You know, there's a lot Arsenal is thinking about.
2: Thinking about around the whole thing, you know. Until Arsenal crop up in Asher Burnley Monday, you know. A lot of people are a bit skeptical, say, Arsenal, because Omobodra, it brings it back into the competition again. Then, a bit more goals difference. It's Ama Arsenal for Ankasa draw City for no Edia Balik. But any me one be would you tell your one be I said it here what the last time I said Arsenal extra ever struggle on born born in your fellow. I said one thing say in 2012 one Manchester City with the last of Aguero Balotelli mo and Yaya Toure money at the end were going to win our first Premiership trophy. No, they had to scramble their way to the trophy because at the point no only did Manchester United by 12 points. Obiyan himself won the league in the corner that other. Manchester City for the waya sa and Manchester for the close your down. They had to go to the last day of the Premier League and sana.
1: The helicopter trophy,
2: the last kick of the City KPR game. And Aguero can board the two net Abra Balotelli extra goal yade na wo born so
1: to achieve. United we seconds to City there.
2: To City there and then Aguero scored and City won their first trophy. So trophy is a Uji Bia chance Uji Bida. That is how it's going to be. And I am on for it. It happened to Liverpool. Okay, the Steven Gerrard equity here. Everybody thought that year Liverpool team was too good to the level say they were going to win.
1: Suarez. What do you want?
2: Daniel Sturridge. They were on form. But still, they fumbled at the last minute because that trophy no come out your match. But last year, the season, that team wasn't that good. Liverpool team
1: that last year. You that good, but you can say that exceptional.
2: And yes,
1: compared to the club team that won
2: exactly.
1: It.
2: And so, sure, club team noa in the last season, ODD fourth noa. Now they compare Liverpool team na EJ Premier League last season under Arne Slot.
1: Yeah.
2: They are appreciated by just 2 points. Two.
1: Omunya
2: 2 points per the card, the club EJ.
1: At the top, so
2: in terms of goals, Omunya the same. Goals Omunya concede here the same. Goals difference the same. They appreciated by just 2 points, but that 2 points, you know, even the last
1: very wise
2: by, club here, you know, or the club compared the fourth, it got an 8 for the third. So the points now, Emma and Scott at the G League, you know, club couldn't even finish in the top four, in the
1: with
2: top
1: that three, same points
2: with the same points. So you understand, but because of the say the likes of Virgil van Dijk, the likes of Mo Salah, the likes of Konate Mo, and Alisson Mo, and a few of them, they've been part of the Liverpool team and Ajay League, you know. It became easier for them when they go to the level one.
1: That's how much, you know.
2: Let Arsenal win the Premier League and watch them
1: next. You think Arsenal can do this?
2: Of course, but they have no option. But Burnley,
1: you are not seeing any slip. You don't think Burnley Crystal Palace.
2: Amongst of more matches,
1: as for the Palace game, 2-1, Aston Villa share second goal. As for the Palace game, permutations, be a favor Arsenal.
2: Exactly. And amongst of more games than Arsenal, they are not difficult and a West Ham game. And clearly, everybody saw it was a difficult
1: controversy.
2: It was expected. It shows a year. Probably the
1: on this same show, can you hear your analysis? Which is as Arsenal or Derby is more power compared to City.
2: Yeah,
1: but Derby is as Arsenal. I don't only Derby.
2: Only
1: Derby is new. Landing. West Ham.
2: But Arsenal both home. Arsenal both we are Crystal Palace and also London. West Ham was a London game. West Ham now Omo and that. Your friend saying 18th and almost for survival. And look at the time Arsenal go in the buy. And look at the time West Ham from Kotakano. And the controversies that came around it. And sometimes if things will go your way, you need some of these controversies for the science to be clear to you. Say, look, baby Adruno.
1: Yeah, may I call favor.
2: I call me favor. Because look at how Everton had to draw with City. Then all of a sudden in the second half, game number 10 and after City boom HSE. Senka referee crowd had gotten one decision be in the 18 hours on the writer and can Japan to credit Bernardo Silva. So sometimes this is how the whole thing works. And you know,
1: Arsenal, it's Arsenal's here.
2: Of course, yes. Somebody can
1: play in their favor.
2: Yes, and Emma play in their favor. I have told you that Arsenal will win a year the Premiership.
1: Right. Can you remember also on the FA Cup final? I don't know how Chelsea is going to get over this. I don't know the Chelsea player differently or better than City, because City also have their sights on the league. But I want to say, league, you know, it is looking a bit difficult. And so, to be able to salvage their season, maybe after the Carabao Cup, they have to win the FA Cup, so they have something to show. The chances are so interesting. Nenia brepe bi bia ye bi Chelsea coach or buy the orchestra.
2: So do
1: you? No, orchestra. And funny idea. Me no kase no no. Aston Villa. I second goal. Sooni idea. The discussion is sa. And so far am mine.
2: It is Aston Villa too. But unim say Liverpool.
1: But you know kase how many goals?
0: We kase goals in idea. Beburu. Ebeburu three.
1: Four, and our both say, teams to score and all.
0: That's the three crown abe you. See, they say on better man I 2-2 and I say we are back. Two two and I say we are back.
2: But unze Liverpool omat omo for omuti di dimpa.
1: Aden.
2: Aden, a friend's a credit tank and sometimes we will be a wow.
1: Aden.
2: Oh, unim say this year ewo England. This season ebabe starting. Liverpool is spending this kapa. They spent a lot of money. And they are nowhere close to giving even Pep Guardiola a challenge.
1: No, but Anastot is saying that, you know, a whole lot of things are quite young.
2: The biggest one I know, ABA, so I can't meet him, no, I have a crack. Eh, yeah, Diogo Jota won.
1: No, but he's saying that a lot of things have gone against them, especially. Said the top guys thinking that we never want to go. Ah. We play Koba, now we play, we play. No, injuries, and I'm saying you something wrong.
2: I'm saying, Kaninja, let's be realistic here. Why the number of injuries has Nanya?
1: Sometimes I know depth in squad. I mean,
2: it's an America say they bought what I said, they spent over £400 million pounds, and they are not even chasing Manchester United City. Oh, they are chasing Manchester City, you know, there, but because of say our credit score, I want to credit tank them. Until be in any look, a Man City, a Manchester United, they ask and they spend this amount of money.
1: And I can't be more in
2: here. And cast German for us.
1: But from what yet in it, I think Anna Slot is going to take them to next season.
2: Oh, of course, he's
1: yeah, and all can say they were planning for prison here. Then they'll give this Liverpool is going to be a different team next season. Liverpool next season, they are not bad.
2: Look, Craig was in the meaning, and I say. So Omo Yinifriwa, the only coach on the market that can drive them is Xabi Alonso. Apart from Xabi Alonso, you will not get that coach, you know, what charisma, what that pedigree, you know, to take them to
1: maybe you take another risk by keeping him.
2: Exactly. But what did they make on us? Exactly. And so Omo do many coach Xabi Alonso, what then happens? It is they have to stick with man now by Domaji League back. I'm fat this year, dear, but it doesn't mean I'm fat next year. So they will buy time.
1: Because he's won it before.
2: Exactly. They will buy time and give him time and see, say, next season, they know better. But the only risk a woman is, say, so tell you, say, Xabi Alonso, so you can say, the situation for Nam Nahono. Nase, after in the middle of the season, who's an slaughter and fan of you, Jan Okwanya. Now, Oho Yaba Bechoka, because the reality is that, and they. Coaches now because we or your Liverpool level no a business system no. But what I say, Xabi Alonso cry no, it is because one or yeah a nice job ever
1: Leverkusen,
2: and then he's had the opportunity to manage a dressing room that is that would be more chaotic, and I said that was more chaotic than Liverpool then I ever no in the shape of Real Madrid. It was also in some pedigree kakrebi. Ena odinam eye edwama ene so a obetimi anya no. Apart from that there, Andoni Areola and other coaches na kan dia, just they are good coaches, but I've always said this, sometimes some of these coaches are no flourishing in this middle table clubs. So oh mama big club like the leap, no, sometimes they are a bit risky because of what we've seen in the likes of Graham Potter, Chelsea for no good Graham Potter, Andre Villas-Boas, a lot of them you
1: can name. I'm saying I chairman before more than space, but far more
2: than I'm Andre Villas-Boas.
1: I've been saying
2: but he was doing a very good job. Strasbourg, very very good job. Anna,
1: wow, pressure no.
2: Well, the egos, the intensity, the expectations. managing players na near there anytime me we say we will come there there. Madrid, they don't need a tactician. Madrid, you guys don't need a tactician. You need a manager who manage the egos and the emotions of the big boys.
1: You'll get there. Now give me your prediction. Chelsea, Manchester City.
2: Manchester City, Basha.
1: You know, you guys make it look so easy. You know, why do you think Chelsea can do this? This is a cup final.
2: It's a cup final. Chelsea for the cup final. But Chelsea team, no, a team that is bereft of confidence. But what I say, Chelsea team, no, good players, Papa. Me, say all the journalism trenching. Now, say, me, against Atarenisha. Empire, but come about, pa, and say, my Javier Lunson, coach Chelsea. Yes. Chelsea plays Nikita Omo. So Munya, any coach in the shape of Javi Alonso, in the shape of Mikel Arteta, in the shape of PSG coach, you know the same, Luis Enrique, Hansi Flick.
1: No, Obinya the same players.
2: No, Obinya, such Chelsea boys Nikita Omo. They will cause trouble for the world. Yes. Unless Uyobia, either born Unimu, and I say, own person of a kind of credit. Chelsea boys no individually omuni body bo
1: akase on the body
2: akase obi be come ma bo baako
1: ashishomuye
2: no odioma otiama no omudi nechi e what a problem ne wo and Javi Alonso has that in him it me pa me bo pa ne say say me de enye journalism asem ne ye na me de football fan asem say me ye Arsenal ni ne ye ka pa ba bi a Chelsea dan e be de omusi to so e be de pa ntinka ma Javi Alonso ko come on, pay young boys. Iba kumfana kwa zanti mfasubi. 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Nasa anango wukoa wenye msa. But then he might be able to go there na yahundi ebesi. But in this game, iba kubandi. Pep, it's getting clearer. Say the last season any.
1: Hey, the eka kakono.
2: The eka kakono because ni most trusted goalkeeper trainer.
1: Eko.
2: One of
1: indirectly your mouth line is
2: yes.
1: The squad neka say eko. Onu ne nkanye die.
2: Obetna enka they will renew their contract.
0: Public dey na any but onu dey communicate a chair.
2: Inwardly they know he's leaving and if he's leaving I am sure he would want to leave on a high. In the first trophy of OJD Man City was the Carabao Cup. I'm not sure he would want to leave with the Carabao Cup especially when your opportunity to win the FA Cup. Cup. And then it is clear the league is eluding him.
1: GFA Cup
2: and go in with a lot of aggression and anger.
1: Wow.
2: And a so, lot of boys now, man, say, a taste of the premier, a taste of a trophy under him, or qua mumbechrom. It's a purple free city. Like about barefoot.
1: Mumbetiki, a bit of time to come back
2: to. About 40% of
1: the same level. Yeah, some of the players are also leaving, but I don't survive. Like. Now, Ken, also, who's a city by Jadi?
0: City, Beji. Sir,
1: Chelsea just shock everyone.
0: That is the right word that we use. Sir, Chelsea, yeah, a shocking result. You know, some of these games, there are so many things you have to take into consideration. Number one, form guide. Number two, history behind the two teams. Number three, when it comes to finals like this, why need to me, but why not attack? And what you catch was the last time, you know, since 1969, 1970, Chelsea GFA Cup, no, 8 different occasions. The last time Chelsea won the FA Cup, no, 2017, 2018, against Manchester United. Now, what is that? You know, so it means FA Cup, and you know, something that Chelsea tackle final. Now, you come to the conversation of Chelsea and Man City. Say now more, you know, omo meetings, you know, omo numbers, you know, say in the city. The last time Chelsea won a game against Manchester City. The last time at Chelsea, Esha Manchester City. Now your FA Cup semi-final in 2020-2021. Goalkeeper, Kepa Arrizabalaga.
1: Not them.
0: Antonio Rudiger.
1: Owen.
0: Thiago Silva.
1: Thiago Silva.
0: Cesar Azpilicueta, Ben Chilwell, Jorginho, N'Golo Kante, Reece James, Mason Mount, Hakim Ziyech, Timo Werner. These are players on both first 11.
1: Almost more than half in your.
0: More than half. I mean, I can't resume.
1: Reece James.
0: I'm not going to be any Chelsea. That was the last time Chelsea shared Manchester City. Ligo, Adenyo, City, Chenwa, Pa, no, Wabono. Yes, I agree, it's a one-off game. So you can't totally write Chelsea off because some of the teams can even, you know, what do I say, have a good day, regardless of Chelsea having a very bad season. And I'm saying bad season
1: but
0: because...
1: But last time Asamoah Gyan was after that Champions League final, right?
0: Which one?
1: That Champions League final, Havertz, Pa, Nedim.
0: It was after. It was after that Champions League final.
1: All right.
0: Inti Chelsea there. Obianim say on a very good day. Nanka Chelsea there. When any kobao say utimi shu. But matches of fishes between Chelsea and Manchester City there, for now there. I don't think we analysis are you stick for Chelsea.
1: Really?
0: No, I don't think so.
1: Especially looking at Chelsea former almost this year.
0: No. Chelsea, they are in the worst moment of their lives. A team that is not having a coach there. Where are your team? Only coach.
1: But you have an interim coach?
0: No, interim your coach. Interim your coach. Na me team fa ka no yen kaka kan yen ko nkoko a oyey driver. Yan kaka kan ti yakwani radiji sa ye bom pa se wodi e be.
1: Say the master twi no hwe.
0: Oh my. Ni sa ni di share kaka de sa ko bi enim kaka.
1: Sometimes then say court na chire wo bom
0: sa be. Sa kaka wo ti front nko ade se driver twi a hwe. Sa anka wonim ka twi. Ye de car ni she won se ba na hu. Because baby, you be bad when you so. Baby, I dear son, car can say be more highlight, you know. And when you be who say you driver, go and find out the new bush in him. Now can't even run musa.
1: Guys, what you are saying? 94.7 FM. Show me a prep zone. Don't do your best. Sorry, but I just need a minute each from you on this particular question I'm going to ask you. Can we say Arsenal is being disrespected considering what they are doing this season? We don't. League, they can win it in the Champions League. They are going on beating there in the final. In Akwafo, Arsenal, that sounds like a bit of disrespect. If it were a different team and I'm born beating the Champions League, not do final, I want to mean, you know, not so fast as you say, no, I want to mean winning. If a team from the airborne body has their way in the Liga. Want to make us say they had two games to go, looking at the fishes, Aka, or say, oh, want to mean, yeah, it's Arsenal. Being disrespected, Sanogo or Arteta?
2: For Arteta, dear, for what he has done as the coach for Arsenal, sir, unim the duties and what a manager is supposed to do. Now, unim team now of fire from Unai Emery in 2019, 2020, made the whole Edeba. Any baby or the Arsenal team that baby draw, you'd give him
1: flowers.
2: Full respect and probably say, oh, can't top managers in the world right now. Or they never count. Unless you genuinely want to disrespect him. The guy has really worked. A young man for a mention the amount of money was spending. But if you want to see the work, why you know? Say, who be who dri a day is we? Say, Mr. Constitution decided to obey
1: Drake for
2: now. What's nice in Fofra? It will cost more than the other year we. But what I say, because he will need to reconstruct even the foundation. And the defense that he assumed, the midfield that he assumed, any the attack that he assumed, any baby or the ask nothing about it. For me, unless you just want to do a football banter, but if you want to do proper football analysis, and Mikel Arteta has earned his status in world coaching, see, I mean,
1: really,
2: yes, because Arsenal were not contenders,
1: top four,
2: the most.
1: Yeah, then it's a top four, no be with them.
2: At the point, they were not even making the top four. At the point, and they remember in Arsenal, they bought Europa League. The first 6 months now, OG FA Cup. No? And now for the team need the eight. The second season, outside the eight, that was when they decided to break the whole structure down and reconstruct the game.
3: And after say onya proper reconstruction na onya foundation, he came from nowhere. Abra no be any na so that season na on pe godola call headwind na pe birthday last birthday. Mm. Aye, league referees. I think they need 2 points, you know. Yen can no kwakeninja. Why not that season? Now oh yeah, your friends even
1: analysis, for analysis
3: to say oh team winning be competing at the Arsenal be count.
4: Aston Villa 3-1.
3: But Arsenal flew out of the blocks, and that was it. And they've been consistent. Second, third. Mm-hmm. It's the last 4 years now started all competing. You know. In the Premier League, were the second three and the third one. What should he do again?
1: Mm-hmm.
3: The only thing eluding him
1: was actually my question.
3: Yeah, the big silverwares. But if you want to look at football, any management beyond just silverware, the guy has really, really worked. Nanka Arsenal City, Eko pre player, wanna play this up as na. Arsenal Jinaha, City Jinaha, or won't pay Declan Rice. And then the guy says, Melko Arsenal. Declan Rice or consider go be
1: able.
3: Be easily. Or come United and Kobebo be easily. Now let's come to Arsenal as a football club.
1: Mm-hmm.
3: You see, competition now more than you. In Europe, Arsenal is the best club.
1: Okay.
3: This season, in Europe, Arsenal is the best club. You can take it, you can leave it.
1: Obi an
3: but the statistics says that they are the best club.
1: And at the air channel, socially.
3: You can Champions League for you now, but we group stages. Arsenal is the first.
1: Mm-hmm.
3: They won 8 out of the 8 games. Considered 4 goals in the group stages. On their way, they met Inter Milan.
1: Mm-hmm.
3: Last season finalist. On their way, they met and demolished Bayern Munich 3-1. On their way, they met Atletico Madrid and they beat them.
1: I can see one.
3: Of course, yes. It is not as if say, oh, I'm winning them 10-10. They played the big boys and they brought all of them aside.
1: So they didn't just jump there.
3: They won a top league, you know, and then it created a path for them. It created a path in the moment. On my first game in the group stages, in the qualifiers, against Sporting Lisbon, Sporting Lisbon, Paris Saint Germain, Portugal, 2-1. Everybody can check it. Arsenal went there and won. Your boss is in the Ababi do final. Arsenal are yet to lose a game. In the Champions League now, Paris Saint-Germain, Ebobino. In the Champions League now, Barcelona, Ebobino. In the same Champions League now, Real Madrid, Ebobino.
1: Yeah.
3: Arsenal have gone through to the final. They are yet to lose a game. They are yet to concede more than 2 goals in a game. In fact,
1: they are yet to concede
3: more than 2 goals. In fact, in the Champions League, the only time Arsenal conceded 2 goals in the Champions League now was against Karat Amati. Last game of the season, Champions League group said Karat Amati. And I'm sure 3-2 where Emery supposed to do. They are Kenyan. I read that song over share one. And I said, go, who should be cry? And up to this time, they've considered our best season was 7 goals in 6 goals in the Champions League.
1: Can you imagine?
3: In 14 games. They have kept 9 clean sheets, 9 out of the 14 games, you know. Ball and Tom net. You want to tell me there's a better team than that team? No way.
1: Quite.
3: No way. Because on their way to the final, you know, so you can point accumulation, and can the Omunya group stages, you know, and come up building the Akanwa, the Ababi Sinde, and I'm a boy. Exactly.
1: It's a personal.
3: Arsenal goes into that competition, that final, as the favorites.
1: Wow, Ken also want to say the disrespect for Arsenal is too much. And you know what they have done in the Champions League, what they have done in the league. I think they deserve some respect. Because in other conversations, other teams in the Arsenal position, they say, oh, they are more your Champions League game with there. They are more your league game with there. But oh, Bia, is that disrespect?
4: Disrespect. Okay, so this is what I think. Me Felice, Arsenal supporters, former players of Arsenal Football Club, sympathizers of the club.
1: Sympathizers.
4: They've not done enough when it comes to PR for the team. When you see a Manchester United former player or TTV Sulu Dikuma, if Socha and Trokwana, they lie with passion. And yes. But how many times I want to say Paul Scholes Mote, any analysis about Manchester United?
1: That's a one corner Casara team, you know. Arsenal.
4: How many times do you see Arsenal former player talking on behalf of even in recent times performance? Hey, Arsene Wenger, and then the story is about out.
2: And you're right.
4: Yes, and you're right. Thank you. You're right. You crowd and say, no, you're too suffering to discuss other matches in the Arsenal game with Dusua. You can see him passionately talking about Arsenal. Apart from that, even Arsenal supporters in this country.
1: But Terry Henry, that's it. Micah Richards.
4: Michael Richards is a Manchester City boy.
1: You know, Thierry Henry. Yeah,
4: Thierry Henry, fine.
2: Michael Richards, and then there's one other player, and also ball. I think Tottenham Hotspur. Omunyaye, Arsenal supporters who played for different clubs. So after retiring, they came back to be Arsenal fans. Sometimes they are almost crowded my Arsenal for them. But they said they can enjoy can. Look, Arsenal.
1: Because there's Jamie Carragher, there's Thierry Henry, Michael Richards.
2: Arsenal, yeah. Very honest. No answer, no call. Yeah, right. Honest, no answer, no call. Liverpool Assembly could be Jamie Carragher. Obey you traffa Musa. Manchester Assembly could be Gary Neville. Obey you traffa Musa, they are protected.
1: Rooney.
2: Rooney got an assassin or Kevin Master.
4: Yeah. Arsenal, they are competing against their own personal best. But sometimes people don't know. When somebody is competing against their own personal best, you only have to acknowledge Nyomo Yano and give them credit. Arsenal, before Ateta, they weren't buying big. Arsenal, no moon to big. Yes.
1: Titi-tong.
4: That was the, you know, the trademark or the culture of the club.
2: 42 million. Mesut Ozil.
4: Good. Kakaka no mudeba. No mutim. Kakaka no mudeba. Kakaka. Arsenal kwa no untra the threshold of 100,000 pounds. Arsenal no nuho. Kakaka no yeni die. When clubs were buying 120, 110, 150, Arsenal no on the mechiriho no yeni lie. Until they got to this particular level. Again. Disrespect Arsenal. I don't know Nemoa Kukudra would disrespect Arsenal. Because okay, so we Liverpool, you will say he said in the past versus some few years, you know, your gym club G League, you know, and a slaughter by G League debi. Man City there. Why you know league in the day your league?
1: Offer.
4: On one year only decided to say this is in the main percentage. No about the bridge, now I'm OBID, OBIG. But you see. With a Juma Mikel Arteta, Eyema Arsenal, and how he has been able to even convince the Arsenal top hierarchy, no? For them, say, Umbe release fans, say, from Koto players, and from Red Team, no? Is something that you need to applaud already to Mikel Arteta. Because the team, no, has been very consistent. And apart from the developmental system under Arsene Wenger era, no? Mikel Arteta, dear, no. Neyama the top hierarchy of Arsenal. I believe within him, say, there is a clear path. Who baby Arsenal team neko. And you know, mom, we are GDS, say, first came room, na, yen jine, pese yeji. And that is the reason why Arsenal is here. Arsenal, na, yeka, wasem, no. Ni Arsene Wenger, ye, ye, ni, ni, na, no. Arsene Wenger groomed a team for years. And son of Babe do level so GEPL do unbeaten.
1: I'm sorry, uncle.
4: No.
2: When in one for anything, but Wenger ne Arteta trajectory ne ye similar. When say Wenger would be second, in the fourth attempt.
4: No. In OG.
2: In OG Premier League.
1: In style.
2: In style. And it's happening to Arteta as well. This second, and he's on the verge of winning. What do you know, Trench? I want to say, Arsene Wenger called Champions League in 22 years, or called Champions League in the semi final twice, and or called final one. Arteta, 3 years in the Champions League, has gone to the quarter final once, semi final twice, and then he's giving them a final.
1: A final.
2: Now, no game Ramusha against West Ham. The highest number of games Arsenal has won in a single season. Now the record stood at 41, 1960 something, oh baby. It wasn't under Arsene Wenger. Now Mikel Arteta has won 42 games in all competitions for Arsenal. Huh. The guy has practically broken every single existing record, BO individually and collectively as a team.
1: It's the same man, the flowers, man.
2: The only thing that is the tangible evidence, you know, the intangible ones, he's done it all. I got the tangible evidence now. Obiting the chest, oh, Juma Mayanina.

0: giving them a final.
1: A final.
0: Now no game Ramusha against West Ham. A year, the highest number of games Arsenal has won in a single season.
1: Mm-hmm.
0: Now the record stood at 41, 1960 something, oh baby. It wasn't under Arsene Wenger. Now Mikel Arteta has won 42 games in all competitions for Arsenal. The guy has practically broken every single existing record, BO individually and collectively as a team.
1: It's the same man, the flowers, man. The only thing that is
0: the tangible evidence, you know, the intangible ones, he's done it all. I got the tangible evidence now. Obeying the chest, oh, you know, my name, you know, way, and I'm
1: on the flowers, a man, there.
0: Exactly. And the moment that comes in, you have no option than to respect him.
1: Hmm.
0: But me, my can ninja, most of City, Liverpool, Chelsea, Man United, any side teams now can in Anwa or Mufans and Ayeno. The fear of seeing Arsenal win.
1: Hmm.
0: A lot of them, they hide their failures behind Arsenal.
1: Hey.
0: A lot of them. Every time they catch up, say Arsenal, Liverpool, and Arsenal City, and I say United, and they spend $400 million. Can Liverpool form a money asukuma?
1: Uh-huh.
0: Now, say Arsenal di Premier League, you know. Say, Nyamiyo madam no magi Champions League, you know. One of team are feeling, one are nene kwa kudingo, one kwa kwa bold di achi, why? So you'd have to carry your own burden. And only amount for the problem, including umwa, omoye the proper voices for the English Premier League.
1: Mm. Ms. Erica Sidibuori, the foreign minister, alleged that some Black Stars supporters have been denied.
0: If there's another coach who has come in and decided to say, Obe Frenua, or Frenua, he will be the captain. Unless or no decide to say, do my friend, but you're not going to be my captain. The coach has the right and the power to decide.
1: But captain, the Oba also on your captain thing.
0: Oh, says you're stripping. By the end,
1: well, speak for us, I am in fro. We have captain, but I'm in fro.
0: Aha, once I am fro, I am fro. But from our back,
1: it's coming fro.
0: From our back, yeah, sometimes you are, unless the coach decides, if I'm grant, a bit may decide, say, the day you my fro. But then I am giving the leadership of my team to this group of players, and you're not part of it. You're coming to be a team member.
1: That's going to be another problem.
0: Exactly.
1: Knowing our team and what we've gone through before.
0: And the thing I'm mostly here, you know. Say yes, strip people be a captain band friends or my team people.
1: We go stripping not the team. Musa,
0: Stephen Appiah wasn't made general captain, he was a captain, but not on Moby.
1: Mm-hmm.
0: And it's not on one John Mensah, then a captain, but he was doing the duties as a captain.
1: Mm-hmm.
0: John Mensah, you can't say any general captain, or my team name
1: be. I'm a peg now, once a molly nana so go so around.
0: Only look around, they will say now acquires a de facto general captain because he was the most experienced and the longest serving player in the Black Stars.
1: Aston Villa bought Liverpool 4-1.
0: Ayeka.
1: 4-1, they are not deal. 4-1, they are not deal. Live on Asampanani 4.7 FM, OTA Prep Zone. Me bacho, just before we go on to our next discussion, maybe I now won't come Prep Zone group. People are chopping money. Within last week, I've been out of town. Because I'm back, and Rasa 2 hours ago, 40 in the picture. It's only Prep Zone group, 0249 13 6744. Just send us a message and tell us you want to be a part of the group. You have our link, you know. Now I join it. A Telegram, a WhatsApp group. Just join us. Let's give you that privilege to be a part of the group daily. And they are droppy or chain bed droppy. Sunday, a bed droppy. Monday, they be a droppy be. I mean, a daily arsenal. Now, for your amount, two arsenal a day. Nana, in 7 days, you are sure to say a year, 6 day. OBD. Yes. And 0249136744. Yeah, and the long train. So, honomo 1,000 odds, 500 odds, 120 odds, 100 odds, 700 odds. No, say 500 yen. Well, deep. In 7 days, you are sure to say a year 6 day OBD. Yes. And 0249136744. Yeah, and the long train. So, honomo 1,000 odds, 500 odds, 120 odds.

0: 100 olds, 700 olds, now no say 500 yen. Wow, DB, no congratulations. It's only group room the Ianco, 02 yen. Wow, DB, no congratulations. It's only group room the Ianco, 02 kiki. A master man, no, now, Yabahanum. Naya problem was what happened at the University of Ghana Stadium. But Yanko Real Madrid in the University of Ghana Stadium. And against Real Oviedo, Real Madrid but the controversy around Real Madrid and they say too much. We know some Mourinho need here. This is BBC na Mourinho ma. Whether or not Mourinho is the man, no. And you bet the one come crab there. And then see Yanko crab they want to say. We shall come Mourinho in some anymore. But during the game, banners saying that it is Florentino Perez's time to go. Because who said the catalyst? On Juan Pamwe, Coach Banua Pamono, Coach, let me say, wa. Maybe connecting it to the Ghana Football Association. So the FA president, you are sacking coaches. About how many coaches? Since your Obaye. Yes, the coaches didn't want. And then maybe it is you. As in other Madrid fans are saying, say, maybe it is the Florentino Perez that you're in the problem. That nothing is changing. The time I'll pama Alonso, no. Look at this. Yeah. I mean, you know, so people are Emma security four by TT fans, some of the placards buy any banners buy any idea. Now during the game, Mbappe was being booed once started. After the game, Mbappe could interview because the coach catch and saw your fourth choice. Coach is on your fourth choice. You know, Kakanisano. I am saying, Bibri, just a Madrid and your stable. Vinicius Junior, a man for say, Mbappe is the problem. Or by Real Madrid problem war, or my team in balance. Or she, but team in Koba, Bia, and for signing petition, say, I'm Mbappe in court. Madrid and Yina Yi, Hadrian. And no wonder, say, Mourinho never about to stabilize stuff. Yeah, because of Madrid.
1: Eric.
0: Sanago.
1: Sir. Only my dear be a year, and I say, I bring beer when I can be beer. Sometimes you end up thinking, say, your birthright into that's what beer sounds like. Classical example, a year, well, work only 18 years. Or that's what that's sorry.
0: Your baby, I saw the money.
1: Been here, Sikaman, the other day, and yet, any problem.
0: Infernal.
1: Need the NSA Comden. Where did you want me? What did you grab better? Sir, who goes to our blocks? So go to Mahu. So quiet, then I'll get a scandal brand on one crown.
0: And funnel.
1: And funnel. What I say? Now, wouldn't you intend funnel? Every now and then, Bian, you provide for a crown. Unconscious on one company, Bian. It's because
0: Eddie, but over try to find.
1: So it makes him or her think, sir. And you're in a birth right, sir. What does Randy has a woman at the end? Which is very normal. Real Madrid fans and Real Madrid team is the most successful club in the world.
0: Okay.
1: So Madrid and success, they go hand in hand.
0: And you more judge it.
1: Exactly.
0: I see.
1: And so I'm caught one season without a trophy. They will agitate, but they will understand it. But a bit too
0: back to back.
1: Problem. That is where the Madrid problem is now. Florentino Perez, I mean, yes, you said there has been any president in the history of Madrid that has given them so much, like Florentino Perez at their moment.
0: In terms of players,
1: he's the one who went into Barcelona and took their best player. Probably the biggest football player signing could retire in the world.
0: Yeah.
1: In the history of football, the Florentino Perez here Barcelona, no? It is the biggest coup d'etat when it comes to player spaces in the world. He's the one who did that. It is under the watch. And I'm already we're assembling the best players. Oji was best Bianua. Your next destination was Real Madrid. So at the point, no much me assemble 11 players. Now Emu Bear 4 and as a 5. A former world best players. Ronaldo De Lima, Zinedine Zidane, David Beckham, Figo. David Beckham, Modi Omodi Namha, Raul Gonzalez, Modi Omodi Namha, Michael Owen, Modi Namu, even Fabio Cannavaro, so by Madrid. After winning the best player in 2006 with Juventus, moved to Real Madrid. And in terms of success there, they have seen it all. It's a Madrid echo 1 year, second year, without trophy, especially when they feel that they have some of the best players in the world in terms of attacker. Every one of them will complain. But the reality is that, Eric, the Real Madrid politics is as intense as any political events in Ibia Binyo.
2: Really?
1: Yes. The Real Madrid Barcelona politics. At the same the NPP and NDC, Democrats, no one for now behaving Ibia. The opposition behind pulling machinations, say, oh, failure, they use it against you.
2: Of course.
1: Because they are all registered members of the club and they all have votes and they all have contributions to make. And it's a moment where Fiorentino Perez will do things and make sure it's unbefaily. But the reality is that he has also contributed to the problems of Madrid. Look, Carlo Ancelotti, time no. There were times they were complaining, say, how many defenders? What's he on top? They were looking for defenders and they were not buying. At the point, now almost per midfielders and they were not buying. Up to date, they have not replaced Toni Kroos and then Luka Modric. Barcelona Madrid, yes, gone by under Carlo Ancelotti. Almost midfield, no. It was being controlled by Luka Modric and Toni Kroos. Two brains are, you can never tame them when they are in flow.
2: Efadi Abua.
1: Exactly! But Omumi and Free Okoye, no. The normal Madrid should have a proper succession plan.
2: Mm-hmm.
1: But anyhow, Utiwana, Eric, oh yeah, Real Madrid fan. Nasa was saying, Madrid a defender, and yet. But there's a certain thing, Gabriel Magalhaes, our Real Madrid, our Arsenal. There's a certain William Saliba, our Arsenal. Madrid phone to me, he had the F1 to go there and tell them, say, yeah, Omumi, you run a paper, Akumpo. Are you not worried?
2: I use a rumor.
1: Now, rumors are, I say, oh, Gabriel Magalhaes, why standing in a contract for Arsenal? Rumors are, I say, oh, William Saliba, why standing in a contract for Arsenal? Maguire at the Crystal Palace. Now, remember, the Jan Ho, Akosan, when I'm fine from one word, they say.
2: Listen.
1: How? He's a good player, but he's never a Madrid level player. Oh, no. Ho.
2: Really?
1: He's a very, very good young player. But Onu Madrid level, no? And most of the time, so we are signing now. Now we an established one center backer. Ode akwani be pair, no? To learn.
2: Omana study.
1: It's even if or make mistake, Rompa, you have a certain Sergio, what they say, Ramos kind of defender. Obe cover up Akran.
2: Pepe Bio, Baran.
1: Pepe Bio, Obe cover Akran. That is why time when Pepe, any. Your friend is saying, Sergio Ramos, oh no. Varane Ibai, you know. People didn't see the flaw, so he grew into the Madrid system and into the Madrid circles, you know, and he became a world-class player. But, and then, yeah, come on, Diego Militao, he does not pra.
2: None yet.
1: And now, say, one ever, Antonio Rudiger, who me and you, we all admit and say, he is not even the Antonio Rudiger of Chelsea BM.
2: Abi.
1: So, one, I show them why. Look at Madrid laterals. For heaven's sake, we have seen Marcelo at this point, and why?
2: Dani Cavaya
1: on top from at this side, consistently bombarding opposition defense. Attacking.
2: And then Ferland Mendy, Garcia, Fernandes, Arnold, Bias, Super Papa,
1: Cavaya's
2: old Cavaya.
1: They are Madrid level. Look at the middle, Tchouameni. Or your typical number six. But look, we have seen number six. Last time I am combining them. Chelsea now, I'm combining them. Remember, they are and yet, nobody can
2: tell me.
1: Nobody can tell me, say, Tchouameni, the level one, last time I am. But I know what they say.
2: Kamavinga.
1: Kamavinga. Oh, bro, hot and cold. The performance, you know,
2: has been consistent. We're making World Cup score. No.
1: Exactly. And it has affected Jude Bellingham and any output for team of friends at Real Madrid. So, and they, but Real Madrid for now, more two powerful houses. Hey, I'm brand TFN, say, Vinicius Jr., and Kylian Mbappe. Unfortunately, they didn't even manage that thing so well.
2: Yeah, come for a problem, Abba.
1: Look, I'm not for say, oh, Madrid, Anna, big players, but big players, but those big players, that will be at and any role I will play.
2: So, I think there's a problem. Vinny and Mbappe, maybe one has to leave.
1: One has to leave. Sure. Cristiano Ronaldo free Manchester United. Now, Raul AP so about at the peak of Raul
2: Kabedin
1: and Kabedin. And you make a Oba and Raul bow one season and free my brother coin.
2: Then a seven, no quarrel.
1: Exactly.
2: Obeshare nine.
1: So when Raul left and then he came, when Ronaldo 9 was leaving, that was when Karim Benzema came. And when Cristiano Ronaldo free Manchester Bayern, Karim Benzema knew, said, look, I'm a good player, all right, but this is a Ballon d'Or winner coming. This is somebody who is a global superstar. He's coming to be the face of the team. But Kylian Mbappe, every PSG, Real Madrid, a season, Madrid had the Champions League. And who won them the Champions League?
2: Okay.
1: It was Vinicius Junior, who everybody saw as the first and the big boy in the Madrid dressing room. How old is Vinicius Junior? Somewhere around 25 years. He also feels that he's in his peak. And so, betting at Ballon d'Or, Madrid will betting at Geno. So, if you're bringing in somebody, I have done everything for the club. I feel on all the baby, dear. You cannot give that person preferential treatment above me.
2: And never cause a problem.
1: Exactly. And Kylian Mbappe so is a product. Now, Madrid for the dinner. So, they have to give him certain privileges be and a certain status quo be and start on also Tiasia, but finally by even breaking ties with Paris Saint-Germain. So when he walks into that dressing room, a clash of egos and big boy antics. That is why I'm saying, say Madrid, whether you like it or not, on any day, say Karim, friends, Kylian Mbappe, and Vinicius Junior, so what you want to say about a woman ball. Shoulder to shoulder, no more boy, I'm a Madrid. Yeah, on any day when they meet any defense, they can demolish you.
2: Okay, I get it. I get your point.
1: And you know, they need a manager that will forget about tactics.
2: Yeah.
1: But work and manage the egos in the dressing room.
2: They need a manager and your tactics system.
1: And your tactics system because
2: ego.
1: Who tactics be for Kylian Mbappe to flourish? Who your tactics be for Vinicius Junior to flourish? Who in your tactics be here for Obit say Rodrigo to flourish? All that is left is that as some obiati as you say, look, Malusion Emia and that Vinicius Junior will influence Ekosiha. Mbappe will influence Ekosiha. But at the end of the day, some will influence Ekosiha or this junction. And then couldn't be a brain yalam when you'll be any munyam. So therefore, sometimes put your pride and egos aside and then make decisions that will favor the football club.
2: I get it.
1: Ekobane sa. Those who are in the team one or who feel say Kylian Mbappe is their darling boy, no, they will come on board. Those who hold the allegiance towards Vinicius Junior, no, they will also come on board.
2: Great.
1: But what I say,
2: I get it.
1: But then in some job for now, more any one person will say Real Madrid team now. They have come to realize that Real Madrid team in far. There should be one person who can be who can be served as a scapegoat, and that person, no, the easy target, no, is a brand defense, Kylian Mbappe.
2: Kylian Mbappe.
1: Because one of them, departmentals, me boy, was she over 40 goals at the Real Madrid. So on only journey more, now so she go, now say what's him more, and then Rudy Gamuji, just so I'm considering two goals. How then do you blame Vinicius Kylian Mbappe? Say on no, now Madrid down win.
2: I'm not sure go back. Yeah, I get it, I got your point. I mean, so you think Mourinho is the man?
1: Mourinho
2: to stabilize the ship.
1: Coach Saka, we are saying the best person who can manage that dressing room. A2. But who is Brazil coach? Says here, you know, money and the Nancy Agro no free of coin. Bako, one also so. On your ideas of a Sampa Madrid, you know, a preferred national team coach. What I say, it's a woman who they are. The best person is Papa friends Jose Mourinho. Jose Mourinho can look at Kylian Mbappe and tell him whatever he wants to tell him.
2: Okay.
1: He can look at Vinicius Junior.
2: I'm for Swaya Kiki as a coach, you know.
1: On your coaching, Madrid team no, and your coaching as a management of egos and emotions.
2: Wow. Okay.
1: And your coaching as a move.
2: I get your point.
1: Get the boys
2: I think your point is well made.
1: And then they will flourish.
2: I think I
1: so
2: get
1: the best the best bet, Jose Mourinho.
2: Okay,
1: I am all
2: now,
1: on board.
2: All that we are Jose talking Mourinho. About with regards to Madrid, yeah, I know you are listening with regards to which coach to come. And now Adamu Bobodi, CCNF, Florentino Perez, people feel it's the problem. On also by a press conference, Gasai, Kylian Mbappe after the game maker. That's a coach, Akachan is your fourth choice coach, so Buonka, so your fourth choice BR. And confusion. People believe that.
1: Now,
2: Kylian has to leave.
1: Mbappe feels that look, Ebia, he's being scapegoated. It's Okasa. Mobium say he's not the first.
2: No.
1: Now coaches feel say on no constituency El Madrid echen Mbappe ofa Abeloa oya Madrid through and through Madrid legend and wa coaching great team no any opportunity though am fa there but onim say ochina bi obetimi asan ababiem it is a protecting the legacy
2: on my overshadow no
1: so now it has been public banter between a coach and a player who has so much ego
2: yeah
1: and you're very normal with big
2: players. A lot is happening there. Let's hope whether or not Mourinho comes now, it's my best study ship now, but Ken, so this is all Madrid and Baba, so yeah ahead of next season.
3: We Madrid are because the most successful club president for Real Madrid, Ewo, the man who eventually the team no etnasi, Ewo say, Omo iconic stadium, where the faithfuls of Real Madrid, or just say, where the true and true Madridistas no ombe shenomaye the meet and greet. That is the Santiago Bernabeu. He's before Florentino Perez, he was the most successful president, club president for the team. Okochi team no 34 years, 264 days. And I said Olidi team no as the club president for 34 years, 264 days. Between the period of 11th September 1943 to 2nd June 1978. And Olidi Madrid team no. Olidi Madrid team no mamuji 32 different trophies. Now, apart from Santiago Bernabeu, Luis de Carlos, Ramon Mendoza, Lorenzo Sanz, Florentino Perez, Ebay in 2000, Ebay lead team for 5 solid years. And also call back, you know, Ramon Cadron came in, Vercento Boluda came in, then Florentino came in 2009. So 5 years of coach Yomo. Then in 2009, Osanbai. So as we speak,
2: as in the president of
3: the
2: club.
3: Yeah, the president of the club. It is Sabre Osanbai, you know. She say Florentino Perez at Nassau for about 16 years running.
2: Abba.
3: On in a year president for the team. Now, Niamh Florentino Perez a fairly powerful name. Florentino Perez has now become the most successful club president in the history of the Madrid team. No. 37 trophies. What more with the financial stability? No? And what shoot to amount to the global prominence?
2: Maybe okay.
3: Yes.
2: What do you want?
3: In Tobekaya. Now, in sending the match, no more boy. Our supporters in Unyanta want to catch and say, whoever is ready, he's there. He should come and contest him.
2: Yeah.
3: Benny and Tuabe. And say, but Tuabe will be adding the manifesto. Be goofy.
2: That's all.
3: Nian Shin will be winning. Or catch your supporters. No? But you see, there are other things that Ube Buffering to the Perez Abaso. There are other things to you criticize him. Medical karma, come once more. A bit is the financial stability and the global prominence, you know, you give credit to Florentino Perez.
2: Of course.
3: Because at a point in the club, in your descent, and Florentino Perez, they best stabilize that thing, you know, for Madrid. A lot of corporate bodies, you know, wanted to associate themselves to Real Madrid. Some person sponsor Madrid, one person this guy, a Real Madrid team name. Even to the stand, say, recently, your stadium, why am I Madrid?
2: Come on.
3: As he say, Chobia, Madrid, you're saying you better tomb, you better condition, you better one papa, near show, and a home corny bomb with the name we say, Baby, do this level. So, when it comes to achievement on the field of play, and of course, every football team, be an Yahoo achievement, or be a running football club, be one thing I would be measured on achievement before the other things come to the conversation. But okay, achievement in behavior. The true and true Madrid for the few say, I'm a loose bragging right for 2 consecutive seasons. And that is not what Madrid stands for.
2: So
3: and then a man and standing there, I'm the banners across Santiago Bernabeu to demonstrate against the Real Madrid president, Florentino Perez say. They know say yes, why yeah, they are my team no. But the direction where the team is heading towards, you know.
2: Come on, so
3: say, young crier, and come or the team near Cotto or Dona Garten. I want to the quality mag ya chichi wini mini ya wom.
2: That be.
3: So obi ne didi na aka so obi ne twane to no dia to mo.
2: Ah ba.
3: Adia sansan kora nada. What to how much chichi ne godo na gatanim. Ntom fi se baby odi tim ne ko no. So man kasa ho a. Baby chichi na baba no. Where you am to pejo? No me dinam ko. So
2: now they go godo
3: no. Godo na gatanim. For me, piano, and we are who are almost real. So that is the protest of the Remedy supporters. So it's a matter of Florentino Perez waking up and then changing the direction of the club. And that is the more reason why, and now I analyze it, I will say, someone that can convince the supporters, no more sorry, and change it, there will be uprising against Florentino Perez. The leadership of Madrid, you know, Jose Mourinho. Because Jose Mourinho is the people's favorite. I'm telling you. Mourinho,
2: really?
3: Who opposition team can about Ocampo? Who be Jawon Koman and Nakwa Kosi? No, we have saw your opposition.
1: Samana Pepin Bassa, Motrit, on Panason, one a berm, on one a berm. Good. That's out of my book, a classic what you say, you almost name Pepin, no money to
2: watch. I'm on a classic way, do. There is a classic way. On a classic when you're friendly, macho.
3: Messi Mourinho. Would you agree on the personality, keke? And then the charisma, no?
2: Yeah, yeah, yeah.
3: Would you agree on the real camp? You will even forget it's your position's coach. When you be doing come, why you call secret in nature? When you be back home soon, no way we you.
2: Ah, but as a match, be Pep Guardiola friend in the team, nah, Barca Madrid. Well, friend in place, maybe near more
3: Casa. So Mourinho is the people's favorite. And Florentino Perez at this point, he's trying to be smart. Because those days, Tisina Naya, where can you say? I mean, Luis Figo. Well, granted interview, and they are no pa. So, no, rumor now about the Enyano Cray, Uncle Baby, and you break. No, Ojinaho. No, Ojinaho. Now, already Florentino Perez and to me yes I didn't through the place because those days a place already convincing supporters no but it's a big name na Madrid did not bought in a bar supporters in no be any age say ah play away the obeying himself or status no na he did not bat him and this a place in the haunted the best sincere woman in this chaotic moment of Real Madrid the only person that can convince all of them you say Mourinho appearance yes yeah now say Mourinho say Kim so china on the before Madrid team no obe hu social media no so.
2: Ay.
3: Ebe bro the last 5 coaches of Madrid are appointing now.
2: Wow.
3: Obe bo mu ina. Into Mourinho presence.
2: People feel like I lose the touch of the current trends.
3: No. You see, when losing touch, you know, you have to also be considerate of the teams that are coffee fire. No? Mourinho losing touch no coach Fanabacha. You still have beliefs we lose touch. Mourinho losing touch no coach Tottenham. You still have beliefs we lose touch.
2: That's fake.
3: And some crowd do. And you'll be away to final. Omamana, the same thing. A Papi Oji trophy mommy. Postecoglou.
1: Angie Postecoglou.
3: Yeah. Ono so Oji trophy man. Na Apamono. And they will tip the upper relegation. Oh, inti. Florentino Perez want to be smart. And I feel say the coming of Mourinho will be a smart move to safeguard the job of Florentino Perez. Sina be coca coca made ebe bafo.
2: I get it.
3: But one thing pa e hami. And I feel say or say e kan ho asem. Prayer zone. Available. Say no crappers available catch Mbappe say or your fourth choice striker.
2: Oso ankasa.
3: Wankasa ye kwa when we are see and ever had a baby. I'm telling you.
2: But the Mbappe says is going to fight back. Yeah. I mean.
3: It will be simply unfair for educational purpose. Say better if you so. Na ya compare a player and a coach. It will be simply unfair. For educational purpose, and you're the right thing to do. But in this case, if I want to put myself in the shoes of an ordinary supporter working on the street, Namika Mbappe is bigger than Abaloa.
2: Hey.
3: Yes. Anything achievement in football, Mbappe is bigger than Abaloa. Yeah. Mbappe, no. Who got the French national team? France, Omaino Osiwano. Omaino Muwa Michel Platini, Moni. You know, Zidane. No, Omwa Bobra. I'm going to be teaching them yet the Denis and your money now. Afibia would date it back to 1959. Afibia, your boss is in your so many French footballer of the year. Afibia. Since 1959, Abrantan did it, Thierry Henry. Yeah, I'm a player for Arsenal that, those days. He's the only player I won watching 5 times on the lead. The second player all were in line. Hey, Karim Benzema and Abrante Kylian Mbappe, we need the 4 apiece. 4-4. And Mbappe have opportunity. So be sign if I say Thierry Henry. And that's what you call the record, you know. Thierry Henry Penna, French footballer of the year, watching 5 times. Mbappe, watching 4. As young as Mbappe is currently, watching 4 times. And baby, Karim Benzema, nam no be him says he say no. Ni career no. He will not come into the conversation of winning the French football of the year. So Mbappe baby ojina idea. So yeah, Dutch has some year car. Mbappe has emerged as the young best player of a whole World Cup. World Cup in a one year, but Mbappe emerged as a young player of the World Cup. In fact, Mbappe is the second player only to have scored hat trick at a World Cup final.
2: Go ahead.
3: Now, Abeloa.
1: Abeloa's a record.
3: For educational purpose, and yet good to compare a player and a coach because Uber boy is different from Obia Waberi. No, what's a graduate here for all the rudiment in the coach or so with the respect here, the man. But for Abaloa to have the impetus to disrespect Mbappe,
2: also one Kasa.
3: Oh, but are you expecting him to say, Okasa? And my person, Okasa, actually.
1: Real Madrid attacking. Attacking.
3: Say Vinny.
1: Vinny. For also a fourth striker.
3: Also four.
2: Above Vinny, Mastantuano. Who else?
3: Brahim Diaz.
2: Yeah, above 3 players before him.
1: Say.
3: So the Jude Mwina can move.
2: I say Jude Bellingham, Mastantuano, Vinny, and all.
1: Jude Bellingham is never a striker. But what I say? Jude Bellingham, he is never a striker. Even he's not listed as an attacker and as a forward. But what I say? Now in the Madrid team, you know, this is the listed forward.
2: This is a quote from Mbappe. I didn't play because the coach told me I'm the fourth striker in a squad behind Mastantuano, Vini, and Gonzalo Garcia.
1: Good. And he among forwards in the Vinicius Junior, Rodrigo, Gonzalo Garcia, Brahim Diaz,
2: Mastantuano,
1: an 18-year-old boy, Argentine player. Brahim Diaz, Gonzalo Garcia, Rodrigo. Omo. So how do you mean? How do you sound? Kufu ni age now. Now we saw almost Omo. Any Mbappe. Omo choose ba akono starting game for Madrid. They will all choose Mbappe. Some players now are booming. So how do one case age now? No, I can't say, oh, one Mbappe. Yeah, Madrid, the couple ball. A couple players in the back.
2: No, for a question.
1: Yeah, for a question. Only on me. Why? And I said, no, because, oh, coach, that's Mbappe or Hodia. Oh, coach, that's Mbappe or Hodia. Oh, coach, that's Mbappe or Hodia. So, you cannot, out of whatever reasons, raise this attackers and say he's the fourth choice. He's never the fourth choice.
2: Head coach is on there.
1: Coach. No crew was him. No
2: crew was him. And also a
1: No crew was him.
2: And the point where player banedi. That is what I think. Who pray? Who banti? In a pecking order.
1: Yeah, fans say Madrid will go Champions League final. Na tibu kutoa player na mwato. Bakotro ni bear 2 weeks. Do you think any coach will have the effrontery and tell him, say, or the second choice in the Kakoda? I bear Champions League final.
2: So the only side of Jaffu, as I want to say, yeah, yeah.
1: Mbappe is a good striker than Vinicius Junior.
2: Okay.
1: So how do you say he's the first? He's always the first. He is always the first.
2: Even though you are playing over.
1: He or your fit. Now your person match your greatest person is or your fitter. Say only match fitness in power, at least 45 minutes he should play.
2: Hey.
1: Me say, Vinicius Junior, he has something that Mbappe do not have. That is the witty and then the slippery antics and the skills. No? Mbappe need it. But what I say, he must be the best creator than Mbappe. But I say, for one and two that in Guardia.
2: The killer instincts,
1: you know. Vinicius Junior knows that he comes nowhere close to Mbappe.
3: Yeah.
2: I get it.
3: Yeah, and yeah, and yeah, no cramp.
2: Where do you
3: mean? Yeah, yeah. No cramp and impervimpe was as issue.
2: Ah.
3: Madrid team, no. Play a BN watcher Mbappe. Only morning watcher will be a patrol. Only morning watcher will be a. Your players are. Umamu smaller games are. Umuamu. But big games, Umuamu. Mbappe. He will even flourish in difficult times. Ube who say Mbappe match, no, or womb, or booby. Now, no, yeah, you share mutui. Mbappe woman can score any 2-0. A classico. Se Mbappe bobo ni be any 2-0. Even if Madrid will lose,
2: Obe Shebi.
3: Ah, ube feel the presence of Mbappe in the game. And when a man no pena me catcher said to say, how do you blame Mbappe for the situation?
2: Yeah. Yeah.
3: Because
2: yeah,
3: as an individual, he's supposed to play.
2: What he's supposed
3: exactly.
2: to do.
3: Exactly.
1: Let's start with Mbappe about this season. Mbappe about 58. Vinicius Junior about 58 games for Real Madrid. Washed 22 goals. And 11 assists. Which means over 33 goals.
3: Goal contribution.
1: Now, so what movie called Killing Mbappe? Or no? About 48 games. 45 games for Madrid. It means that about 13 games lesser than the Vinicius in all competitions. Was she 42 goals? I was 6 assists. How then do you tell me this should be a second choice player?
3: Now 42 goals and then 6 assists, you know. 6 yeah. Maybe
1: six assists.
3: 6 assists, it means you go contribution 48, maybe. Mm-hmm. Now such a player. Mm-hmm. Now catch him say, oh yeah. You are just being political. What you say? Mm-hmm. You are just being political or just being blind. You are just being economical with the truth. Say Mbappe a fourth choice. Even the French national team Kwanu coach in the country Kasa Semu in Chile Mbappe. How much more available Ebe Kasa Semu? Into me feel say Madrid the situation in there. I'm a problem so I'm woman. Politics in so can't be you. Yeah, politics. Coaches in there on a below and so person who pleases certain players.
2: Hey.
3: And come for Thiago Pitach. Emina match and coffee near Bre Bobo
2: and
3: coffee Madrid near Bre Madrid, the former Munia Bre Pesa or Tikan and Ocean Gold was a Uya Changer. What did Thiago Pitach?
2: He gives the young guys the chance. What are the last two games? City in Arsenal.
3: City in Arsenal.
2: Yeah, what are your last?
1: Crystal Palace. And a city war.
2: Bournemouth.
1: Aston Villa. Bournemouth. On the quite way to Bournemouth and on the bomb like Aston Villa. Home. Now Arsenal Beko Bournemouth home and then Crystal Palace away.
2: Burnley
1: home and Crystal Palace away. And a city a year Bournemouth away.
3: Aston Villa home. Allez, what is ish? Obi-Emi nini di Arsenal je. What is H?
2: Why are they any more than?
3: City. Baby, you do your desk. So, yes, I'm calculation. M4.
2: What is that?
1: City game, a bit
2: tricky
1: than Arsenal there. Arsenal there, no.
2: Maybe Arsenal only say almost circumstances around the Palace game. I mean, you can say what Palace stand to gain when Arsenal beat them, when Arsenal win the league, and all that.
1: The first European final in their history, the coach will be bowing out after the season. You want to bow out as the coach, FA Cup the moment after so many years, Community Shield the moment after so many years. He becomes the first coach that has won an European trophy for them, in their history.
2: Charlie,
1: want to bow out on a very good note. It's so a club like Arsenal that is also coming with a lot of aggression because Omo, a league to winner. You might not want to put your players under that pressure because it probably me about unbeaten players now running too much.
2: Exactly. No, can Kenya and Sajaga call. Now, I would say preps on live on a 4.7 FM. Yes, yeah, in no time, yeah, call Kukuni Musisia. Nah, yeah. So, I'll go fire call University of Ghana Stadium near Tachi on before I beko Kukuni Mu. Near any or so, say 400 near Behadi Echo. My year reports of a man, dear, be man, dear, and all that. Early on your reporting of murder, Sakana J. And you may. But we mudi na course University of Ghana Stadium.
1: Eric. Tuesday, no, na African Senior Athletic Championship, no. Yeah, they say started and events that na course be bring no na Ghana yen sheda. Moye humbodi e wumsa until track and field and then high jump. By which finals na course be bring na course enra. High jump, Obenewa, yes, Obenewa, Inya, a silver medal, Edemai, and then 800 meters, a Madiano, and also, so, no, 400 meters rather, and also, so, Inya, a bronze medal, and then among Kwanzo, so, a memon side, and so, Inya, a medal, bronze, Edemai. I think so. Only the NSU 800 meters, and bronze. The biggest disappointment was in 100 meters. Now, Gadayi 200 meters, maybe. Jopo 200 meters, maybe, and then Saminu, NC 200 meters, maybe. Unfortunately, Gadayi and Timia make it to the final, but Jopo and then. Saminu made it to the final, and so I heard they were almost call more hit now. Any a dumb one, they go be a routine, any kind of confidence or with the supporters now. We all felt that at least 400 meters there, you be a medal, sir. As I'm at, you want to say, Ojo Po, any Saminu, then we should at least get one medal. See, and even two clubs, we should be able to get one medal. It's the time I find an ebay no boom one. E koba se especially Saminu. A lot of people were disappointed in Saminu. And I'll come back and tell you why I think aside ABR, the social media comments, any idea the pressure crab banison. I'll come and say why the mehu ya ama were disappointed a lot of Ghanaians. It's Enra, we lost out on the 3 days before Enra. No, we lost out on the 100 meters final. No, Jopo came fourth, which he still insists that Oba third. A lot of guys, Nana, a war finishing line, so he should have been the third, but for the lack of timer, it is splitting them no between Onone. The edited man, no, was a bit of a problem. Wow. Japan, sana, or mu declare who was the third.
2: And the technology, mu.
1: Exactly. Na yenya problem, technical problems. Oh, and then comes today. Enra 4x100 for no. A man in memory, and etimi qualify at the call final, and then he got here today. Before God and man. Saminu is one ally that I admire so much. Only Jopo. But the medi mani hun in deno. We lost out on the gold or silver because of Saminu.
2: What was the result, and son? Why we lost out?
0: you're 2-400 no final na ko see sing
1: e mani me man no mani me man no Ghana for man no Nigeria for the first Ghana for man no na e di third.
0: Okay,
1: the ma Ghana the third near fascinating say three out of the four no eh secondary school girls.
0: One more gym with you,
3: Odobro Nimone Gaza,
1: Odobro Nimone Gaza.
3: Nora,
1: I want a best in a call, Nora call, and Cranadian,
3: Cranadian, okay.
1: But Odobro Ni and Gaza, they are still secondary school girls, and they were competing with professionals,
0: yeah. And is it their first time?
1: Their first time. And also, how these girls, quote unquote, arrogantly.
0: Mm-hmm.
1: Make sure they will make everybody in the stands proud. No,
0: wow.
1: I felt, look,
0: oh, maybe I mean, all around, from the secondary school line, all my year in the corner.
1: They brought it here. Look, you see these girls off the track and you talk to them and they tell, look, we are here to make a case for Yeye Ho and Ghana for you.
0: What about them?
1: Many Gaza didn't come on. I'm saying, Gaza, as young as you are, I say, oh, bruh.
0: Interestingly,
1: she was
0: Yes.
1: I'll come there. But you see, as young as they were, she knew that a man for her. On the move, yeah, for the Gaza, and they were enjoying that public, that attention. You know? So when I was talking to her, she says, hey, senior, when I get on the track, I'll make sure.
0: On the move, yeah, can say,
1: yeah,
0: yes, yeah, koko, yay, jay, come on, baby, me, you had your, yes, walk, yeah,
1: I say,
0: ask madam for be a friend, Isika, or sprinters,
3: okay.
0: Say ah, kokosa. Who you know?
3: Ah, me nimno.
0: Ah, okay.
1: Say ah, I'm for the nyasa some of
0: to. Ah, we can also hear. I don't know who's it.
3: Man, can you cry?
0: Man, I know how drink a cry.
1: Guilty or not? Or say I'm guilty. I'm not guilty. Guilty in the dada.
0: Kwalan.
1: Of course. Secondary school girls.
0: Kwalan. Okay, sure.
1: They were enjoying the attention and all money. So, and Gaza was like, look, when I get on the track, say, me see track in Iswa. I say, brah, say, me see track in Iswa. May you be me to me be a
0: man of the name, Kuala Namiensa.
1: Second, the Penny Baku,
0: a Tuaso.
1: And on the Penny Baku, a Tuaso.
0: Penny started and a Penny Wee.
1: Now, the Gaza started. Gaza took off first, and then the Akaninano. Eba.
0: Almost so, Papa.
1: And you see, Gaza, Gladys Watson.
0: Aye.
1: Still, I St. Louis secondary school girl, Kumase.
0: Hey.
1: Aisha Jaffa.
0: Afko no mo bono.
1: Yes.
3: Aisha
1: Jaffa, Odobroni.
0: Yes. Live on our YouTube channel. This is it. Look at how it took off.
1: Oye Tia Media.
0: Hey.
1: Girl. Janet Mensah, a former student at the TI, my dear. She's the only senior colleague amongst them.
0: Charlie, that may hurt me. Hennessy, see, yes. Get live on our YouTube. Nana, American Kualani Turin Yakualani.
1: What did how Odobro Ni took off?
0: Hey.
1: She was the one who flew out of the blocks for the 4x100 team. No? And look at her.
0: Hey.
1: She took off and look at the baton change in NBBR.
0: Jesus.
1: And then Jenna
0: Dakua, I'm here with you.
1: Jenna Dakua, I'm from Ohima. Ghana Senior High School. I think Nigeria need the defense. Yes. Omuye, professional Alito. A bit more busy, US, any idea.
0: No, we are no, say, I secondary
1: school.
0: Intercordia, why?
1: Garini, I didn't know why we are in the question. And then Ghana, Ghana's Niba from Kofridia. And now,
0: they did well.
1: They did so well.
0: They take off on only her baton. No more change. Yeah.
1: Did so
0: well. Man, they did well. So, Omanya bronze.
1: Omanya bronze. So, when Omo, Ebe, that's Omanya bronze, you know, the whole stadium erupted.
0: Wow.
1: And I was happy, say, not the sports minister aging now.
0: Mm-hmm.
1: On Omo Kofi Adams, no, it's cheaper.
0: Mm-hmm.
1: And Anna and Krane, yes, I had it. So, I am sure he knows what to do.
0: Mm.
3: Eti
0: mo Nigeria for so cry dey say no atwe dey nemu.
3: Eti ye di third e wo ho.
0: Wow.
3: Now comes MMA no.
0: Kai. E wo dey Trump card pa o.
3: Obi a of him.
0: But at least go to there.
3: Yes. We are missing Benjamin Zamati because we pra. He was at the stadium but one participate in athletics because we pra. Gadayine take it off. Handed over to Joe Paul. And then to Fuseni. And then to Saminu. Saminu Newiye. Now, Gadayi, on anyone on the mainstay of the team. It is because of Azamati and Manitina Gadayi. So you could see, say, between Gadayi and Joe Paul, no, there was always a problem with baton changing.
0: No.
3: Heat, you know, it happened.
0: Yes, it's drop. Okay, what do you mean, man?
3: Heat, it happened. And then it happened, but they were able to get a bit closer. You can always try Joe Paul, say, no matter what you're baton there
0: for. Wow, okay.
3: He will bring us into the race. Even if you are not in the race, he will bring us into the race. Emra, Joe Paul brought us into the race when Gadai Eddie baton, man, we need a problem. Joe brought us into the race and then we be
0: qualified.
3: Yeah, qualified the first. And then so Joe brought us back into the race. Tamana Oje baton. Now you were fourth. Joe handed the baton to Fuseni as second. Fuseni handed the baton to Saminu as first. And that is where maybe disappointment. Saminu had one job to do.
0: Focus
3: and get the gold medal and at worst get the bronze medal. So all your video now. Tama or take baton from Fuseni no. Now I because you know be the first now on Jane baton. No.
0: Ah, Tere no be channel.
3: The problem was that Ivy Cosino was running on the shoulder.
0: Live on YouTube channel. This is it. Me manager is here.
3: Exactly.
0: Fuck over so many.
3: So Osha, the Ivy Coast guy was running on the shoulder of Saminu.
0: He hagan in a catch. Okay.
3: And Saminu kept looking at him, sir. Oh, and I said on channel.
0: Ah, how?
3: Instead of focusing, you know, and 100 meters, you know, the same thing,
0: Experience away, I mean.
3: 100 meters, you
0: know. Am I from AGSS for crying, yes, SHS for crying, yes,
3: 100 meters, you know. I'm going to take it off now, I'm going to do 25 meters, you know. Now, I'm going to be first.
0: Hey.
3: He, I'll try to say that in Kamenika Ninja.
0: The shoulders are.
3: Now, when shoulders are, once the OSI distracts you. And that was what he kept doing. Instead of focusing, he kept looking at.
0: Two dear.
3: But he was so conscious and he was so focused on Nippon and Oben and say, or China and I said, on China. And then, pa! And I because he didn't know.
0: The air can you live on YouTube, but some 94 points. But don't change it. Well, let's say, when I say a bit smooth, hey, now once on the 2 steps, Z. I recall no, no, no.
3: Yes.
0: Hey, can I go to JB?
3: Do you hear no?
0: Aye.
3: Super runner.
0: Oh, 2 steps and say, pop, pop, pop.
3: But who the way I didn't clear, who I didn't do? Saminu took the baton before I recall his name, about 3 seconds or 4 seconds late. But he was still able to catch up and then we became third. Everybody was disappointed in the stadium. Everybody. Obia.
0: Because how did 400 ni GD said they will be on to me, you know. Africa, no.
3: Look, the team, you might not like Benjamin Azamati, but he brings something exceptional to this
0: team. That's a man, you know, that's a main man.
3: And running in, I may hear the numbers. Ah, this team is missing Azamati. He will give you some steps ahead that will make you comfortably win.
0: But in this team, one cover you when a few more.
3: And Kaibe Fim, the call out of the blocks on Gadai
0: Gagai be free,
3: yes, and Gadai be free because for near or no Fuseni Joe Paul wasn't can normally can you take it off the blocks on call the bread as a mat on the bend straight back and you know. Ojia Nanko no the ama the one who takes the bend you
0: know. Now are we done or we have something more to look
3: at? Yeah, well, 4x400 no for both men and women, you 200 no ho.
0: 200 no.
3: And Gaza say 200 no.
0: Hey. Kesa bet to me.
1: Or so 200 knots now. Or say 200 into buy or 200 meter alit into
0: at her age?
1: Yes.
0: At this stage,
1: she's oozing that confidence and that arrogance, and I love it about her.
0: Arrogance, and it's good. It's good. She brings this.
1: Ojinudi, and you see, she feels that. Oh, mom, what's the morning? Nah, baby, show me. So they have an open of betting.
0: Only professionals, maybe two. Yes, they just need no abo, and it doesn't matter.
1: They be already, and say, or per se, oh, they made the effort for the people. Look, yeah, go ahead, no. Tell me, yeah, go on, make 100 meters, no. When let's rebound, no, be on a secondary school for the corner. Almost everybody in the stadium said, oh, dear, I won't make it effort.
0: I won't try.
1: I won't make it for 9 years. So everybody was even looking at Sebion Odia. I'm place
0: it for Ken, what I'm happy about is that you have been able to identify big boys and see, big girls.
1: Once
0: I'm a fan of say football, I've called you, Mako.
1: Of course,
0: Sebion, I care about football and taco. Now, you qualify for half corner in taco boys, Libya could jam off.
1: Yes, but you see, before second year, Bano, the SC and Neno, I just said, look. You can love it, you can dislike it, or whatever. The inter schools and colleges in Kumasi is super.
0: Yeah, it's super. You know, they've always been super. I mean, but what? Maybe we shouldn't just look at Kumasi. There are other regions in the eastern region. Adebako eastern region na ye exceptional.
1: Yeah.
0: Was table tennis.
1: Exactly.
0: Eastern region. Table tennis.
1: Once a man there, no. Three a man there, three out of a man four, no. Air from Kumasi. A man there, so three out of four, no. Air from Kumasi.
0: You know, so you be identified by Biase. Your strength, what? Name first, strength. You move forward,
1: exactly.
0: It's really table tennis. Don't go there. In our days, around 2005, 2006, Neo gave your finish, Salah. Later on, no, you had more Alliance Association. Salah. No, you want to go. Oh, yeah, didn't you? Salamu to Jano. 2 meters. The BA to Jano. You do call for the moa. But on Bitabo Sala, on Passabo Sala, on near Manifest. All those are unique in acquisition.
3: Eric, a normal course or a name.
0: Salamu to
3: a testimony said number one, we need to focus on grooming. Grooming for the next set of athletes also will take you over. A positive on the part of Emmanuel. Konya Gaza, any Odobru Nimu, Astati or Moyen.
0: Hey, I'm not doing.
3: A good and a positive for us. Say, or say to me, Emma Energy Kum, Tisenene Yawake, good, he said. I mean, the sector minister was present. Jabanisa, a bema the job for Bao Fusenimu, I am ready. Because omo here resources any idea or sa binary release near the properly this athlete for international competition.
0: Yeah, my pressure mass
3: absolutely
0: this
3: about more platform. Now then again, yeah, as a matter woman can you feel, I'm telling
0: you,
3: sir, oh, woman African gives no woman. No, yeah, Tihana, a you for be try Nigeria for be try no, I'm into it. No, she woman.
0: Coach, you know,
3: and from this weekend out to Monday, person me yes, say you man, person me who coach you know, or she share your 4x100 relay. Eric, common sense will tell you, say, Samin, you know, might probably on record be the fastest man in this country, Ghana, say, on a time in a year. But Saminu Nimrika to Che J Paul. Common sense will tell you because what razor.
0: No, but America time near the you.
3: Meba. And I may chow say. Usha, yeah? Mamin chow idea. Those days of I can say this guy. Usain Bolt. Johan Blake. Now man a chance on Usain Bolt.
0: But my you saying you. You saying you're the baby.
3: Where we are commanding the enemy.

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2: Can games 4x100. Make sure how.
3: But this
4: is what I think.
3: Betkin, joining me.
4: This is what I think. From henceforth, say as a mighty tournament, Saminu should start.
2: Simple.
4: Saminu should start.
2: Fans the shame, Finfini.
4: Or start here. Hand the baton to Azar. Not Azar and Kode.
2: Fuseni.
4: Fuseni is a master when it comes to bending.
2: Fanu Toho, bend last one.
4: As the third leg in there, Fuseni should be left there. Joe Paul should be our uncle leg.
3: Unfailingly.
4: Yes!
3: Because your mom said African, but your mom made us be a far for your too much. Maybe the arrangements.
4: Mamenka.
3: And the batons.
4: Mamenka, a bit about. Challenges.
2: In Korea, two American army, I'm ready second. And Mamma Sabi Mutrum food, Junior, and I'm Koye, Popa, when to win the second pool. International athlete, too. Woman and Anu, I'm to be my sports minister. No, woman and to be in Korea, when she were great, almost first time on the track in a senior championship. I'm ready second.
4: Is it that? Social media commentary, no, led by Saminu, no, in a day pressure ban, so on. And I said,
3: yeah, the pressure
4: because come. Of what he has said, he felt he needed to prove something, which for me, I think, say, it was one of his undoing. And look, they should work around. These boys are only a quartet that has that huge potential.
3: To and because they've always been, we said, yeah, yeah, the queen, we say 400 for any day.
4: Exactly.
3: The yeah, if I see a 400, if one
4: what did I say? Yeah, we are raising in command and I media for needing say, look, Ochina, we know
2: that's
4: a medal in 200 meters. So just imagine Ochina 200 meters and then Joe Paul do not get us a medal. Everybody is disappointed. But what did I say? And look, there has been challenges. Me name say BFA challenges and Koshe
3: Dafofro. I say I can't challenge this week. I can't. We just want to focus on your medals and your
4: general challenges, which for me,
3: on organization and everything.
4: Yes. Organization.
3: African Games, the NEA shows is here. Racing here to know. African Games, the NEA show you. I know the African Games is racing here. I know what you want.
4: Of course.
3: 400 no. Now, when I can afford you, what do you need? Nipa be good stadium. Nana, you vim, Nana. Ready, Yakopo. Yee, you manage you. Ready. Batskin Aquaba.
5: Yeja.
3: Maybe a jassing. Mamina Quakra, Mamina Quakra, Mamina Quakra.
5: Maybe
3: a fine,
5: but I'm your dumb.
3: Great. Joe, my own Ricardo.
2: Hey,
3: Mema ne tu Ricano. Ibi te sign. Live on page as a parent for Ijuadi Jacopo. Joe, I'm in your way to see. Happy birthday to Mrs. Grace Akosia Coleman. Yeah, Reverend Anthony Coleman, a wife. Mrs. Grace Akosia Coleman. Or HR Department of Ministry of Local Government. HR Department, Ministry of Local Government. Pa, Mrs. Oh, very beautiful. Reverend Anthony K. Coleman, wife. Nye. Hey, Reverend Winnie Mugum. Reverend, ye. Hey. Pabo. Yeah. Mrs. Grace Akosia Coleman, HR Department, Ministry of Local Government. Happy birthday going out to you. I mean, Sharon Tonkwana, my way for a Kumutofi, Reverend. Oh, see, no. Why, Sharon Kabibe Yanokra? No, you are one in a million. A happy birthday going out to you from your lovely husband. And what's up, running? Sunday, by. Okay, Mamiya Nisi. Happy birthday to my wonderful in-law. You really have me in-law. Madam Beatrice Esa Badu, a.k.a. Jesus. Church of Pentecost, Nungwa.

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Now, Mama, Madame Beatrice is a Badu. 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Radin Yakopoa. Mommy, happy birthday going out to you. I love you so much. I've met you a couple of times. You are a wonderful woman. Wasil, Mr. Jeff, we are fit. Was he in Famao? Happy birthday going out to you. Yeah, Michelle. And Quatinti Apomodi, woman, yes, Chadama. Apomodi, Yapa, Quatinti, so some make home way. Yaming and Kahona. What must I be said, Yabi Yame and Yamfa and Yama. Now, pray a bureau, our bomb paper will be a Jesus Christ to my bon pay. Amen and amen. There are a special table tennis tournament. Prophet Abeta Asihine Ajakwa, Paramount Chief of the Paramount House Chapel International, one of the His Royal Majesty Da Sebren and Akwa Kubwati, the second Omahine of the new Jabin traditional area, and the Premier Sport Table Tennis Tournament. We are special up on the 17th, Bastard and the Royal Palace, and etc. Now, on the 30th, also, Dr. Mahmoud Baumia, Eba, the UCL Fan Day, Ewo, Aye, Tia Vana. Table tennis on it, Uncle Sam. Oh, bad baby. Yeah, Tetef, me power, Matia Mana. That grand a bear pinso, pa, nia, dia. Yamon Ramway, and then, my head, you be the Ediaco.

0: Yeah, my man Betskin is here. Betskin for Nasa evening. Yeah, my kwa by nine ray. Yeah, great, great, great, great. Last week, yeah, because saying
1: okay, so last week, you know, games made the buyer, you know, always be one cut, one cut, one cut, one cut.
0: Before you go into that, your rules be at the BNM, your tier four.
1: Okay,
0: rule number one is stick with money you can afford to play with,
1: exactly. Because Sika, when you say we'll try a behind my
0: friend. You bet me there. You bet me there. In a fight, way. My rules, no, Joe. My rules, no. Be my main rule number one. Now rule number two. Better ye bet ye. You can't bet. Bet ye. Semi. There are rules. Sure. Sure. Sure. Rules. Sure. Sure. Sure. Sure. Sure. Sure. Sure. Sure. Sure. Sure. Sure. Sure. Sure. Sure. Sure. Rule number two. Never bet with your last card.
1: Okay. So, Sika, when we say. William, the cocker, yeah, dear no. Menfang gucha bait.
0: Woo, woo, woo, woo,
1: Menfang gucha bait.
0: Rule number three. Withdraw 90% of your winnings each time.
1: Okay, so if I say, beer, no, no, dee, you know, we do 100 cities. At least 100 cities, no, you bear 90 cities.
0: Kakra. Oh, woo, dee, on you.
1: Man, and Kim. The first chair, the other games.
0: Oh, you only be down in a. Take a break after continuous losses.
1: In gambling, you can't win every day.
0: Mm.
1: So when they lose,
0: back to back,
1: losses start coming now. You need to pause. Now we study how the trend is going before you continue.
0: Wow. Take a break, Akra. Now, rule number five, the most important rule is don't be greedy.
1: And in your seminar, maybe why you were selecting area, but where the game is more fair. Me in count. Side game, not even count. And never say, you know.
0: Ah.
1: Because it has happened to me several times. Oh, me increase this basket.
0: Oh, I'm very count. Oh, I'm very count. I told you because my cash out to crowd. We said the other two so they cash out to you. Da da da da. Yeah,
1: seminal. Okay. Inti, it has happened to me several times. Basketball, just single point. It happened to me several times. Just last week, same me ko game me say nka 86.5. In this arena, ke emi kono 85.5, and another boy 86.5. Nemi kwa se 87, you know. And niko ese game, you know.
0: Hey.
1: That was greediness, no.
0: Greediness, no. Adi akabe ne simple kwa ko mimi muni adi adi. Yeah, how do you?
1: A higher power, no.
0: Wow.
1: Higher power.
0: Wow. And yeah, adi and that, what are we looking at? He na adi mfa my code na fi yenko street because ye tamaso.
1: Okay. So Erico, most of major leagues ne
0: Eberia.
1: I say Germany, Nyami Adu Mechina, Omu close Omu leg, you know, be a Portugal. Now, they decided in Scotland to, then maybe Netherlands, Nyami Adu Masandi, Omu leagues in Eberia. Now, with how the betting is going, you know, it has been very, very difficult to win higher odds. So, since our games in Eberia, say, you know, we also study some of the trends that we some picks be our say yeah now you to me winning some of the slips, you know. And you know, and you know, made the two codes nearby.
0: Two codes.
1: One basketball ticket and then football.
0: Enroll on our page now. Joe, young Kofato Sona, Batskin, Fire and Famous, see our lafe. On our page, this is it.
1: Now, before I me go into the betting code, no. Now we see always when we buy me cat tennis. Now we are in Rome. After Rome, now you call one of the most major tournaments, that is Roland Garros.
0: So the Italian Open is on.
1: It's on. Now we are in the semifinals. So God willing, Yami Adoma, Coco Gauff versus Svitolina. Yami Adoma more WTA final. Then there was this match between Medvedev and Jannik Sinner. They were playing it, but I say rain delay in Yami Adomo on with that question Yami Adomo China 1 PM and I said again because so then moving forward no, I quite remember when the Australia Open started, it was back to back winnings 80 odds, 100 odds. Now Yami Adomo French Open is so basso, which is the Roland Garros. Basso Yami Adomo the qualification best started on the 18th, but main draw and Cassie best started on the 24th to June. So our listeners should watch out for tennis picks. Yami Adomo next week, you teach them some of the picks. Games easily. So moving on to today's tickets. Now we're saying here, basketball nko am 30 hours and they pay me my mum for the 40 hours and they pay so my pick same selections 40 where 30 hours so code near BW5
0: right. Code no live on our page right now me and go through the codes fapen natural is here what only YouTube is here natural drop it bezo
1: yego to where near 30 hours
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1: BW56 44 34 8C 8C and the way soon here football football in Kwam when say because Lex Berry you know my should I pick some selections be those winning the Lex in any almost or more umbatile for relegation and so no but to me I choose
0: any how many odds
1: we need 50 odds
0: right Joel I wish you could have a code in the moment because you are just showing us the odds give us the code
1: 50 odds
0: I'm a code na kasana bobo so man
1: but we need BW56
0: BW56
1: 44 44 11 11 80 80 BW56
0: BW56
1: 44 44 11 11 80 80 much one wow. And now we're soon here 70 hours last one 70 hours where BW56
0: BW56
1: 43 43
0: 99 99
1: 14 14 when you're 70 years.
0: I get it. That's the spirit of 70 years. Now, mommy, number, maybe you'll be person joining a group because we're in a good group, maybe a good prep zone group near San Diego or group anymore. Mama, number, so we'll be person following.
1: Okay, and since you'll be person or joining me group now on WhatsApp 0242 0242 71 71 51 51 21 21
0: Bobby.
1: 0242 0242 71 71 51 51 21 21
0: Wow, Betkin the number na what they are to jadi amount and yeah the art and what some man and air there you bet and air there be the bet
1: oh
0: it,
1: yes
0: if you have a
1: basketball and we have
0: basketball more
1: we have pa in a dear medium to me group in the say idea bebo but mu die nso and near 40 hours by 70 hours no what were one cut and we confess half overs we say last going to me about make I say with first I we say first quarter play second quarter name our first half
0: yeah.
1: Ntebu a obem mess up with the first quarter but second quarter no na what you may give you the point now what you may your first half point now you share no as most at times no first half entire ball plus any full time overs no and it's a tie ball for both teams, you know.
0: Mm-hmm.
1: A tie ball power. But 30 was near for both teams. And near first half plus second half.
0: Okay.
1: We say basketball, your first quarter, third and to fourth quarter.
0: Fourth quarter.
1: Now, four time over, you know.
0: Okay, yeah. Thank you so much. Thomas Doche said, Mr. Erika Sidibuere, the foreign minister, once again, Mbappe should come to Manchester United or to when they are just propaganda. In fact, Madrid down a bubble. Until Pada, they will always shift for him. Oh, we shift for him. Oh, Fankoba, we say, Uberware, why else Uberware say, why I'm here? My head, the young Yanawareno, Omaha. Go to Twado, Yamin Shalpa. Now, if another door is closed and another door open, now you see what Almighty God in heaven has done for you. Be strong in the Lord. Otundia, the Obagan and Amfa, a Hona, FIFA, Fona, Fanamon, Fadenko, Noasa. Honestly, Mbappe should come to Manchester. Oh, I think you've done it. Please, the number again 0249 136744. 0249 136744. Just send us a message and tell us you want to be a part of the group. We send you in, you join us. Mr. Rukasi, everybody, please, where's Kwabena Sapo? He's missing in action. Oh, Thomas Doche. Okay. Arsenal met Paris Saint-Germain last season, and that was their end. Arsenal has met big teams this season, no doubt, but they haven't met Paris Saint-Germain. Okay, yate. And ne de nanayao Pedersen at the at to a draft. Today we go chop bet. I tell you, we go chop bet. What are you talking about? This is it. Yeah, we say a big thank you. Live on YouTube. Thank you so much for joining us. Betkin, I know you're meka.
1: But you're not we me queen, but see me chime wife. Mrs.
0: Your wife.
1: Susan Amwa.
0: Mosquito tea will be your wife. Tea. Tea and tells our barn, quite your wife.
1: Be your wife. Mrs. Susan Amkrom.
0: Abba.
1: Susan Amwa.
0: Abba.
1: Me chanapa. Any, Madame Falcon, Dono Benis Blair. Dono Benis Blair. Or no, Shadia or Kiddy Wise School Complex.
0: Kiddy Wise.
1: Oh, can I say? Oyarefa KB, they're behind special guidance. In Mimi Chanepa, Gunu Benis Blay, Mimi Chanepa.

0: Donation yamia tumna tumbi tumi ya samba. Then we are pocket. Sabona.
1: What's the name?
2: Now we're Sabona.
1: Me Sabona.
2: Okay,
1: Sabona, yeah, thank you.
2: Okay.
1: Yeah.
2: Okay.
1: Ingi ya bona, so yeah, thank you. Ingi ya bona. Then I person can be.
2: Last time we are here, all African games, we $3 million. We are doing nothing yet.
1: We Africa Senior Athletics Championship. Comparatively, this is bigger. We are hey, come on. We are athletics. But we are athletics in AFCON and here boy, so to say it. Until you be we know sika some the yama metoda. On say begin normal complain, say Adrian nye, but see Adrian na improve. You say, oh, I'll let you cross it. You're near Kamara, you're more being number two, you're more being a Kusia two, near Man Spring Rose, near day, and see, they are happy. You hear my money scanning by Betuja.
2: Oh,
1: yeah, to Obama Kanda. You hear my money, said about we, you hear Betuja, you won't say, Sika didn't wear Diana Yasam Ketwa. And all Africa games, you know, it's here how I let the championship be Sia Konya, dear, dear. Awesome. I'm Paye Bija. Bella, be a fine. Baby girlie, on a 30th, what about open it in Libya now? I'm fine.
3: I'm
1: here. I'm here. I'm here. Yeah, the body in the shake about Bella. It's all your body, yeah. Cabani, this shake. Send an annual joke, cabano slit in the Jesus. Oh, my God, so you want to be here in the crowd.
3: Me
1: does. Man wants to go to San Juan, but it's well. We're so fat up. Now, baby girl, in the metatia for baby.
3: Hey,
1: I'm open at you know. Your friend is saying,
3: no.
1: Hey, girls, boy, yeah, boy. Mommy, your friend saying,
4: Angela,
1: that's a good microphone.
4: Angela.
1: Thank you.
4: Ah,
1: Angela. Ufi.
4: Mo Kumase.
1: But who are hini? Who are Santi?
4: Yeah, me Asante.
1: Asante Kubain.
4: Mam Ponting.
1: Angela wanu ye ba fini ma. I want it.
3: Me
1: hena noa. E so mu se fia. Yisenya me ba mu.
3: E fide.
1: Bela de na ye hwe.
3: E fide.
1: E o e twaso de na ye hwe.
3: Ene ye hwe Angela ye hwe den.
4: Is it okay to become a side chick?
1: Is it okay to become a side chick?
4: Yeah.
1: Mu bisa me mana na mu bisa mano.
3: Ye bisa mo. Ye bisa ye nyin.
1: Ye me mano.
3: Ye nyin aye ho.
1: Is it okay to become a side chick?
3: Aye. Are you okay?
1: Me na bisa mo na me ye ma.
3: Me na me bisa o say you okay.
1: Yeah, me ma it me side chick. Ti mana mo it me
3: say. Are you say? Are okay say e man so wo nua ba.
1: Me o my Ophelia. O tie me.
3: Enti Ophelia,
1: you feel like I just want any now. Go find Jimmy for be a my fear.
3: Enti, yeah. Ofa obi kunu, are you okay?
1: Obi kunu.
3: Yeah.
1: It depends on the circumstance.
3: Now, ma, am I with your side?
1: Obi kofa obi kunu. Jimmy and Doss. I'm saying. Even be my cry and find say be a ofa o yere. Jimmy and Doss. Obi my Jimmy too much.
3: Mm-hmm.
1: Oh, be aware the disrespect for the wife. And even the side chicken also so account disrespecting mm-hmm. you too much.
3: Okay.
1: You know, you should respect the who you are coming to be a side chick to.
3: Okay.
1: Be a while, it goes to the extent of the side chick calling the wife to insult her, coming home, picking the phone to, you know, or if I on the side chicken or you're not friend of side chicken, hey, oh, we are crusty, pa, who could help your friend for crusty? No, there should be respect. What I say? Oko, you're a bad fear down your side chicken, and matrimony are better and all that. No, those things are so disrespectful.
3: Okay.
1: No, you know, you should respect each other. Even,
3: so, based on that.
1: So, all respect, oh, there are certain things you didn't go as far as to do.
3: Okay.
1: Even respect, even the side chick, too. So, you should respect her or your bar. Maybe a mad day, Nana.
3: Uh-huh.
1: You respect the side chick too. To some of the things you don't have to do in well, side chick and all that. Yeah, yeah, yeah. It makes her also respect your wife. And the things you tell her also man respect you or disrespect your wife.
3: So when the crack run is saying.
1: And the question is it okay?
3: Yeah,
1: is it okay? I'm saying depending on the circumstance.
3: In the circumstance in front of face.
1: I don't know mama better than why you're and I'm going to say, me, it's a circumstance in view on the idea.
3: Yeah, yes and no.
1: I didn't know crepe pine. Are you say it's not okay?
4: Yeah.
1: Are you married?
4: No, I'm not.
1: No, anyway, I don't know why it's not okay. be sa
3: that you say Rebecca say enye okay
1: as a check here we are say mo enye nkwantwe o ah branchwe dem nyina mo twa for mu
3: no but say onware e no ka say is not okay na just onye bi
1: na na experience bia
3: one person
1: is aware for sa check sam ya ware sam sa check bi sam me ma bi sa be ma ware bi so ba ware
3: but do say wa be fa part 2 no wa
1: ah no obe oba onware o ni experience no be ma onware o ni experience no obe kasa sa keke but bi so owo mu bi no
3: but so a young girl
1: onware
3: e it does
1: Ono di ano question ni daddy yeah. Ono question abe bisan say is it okay to be a side chick?
3: To be a side chick.
1: Aha ono ware. Mm-hmm. Is it okay to have a side chick ni e de ware? No no ware o be ni wahu.
3: Hey, Eric.
1: Ono ware ye. Ubisan is it okay to be a side chick? Di ono bet where you are no.
3: Is it okay to be a side chick?
1: No. Kero ajre. Ade oti as a perfect studio na aka de ye ode ye eh nyiro ho kwata ba ko che to be ade o tore ho kra no
3: evangel how far
1: na bi de bi o tore tore ko e de chance wa ko fa ai ko yi we
3: eh ade na we
1: me ne ye example
3: eh ene
1: e to be o tore ho no
3: boko
1: e yi tie e to be ade ti to be ade o tore ho no wa it is better na ko fa boy we wa kono nom ne amadi si osu kinkik o mo no ma hwe unya hwe mfim o tuofo o mwawo o nya hwe ta ta idie kwa o tuofo o mwawo teni reasonable nkomodie bia bi papa bi anim e odie keke e bi bi o tare obi die ho a
3: utum
1: se you know bi bia e kama the I drink keke nim die I drink keke sika keke o de be ma o opportunity bi o de be ma ni adane kwa bit ma bua o
3: So yeah, I said it to you. It has come to stay, right?
1: It depends on the human being. Okay. Well, and yet, well, feel what you feel at that moment, you know? Yeah, do it. Don't try to be a good man. Yeah. Maybe we show more baby. I didn't go for the one. Yeah, man. I go everything. Promise, be kasi si. Me show more yene. Pressure, being peer pressure. Okay, now we're talking paper. Me nkwana me ni galo gumi. 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Ne go for be kan kan ho. No, say you okay with what you are doing. That one conscience ma ho. Adrin hu say dey o ye ne okay. Do it. And dey go for be kan. If it gives you peace, if it gives you relaxation, if it gives you
3: So you think would you be kunache e okay. Say we matured, what you would that you think is okay.
1: Ophelia, ma ka chen say nana, wo hwem din ne ho
3: ya. Ophelia, hu amane.
1: Ah, ma ka chen no. 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Yeah. Tarehun. Ah! Uba match boy bi. A madan fu boy bi.
3: Ye fwa yis nese
1: bi. Siye me. Madan fu boy bi. Ye fwa ne pankro no hene. Ube diwa. Me bo odi obi achira wo.
3: Mate.
1: Ti ke no sa. 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Ti ma match mo boy bi a diwa fwa. Get a mature guy, you know, you can roll with, you spend time with, you know, some son in Namwa. Well, life as a sakra.
3: For how long now be hiding? On only Nama, you need that confidence.
1: Why, see, you be do a job.
3: Only confident to say I have a boyfriend. Yeah. You just have that confidence.
1: Oh, my gosh,
3: only confidence.
1: Hey, Bella, hey, tell me.
3: And I do hear no
1: Bella, hear me. Oh, catch the wine. Why not?
3: And I do dear panic.
1: Confidence now, open. Tell me. Confidence, go catch the wine. Why not? Best go catch the wine.
3: And they say girls, ye didn't
1: come. Get
3: out of here. Girls, ye didn't come.
1: Messina, not punk corner, and a corner. Bisa query. Oh, we are catching them for so wet. But an up and corner, I genuine with them. Oh, Mary. Oh, Mary. Nothing. There's no opportunity. There's nothing is happening with. Oh, Nyanko Papa Biano, no, that's not. Getting from a relationship, so what are you getting from it?
3: Oh, my dear, see, cry,
1: nothing,
3: zero.
1: When your ideas, it will be a business. Be oh, my person, oh, I'm da. Nothing,
3: give me
1: a drag, Jimmy and Pratt. My kind of feeling about so dear, what Jimmy Pratt, be off here. So, oh, be a bonny, are you bonino?
3: No, one,
1: oh, tramping, and I would do, Hono Bonina, oh, you know,
3: yeah.
1: And yet different from Aquaidi Gibbon Preco. Only a idiana so tramping on a mahrenama quaradia, and could you do rough rough? Netobo, na monjum, one of quarry. So also be the wound, dear Macu, and do win a bed boy, dear man, in doom. New women, wow. We all wow, you dick a kiss, and collab, young
3: boy, dear
1: crowd. We are here. The answer on Safadi.
3: I'm going to be Simuni.
1: I'll be as Simuni today.
3: Eric.
1: On your experience.
3: I'm going to be.
1: Jai. So, Sonimua, Bedu said, Town, Bedu Najo. What's your boy? You're a nice guy. Oh, sure. Or you tasty pan, tetino, and I will train. I'm a
3: camera. Quite to mine, and I don't have any answer wanting.
1: Dabby, oh, my camera, I have heard don't pay. So I better don't pay. Call her camera, maybe. I do not feel the boo when it's like a cassis. Is he the old man in between your own? Ever bread brain that would do one for say, hey. It is a was so bad. What be the way on the swabber could work with you? Who
3: is it? Is it okay? What's he saying?
1: So to the when it's a doyan, what's he saying? When it's a doyan, no, on bell. More ever fiber, fire, fire, fire, fire, fire, and no crown of my catono. Or poor, poor, poor, and pell.
3: The
1: cassa.
3: Then I make.
1: No, my name, who do?
3: Then do by the picture, no try. Nasitra, Juana.
1: That's it, you hop. Sasita, all crew, we are on Tassia. Now, who do we, Ronnie King, and then I pick your nephew.
3: Your son, the picture is a picture which are bad in the
1: amount. Tier, King Tuntum, work or qua picky. Chono Granon, your uncle, sorry, messing. Chono Granon, give you. Uncle, waiting 1 year. What's that, Kerry, uncle?
3: Hey,
1: can't you so any condition in chair? Well, bo.
3: Hey,
1: hmm. Bella, every time one is your search, Bella, Bella,
3: Harry,
1: you are human.
3: Yes,
1: we get unimians and you
3: yeah.
1: Think.
3: Yeah,
1: ah, picture here, Fedabia yeah. Chum, Fabra, and no chum, Fabra, and we had it. Ah, anything. Fuis, so you'll check picture for papa. Now we were sending a man, CD pie, no, I said, don't know. Afa. I'm going to drop it. Ne ja se mama ne ma ye bare no
3: e me wanwa e die nsu ye di ni se
1: na
3: die ye di ni se
1: mama de na ye too rigid ne too gaganga ye nyai no with my hai e ukuru ja ki ukuru jare ki ukuru phone ni
3: e be ni wo be ni wo e en krasi
1: ye na ma me feel wo no me pe wasam no na no
3: unu
1: ukunu kwachia president kufu kama oji award yi President Bishas, now couldn't wear no cruises home for
3: kicking.
1: It's here, come as so dear. This is Moon and so now better honor than Dandy. No, Tayan, I can say, I can say. I'm sure. Hey, because you are my new. Some better, honey, and cancer on the idea. Bella Kasa from Bella Kasa from the married woman perspective, right? And Angela Soso Kasa from the oh and then Henwa so yeah quay co
3: me any
1: oh yeni yeah mao maybe man so muna ma oh yeah the papa hey And Angela also kasa from the young girls. Tie tie.
3: Me ka se pa chire o. Yeah, why we?
1: Ah, my hair.
4: Marani
1: me no. Aha. Me say we dey make no be for me so.
3: Mhm, say.
1: E den a question be say no be for me so. Come you so a guy, what you say? It's Angela. Me nyere boy ni tinti na oyo ho sa no. Say e ne ka ofia ka be ka se foforo.
4: Only boy.
1: Only boy.
4: I want woman only boy. Only
1: boy. Yeah, you to me. Charge at the mommy.
4: Come on,
1: new. Only boy, Ben. Obako Kose. Only boy, they are not last week, and the boy in the gyno. Because boy, Obako Kose, by this time, will be gym match.
4: Only boy.
1: Come on. Obaye, Oama, I promise I hear you. You
4: I want to say,
1: Sister, how do we make the two bottles? Make a friend. All my parents are supposed to support me.
4: And bring your mom and friend. No, not our friend. No.
1: Bisano. Rough, and I do not
4: fair. I can say hello, Patrick. My daddy, and up on my wheel.
1: I say, wrong number. I say, you go on your tail, or say, wrong number. I feel no cassa. Angela, Jaisa, but Kendi, on worry, you know. Only problem. Can you meet my friend anytime you want? Tuntumba ko ko ba ko pick it. What? Radio your software and this is when you're we on your software or software ba this is when you're in there. What? No. Then you saw your good one. Oh, rest on Kaka and some yes will be do Biako or no more brass.
3: So, girls, this will show your response.
1: Until the dad, okay, dear, oh, you out to so come and say, well, I'm pampa, why, aha, why, any idea, dear, but catch your filia. Who saw ye, you know, ye, in idea, but I know be son, you need a good idea. I go. That's over food, yeah. Bella, the All Rise up next. The Girls Girl Show is here. Kedwana Kasani Erika Sidu Wedi. Consulti Asan Perfect. Bye bye.

0: Hello everyone, this is KCHE Kitchen. I'm Joseph Kitchen Fame. Yo, I'm endorsing this beautiful one because every day I chit is the girl show on Asempa. Yo, with my girl Bella. You already know the all-rounder, Charlie. Bella say, oh, every Friday is going down. Yo, tune in and make it happen. Medasi, Keche, Boyaka, girl show. Let's go.
1: Michael, Bibi Aboko.
2: Oh, Boko.
1: Michael.
2: When the killing vibe no work.
1: Uchira.
2: Ah, when the too much.
1: Uchira.
2: Ah, anything I do, it's in the every Friday we miss you. Every Friday, my air present.
1: Namin sure, Michael.
2: Hello, Bella, Bella.
1: Yes, darling.
2: You're going to check?
1: Unto Prio, would you say an awapi? Obey us an awapi. Now, but remami. Ah, girls. What's a wapi? Make that yourself a wapi. Hello. Girls.
3: Semper
1: FM. Ayawa ya. Girls.
3: Girls.
1: Girls, no one just see a crew, but when this is just a band or so, girls will be at your own for now. Hey, and the producer about thumbs up. Delis, Mamma Quabba, and every home pump from when you see where I do when you didn't
4: tell him was kick what
1: must give him one money
4: and that dear may buy mosquitin and that dear. Na no human for mano. They be asking me kind of medibe mano. It's ended ye, Mosky. Willy medibe mano.
1: For the channel.
4: Ah, Mosky,
1: wa
4: baby,
1: Wabrem, Mr. Monfamano.
5: Ah, sister.
6: Sis.
5: Nano tear bearer the oral.
6: Yeah,
5: yeah. Hey, Friday, you may about 10 dear.
6: Sister, message shine.
5: Ah, now tear na baby of four.
6: No, make her sure.
5: Hey, girls.
6: In semi.
5: Ah,
6: in some room. Your crew. Chich.
5: Hey, Obiatopa.
6: Obiatopa.
5: Obi Jay.
6: Bella the all-rounder. Bella the all-rounder. The all-rounder. Ah. I grow so if you're not pa. I grow ya de if you're not you. Girls go show so free as Semper. Girls go show so free as Semper. Bella the all-rounder. Bella the all-rounder, the all-rounder. Ah, I grow so if you're not pa. I grow ya de if you're not jum. Girls go show so free as Semper. 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A Semper. 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Ye cremu, chiche, obiatsupa, ayo, ya.

0: Aku siku wei. 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I am the prep zone and a brevo. On my sports show. 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E wa sempa 94.7. 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One famma. One fa mini anamba. E hope you ye be chromuo.
1: Me roy and kasa. Draws in some
0: baby girl uchi wudin. Hopling.
1: Mr. Bella.
0: At the same.
1: Uncle Poundom.
0: Bibi, I
1: have a pa.
0: Oh, me das.
1: See what my hair was, Sammy. You went in my hair. You went in
0: a pony. A hump pony. No, Beth. Minimum pony. Mr.
1: Bella, why have fair? Would you not so?
0: Hopling, missing minimum pony.
1: Don't say that. Congratulations once again.
0: Thank you, baby girl. Yeah, you disappointed me.
1: Oh, please, I wasn't on that wall.
0: Okay. Matias.
1: And also, I went to shoot some promo for someone at Brown Half. That's why I
0: you
1: wasn't
0: told
1: able
0: me.
1: To come.
0: Catch me so Brown Half. Don't worry, I understand everything.
1: Okay.
0: It's BBRC. Want to be BBRC on to many Bema and Tana. It's Bema why you do catch a sorry day. I was so with BBRC. Nabra Bona, very simple. Erica, BB, and Bana, and Nagi, baby, who call him, who finish, who did ye, what are ye, then I car, and book as a mumbraco. Come on, Samumbre.
1: Bema bed down for a serious.
0: Bibi Obeka, Manu, ya. I mean, introduce him across my predator. Hoplin,
1: Mr. Bella.
0: Hoplin, I'm a guest, and now I bow, I share, and I see you to where the idea.
1: The idea.
0: The idea, the way, the idea. Aye, where there was all the oil found. 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Mubesawa, and then we were beautiful ladies, so. Ewo house, Auntie Bella, and then beside me best row, ewo studio. Na me say why not? Me dear, ema fe fe nkwa na me didi me juma because oba ho nya fa wase kra nya de. Oba ho nya fa wase nya de. 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Kromo ho be bi ni wa ne ho nya fe. Who how to carry yourself? Who how to build yourself? 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Eh? Beauty is many outside, nipe. Ma wina beauty and so, and daddy. Me wa ohima Angie. Ewo fi ohima et say.
2: Yami adumu, mama na oti say.
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0: 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Wouldn't you make up?
2: That'd be your one woman you do with the other dancing.
0: What's the way a natural?
2: Natural one.
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2: Natural one.
0: 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Hey, what's fair?
2: Me dance.
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0: 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Asa utrimu so ya wo de.
2: Kakra.
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0: Hey. 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
1: 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So, mama, ame, ya kwenye, awo, girls, show, so. Sister Bella wonsu Yakobo nsua na onyo kese.
0: Amen.
1: To me ne dey say water obi kunu ho a eye e wo kwan pa so.
0: Me person answer yes no.
1: Yes.
0: Eje.
1: Big yes.
0: Eje.
1: I'm for.
0: Na won to obo.
1: Big yes.
0: For you now the baby me man. Oyema.
2: Auntie Bella.
0: Angie.
2: Auntie Bella.
0: Are you in or out?
2: I'm out.
0: O ka out up at yourself.
2: Mean support being a side chick.
0: Fita how much you buy? How many coins you come off fita how much? Baby, ojina na ojina.
2: Baby, I'm ojina na na ojina. Mean supporting so da.
0: Say them who are fey.
2: Oh yeah.
0: Hey, yo, nebusi afosa na mote nene. Almost say yes and no. Or he must or no the unsupported. So better we obi kuno. And na sister Penny say ah, edi adia. 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Ya.
2: Sister Bella.
0: Yeah. Ya wasro ene ye ni ya wasro ha.
2: Ah okay.
0: Yeah.
2: Debi ameka sa de bi e wo ya
0: de. Be pato join ye wo Facebook e asempa 94.7. O ba like, share, ne comment from mami na nkomo we. A biana wunu ya baby, a go to it. Onim how to handle it. A bia, no wa damfu bi ne kum, o hunkwa nchis na kumat.

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0: 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Because obu on my own country, kawa smallest hunk of ne de yemfan sun chain. Because obu on my back kano kwa natural me wo yere me wo serious girl. 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So what you say? Yeah. 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So what you say? Okay. 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
1: Me ba o players e nyo do bi na wo do nipa no.
0: De bi nyeso
1: do. Obi kunu ntum ndo no.
0: Oh. Obi timi de wa kuma ma no. Say bi ani ni date dru e chi.
1: Na na o trend dan ya dem.
0: And no na make I see the hear them na niente ma make I say because wa worry oniska chess on farmer may second side chicken and say be a chess on no one trimp na only 10 cities will feel no mamma wo 20 cities by all mistress obey her fiance na wa baba show on so into na ma make I meme say me no be kun trimp na say chess me for be a woni be
1: there's a name here for the first
0: side chick there me say there be
1: wouldn't it be an overside?
0: Yes. So, once on Honsua.
1: It's for the first side chick.
0: Sir Pepe,
1: because I'll be from Mammy and Wabum.
0: Sanity.
1: Okay.
0: Into a book noon, say, Meme send me no book no honor ma. Men friend will phone so. About your boy Fifer. Men from Miss House and Patrol Wainfa. So, when you're testing me, and my say, be your wife is not around. 6 o'clock, I can't say six, I can't say, o'clock, and you're men for phone in frail. Men frail will fear. What they ain't testing, because it be a minim say, what country I may say, what worry, but one country I may dear fine. Because min will be known so, I can't say to me, the side check a crumple coffee on any rate. Run a rainy new home, Sister Bella, what's in the American? I say, ain't no, may there be a mecatcher mean you are no youth, and say. Oh, ya kan so bi kunu do abetare hu, but man ni matri mi se bia ukoko kuna kwaje aware e no. Di bi na ko fanyansa to ho.
1: Na o ye se owo no de ni bire na eka. 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
0: Sister
1: Bella. I did not know you said there are consequences.
0: Yes, I know. Yeah. And
1: you
0: would make a chair or say, you're the young son of Obukun.
1: You're chain, young sacrono.
0: Yenty, I'm a maker, sir, and say, because what friend and you may. Nera picky phone. Ya first Nasha that cast me patrol sister queer near na. Matadi and Wapa Marie.
1: Okay.
0: You have to say a bad voice, pe. Change the dialect.
1: Hey,
0: Sister Cassano.
1: Who friend Nipano? Nukun, where your boyfriend?
0: Aye.
1: Oh, we sugar daddy, no.
0: Sir, Pepe.
1: And you're a pick.
0: A pick.
1: Now come on,
0: and only 3 days, me fro be, sir. Or you're penning for any be. Minya friend, a penna, sister, and a pick. Please, where is this? Or the rough nation? So, and I'm say hello, sister Janice. Please, have you finished sewing the dress? Or, please, it's a wrong line. Or, penna, you can test me. You're a smart girl. I love you. And you're drinking your duco
1: because. And Roma, what do you mo.
0: Ah. Just a dear crumple the pema send me say, Sister Bella, me for causing her woo. Instantly, I want normal a yes, MS in testament.
1: But me bow with Obikunu.
0: Yes,
1: aside on no sound boyfriend.
0: There be many be Obikunu nana.
1: So fair no dear or no qua.
0: Because it be one in some. It's not make a choice, me call Obikunu, who brought any sugar level no off from because sugar a sugar daddy, a sugar level no off from the only sugar daddy papa. Oh, I'm musty.
1: Diabetes aba.
0: Yes. Because we're through mass, but we seek a same more form. We're through mass, but we don't mean the me.
1: The cotton so so.
0: Ah, kitty kitty kitty be.
1: I know you're kitty kitty.
0: Ah, Sister Bella, no sugar level no for me to me crumb. Point in America, see, we date a sugar daddy, brachess or one who trim. Young funny say, be a man, single room self contained. Meet your 1,000 cities, a fair and age 1 year. Almost 120 million, no, Sahihi. My home didn't mean so. But Obikunu ne be ebi one nsema he can support me but me kon kwaje aware ne mo so no na make no
1: e ho na make say say wo kon na wo fall in love what do you do
0: oh e na make say wo mom na wo
1: say because e be man your bag goodie
0: yes it's true
1: and then behavior na wo put here pa o ka say why a smart girl e tumi ma be ma kra do
0: Sister Bella won so Obikunu kon put me no be krompo wo Unim sa e wo ho no me ye kru me wo ho me pese me bo ba bia me free because ye kru me wo ho pa obi kru me timi age 3 bedroom am oba ne ne akwala no ne ne wo ba akope obi nso timi nso just store diamond ne de ye adwuma because e binum for le love obi kunu de eye mbudo ma ne bebro just obi budo ma no but se so kakra yes nisa ma me kasa ne se

0: because minim some married men be ya, their wives are not in Ghana here.
1: So bet me a side check as I expect to say a loyalty be mum no quarry dear be mum.
0: Oh, because you know the one how he be any
1: won't drink jealous, won't you be jealous?
0: No, no, I won't. Oh, scan off here, Mr. De Crumpa, me feel jealous. And I make a choice in DB, but for Nyansa to no. Because we best say, you book no de near here, video call one infa, all call infa, but no, no, my pressure be great to say young boys for, and excuse me for my word, man, can say, yeah, mon fan cheme. Well, because you book no boy on my chest, what's in the trimp now for 6 months when you're no be Buddha man, and not make a choice, me person, me call your own idea, and I make a sim, many already send me to our area, so, but me the Nyansa and the whole relationship, Isabella, and enter my make a sign, and it's the same way, me who topic and just a name the pan, name the hokrump, and name history, because you book no catch. Me, Mrs. Penny, so I saw wearing the canary no more.
1: The urine no more.
0: Oh, you're in me, you know.
1: Okay.
0: So, what's your
1: third wife?
0: Third wife, and Mrs.
1: So, in a trim plan, see a trim plan, the choir room.
0: Uh-huh.
1: Ten old trim plan, there's our reverend. You do.
0: And Mrs. The beats in the catcher and a sister, so Pedia Padia can see, and also what's your dream who answer. Well, are you big, no dear? Ye dating the brown one true, there be a mecassa and some no. Sebia who cost you, Sebia who took my passport and some vest and any money a man some. One because of war on my Sebia, war on the matches or high dying, the rent crump went mean to ya. Sebby, the most goofy scrump won't show more crump, no baby power and our beppany. Debbie.
1: 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Midi Edibella, the all rounder. 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Nene, enene, hopefully say, obi crudy, so a tarry when. Say, woe to mudeni, nemu, sabi yonconi jimimu, ye de adjeni, ninyansa, eton. O ye mad to say,
2: me who you now say,
1: Boko, my mic and uncle, and we ye in the dim come on, mammy. Bibi a she ye,
2: yammy,
1: Bibi a kama, Boko, now what training so corny say.
2: Ko ye
1: ko ne sen ye ko ye sen
2: sasa na wuni mi na o
1: mini mesra o eh wodi se da me de akon mesra o se mini mu sen wuni mi na ya
2: anko bibi bia sa by normal eye
1: eye mu bia e bibi o ya ye ye hu bi o ye bi
2: mi nye bi ye
1: ne sa o se dia mini mu na
2: mi nye bi ye
1: o he ma wuni e bi dia ye ni nkomo ene ye hwe side chick. And come on, would they always say a no go area for you?
2: Yeah,
1: didn't you know,
2: mommy? Make us say it depends,
1: okay?
2: It didn't I make us say it depends, no? To say, yeah, young girls, na ya banu. A be all up our way,
1: okay?
2: To say, son, I'm a sister, and na ya can. So no dear, when you boyfriend, sugar okay. Daddy for na obe, that means say, on you ready, say, or best
1: settle in.
2: Yeah, didn't I make us say be power, you know. Obi owa o shea ne ni kunu anane bema o pese one ne build the future no na on share one ne mofra by you being a side chick na o wa be mu na o say o die sugar daddy na ube di echire no e wo say hu say you won't be a side chick forever,
1: okay?
2: Definitely say o ba obi fie abese obi aware aba betari obi kunu na wo say hu say se dachi dachi mi se be ma no so on pen e yiri mpo ana se so on person ne ne yiri betena biem na se obefa wo ogyan 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twa no kokokokokora na
1: e
2: be si na chi e ti the same one the same thing na wo be show the side check now wa say obi fie no sanso na oso ukoshe wa oso be kan hu se enko sa ma nti edu ona ube su ana se ube ka se be ma no won sesa there is no way se obe sesa free like obe jai cheating no abet na won ko an wo dabi
1: ohima do you also know say just like yenua ba na e kan ye no side chick being a side chick no see finance at home. Now, the answer to which our situation sometimes a fear of free moon, maybe you feel by one ya cra. You once said, say, you are last born to your daddy, but second to your
2: mom.
1: Send a diwichi.
2: Me, mammy, bakope.
1: Into baku diwichi.
2: Yeah.
1: So that you be our responsibility, baku be dao. Echo, you would be able to say, we are good. Now, utumia den. a born also no bear to say wo. And you are looking beautiful.
2: Thank you.
1: There is this saying, no, because I use what you have
2: to get,
1: and
2: what, you
1: to get what you want. Here is the case, as beautiful as you are, now we'll corner one gentleman, fine one, a shiao. No, see, I thought I crown castle up a woo. I see one of a dear now, ye, Sminio be a juma. Then one of us a non perse me, juma, perse me connais in school, perse me, ye say, or say, I want to help you because you are beautiful. What would you say to that man?
2: All rounder, yes, and yet, Bibia, nay. Sika yen diske entine so oba o wa fa wonsa ye juma.
1: Okay.
2: Ye bibia like ube build sena be ya be man o ba mponu se we are self made dada.
1: Yeah. Enti, dana mic no ko wa no.
2: We are self made dada. Okay. Nya fe na ube train se ube depend o be man so.
1: Mm-hmm.
2: Like enye entine wo se oba o te wa fa wonsa ye juma.
1: Mm-hmm.
2: So that se be man no so o be fa wa. Ube hu se onye wo basabasa. Enti uye juma. And could do a big kunechi because could do a big kunechi. Also, who said that you know consequences war and our worry for another sometimes they are very jealous when they come to their side chicks.
1: Okay,
2: who could do
1: you mean the men?
2: The men who call oh, you more jealous about almost side chicks now.
1: Extremely jealous,
2: yes, because on our worry about one person who side chick no, who be far bema and then that's not. No, be a jealous.
1: No, I go for boyfriend. That's when you're bema, continue when you be doing
2: side guy or him. Because me, SHS, my friend, be kofa that sugar daddy, for you know. You be son also, oh, I am my uncle.
1: Okay.
2: You be son, oh, me my uncle.
1: Mm-hmm.
2: It got to a time, or be a serious one. Like, kogome gogome fifi, yeah, nasiba.
1: Anya
2: ya re, omo ko hwehwe mu na say, omo ko hwehwe mu ya say wakodi obi ku na echi, na ye de na koje, be ma na de na
1: koje.
2: Yes. Enti anya bibia na wo sika, enti oba wo ho afa won say ye ejuma.
1: Onyi ne sa de na agbo hu.
2: O embo mi hu ye.
1: Asa unya wo be ye. Ba wadan fu ya se mi ama.
2: Awosu. Oh, dabi. I was on fa won say ye ejuma. Build yourself, me ma.
1: Wo nam fu omo ye sugar daddy.
2: Yeah, me wo.
1: And omo life ti say.
2: Okay, omo nya bibi do.
1: They are living well.
2: Yeah, they are living well. By sa asumdwe, sa asumdwe. Wo da won po, wo yem betimi ahyew because wo do obi kunachi. 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
1: Have you experienced it?
2: Me experience be that. Me kai se mbe bi kuma se, me shea papa bi. 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Na me hu wo so me yem hyehyem ono otu mu say yes, ade wo ye virgin ana.
1: But there is always a first time.
2: No. Me I can't. And I me person metro I impo do obi kunachi na young girl. Me to say gone too soon. Eh there na ye no wo ko do obi kunachi na ye kun dabi. So me prefer say ladies no messes no. Omo mpe omo fa omo san ye ejuma. To get money for their
1: say juma alone is not enough. Sometimes it's not about the juma no. Hopefully so ye juma o. Oye juma kama. Ah, I say, are you okay? But of course, no, my needs are many, right? And you know, sometimes it's fun to be with. And no. Then I almost see young guys, no matter too much pressure. Eric Tiake, you are say, omu di u Deuteronomy. And this are Deuteronomy, no nya papa penny mubi eja, or one is his muba akwa na wapim. 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
2: 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That be married man they know any day.
1: So do you think that this time around it has come to stay a bit normal? Like that is a trend. It's normal everywhere.
2: It's not normal. Like oh share system ni mwa. Mm-hmm. Almost ladies 99.9 a bit dirty like married men. And it's no good.
1: Mm-hmm.
2: It's no good. Say oh yeah, young man. And then yes, I'll be call in for young man beer. Or plan
1: the young
2: future.
1: Man, they don't have money. The young guys
2: for someone or plan a future for himself. Like
1: some of the young men are beating on my girlfriends, disgracing them in public.
0: Sister Bella.
1: Yes, dear.
0: Me no be kasa last week or Jimmy number ye kasa.
1: Okay.
0: To through his talking, he was like, "Oh, dem me so ho ye for ye young go ye premani aye world man." Now so me dem niska. Nti me say, "Na wo niska na na che so petredi." Ya den sapan ko kan ni say baby sir. He was like,
1: "I don't niska uni che."
0: Da bi da. 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It's not so insane. Sister, I'm like, so catch him so niska pena mibu ohu. And me say, ah, and come on, be na wuni midini. He was like, oh, that time he said, debi. And me say, papa, me dios mo jesi ano. 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Me say minito, but I fatame. Me when you onyam kakra. Intin se bi krom po pebe, I can't say just a poor boy you tuntumu. But sister, be lessons you won't skin. So bet na me ho sa. Just a boy so po bi o body o height. Means mini bi o bet lessons. Chese on his car, me providing me the Missica and Weduane, money bedding with fear gusso, and man no wabble will be meaning as a better now, sister Bella, Sadia, we are in him. So, Bemba and his car, just obey the arts now, Nasa Sicaban and Sam, Honor Natches or Chira Bob Beppe. She'll be like, I can't say he'll be like, hoping to crumble the chest or 16 piercing, what 13 is she, where the chest on your wife material. Say, your brandy baby, wife material, not sitting near can of tall Otolege. Senior atiti no mo fresh kan say first no mo fresh tailor ni say ya branding in say fashion designer. Ya branding bibia, me a wife material, me a church girl.
1: Dresser, I'm a beautician. That's a hairdresser. Go call to be a hairdresser, only a mistake.
0: Watch my security, ya branding bibia. It's no correlation man.
1: It's relationship no so ya branding.
0: Ya branding no.
1: Branding na my side chick, my side guy na ba
0: no. And the sister Bella say be
1: my so hopefully me ba. Say no. Side chick, you said it's okay, right?
0: It's okay for me.
1: It's for you. It's young Shannon from this angle. What worry? Won't you see our worry? Would you prefer to have a side guy? Would you have a side guy?
0: I will.
1: You will?
0: Yes.
1: Why? And you say why? Why?
0: Because Obu on matches won't mean fire.
1: No, I don't go back.
0: Obu on matches won't mean fire. We. And I bear my boon, so I know relationship moon, so I used to buy beer and obey in the trail. What's me no because hotel, obey him crom or son, when you're done, and I know a son soon him crom and pass out there. No,
1: to worry, no, not the surprise. And what would you do?
0: I bear him a red flag. And no, baby,
1: I know I worry.
0: And country, and then 3 days, make a baby on Jaya warrior, and almost 200 persons in the go on for Jaya warrior.
1: Where Jay?
0: Ah, Sister Bella, you're there many hours in the Jaya warrior.
1: Wow.
2: Ah. Into Auntie Bella.
1: Yes, dear.
2: That means say, when you all call for money, and I saw call for the same worker say, or why rimpona say, you kunu say, obe, nya side guy. That means say, on penu kunu no. And I say, si kampo wa, like, there is no need for you to cheat on your husband.
1: Okay.
0: Angie, obi be si, chese, nyo mwa mwa wa waria sini nina nenya ni jiyo. I've seen some before.
1: So for say be having a side chick and a side guy be my way niji.
0: Oh why then? Maybe I did be a bema mania GB and I go in for
1: but
0: it.
1: But you know also know say this same side guy can threaten your life. Because knowing you have a husband, knowing said nyawyan, there's no baby or betye, sadi or bekati ni kulu say me ye we. So don't you think this side guy can threaten you, blackmail you with words and then what
2: do
1: you
2: do?
0: It's not like that person. Ninti ama meka sa ne say. Some relationship my side person ni who say me wire and I say be me in the first place because my side guy ya means to ni di pepepe.
2: That means say onu nebe tu ama side guy no. Ya side guy nebe tu ama no.
1: So a side guy, you will be paying.
2: Yeah.
1: Just like this a side chick. That man a bit you honka.
0: Now when you change me, I still na me na me here.
2: What are you doing? What are you doing?
1: So can you trust someone a with Jai, ne wife? Say a side chick, Robert Fowl, be ye wee. Would you trust such a person?
0: I trust.
1: But trust 100%.
0: Because
1: say would you want jaw?
0: Because obi ko ye na anya yi a me ko e be ye yi. Esu no bi ani niti.
1: To do ti
2: na. Emma sem ne ye kan. Emma sem.
1: Wow.
0: Anji wani mre ye.
2: Emma sem ne
0: ye kan.
1: Sayo ai.
2: Catch
1: you. O Ti asemba 94.7 girls girl show and your topic head up no so e dey bisa say aso e year say we be side chick ama obi kunu aso e year because of course obi a won ware ya we dey we guy twimpona and the topic no to we suja for be ba be say hey munya bute na we nyam nkomo girl ba kwisi bella girl bia better me boy hu o jinam say tetia break o boy dear on ware wo afi no so test waters no enti no akwisha fofura o we say emu ne he e no be select na wo same na wan start ko yesi married men omo omo aware aso mo yire no mo kawa eni omu tifie nkomo ne yedi ono wa settle down wa hin ne die e bia we si ne die ono ne yire ne ma ne team they are living well so show mo he is still a married man. Ni ebi sa wo se. 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E be ni part 3 wa have with a mama. Ya hwe mama ni su views. Say are they okay with it? I know they will say they are okay. I will be very surprised. Se nya be be ka se en you okay. Ke jua said it's okay. Angie
2: around
1: that. Mama also after I want to mess up my picky calls and che.
2: Okay.
1: Now, who see would you know?
2: No.
1: One, whatever would be a baby, you couldn't get to in a drill kuno. So I say, spirituality, no. Would you di? So yeah. Bet me, you will be. I'm an echo. You also believe in karma.
2: Yeah.
1: Say karma, bet me. So I'm not why I scared. So you don't even think about today, but you think about the future.
2: Yeah.
1: The long term of Adena wo yeno. So Angie, would you sleep outside? Me di can't be so question because I won't answer me refi. Me be so say, with all this situation, you have a dream. I'll say a bim, a mom. Nobody is able to help. Oh, help mom and I'll help papa. I'm warning you. So, would you be struggling with all this beauty? Wish you'll be on uncle say me pewo. Uncle say me worry wo. Or say, I want to help you. I want to help you. Pese me bo de na obeye o bo ade ni dida pese me ko school o se me bo ye sen ko fa form se ne be ka chire me akọ ba ya sam jino ko tua e si hostel o si metua e si wo si metua e wo osogu enu mo be kata wa no
2: oh se on worry ye dia it's
1: no worry
2: worry o bo me wait na ji mu find dia it's fine by say or like obe take advantage of me.
1: How?
2: To say, or boy me for exchange of sex. And you dear, no. Me,
1: It's here for me, I have for you and pick a call, seka kra. Yes, I'm ready for you and me, and come on. Over to me, a frame is 0302-216545 and a 0302-216546. Menje wa dwen chire na nko mo edie me ankasa ankasa a over me pa a over me from is 0302-216545 and a 0302-216546. Hello yeah hello girls obi atopa
3: obela pastor ayo ya
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3: 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You know, that woman is your man, no. And I met him, like I say, I build you, you know, I'm a necrano. You want me, you crano.
1: On God, men so me da say, on shwe ni asista ni ye man na, on God, all right, hello.
4: Hello.
1: Oh, baby girl, girls, girls.
4: Ikremu
1: chiche. Obi atopa.
4: Hey,
1: asemo.
4: Ikwewo. Lady now.
1: Udini baby a ukase free.
4: Oh, your friend Mary.
1: Mary, baby, I am fine. And then I was Mary.
4: Lady now, kasa first. Okofia. Onto other can see her why.
1: Hopefully, onto other can see her.
4: Aye.
1: The other, the auntie.
4: Hey, madam, now, who you that bold and courage, you know? Where? Me share me as one of 19 years. Menena bra and ne, and bra one no a year 9, your two boys. Ne bram and any pray, and no, and now when yes, canoe, I wasn't enjoying. No, I bet a room for what?
1: Why not bet a room?
4: What's I check now, old man? Who bet you then? Oh, side check no over a day. Meaning you could not bring a knee beddy so a ban. What's I check no bet a room? Yeah, yeah, besides you can say be a back at your by man say men show man on the first cabrem. And yo, it's not nice. So be cool, dear. Daddy, daddy, daddy.
1: Oh dear no be a better pay.
4: Oh be a matter.
1: If you know who you
4: okay.
1: No better on a bad day. Mary, Mary, Miss, you'll be better. I don't any day.
4: You could fit the car and I bet you more too. You may be fast, y'all.
1: All right. On the boat of us, y'all, I see any.
4: A droit.
1: I'm a better.
4: Hey, I know. Catch
1: a butcher.
4: Me name your friend, yeah.
1: Nana, yeah.
4: Manu
1: kuhukra. Frono suna na ya anti ya mkoho. Wasi wame kuhu boy.
4: Yo.
1: Se mi niedu Friday ya mintufu. Mary, mi niedu Friday ya mintufu o minya hon. Meda ase pasa o frame Mary.
4: Yo, bye bye.
1: Bye bye darling. 0302216545. 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
1: Hello. 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Girls, girls. Girls, girls. Obi atopa.
5: Yes, it's a bela ya.
1: Me eme ya. Noni matopa.
5: Unweda.
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5: Webe meno. Webe danzo.
1: Oh, Enoch, Bibi Aboko.
5: Aboko, what's it?
1: Nami Adum. And I side check in Kwamo ye. Uwune se, upe side check. Uwobi.
5: Mini side check.
1: Waware. Enoch, waware.
5: Oh, my engagement.
1: And so waware. Into what side check?
5: I don't have to. I don't think I have to have that.
1: You don't do what?
5: I don't think I have to get excited.
1: You don't think it's proper.
5: I'm getting everything from wife.
1: Okay.
5: So, I don't, everything I want, I get it at home.
1: So, what's your advice to the public?
5: So, I don't, is it?
1: What's your advice to the public?
5: After that one day, it's a problem. So, what you, what is it? Who do you be?
1: Okay. nti men fa ni o
5: eh le ni work as we say o wa kra be fa boy hey o wa be fa boy because of o fire we o fire we na o ku no ko wa ni no mo anya text na so there are some things if you are doing you are just adorable o ku ju maka enko ye eh Bella.
1: Yes, Bella, and I'm with you.
5: Move for therapy, man.
1: Oh, yeah, therapy, so.
5: Because the thing that you're saying over there, very serious too.
1: Why is it not normal?
5: You can't be a psychic forever. Who will worry? One day.
1: Hmm.
5: If you don't even if you didn't get married, you can't stick around people's husband every time.
1: Mm-hmm.
5: It's very dangerous to develop. Hey, now Obi, Obi, what's with this alcohol? You know, to watch you when Obi to chow, you say a leaf. Oh, is it Bella?
1: Yes.
5: I know Obi. We won't go be now. Otalu, Obi, there.
1: Can you be on? Can you
5: be see, what you know? What say? Who come? Any girl be a thing, no one girl no better.
1: Many every ne time no. Only nibble. Only nibble. Then I may.
5: That is a very Udiana.
1: And you would have a may.
5: And you would.
1: Yeah.
5: That's the problem. So, it's how you have the communication with. It's how you build your family. I don't see you, the man, looking elsewhere when you're getting everything fine.
1: All right.
5: Why are you looking outside?
1: Thank you. From Mrs. 0302216545. Hello. Girls. Oh boy. Baba Jodin is any baby out Casafi.
6: Collins,
1: your chia tesifuan in Nara.
6: It's in Nara and the tea.
1: Collins, any incomo, but your worry.
6: My worry, Para.
1: To believe in side chick.
6: And no, no, I came in there, you can't get in.
1: As we are Becca.
6: No. And a yes and no.
1: A yes and no. Why yes and why no?
6: Yes, no comma, yeah, my man. And I know a comma, a man. Obviously, I said, I didn't make a sir. And I'll say, oh, bah, why worry? Now, Obesako fat side chick. I think that it's not right.
1: Who just say Oba and Abema?
6: Eh, Oba.
1: No. Who ya Abema tackle Abema? I know say me the bam manager move can no. And then me the visa question keke. But is it right for you guys? Some of us side chick.
6: Yes.
1: Why yes?
6: Yes, because most of the times, the man is a common warrior of the behavior, a different. When you're worrying now, what they meet is not, then the behavior after fact. And the side chick in the bemo, now to why it's taking a crowd.
1: And so, for says, or bias idea now, side chick in a solution.
6: Yes. About 80% in the solution.
1: To this side chicken and super quack on him. Awo.
6: Well, so Bemua. I want a Bemua. I think they're normal, but once I only saw a side chicken, you make sure that the beefer and them. Because if you're Muslims, they have rights on me while the morning. One.
1: Tio. Worry about Kumianu means being so quiet. But so worry. Na wafa side chick, or no worry, no. and you are not even ready to settle down with that lady, but you are just having fun around it. Let me say, is it right? And say, you're right. Why? What's a man be behavior? Sometimes some warrior, the behavior they put out there, no, is not the same thing. Omo warrior, omo show. Let me say, so you think oversight checker is the only solution? Ebe mo bana steady ana.
6: Yes. Yeah. Emma, let me tell you. Me my example. Hey, dear. At the time I'm on my own, the sex 3-4 times a week for them. But when you are here, you see me. Or could I watch you? Okay. In such a situation, you better them and all them. You're pushing him to go and find a side chick. I just came my point. You have to say yes and no.
1: Okay.
6: Okay. But for no, you know, no, you be
1: there. Do you also know there's no smoke without fire? Or baby, any who fitia no shenika. Or baby, any who fitia and the behavior as a sign. Probably you are doing something, wa complaining, a wunjai. Probably unsu ye bibia, ne ninjo. Don't you think so?
6: I'm just telling you, but most of the time, you the Oba Ek Awarian will be very different. You go to a year, you make a sad, you are catching up. After my warrior, you even if they make a sin cry, a loop of time. You get it.
1: Yes.
6: You have said, you said, when you make over there, and a problem. By the time I'm moving to India, do everything possible to get you. I'm getting my point. If you think by a man, I find it, no. Because if you're making animal better, making animal way, and possible, if I'm in my mind, making a day this week, next to another one is doing next week. But what about ask yourself there? Which man your mama may call me to, your mama submit of her. This came back on a one and you're responsible. Okay, there's a guy in my house who said, a man here knows man. So, he's actually knows man, so he didn't think he could be. But he had my money, he had to pay him. He thought I was a credit man, he was a driver.
1: More man, more hand sanitizers, more sanitizers, and I'm buying your nose mask. Nose mask, who you suba, who you sub you. I thought that you see Sasha. I thought that you see Nia Sasha.
6: You know, you look at me at the
1: all right. Medase, pass out frame. Let me share out. Let me ask my mama, you share what? Hey, low radio, no? Hello.
3: Oh,
1: Charlie. All right.
3: Oh.
1: Voice is sexy, but I'm away now. I want my sumo rough. I want me trim.
3: Oh, sorry.
1: I'm gonna want me trim. Do that.
3: But
1: you don't need to my boko. Now they want me to see. Yeah, then.
3: Beladi. Oh.
1: Baby boy, you need to come.
3: Beladi.
1: Me want yes what here.
3: Ah. Boy,
1: my father. Me Udini baby, I'll cause a fee.
3: Congratulations.
1: Thank you, baby boy. Me pacho Udini baby, I'll cause a fee.
3: I'm Eric.
1: Eric, cause a fee. Eric, unim say me about Tia Vana. We always say about Tia Vana. Dami adu kati. Tia mucho ku na ye ne ebe baba.
3: Be o jumping no
1: bechamela
3: o bolo bolo
1: me kwa mi mbobrezia forget obi a bechame
3: ah na u bobrezia ko
1: bobo meje di empo
3: ah
1: di na meje na mo mo mo she boxes na mi na mi mbobrezia
3: ah ye di da bi da bi she box anya yi
1: se na wadwe won mi nkomo ya forget obi Eric eni nkomo sai che Eric wa ware
3: oh manya ware.
1: Okay. Into this side chicken come or you etum?
3: Sometimes a man will abandon a bitch and a bitch.
1: Mm-hmm.
3: Sometimes it depends on the way a man will be chicken. No.
1: Okay, so okay. Dear, side check funny there. No, no, no for you.
7: Bella. So, yeah, yeah,
1: Soft life.
7: Because of greediness, selfishness, na won pay you money.
1: Say bia won wire karma am the following. Maybe on so osi so kwaji obi there, so you are the karma for that lady.
7: And you yes are any one year chiwa. And na obi to finger no. Ye bubu sa. Second time. Oh, bad is in business. Ye and yet,
1: okay.
7: And yet, we are fellow woman. Now, women, I don't understand.
1: Mm-hmm.
7: You guys don't like each other.
1: Really?
7: Emma. Charlie. Strategy do you know?
1: All right, Eric, Nami Shira on Onya Wokesia, never calls me, never calls me. See, hello, Namemba, no way. Hello,
8: good evening,
1: girls. But I didn't see your cremuchi.
8: Ah, you couldn't
1: be out of Pana, why did you swear away? Ya, who's swear away? Ya, ya. Musisi mudende.
8: Tabezi o.
1: Udini baby o kasefi.
8: Ah, your friend pounds.
1: Your friend say pounds.
8: Two.
1: All right, pounds kasefi.
8: Ah, me kasefi Fadama.
1: Oh, Fadama for a building ni mu.
8: Ah, ni.
1: So you say me fida kuma yade yenta fuo.
8: No.
1: What say wa mami? Yeni nkomo. Bacho wa ware, udini say.
8: Oh, ware dia me ware.
1: Say pounds. Okay, but side check ye won.
8: Side check no won. Girl back on our castle with Ali.
1: Angie, or him, Angie.
8: I'm really blue. But oh, girl, I know what I'm saying. What are you between one or not? You're a little problem.
1: Uh-huh.
8: But so, what do we say? And I'm by Emma Nana.
1: I know what. Who are sugar daddy be manana?
8: Oh,
1: who are gigi be mano? Jeremy for Pomo Pemba. Yes, you will move the papa. Yes, you will pet papa, Jerry for more.
8: Oh, Madam, I talk to you.
1: Hey, yo, Baba, yeah, you're best here. All right, Asempa 94.7 Girls Show. If I last corner and for calls in C, 0302216545 and 0302216546. Hello.
9: Hello.
1: Hi, darling. Would you need baby? I will say free.
9: Mr. Mouthful.
1: Oh, Mr. Mouthful.
9: Oh, Ben.
1: Mr. Mouthful, you need come.
9: Okay. Yeah, it's good because I do what to do. In a white house.
1: Sure, container for you now to say. Yeah, the so, Mr. 30th year, Shiawa Tema Community 9. Tia Vanna, UCL game, Yejinemu.
9: Tia Vanna, special beach.
1: Oba, o special base in Oluwaun.
9: Special beach.
1: Oba, o special base in Oluwaun.
9: The same person. No, she will be on the back. Daddy, umale.
1: Said you want to be a good one.
9: Okay.
1: Nti ya mwa keke ohun no free lunch
9: oh da bia no die no die send die normal o free lunch die any service se me bia because me
1: charge omo ma free lunch no ma ba ko ohun
9: omo ba ko di wo ho eno die free lunch nya die hard ne ti wo se free lunch nya die e continuous any we dey go problem se ni pa no da ku bi na o wa hala ne kakra by se me show school amoy Uwe kwa nursing training, anase uwe kwa top place for mababu waoni ya dini na ana, mwesho wanko nursing training bibi, nuhu binko faa, ade, bibela ya ndosadi mti minye.
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0: Mr. Bella Manije. 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
1: Mm-hmm.
0: But when ya warena no so better pen was shenika.
1: Okay.
0: Sister Bella. 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

0: just one more worry no. 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That be also real, so I fast no, your lent. A year was sorry. 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Because Sebby, your baby, were honour, ma. Sebby, if you want alpha.
1: Okay.
0: If you want alpha.
1: Okay.
0: Yeah, one word you and you know, she will keep the cooking utensils as you want them to say bunkum. That is sense. A bit me as you was 2 days crumple, no washing yet. But say chick, Miss Sister Bella, me say, Fiba me dem ma, me prasa, and to bit me cause, hey, Nana, ya had a dab worried, dem, missing I. Well, Obama and Chaya, me dem say bunkum run a shetty, no ma hunger or hunger so, or did the name we are not
1: one of the way you know, you're an inye.
0: Me catch us, ah, baby, you are wife material, and I'm saying, no, I am not a wife material for now, and can't worry, I said, the Wall Street. Well, who did you all run in some money, baby, please. I said, everything okay. Seconds, Ben, my business, baby, are you okay? And why me say, baby, are you okay?
1: Wow.
0: Catch you. Well, Sister Bella. Because so born, so I said, be wa worry. Or so road into my training. Not then I'm camping. I'm a tie crumple. Meme, then I self content. But me very crumple, send me into my training more. Man, cause I made Daniel Medemo.
1: Okay.
0: Well, be, I know, be say side check for one instant. Do an eye sex, miss a meme, so be no bam in China. Meshe Jen string, no, my yam in near Naguso. No, my cock will be a fridge, send me paper fridge.
1: Hey!
0: Meet me crumple, you not table, so send at your semitin, and it's me boa. My person, Hermes, beats me, Hermes, and I have a second scene in Jim Messifanessa.
1: Mm. Well, see, gumi,
0: yes, Jesus. Sister Bella. Well, it's a one about who make his statements be. I want to obey you.
1: Okay.
0: Sister, once what you say when you're swimming, you will feel Bema Koya Juma Basawa bread. Or that Sabbath for driving in your example, where stress are trotter drivers, which is the minimum to me come walk room. Not police are channel. Now why is an entire pie in. Just a bell running a horse, or your bell, if you're not in Toquishiano. And where did you call baby Sister Bella?
1: No, no.
0: Well, who miss me? So, bear my frame of phone, so I send it to make a hello, crump, Sister Bella, just home, baby. Hello?
1: Hey!
0: Hi, baby. Hi, baby. Is everything okay? Or see, everything is okay. Akwas ube se jomena kwa sampa life ni uomu. Uno bear me kasa paniche.
1: You're naughty.
0: Me catch
1: you. You have to be naughty. Nothingness, and so worry, crana. You still have to be. Mammy, if you don't for happy birthday, Emma or the four, or see if you any araba, one was a main country, Belinda, or sign beer, I yes, sir, Namin Shira, na on your work as here, or my own quantity, good health, I, or my wapumudin, erade, and your work as here, pa, when you are no more, if you any araba, say almost re, sika, and bow ye, dear, at the mouth. Ni penny na e wa fini mu no omose urade emfandomu Belinda osaibia ayesu omose happy happy birthday omoma wo awoda pa papa pa all right Angie ohima
2: onda
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0: So, pepe.
2: Destiny helper bi wawa ombo.
1: Only like, uche. Like,
2: yeah. Ena papa na waka se, waware ne yure, ne yure... on worry no or the man and opa
1: yeah woto
2: yes the anti am the me be kan me patch say okoji oba ni free awo phones anti na one marriage counselors no
1: okay
2: say on farm one opa ewi enwure na okoji ni free ebusuan sem o da kwako to ebusuan nim say mama dada me worry me yire no bible class yan fine won kan me yoku no anti say o shana say odin won kan no won pa no akọ ukoje ni free ebusuan chen
1: okay.
2: Na o de akotu omani mse sey no amu no oba na kasa
1: okay.
2: Say yes to na oba na still de oya na oya you have every right to leave here obetimi agai no na wan de wakwa kofa wo side check no wo de na koma ebusuan tene eti no enya sey we like one ni wo na wa fanage as akofa side chicken any the dabi.
1: All right, men come me WhatsApp group platform so na yen kokan messages kakra and a topic you omo akoh papa papa BRT omo akoh papa OBC. Hey, what a topic. Being a side chick comes with a lot of responsibility, so obi die no no obi so say what responsibilities or besides sorry what responsibilities please. Apart from you having sex with him and taking his money, is that a responsibility? If I'm dating someone's husband, I have my own rules. You don't come and stress me with cooking. Yo, please, I'm not your money, Adriane.
0: Debbie.
1: And don't come with you, Mahon. Endless loves. Oh, it's true. As a side chick, you always want to look attractive. You don't want the man to find fault with whatever you do. So, you are always careful. Okay? Amy, see, it's never okay to be a side chick. If the bond between the couples is strong, you will be left alone. In the end, he will leave you for his wife. And let's say, sister, stop lying to yourself. You think every married man can be your side chick? No. When you get good, responsible, and caring man, sister, you will be the one checking on him all the time. You know when you see him, you know when to see him or when to call. You're gonna get cash, so you do the calling or texting. Me now wanna write, but yonko, or say definitely someone's man can't be your love forever. Yours is to play your cards well and get what you want. Okay, Obi say she wants to play the good girl thing here, but it won't work. Okay, Obi say you think side chick, endless love. Say you think side chick don't know what they want. Message is new dear, be brave. Kelly see. So all side chicks have a game plan for what they want. Wow. And obviously me, if I become a good man side chick, the man is dead because I'm going to let him enjoy all the good things in life. Messages in the door. So. Messages in the door. So. My member was so obapa. I mean, here's what before for okay. Alewa say, then when you need money, you will go to your father as he is not your dad. Hey, or since I said, oh, yes, you papa on a quadji, and mammy, me ho, and mammy, the Alewa from you, Alewa Kasafri, Germany. Alewa, am I right? From UK? You are in Germany now, yes. It's Alewa Kasafri from Germany. BRT, Bella, me platform, no, no, yeah. Oh, papa on a quadji, and mammy, me ho, and mammy, the Alewa from you, Alewa Kasafri, Germany. Alewa, am I right? From UK? You are in Germany now, yes. It's Alewa Kasa from Germany. BRT, Bella, my platform, no, no. You're trying to come with the DM, ewo ho. Alewa from you, Alewa Kasa free, Germany. Alewa, am I right? From UK? You are in Germany now, yes. It's Alewa Kasa from Germany. BRT, Bella,

0: 9 a.m. prompt pepepe na ehyehye so gidigidigidi pa ni said yes every date yi de na che say ye ye na sa pepepe e de ma o me ni aso e na say ni nam fofo pa ene wo mu enti no o invite mu nyina wo ni 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Ghana National Motherhood Legacy and Legacy Honor. Yes, eh, Anna, Adepa, na, oma ye citation, biwa, edo so pa, memre, ninti, mintu, mi, enkai. 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No, oh, born home day. Monsieur Mongeremo, the Biamica, I didn't know we no beef show, but only the power show. Nami had my name called Jayen Miaba at Paotana, as if from 3 red carpet in Jinimudin Dindi, 6 going the now word in a susa, Belladi or Randa a day. Uncle, my name, so I'm going to meet in Amazon. Sana Mazoi, Sumamazoi, and so Eka one also Jenny honoring, and were on that. Said date, which is Ochinano, Mama Zoe Suka, who didn't pa. Aye, Mama, a TV presenter. I mean, come when you now know Shira Munonia Mukesia. Ya, Mama, congratulations, Estron Kokra, and Koswa, Nembra Mo, Yadamunina, as Simano di Semua, a trato, Angie, Manu di Semua, a trato, and Yauke trato.
1: Metu, Minuanum, Baba, or more, Basse. Like Omunye Juma, they should build themselves. Like a mom moon depend on bema so. Yes sir ombu.
0: Okay.
1: Yeah, omu for months and ye juma. Shen o man deem go for kunechi for their safety in tish. No de no.
0: Yarian swab.
1: Yarian swab.
0: You ready HIV maybe a henenam. A bi womu hoplin.
2: Stabella.
0: For me too far.
2: Then I can say so you be kununa soba. So ni mu ye na jeno.
0: Mm-hmm.
2: Jenny walk on passo.
0: Okay.
2: Mess answer, I say. Yen, you are no ma worry for an answer. No, Mundi Jimuk no muso, and no mamma pest side chicks for Patroma no disaman or no.
0: A whole lot to be a feud of four be who are a fan, but ye me pa. Now, see, a side chick must be well defined. You are not a side chick of the man you are dating, isn't a man you are dating isn't married. In this instance, it's called multiple relationship. Say the American, because we can say the man is looking for which of you to finally settle with. So all those unmarried girls fighting their guys over other women should go and sleep. That thing is for only wives. Patromati.
1: Yeah.
0: Osasi. So now, let's talk about side chicks. It's a very good thing for both the girl and a man, because the girls get so much support from the men and sometimes get to build their entire lives through that. It also reduces unnecessary anger in the marital homes, because the men get pleasure from them, and by the time they get home, they are sorted. All right, I see mommy money D. I see I thought that precious a wolf, you know. When they get home, they are sorted by their beautiful side chicks. Into what would you feel now? Oh, nagging, you are nagging for nothing. And I made us pass a did you made a bar and if you are dance who so mu missy de bia num we ask me near to mammy. Girls show fans, minya mudieni, muye buey, I ain't semencia, menquana, me betina radio so kasa sebi, my essay about down for no. So be tia me so be in tia me po minim, but semi be a phone lines it too. Namu bemu say, na mo de messages for Facebook say ah na mama me just say ma for peche me who say do fu obi

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1: About three. 11.
0: Three no a defender, Boski. 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Now who boss a five?
1: 11.
0: That be a who a striker, defender.
1: Mm, Samojan.
0: Hey, striker. When the better five, I'm a be defender. That is I'm a spice. Spice better five, I'm a yeah. Hey, the mini captain, no.
1: And my sister, the pounce baby will be.
0: Adipa. Obo na yo. Na oni bebe mo dada. Mo da bo fo.
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